that I was able to do, you would do even one. Is somebody hearing me? It means that it is everything. And the Lord spoke to me and said, many of

0: Weakness in prayer has made kings become beggars, and beggars are riding on horses. According to scripture, 1 Peter chapter 4 verse 7 says, the end of the world is coming soon. Therefore, be earnest and disciplined in prayer. For this reason, Freedom Time Praying Partner, FTPP, is inviting all to join this power-packed prayer program every Sunday, Monday, Tuesday, and Wednesday midnight, 12 p.m. on... 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
2: Jesus,
1: by the blood of Jesus Christ of Nazareth, we kill it by fire.
2: Amen.
0: Don't forget that the fervent prayer of a righteous man availeth much. Therefore, be part of this program. For any information, call 0244 115 618.
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2: the Lord

0: The Lord has done it. Please, how are you doing? How is the family? I believe by the grace of God, you are well. And we are also doing extremely well. We thank God for your life, and we thank God for every one of you, for the life in you, for everything that the Lord has done. To him alone be the praise, to him alone be the glory. We give him glory in the name of Jesus Christ. God, who seated in the throne room perspective above every principality, we give him praise, for it is him alone who deserve our praise and our worship. Onunkutu ena enyo nyamni abudin nasie ene nkamfu nyina eka na yentimi enyini yimu. That is the God that we serve.
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0: My name is Pastor Bernard Osuansan. This is Freedom Time Praying Partners, your number one incredible, powerful, supreme prayer family. And I dream you ever bump by. It is Monday night, and as usual, as I've been telling you, that Monday night are for prayers. Osa wona watrina si ye. 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It means that when you cast your burdens onto him, my God, he will have his way, and he will do his best and continue the rest to give you rest. That is the God that we serve. And listen to me, people. If there is a man to pray, there is a girl to answer. So onipa bi wo wa wo ye mpae bofo a eno nyankru pon bi nso wo wa o ye mpae botiefo. There is something that I always trust God for, and I always believe God for, that I will forever become an addicted, not in anything but in prayer. Yes, I will forever become an addicted, not in anything but in prayer. Becoming an addicted in prayer brings many blessings. When you become an addicted in prayer, you receive many blessings. What does he say? We have become an addicted in gossiping. An addicted in concursa. An addicted in things that cannot bring us anything, you know, anything that we desire or anything that we are trusting God for. And I know Barbara Kai was in Yankro Pong ye wonna was shen in chain emwa or when in chain on chain buff wopa. Whenever you seek on God, you will definitely find him. I told somebody the other time, I said, if you can kneel before God, you can stand before every man.
2: Hallelujah.
0: If you can kneel before God, you can stand before every man. So what to me, but many of us, we kneel before man and we'd want to try to stand before God. That is not possible. You always have to kneel before God so that you can stand before man. And David can now on the Bible say, when David went to his brothers and the father sent him and said, go and give this to your brothers. And also from when David got in there, and the Bible says that he overheard a man by the name called Goliath speaking evil words against the Lord that we serve. The word of the Lord said, and David looked at the brothers and said, I can hear a man talking blaspheming against the El Elyon, against Jehovah Makadish, against Jehovah Nisi. I'm talking about Jehovah Rapha. Another time you call him Jehovah Jireh. My God. And the Bible says that the brothers look at him and said, gentlemen, the man who is defying God, the man talking rubbish about God, he's a man of war. my God, or your kunyini on wukum nipa, or you're addicted in fighting, you cannot fight this man. Go and tell Fatpa Papa that we have received the things you brought. David looked at them and said, okay, no problem, I'm going. When David was on his way going, the Bible says that he overheard a man called Goliath still boasting and talking bad about God and saying there is no God and there is nobody who can stand before him. David went back to the brothers and said, I want to go and see Saul and see the benefit of the things that will be given to the man who can defeat this man called Goliath. The brothers look at him and say, gentlemen, you are our baby brother. You are too young for this battle. David said, I can never kneel before God and can never stand before no man. Listen to me, my dear. If you can stand before man, you need to kneel before God. And that is what every 12 midnight on Saturday, on Sunday, on Monday, on Tuesday, on Wednesday, we come your way to lead you to pray. Yebebwao said yebeya. 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We are live on Adom TV. We are live on Praise TV. We are live on GH1 TV. And we are also live on Ago TV. And we are live on Joy Prime TV. And we are live on Sony TV as well. And we are also live on Light TV. GH1 TV.
1: Asempa
0: TV. Catch Ruby Swan Funny TV into all. Catch and was here. Ija demu gidigidiwa. The fat was is here. Catch that on. Was a fatu and eja dem. Ewo aye Adom TV. Praise TV. Ago TV. Sony TV. GH1 TV. And a Light TV. Joy Prime TV. And an Angel TV. Catch will be no funny TV into her. What's a catch and say, Pastor Ben and EFT people, my bad, freedom, my bad, fat one young cage and womb giddy giddy pa. And yes, I will plan BFM. Let you say, we need TV now, we're radio, and now they are two radio. And I say, what can we do? Womb giddy giddy pa. 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Catch will be say only TV on fan affidian into her. Say only radio so on fan to TV no na yen kejengum. And we are live on YouTube. The name on YouTube is The Lord Has Done It, FTPP. FTPP, The Lord Has Done It. That is the name on YouTube. And if you go to Facebook right now, it's Original FTPP. Original FTPP. Original FTPP. Catch you soon on Facebook. And our Prophet Bernardo Swansa, na yanka ijanungum sisiya. And I have a simple
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0: We're going to worship the Lord, magnify the name of the Lord. After we are done, we will begin to kneel before him in prayer. Yes, soli nyanko pwana jwi. 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Okay, so we want to worship the Lord. Yes, we want to worship the Lord. and bless the name of the Lord. Me ma miunu ewa ha nana kosia ena Minister Paulo me batiti osi eya. They're going to lead us to worship the Lord. One of the king that David uses to defeat Goliath was nothing, but it was worship and praises. Soli nyamia o mani yekese ena o manyame yekese a ono soso solo wo so e mana basa pie e wo so. You want to worship the Lord and bless the name of the Lord. Abusia mon fayen chez moi

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0: Amen, amen. 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We're going to enter into a massive prayer section right now. 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Catching is a Pastor Bernard, is so sorry. Be a no union. One of the greatest FM you can ever give to somebody you truly love, you truly care about, is to introduce unto the person about the things of Christ. 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That is the greatest gift you can ever give to your husband. 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We want to open our mouth and thank the Lord. We want to thank God for our life. We want to thank him for our children. We want to bless his name and honor him for everything he has done. Open your mouth and let's begin to thank the Lord. Come on. Somebody open your mouth and thank the Lord. Open your mouth and bless the name of the Lord. You are not there, Radias. You are not there, Radias. You are not there, Radias. Danasi, open your mouth and honor him. Open your mouth. Bless the name of the Lord. Salabadi Lamahas. Rekerebebobo Zumba Dinebro Zumba Talamahas. In the name of Jesus, we want to open our mouth and ask God for forgiveness. Yes, sir, but if every word I hope, who can't remember this? On found fun soon in a hand, if him ratuoki and keka will be a one. Sometimes you hear people saying, Papa, I pray, but I don't see nothing. Sometimes if fini boni bi wonwa, onpa bondru nyame ni. But whenever you have been sanctified, so we hotia. No no wakasa ya pene nyame tumi ye adwuma. So our next prayer topic, you are asking the Lord to forgive you of all your sins. Every sin that you have committed against heaven and earth. This is your prayer. Oh God, my Father, forgive me of all my sins. Wash me with your cleansing blood and give ears into my prayer tonight. Open your mouth wherever you are and ask the Lord for forgiveness. Be anobon pa esrobon. Forgive us of our sins, O God. Wash us with your cleansing blood. Give us into our prayer tonight. Clean us from our iniquities. In the name of Jesus. Forgive us of our sins, O God. Wash us with your cleansing blood. Give ears into our prayer tonight. Come on, somebody, open your mouth and pray. Lift your voice, lift your voice. Lift your voice, lift your voice. Ask the Lord to clean you with his cleansing blood. Ask the Lord to wash you with his blood. In the name of Jesus.
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0: freedom. Has done it. Order for freedom, Rena.
4: Where is it?

We want to go for the next prayer topic. We are firing the next prayer topic. You are praying and asking the Lord for divine strength, divine power, supernatural anointing in your prayer. The works of the enemy will pull down. Oh God, my Father, give me divine power, supernatural strength in my prayer. In the mighty name of Jesus, open your mouth and pray for the strength of God. You caught the next prayer topic. I feel you ramp by bonimo. Quick one, let me please ask you to do this for me. If you can invite somebody to watch Adom TV right now, we are really going to pray tonight. So I beg you, if you can wake somebody up or tell somebody to turn you into Adom TV, Praise TV, JH1 TV, Sony TV, Light TV, Praise TV, Angel TV, Ago TV, Assemba FM. Catch Ruby Song Fantor. Now, on also some Mobi. The Kadibia said, whenever you are praying like this, you might think you are joking. I believe you may. One of the greatest things that the enemy does not want you to do is to pray. The reason is whenever a man lifts up prayer, so many things happen. So unipebiya bina no bompaya and sentrenini niema bibrisi. And the devil does not always want to see you pray. Yes, it misra ubitimiya fru niyebi wadam fubiya kachira nese. Oh, sorry. Na onfani TV nintu Adom TV and Praise TV, Ago TV, Sony TV, GH1 TV, Light TV, Joy Prime TV or Angel TV. And kabeya medepa. And we are also live on Facebook. The name on Facebook is Original FTPP or Prophet Bernard Usuansam. That is the name on Facebook. Owa dofunumbi wa manonia. Catch on some fanto. YouTube. The Lord has done it. FTPP, the Lord has done it. Or FTPP Life. Maybe show CC our YouTube. Now almost so soon joining. Our next prayer topic, as we are entering into the prayer, you ramp by bunimuno. Every cycle life. The first prayer topic I did room. Every cycle life. Nkubisia brabo. Nipa bibrisan our life fire. You are living in a life of cycle. Nothing is moving better. Nothing is doing well in your life. This is our first prayer. Oh God, my Father, arise with your power and break every evil cycle in my life. Adie biara ebrade. Mesu ubi timi yare. 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This is our first prayer topic. Every satanic cycle on my life. 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

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Scatter by fire of Holy Ghost. 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

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Mashallah, Maria, Tomara, Maria, Tomara, Maria, Tomara, Maria, Tomara, Maria, Tomara, Maria, Tomara, Maria, Tomara, Maria, Tomara, Maria, Tomara, Maria, Tomara, Maria, Tomara, Maria, Tomara, Maria, Tomara, Maria, Tomara, Maria, Tomara, Maria, Tomara, Maria, Tomara, Maria, Tomara, Maria, Tomara, Maria, Tomara, Maria, Tomara, Maria, Tomara, Maria, Tomara, Maria, Tomara, Maria, Tomara, Maria, Tomara, Maria, Tomara, Maria, Tomara, Maria, Tomara, Maria, Tomara, Maria, Tomara, Maria, Tomara, Maria, Tomara, Maria, Tomara, Maria, Tomara, Maria, Tomara, Maria, Tomara, Maria, Tomara, Maria, Tomara, Maria, Tomara, Maria, Tomara, Maria, Tomara,

0: I want us to do this next prayer. I told somebody the other time, I said, the reason why whenever FTPP we come like this, you need to join is because I am pipe on our thing. We want to go for the next prayer topic. Yeah, well, I dear be no more. A two who see you are brabo manenya depa. Sasadiano, who say I can for Casabiomo, come say, Idria in Yawa, a bewo winning on. Yea, day. It was any other day.
1: In Chasso,
2: Prata, Prata, Abelia, Sotte, Freddy Pali, who can
1: freedom.
0: Yawa bow when you know.
1: I go
0: in Chasso, Nemo Yede.
1: You two are here.
0: Pen, why you free? The moment you uploaded, that is when the freedom began to happen. Many of us, there is a certain evil thing that has happened in our life. Hear me, if we don't pray hard, the same thing will repeat itself and fight against us again. So you're in two sad, you're not sad, you're not sad. This is our next prayer topic. Every second, this is your prayer. Every second visit of my enemies against my life. Every second visit, this is your prayer topic. Every second visit of my enemy in my life. Who's a sofa nano babu can be saying? So whom feed me to fru be more. And you say to Yaneko. Babu say, hey, you could chinchini acquire so. It means that whenever the devil is visiting you for the second time, the devil will mess you up. As Charles said, the bad thing that has happened to you, if you don't pray hard, and if the same thing is repeating itself again, it might rather mess you up forever. Bonibia 2-1 sister, Miniaba, Miniabema. So when you are Mamon Payana, a beam will serve Baba 2-1. And say, yeah, no one to me and you know to second enemy. So this is our next prayer. Every second visit of my enemies, every second visit of the enemy, every second visit of the devil, catch fire and scatter. That is your next prayer. Yes.

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0: Lady be cancel obo say da. 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Otime nim ka say nyina wo su. Yesterday service. 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To se da I am it 3 times. That the reason why no dream me come back me when run say, "Ose papa, ma se sia be ma fufuru bi wo London." 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Wo bagana. Be yet to say 3 weeks in me ne no. Da, okokra wa nkra me. Wa kodru me friend one phone ne ko wa block me papa mo wa me. Wo ta se atwa di o. I am the first, I am the second, I am the third. We also babble to us fourth. Yantia, dear, we are seeing. You will need people on one. One makes it a certain opportunity be another opportunity be so you say, but the same thing now is see, yeah, my lose, you know, the same thing is also. Want to happen for you to lose it, but I declare over every one of you alive, every evil shall never repeat itself. I said the evil shall never repeat itself again. Nehum chapter number 1 and the verse number 9. Nehum chapter 1 verse number 9. Put it there for me. My God. My God. Okay, read it, mommy.
2: The place of prayer.
3: Nehum chapter 1 verse 9.
0: Mm-hmm.
3: What do you imagine against the Lord?
0: My God.
3: He will make an utter end.
0: Mm-hmm.
3: Affliction shall not rise up
0: mm-hmm.
3: the second time.
0: The second time.
4: A time for you to know. It's about going into the uncle. A time for. A day in a more general already home. Obey you, Mukrakura. Ohio. Amania. Osu. Aaron Saron to us in Prenubu.
0: The baby. What can I mean? I declare over the life of every evil shall never repeat itself the second time. Somebody declare, say the evil shall never repeat the second time.
5: The evil shall never repeat the second time.
0: Let us declare this 3 times. The evil shall never repeat the second time. The evil shall never repeat the second time. The evil shall never. So for me, say, let me quickly take this opportunity and bless everyone who came out in America program. Muamu free a year California. Muamu free Virginia. Muamu free Maryland. I'm free in California and in New York. Eba eye FTPP program America. Nyame nhyira mo. Nso mo ba mo be hu adwuma kese nyame ye wo. Mo be hu tumi ni nyame nyame ye wo. It was wonderful. Nyame nhyira mo pa. We are firing this prayer hard.
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0: But quick one, I want us to declare this 3 times. The evil shall never repeat the second time. The evil shall never repeat the second time. The evil shall never repeat the second time. I want you to declare this 3 times. The evil shall never repeat the second time. Can it indeed you was a bonnet and soli me pray no subi woman so bonnet and soli suffer. Now what will first Uban woo? Seconds woo. Hey, not tell the susebu. Obikase, no way.
5: No way.
0: Declare the evil shall never repeat the second time. Yeah. Let's declare it 3 times. One to go.
5: The evil shall never repeat the second time. The evil shall never repeat the second time. The evil shall never repeat the second time.
0: I declare over your life. No evil shall repeat the second time in your life.
5: Yeah.
0: calamities, I repeat the second time in your life. If your first marriage got divorced, it shall never repeat the second time. If you got a job and you lose the job, it shall never repeat the second time. If your child died, has died before, it shall never repeat the second time. Every evil that has happened to you and your family shall never repeat the second time. By fire of Holy Ghost in the name of Jesus, every evil shall never repeat the second time. Every calamity shall never repeat the second time. Every accident shall never repeat the second time. Be a winning accident, second time, the but the book of Nehum or said the affliction shall never rise up again. The second time, I declare this prophetic word over your life. Every affliction shall never rise up again. The second time, me say, Unya Juma Mausika and she be a woo yesterday. Untoma dear and Moka be a woo yesterday. Unkofania mama ninya kawo yesu demo Unya jumama ejumane nye basa wo yesu demo. May the Lord fight for you in the name of Jesus Christ.

0: We are firing it hard one. 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I say papa, this even has happened more than 10 times. 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What?
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0: Me no bumpy we. 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
0: Ye ye
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0: Jesus.
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1: 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Why are you saying that? I said, man of God, can you please look into the spirit for me? Will I also been able to buy a house? Man of God, will I also ever prosper? I asked the woman, I said, why? Say, Papa, I don't know what is wrong with me. In my life, the more I am trying to do better, the more things get worse. The more no ben agin say, oh, person near man ye ye no. Na fi kran ane me ye worse. To obusa me say, ati me sha, na bra bumu, ane ma biti me ye ye man. Who said, you listen, the enemy can place a certain satanic chronic on you. They can be satanic chronic on you. I don't know about it for another 2 swa. And only a kind of anchor who be kwa and koda. It make us off will be the car. Why, ya, won't mean to ya. A kind of craft for cross up baby babble and babble on chain. This your next prayer. Every satanic chronic in my life, what are you waiting for? Lift your hands and declare. Declare this loud and clear. Let me remind you, we are live on Facebook. We are live on YouTube. Go ahead and please share the page for me. Go ahead. Share the link. Share the page for me. But more than, maybe I will be a share it for me. We need to help others to pray. Go ahead. 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
0: Every satanic chronic on your life.
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1: Amen.
0: In the name of Jesus Christ of Nazareth.
1: Amen.
0: Look at the next prayer. Can I get 9 of you? We are almost there. Can I get 9 of you to share the page for me on Facebook? Yes, I want to get 9 of you. Listen, this kind of prayers, my dear, you don't need to pray it on alone. Empire be saying, this kind of prayer, please don't pray it all alone. If you have a sister, if you have somebody you truly love, tell them to be involved in such prayer like this so that they can help them. This is our next prayer topic. Every satanic chronic on my marriage.
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0: Satanic chronic on my every satanic chronic on my marital life. Satanic chronic on my finances. And every satanic chronic. Let me repeat it again. Satanic chronic on my marriage. Satanic chronic on my finances. And the last one, satanic chronic on my helpers. And yama miya sawi. 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And so the funny thing is, almost in a year, almost in a year, almost. The truth is, the Bible can be. Or see, it is not him that running on him that win it, but it is of God who showed mercy. I pray that the Lord will show you mercy. I said, may the Lord show you mercy. May the Lord show you mercy. This is our next prayer. Every satanic chronic on my marital life. 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And then there's the last thing. 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
0: 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A CSCSCSCSCSCSCSCSCSCSCSCSCSCSCSCSCSCSCSCSCSCSCSCSCSCSCSCSCSCSCSCSCSCSCSCSCSCSCSCSCSCSCSCSCSCSCSCSCSCSCSCSCSCSCSCSCSCSCSCSCSCSCSCSCSCSCSCSCSCSCSCSCSCSCSCSCSCSCSCSCSCSCSCSCSCSCSCSCSCSCSCSCSCSCSCSCSCSCSCSCSCSCSCSCSCSCSCSCSCSCSCSCSCSCSCSCSCSCSCSCSCSCSCSCSCSCSCSCSCSCSCSCSCSCSCSCSCSCSCSCSCSCSCSCSCSCSCSCSCSCSCSCSCSCSCSCSCSCSCSCSCSCSCSCSCSCSCSCSCSCSCSCSCSCSCSCSCSCSCSCSCSCSCSCSCSCSCSCSCSCSCS him. 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I command every satanic chronic to die off your life. I command it to die off your life. 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Say, every satanic chronic against my relationship and my marriage,

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0: Oh, who so be a chen dollars da? A man dollars nam song kwase samfan kutia.
1: My God!
0: No, hold it. Emeritus, repeat it.
1: She's somersaulted. Depressed in anointing and capacity of money.
2: My God.
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3: Hallelujah!
2: My God.
0: The Emeritus General. All right. But quick one, I want you to put your hands on your head. Fast 2-3. So. There is a certain satanic chronic.
2: Jesus.
0: And maybe Timia by now, and Kwa Wale da. You move it to me by now, Kwa Wale, I will mabe me, Numi and Sana, and I will mabe bear 4 as a 5. And so, hey, still now with us a trimpana. With us a trimpana, because yet the chronic Kibia Toswa, or Mun Yomadresi, Jawamwa, there is a certain satanic embargo, a certain demonic chronic on you, and the enemy has not decided to let you go. But declare this with loud and confident. Yes, say, no. Every satanic chronic on my marital and my relationship life.
4: Every satanic chronic on my marital and my relationship life.
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0: 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Every satanic chronic on my finances.
1: Every satanic chronic on my finances.
0: Hear the word of the Lord.
1: Hear the word of the Lord.
0: Die by fire of Holy Ghost.
1: Die by fire of Holy Ghost.
0: Satanic chronic on my finances.
1: Satanic chronic on my finances.
0: Your time is up.
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0: Die by the fire of Holy Ghost.
1: Die by the fire of Holy Ghost.
0: Have you had here? Yes. Yeah, for the next one. Satanic chronic on my helpers. Will be a horn my waboa for. Oh, friend of crown was a busas and whiny. Will be a horn my woo winty. Waboa for no crowd, I send a telephone number. Because on person betting on better on cow, so Hannah Jenny. My God. Declare this and shout it loud and clear. Your point, solid Sunday, so for me, Baba, come my money, Dean Ishmael. I blame his seat. Enra. I said, Daddy, oh, me a bomb pie be. About ye boafo. Ye bobby ye nana. Ye sendo no sika. A brutal sika ke see
2: it.
0: Ye person me budding. And no bre me tight. Enra Sunday. So, wow. Wow, was a papa Yamishra. Was in Nipano so dear, dear Nebreno, or was up or testing a Wumuano, or in a Casa Wumuano. Nipana broken a cranty bay in Fibibin one tenenka. A Daniel boss umpire no boss off for the Nadechi and the Nipani friend catches. Only Nipani say, Beto won't catch one or say, oh, that's what blocking me.
3: Then I
0: was depressed. Nipana smoker, Nipana say, or say he was depressed. Or say, anyway, I just feel like giving you something. Giving you something, we are sending you $20,000. $20,000. Eba Ghana, you see, come on now. I have paid 2.4 billion. 240,000 Ghana cedis. We are sending the man. Now, kwande me tight. Now, for one set to you declare we. You see, every satanic chronic on my helpers. One my baby, one will refuse. We do a crowd, we block you. We do a crowd, we number and we delete it. We delete it from person. We better unka. Declare this. Say every satanic chronic on my helpers.
1: Every satanic chronic on my helpers.

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1: Catch my fire, Lord God.
0: Loose me.
1: Loose me.
0: And let me go.
1: And let me go.
0: In the name of Jesus.
1: In the name of Jesus.
0: Shadia. Say, your bumper, you be a. Your bumper, you be a. No, didn't say ya. I am a person, you silly with a seat. We could do America so for. Oh dear, Ochana, maybe I'll be boom money actually. We could do America. Yes, we could do America. I heard so many testimonies. So for so many testimonies. A brand tabia or bar, solid or sin only in a bomb pie, me a show so will be crisis here. Only in a bomb pie, FTPP. What call American MS Yama, you refuse soon a visa. And also, me can't say you know, I'm not solid Thursday no Barbie. Oh, baby, your bomb pie will boob be chested. Yeah, you be a way. I can't move back. I
2: said,
0: I'm not testing the email. So, Omra MS won't find a passport. Omra, no dream, make a call. Yeah, I'll call your normal journey passport. No, to us, Omra the following week. Okay, I didn't visit a man 5 years. Obi ono na ko emezi na ye refuse no no na emezi na timi afre no me ma ko American emezi be 4-5 times. I know what I'm talking about and yes it's not easy also for you see uni mobi o ye connection bi ebusa so akọ enye emezi bi awo so for emezi o mo ye stubborn pa ye Holland and American emezi na wa ko ho no o ko ho no ye man visa ye refuse no ama kwa na to na dwene mkura be 1 month. No, I started ba. Obi a introduce some pipe. We actually na obobi. The cash ye na yemra sorry test no so buy. Obi no den the passport no so buy. And I make a say every day kasa chere me say. Obi wo dem akọ pevisi amount. Na obi tia sempa. Who said the same thing Susie last week?
3: Pregnant lady, no.
0: Pregnant lady. And also Susie last week. You go away. What the young for no? Ose.
3: Come on, pa.
0: Uh-huh.
3: Few hours to closing, and a testimony came
0: live. Yeah, on your friends is so un true me car. Imagine a visa.
3: My God.
0: I know your last week, yeah. I know your last week, yeah. FTPP Anka said your testimony is our daily bread. I brand any dear na person come once every. I brand any dear no. So for because onu me drew American or friend me so what say. My ba American to person send this seed. So for. 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
2: asema
0: 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Young lady B. A lady ni shana ni bi onim se bia obe pamono because on a manager. Kasa kasa ni ade ade afi ho ya ne se o master still communicating. How are you? I'm fine. Are you at work? I just left. That communication I don't know. Can we have a date? American some case have a date and say MP nkoditi. And omo call ye bank mi onumi ensa no anu so for ma wale. Omo wale ye bro ni ni bi people wale no. I'm a Bruni na yine free warehouse at the number officer. Oye oka okone na ye adwuma ni sisi a. Na hwade. The woman e deni say Bruni no ware no Bruni na san file ama no. Ama ye ne documents. Me drew ya pen of famous papa. Me sister na me mamia ka chi me sia so ba America. Ba ba bia ho ho no kala ni ba bia mo ni mu wa. Ono ni wo Houston. Texas. And I'm in someone no kala na. But say but daddy I want to sow a seed. And I'll send it. I can send this seed 5 times. So first time I'll send it, yeah, oh, so America, I'm afraid baby, Walmart to Walmart. I had to send mobile money. No, send it first, second, third, fourth, because no, I'll send it $10,000. To so send it to, I'll send it 120, man can't say poor Ghana said it. 12,000 dollars, sorry. $12,000. It was sending 25. No, I send it two times. America for kind of 2,500, which is 2,500. No, send it. I didn't know I was sending 2,500. I didn't know I send 2 times. And I'm saying, hey, I didn't know I send 2,500. 5 times. And I'm saying, what? I said, daddy, please, I want you to talk to my wife. Pray for us. And I do be only Bruni ni na so monsa. Minim so mweka so muti. No, mweka so freedom. 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Say by the fire and the power of Holy Ghost.
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0: Na esende. 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Ewo WhatsApp. So na yes, and not mammy back crane dear Jim and Sam. On any testimony, dear mammy soon. So for a woo, a colonna doctor for declare crane disabled. That's all for America for declare about disabled at Lesser Sebi or Yalefo. A crane in Casadan and Tedda. Osida, one day your bomb pen, I see him first one now oil. We are not because slam a bunny was me jam when you could die. Osi, I did chin ye. May quack with Jalia Colana crane, say mamma, me meet me and. Mama mia meti mia nante no sofo. Ma mini pega kwa na no agye no ho. Ogye no ho akwa ne nante no ano no. Wose woson da ye na me Bernard. Many doctors for begin operation because o se aburochire no o mu nya ye wo TV so se nto mo hwe ye wa don e wo YouTube. And a joy plan wo YouTube. To so ono ita kwa ni mimme. Oni Pastor Bernard but ohun me da. Enu anakwa na sole. No mo frem Skype. Ama mini sending me akwa ni videos. A on nante. Me se mamie show wo TV so. 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Me se whenever God give us an opportunity like this, don't joke with it. Ma me fa number yi ma wo. Wo 20 CDB, 30 CDB, 50 CDB, 100 CDB. Wo se awrade, ma bom me mpa ye ne. Chronic biara e wo ma wade ne me relationship um. 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

0: Mammy Susubima. 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Je mfen yagro je. A year 05. Aha, I feel born 9 5. Why in the holy Wabo 05 9 5. Radiados, pray in the Holy Ghost. Now, if you was about 5 7, in the Holy Ghost, sing in the Holy Ghost. Aha, I feel sabo 6 7 5 7. 0595 wasn't holding you up. So Wabo, Maminya Tamo, Mammy Person will be a young Benadi. Yes, Nanya Mini sa chronic name Fruho Namotomra. 0595. I'll never be more love. A fable 5 7.
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0: Going through a storm. Not was an about 5 7. My born in Temo number we should be simple path. Oh, send you a dear baby freedom 5 7 6 7 5 7 5 7 6 7 5 7 5 7 6 7 5 7 5 7 6 7 5 7. Yes, would you come 0 5 9 5 now about 5 7 6. 7 5 7. So for me, says I the American. Me share video ni si aname raho. Ma mene say, omo train 8 to 8. 8 to 8 in suya November. Ose wani ak, oma ose papa ya tu ye take it atu odada. 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No ma share say, ose wana akura ne nante dao. Owo 14 years. 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Sometimes your obedience is the key to your blessings and your breakthrough. My memo number ni biem leje 05 number 95 afebo 57 na wabo 67 afebo 5 7 5 7 6 7 5 7
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0: O send dia dia beba na freedom ne beba. 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And Fenia grow per 20 B, per 30 B, per 50 B, per 100 B. Was a bad bompire. May so suffer the bompire so for the air. Some of 2 minutes one word in your mamma. You're feeding a baby. Chronic biara. I'm a man supeja. I'm a jiaba. I'm a summon number in the beam. 0244. No about 115. No about 6 1 8.

0: 0244115 na wabo 618 me nimba te me hu nipa be 9 bi ebrade se mo fa gidi nye sade we na wogye be nam so aye adwuma ama mo pa amane ama be foforo ma me fa Vodafone cash ne nka homa e bia wo de na ye Vodafone cash gen enteme na me bre na ye be aye 0506 aha no abo 35 no abo 8292 0506 aha no abo 35 8292 0506 0506 aha na wabo 35 8292 Where your Vodafone cash and also Bernard Uso and San Beba. A radim page out no money see you ye. Ye na oma what the ye nyina anye ye ma. And what Jesus Christ of Nazareth need him. See muka ame pa. Ye deliverance service wala pass risk cost park and so we hear deliverance bra everybody shrow no new ye bye bye
1: freedom the Lord has done it. Weakness in prayer has made kings become beggars, and beggars are riding on horses. According to scripture, 1 Peter chapter 4 verse 7 says, the end of the world is coming soon. Therefore, be earnest and disciplined in prayer. For this reason, Freedom Time Praying Partner, FTPP, is inviting all to join this power-packed prayer program every Sunday, Monday, Tuesday, and Wednesday midnight, 12 p.m. on... This power-packed program is being led by Reverend Bernard Owusu Ansah.
0: Everything in you that attracts evil people,
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0: By the blood of Jesus Christ of Nazareth, we kill it by fire.
2: Amen.
1: 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Therefore, be part of this program. For any information, call 0244-115-618.
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Be satisfied with favor, favor, and blessing of the Lord. Be satisfied. And then a tree, and then a pay, and a day, and turn my obi and my frozen, or you are deep for. No, just yes, or can and send me a goose and sign a woman who said, yes, I won't come. Yes, forever, the young couple send me. 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A guia, money, and yanum so. 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

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So I say, and of Naphtali he said, oh Naphtali, be satisfied with favor, be satisfied with favor. And he saw a ready animal. 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

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Ubetumi asende u prayer request e de aba. In the form of text message. U send the prayer request in the form of text message. Wudi udi ne bedi kan na ne opese ne ubo ho pa ye no aye de tosumi ye no. 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Udi u prayer request ena eba o sende ama yen in the form of text message. 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Me ba cho men fresh si a udi send the prayer request en che bia ye de pa bo ne be si na ye bie kwan ama wa frɛ. Number I will send the prayer request in a fast one by 0244-744-204. 0244-744-204. The account will be another toss me 053-0533-94-33-128 send the prayer request in the form of text message. Ubet me the far SMS and our WhatsApp and our voice note. Now I send amayen yen sa ebekan. And I will bomb pie. O send me the my bisa dear eto eradianim. 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
0: atrofo di for no
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0: 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Ebro, or the Asempa, Ebro, or the Asempa, say, oh, you were Sempa, the energy say, Asembonin, so we, and you're Asembonin or the bro, on you, the Ebi to a coma. Say, who be who? 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And to unya do attention, money pet. Na fe washa se fa we bre na menya kwa nchire ma nye sa ni emani bi no no ye wo de asem no trodo ene ebro enti ti Asempa FM 94.7 na obeye nchira erwade kan wo no hwe osu no ntine ni nchire o me number ni 0244 744 204 0539433128 0539433128 Edwardin Shayenina. 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

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Moses nti saa brofo no a ne Nyankopɔn ne ka nase. 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Na questions that Moses ebusa ehyase ebusa Exodus chapter 3 ne se. Why ne me a me ko Farao nchen? 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Who am I? Hey, Farao de ani wu. 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Who am I? 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Moses eka se wo wuro dodoa ne ade nyina Nyankopɔn se menti yo. 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It's not about your weakness or your strength. But the most important thing is the God that has sent you, the God that has called you. Nia ofre wo no oso chen wo enti ono nesese ohwe no enhwe wo ho nyame na wafre ye no oso bebre. He so great, he so mighty. 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
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They want to question everything. 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In the Aradi mekona, Omo Busam is sending our suma meno, Messi was suma meno, Nidin de say, I mean, Cassay. 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The Bible says that he's the image of the invisible God. 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Ye din. The Bible says, and there was a great calm. And that be one Peter echo ne nefi. We say Yesu so afra una udi na chi ya. Ono ube kofi, ono ube kofi. Ebi a wunye unu seni usiti. Ono ube me say. Uni Yesu nantia, oni ukofi. Oni ukofi. May the Lord Jesus walk with you into your house, into your in-laws house. Na omu koye no. 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
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You see, anopei Yesu oni wunko ufi, oni wunko wajum. 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

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But I want to tell you and I want to declare to you that Jesus is alive. 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Which of course, what the bar I give moi? Medical science moi is true. It could be cervical cancer. It could be this. But I'm telling you, my Jesus, Jesus, you are alive. This morning, I want you to heal somebody at the sound of my voice. Obia yare bihanu. 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Jesus deimu. 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Yesu deimu. 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Se wiyari yani yasi a chronic. A chronic disease. Yesu deimu. Yesu saya dianope. I see Jesus healing somebody. Jesus healing somebody this morning. In the name of Jesus. Somebody receive your healing. In the name of Jesus. Receive your healing. You receive your healing. In the name of Jesus. Obi tieme. Udam paswa. Untimin sorry. Anope uba sorry. Sorry ne nante. Pam pam pam pam. Wa Yesu timu. 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

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May Jesus, the Son of a Living God, the one who died and arose on the third day, may he touch you and deliver you.

I'm telling somebody, Jesus is still in the miracle ministry. Jesus is still working miracle. This morning, may he work miracle in your life. Receive your miracle. 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Receive your sight. 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

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I don't know how many years that you've gone through this situation. 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

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Me say, enya niya ubenye nti ene Yesu mnyame. 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And I will say, come. And I'm going to say, no, and to.

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So ya ni bako. 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And a papa ni jina kwa na no no opijaninsa. 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Memma. 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Mimi Yesu japenia. And Crawford Shammy, I say. Me cast will be in Qua Walker. I'm a cast will be Mrawaba. Mimi Kuranio. To me, Kakra, Yatia Mamino. I have the right to hire and fire. And you, Yesu. We are 2 million in Aura. Give a command, give your command, give your command where you are standing. And my daughter will be healed. Yes, you say, hey, GDA penny. GDA penny. Niyama will bring you now. We need GDA e winyamim. We need GDA wa 1 John 4:4. 1 John 4:4 says, he that is in me is greater than he that is.

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0: You boy, you should be a Yasam Kitwa. 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Well, so Diana wouldn't him 5 years. And you say, yes, Mobo, be na Christopher, where you're vulnerable. And as you know, what you mean, we can't solve it here, Radia Chinquadia. Any other baby, we hear any Guasia, and Power Suda. 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
2: Good morning,
0: Pacho Wani.
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0: you're who?
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2: 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A sonia sassi and India.
0: Sonia sassi and India. 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
1: Obia, daddy, so you know, I want to say, on Rancasa, I want to say, now what better I say? Jesus,
0: Yamishra, Yamishra, Yamishra, Yamishra, Yamishra, Yamishra,
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0: Who's a friend? 0244-340426. Mese sebia ene na wofa bibim na wonte ase atobu ase na twi. Hello.
2: Safo.
0: Yes.
2: Na nai panyona. Yesu di ne de twi monwie.
0: Yesu di ye ntimi monwie.
2: Dabi. Yesu monwie.
0: Mm.
2: Because the two men was assured to know. Ono already no yi mi fira so oyi mi fira problem. Nya mi din de twi monwie.
0: Mm.
2: And you said, yes, my friend, 10,000 were ready to see, and we didn't come here, for my boy.
0: Amen. Amen.
2: Yes, you did, you did, and I'm saying, for testing my boy, yes, you did. Because, Yamini didn't know Yam Bonnekeke. Yamini didn't Yam Bonnekeke.
0: As I mean, tis or baby Afre. Baby Afre. And your baby, I'm a quiet. Miss Osophon, Osophon, why be happy, happy, happy, happy, happy? Hello.
3: Hello.
0: A radini, which you know, I just were radin shall. Be patch on the whiny.
3: Patch up with you.
0: Quadro or Bawale?
3: Papa.
0: A dear now. What cheer? And I wish you a fa Yesu.
3: Papa, Otimima Obuninia Oyaba.
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0: Wow.
3: Papa, Otimima Unipa, oh, sorry for the woman.
0: Utimima, you were who cry, sorry. Why we?
3: And the Dini Dorso.
0: The Dino Dorso.
3: I won't book Cassam, you can't find Oki the
0: cuckoo. Crobo Cassam. Oklemi kuku.
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0: Morning, Pacho Wenny. 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
1: yeah
0: esu office te say
3: ready adam
1: Camping season in a dream.
0: Camping season.
1: August. Camping season.
0: Sani ewo koko season there. Ewo camping season. Wow.
1: Into vacation camps. Ana egusu kiti.
0: Vacation camps.
1: A vacation camps. Inim say JHS for no amakwain. Into a basa na. I was said, "Yeah, do I'm going to baby?
0: Okay.
1: Yeah, camp the baumo. Into camping season, and yeah, drew soon. Into.
0: Yeah, be the one come in the next few minutes.
1: Mm.
0: But where the kind, am I in? You know. But baby, I'm a kind ye. As of what, sir? Yes, sir. And Nebimu Hezekiah, yare, uyare, uyadie. 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Was it Sawanya Willia? Kona kwaya will now be Unyanqua. Yea, Miss Simina Naka question, and what can I read it? Was it my year read mamma? Read it. Oh, we are dear and dear. Na bad, what bad news? Bad news for Ezekiel. At what time one and your man could ye? As of all, one can be bigger grandfather. Na ansani ye di enkomo no
3: yo ne ma ye mfa kwanya ne enche atiefo nso na se twene ka se owi ade de ana se owu ankasa yade ba na se honam no konif e ko fam
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3: 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Te yawo nyankopon abade a. then can ye nan so Uncle Banisa as a chenny send ya or no ya when Uncle Pomp a pen away.
0: Okay.
3: Into a bear was say, ya away, ya she shall only say ye, who be woo. Into as I was be silly, I don't know. I can't precope. Into say ye ni pray them, you dear Satan, nana, when ya mini pana, ne yuraho. 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
0: Isaiah, so mammy, some inch of my drunk, make us one yard you. Well, Susukran swanka, ube woo, woo, yam qua pain. Can you prophecy Benny? Prophecy Benny, and radio station be frame me fee radio coy, and womu busami say, prophecy, as I say, a year. Negative one, and I'm saying, no, dear, wouldn't you minka? Aha, wouldn't you minka? Said that's by some crop for you near Mabasabasano, and just a prophecy be I near a big push you. Eddie Wakonem, support your catcher and say, baby, I woke you. You're better, you're becoon. No, pause you, and men should my head ready. Aha, oh, yeah, dear,
3: oh, yeah, dear.
0: Oh, yeah, dear. Yeah, well, yeah, yeah, who will be bringing the war with you so away, papoon be now bombing. May you freeze this year. And I say, but wait, dear, or say, oh, we are dear, and the ball Hezekiah. Now, all Jenny said, Yamini Pabe P. Hodier, and your nature says, soon,
3: Kaya,
0: or by our soon be winyanka. That Rosin, then I woke up.
1: Sunny. 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
1: HIV AIDS and also a dober cop
0: a dober cop
3: a baby coon
1: and see who we are
0: here
1: and that's all
0: and desire any bina as a kia a yare
1: you
0: coon you coon
1: and yet me a free me ya me tea kakra pami in this animal Wu yari ankasa na is ano din
0: ano go
1: yari ano din
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0: okay
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0: And Pacho was saying,
1: Emma and I.
0: One quiet IVF.
1: 22 years beer and or cabo moon or the man.
0: One quiet IVF.
1: One quiet.
0: Oh my God.
1: Obedia dance
0: here was my God. My God. My God. One quiet IVF.
1: And tonight I say, woo. But in your Mrs. Sandy said, dear, he's like, why you be beside? A radin young coupon and a kaino.
0: Yanom and smile, yeah, Kay. And Yanans is a moo. I just say, who could be?
3: Yeah.
0: Me, tea, I jam and nimina, me, my name permit to soon. Just last year, say, you know, not me call London. But me, Pia, me, you know, Saka,
1: uncle, me, Sil.
0: One, dear, Sam, uncle, crow, beco. Hey. Now, why would you cheer a dance here? But Empire Bonnie, a conchin and Casayetuma. Now send me tea, as you penny for a barco. Top for half for no pa. Na let me tea no, a walk, no, or nasore, nasore walk, cuckoo millimilia. Na a dana will preach ye an odia dance ye. Odia dance ye and a hospital report, a curan. Wait, and I'm social media and Timmy Bonnie, the curan. Now some memoirs. Na the hospital report wa o call ya ye chire se problem we na wo na aye din na o se ono kura de ono a she ne dem na o bom pa yo de report no ko urade anim o wie urade anim twen no na o call back to bebia ye ye test no wa o call ye no Bibia Ephraim.
1: Amen. Praise God.
0: This and many
1: God.
0: Things.
1: Many. Praise God.
0: Me, sir,
1: the Lord is good.
0: Me say Bibia wa wa ya me pese me say testimonies no. And near ma kesia egurade. Eye. Nya sam ketwa. Edi kan wo no ho asem kakra. Ye kon mo say date ni ye
3: 27th to 31st.
0: 27th.
3: 31st to, of August.
0: To 31st of August. Yeah. Now, how much is
3: you am say, how much you want to say? I can say, yeah, can I see any D?
0: Okay.
3: But in the omni say, feels like Ketuebi.
0: Okay, Ketuebi.
3: I say, Ketuebi, I'm paying for a subsidized or class room. So, I feed you know, you 300 Ghana cedis.
0: Okay. Uko drew on
3: Uko drew her.
1: For 5 days.
3: And then you now, Uko do you now. Koko a obenu kakrane anyame ase nyina.
0: E ba cho ba bi wo ha e beda.
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0: Okay.
3: 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Enti ten American tino ye kodru ho no otu 100 Ghana cedis by. 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
0: okay
3: ada brakao
0: rich
3: na no rich
0: okay
3: na no no ye 400 and 470.
0: Okay.
3: And you know, it depends on your fee.
0: Okay.
3: By any be share or range war. Yeah, at the Braka Su Towers, no.
0: Okay.
3: Naya Bumu Ako.
0: Okay.
3: Ha, but in a walk quermu, no. 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Ut me fra. You bet me to the account, near your seat to a bass anymore.
0: Right.
3: Ha, near the Ebtino, cow, ha, Edibaco.
0: The infant say 500 Ghana.
3: 500 Ghana.
0: At the air co. As such a massy,
3: sad,
0: was at the Abba and cry. Wow.
2: Sad.
0: Wow. Did you how, per se? Information for how would person would ma for war no.
1: And ye may be o wha ye femwa and ye empire no fin of fin and ibre empire tis a gesemen empire nibi.
0: Okay.
1: Na yesu kai say and ye may be a debino jis empire bo
0: ni mwa
1: ni bwa de ti and ti say ubi fe bi bimu na wa train. Wako jumei wako na uba na uba na uba. This is the time to have time for the Lord and travel and prevail in prayer.
0: Travel and prevail
1: in prayer.
0: Mushe terms who? Uza me wa Friday night prayer bi. Your friend of traveling prayer from 6 to 9 the, every Friday.
1: Aye. Now a breno ne this August. 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
0: Okay.
3: My main can say, Seko no, I ek as good giant, you're than a choir, and you'll be never one pie amount. 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And he am renting a boy, but some more baby. And near my beer, air cost one rant about Abrabumono, and you could even come more. Sam Ritchie, I knew I was second.
0: Okay,
3: then Pabonia, Conchina, Bemo, Neomuni said, where this year a dorsal,
0: okay,
3: Pabon dorsal, Honomo, and you shed then yamre emma counseling.
0: Okay,
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0: about 21 years ago, the Emaba webi if you call my teacher for being on my bachelor at the end of the Womoko, and the Mian of the Womoko. Now, say, Baku or Pump Chota, Miss Ruth, you mommy, no drinking cacra. That woman, no drinking. But Yamiadum, Ubianian breakthrough.
3: Amen.
0: Ubianian breakthrough. 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Wansani yako. In the next 1 minute.
1: You are a testimony for Seko. Seni Rade, a Yusu, a Yenshira, a Dema Omei through this media.
0: Okay.
1: You are a testimony. Na mitiu mihu se unsem na wakano. Eye Near your son is so a fear, and no carry.
0: Amen.
1: Sani a pese ye nya a crystal four. Now, omo ye, oh, my mo, now my ye. And ye theme no for the program no is called to be holy.
3: A call to be holy. Okay.
1: Baby, I will be a nyame every say we a Christonia wabrabo ebe dance runko na abrabo aye kununkunu eno ne yekoka ho asem enti yenim se ye kui ye beba no na yabeye yabebo bra aye kununkunu e de aboa omen ene urade asori.
0: Amen.
3: Amen.
0: Amen. Shrao. And we anom sebia who are sorry open se ye training with youth and now we lead us na cho papa fui but modia ne be fa wonum ne fa omuko. I am telling you who know who da asafo bi wo ho open se we training with youth to money ade we dey frame me the one number be ma wo frame me number na 0205664120 0205664120. But you'll be a person about company be number ben on free number ben and I say will be person about on free
1: say will be person about number also free na ubuki for na appointment for the registration
0: 0204087 5222 0204087 5222 5222 Edi Benebeba Scripture Union. Okay. Yana more register na say yana Edinbi so sometimes Edinbi timi PA also apart from Scripture Union. No?
3: Yeah. Esu Prayer Retreat Center Jordan Beba.
0: Okay.
3: Esu Prayer Retreat Center.
0: Madam Wasipa sano pay mu abesra me. Mu aye insurance wa metie for.
1: Insurance.
0: Enti Samuel Apia no share your Facebook. And we are not bibri TikTok dear minti min kai wono number of people hundreds of them and about TikTok abusia ye de wusi nyame ya do ma kire no pa ye be sa ba me dia me ba wu na so on be ba dia abusia nyame shira o ahana ye de wasi nyame ya do ma kire no pa ye be sign we shia me din de Emmanuel J my number is 0205664120 0205664120 I love you so much and God richly bless you.

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asempa 94.7 ebusia anope me ma wache e de ba efidie kese so me gidi se nyankopon adom ho ye pa bibia boko de. 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Into bones to be one and what can be keke. But to be a Bible, Psalm 107, verse 1. Psalm 107, verse 1. I see, all give thanks unto the Lord, for he is good. Dear. Oh, give thanks to the Lord. Say that's it. Say ye won yente se den ya miasia. This is the reason why we should thank God. Say, oh, give thanks to the Lord. For the Lord is good, for his mercy endure forever and ever. Our God mercy. Nyente se den ya miasia or see na onyankopo ye. Why should I thank God? Because the one that I am giving thanks to him, no, he is good. Say obi ye bibi ma wa den awye udana se. Because nipa no aye o papa, nipa ne show love be their mouth, nipa ne show compassion be their mouth tino. We say ow, send ye nipa ya mami tino me dano ase. So you always thank that person. Say de bi anu oye at the mouth. It is the reason, one reason. I see who say, yet then your mia says, God is good. Onyankopon ye, our God is good. And his mercy, the humo bono etim hoda. Onyankopon humo boa, o huma minu mie nunu. Enfa bonia ye ye, enfa nyama ye ye. Because his mercy endure forever nintinu. Itu kai, John 3:16. Or see, for God so loved the world. For God so loved the world. He show us love. He is good for us. Onyamiye. Onyamiye. God is good. Remember these seven reasons that you should thank God. One, he is good. He has given you what? Life. Odinkwa acho. Wanji usika. One ye bibi bia amano, and ye do maybe a wee mano, one consume bia mano, but on the unqua acho is another thing. Near to sumienu, he has provided for you. He's a provider. In Utsam, Ukai Psalm 23, or say, the Lord is my shepherd. The Lord is my shepherd. He provides for you. When God is your shepherd, he provides for you, he gives you what you need. He provide for you. Intimate trust and you may not be a phone line in the amount.
Etu ya nwa ye niye. 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I watch over you. 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He forgives you. 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Sheboni uye ye. 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He forgives us our trespasses. He forgives us our trespasses. The Lord forgives us our trespasses. Into onyame de uboni achao. 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He has a purpose for your life.

0: Jeremiah 29:11, no? Or say, for I know the thoughts that I have for you. Jeremiah 29:11, for I know the thoughts that I have for you. Into onyankopo nimnia owo mau. He said, he has a purpose for your life. 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He never abandoned those who trust him. He never abandoned on wona wokosu jini dise is able to do it exceedingly above what you think. Now Paul say, and my God shall supply you all your needs according to his riches. And my God shall supply all your needs according to his riches. When you trust in the Lord, when you believe in the Lord, that God will supply all your needs. When you trust in him, he will never abandon you. When you worship God, he will never abandon you, because you believe in him. What I am going through, it will not come forever. It's just a moment. It's just a temporal. It is not a permanent. Because for I know the thoughts I have for you. You see, we go to church, but we don't understand certain things. It is not about the dress that we wear, but your heart should be full, filled with thanksgiving. And I'll pay me a phone line amount from 0244 34 0426 0244 34 0426. I'm in Pekino. Good morning.
1: Good morning, Safa.
0: Mbacho, you're frozen. I'm going to
1: say, I'm going to say, broadcaster.
0: Broadcaster. Mbacho, I'm pay me too. 30 seconds. You're going to
1: say, I'm going to say, Timbia and Pirate was a Yamel on the pay, and then Yaho. Did they make dinner so I bought him bass as you so? Because in your noir, he came near us who is so. Did they name Dan Yassi? Oh,
0: Amen.
1: On a pet in the name with the way in him.
0: Amen. Yamishra, Minia,
1: and then come on.
0: Yamishra. All right, Asampa 94.7 0244. Okay. Good morning. Hello.
2: Hello.
0: Good morning.
2: Hello, Akra.
0: Papa.
2: Akra Martin.
0: Joe boy.
2: You, Akra Martin.
0: Oh, yeja. But your boom room.
2: I want to say.
0: You are doing it. 30 seconds.
2: You are doing it. Okay, I'm going to ask you. Watch your muscle. I'm at the party. Akra Martin, tell you.
0: Me too.
2: Who's a young woman? I'm a bony power. Purpose. So. Tell him, Sadie, if you say, Intermetasano, Genesis, the work on Genesis now, who is the Okashi, if it doesn't, not Assembly Yakupon, which has Jesus Christ, you know, Anani Yakupon, with Tony Sadie.
0: You,
2: ain't he, Obo Yasisan, and I say, Nsunquian, Akata Yasin, Snakasa, my Anya Hang
0: Bonin Tim, why?
2: You, ain't he,
0: Good morning.
3: Mbacho, your friend Jonah, I'm Kumase.
0: Hey, Jonah.
2: papa.
0: Eh, me too, Kache, your point for me.
2: Me pass.
0: So, what me na manu?
2: Me pass.
0: Eh, your point for me now. Uma mi skache, na mindi usika no pay.
2: Mache.
0: Jonah, my uncle.
2: Asure nyanko pon, inshila wa no pay.
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0: Yaminshra, I
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2: No passamatic.
0: 0244-0244-340426. Good morning. 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
3: Hey.
0: Hello.
3: Hey.
0: But your page I won't nick a crama mental nickra.
3: What are you?
0: Okay. Your frozen Nagasa FIFA. Okay.
3: That's I am sure.
0: Amen.
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0: 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Yami aye, what it? All right. 0244. Good morning.
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0: Mpacho lo radio ni mami wae. 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
0: Amen. 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
0: Mauna Yrao. All right, off of front sombra 0244 0244 off of front sombra. Good morning.
6: Yeah, good morning.
0: Sorry, Pacho, me can be busy. Yeah. 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Oba lo radio ni mami. Entie ewo radio no so mpacho. 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Why? 0244 340426. 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Okay, mammy picking on. Good morning.
7: Good morning.
0: But you're frozen now because of FIFA.
7: Come on,
0: Auntie Sisi. Hey, Auntie Sisi. Me, mammy, back home.
5: because of his interest,
0: and one of
5: them, yes,
0: and I'm more
5: than Yamias, and I'm also Tias here. Then, Master Pa, when you're away, amen.
0: Amen. I did see Yamishra off of front sombra 0244 34 04 26. Good morning.
8: Good morning, Daddy.
0: But you are frozen and Uncle Sefi Infa.
8: Your family is to name Uncle Sefi Winiba.
0: Winiba. Good morning.
8: Good morning, Daddy.
0: But you are frozen and

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1: Nyamishiro.
0: Amen.
1: All right. 0244-340426. Good morning.
2: Monitor.
1: But you're first in Agassi FIFA.
2: Dansuma.
1: Eja Philip. Jama Philip, yeah, minimum on one or Casano. Odia wo Philip Nyanka. Philip Nyanka.
2: Me
1: bom maybe ya.
2: Yo we dey fetch around to get check.
1: Eh yeah bom from me. From na me mom ba ba kun.
2: What is what is?
1: I no pay me inconvenience.
2: Mm. E dey odia si. E be you sha si afia si. Nyama we be necessary.
1: Mm.
2: Necessary da o kin wi da fit as dia. Nga kan say da na si. Da na si. O ko so an ko yem. Se no yema e da.
1: Amen. Amen. Amen. Amen. Amen. Amen. Amen. Amen. Amen.
2: Amen.
1: Okay. Amen. Amen. Amen. Last two calls. Amen. Amen. Amen. Amen. Good morning.
3: Morning. Joyce in you.
1: Mama Joyce.
3: Papa, Papa, you mia.
1: Bacho meet you.
3: Papa, me de radiasi. Do to be brave. Thank you. Me sanka me ne wine. Papa, we pay you, pay you. We pay you, say you. We pay you, we ask you. Then say, "We didn't see yet yesterday." Until next time, we dare to say, "We didn't mean you." No, but no function say you now. We dare you get film. Today, be a me dare we dare say. Adumunti, amen.
1: Amen. Mama, correct me, baby, kakra. Oh, bombaya, men kasa adumunti. Yes, ye bombaya. Oh, Jesus Christ, demu. Jesus Christ, demu. Why?
3: Amen. Amen. Amen.
1: Amen. All right. Okay, last two calls. Zero. Okay, also. Good morning.
4: Morning, Zavo.
1: Bachelor first and I got the FIFA.
4: Are you proud?
1: Bachelor say?
4: Nana, are you funny?
1: Nana.
4: Are you proud?
1: Bachelor boom room, 30 seconds. You bring the call.
4: Oh, I said that the same demand. I'm a I said that the Nipper beer was a sister beer faster than Miami because no, no, no, no. And ya. In your pa, in class, I chance here on your little reduce you can't ask me. Don't mean as I dance on it. In there, they are me. I will also be sad on me. Then I said,
1: Amen. Yamin Shrow. Okay, me pay me catchery. 024434. Okay, me catchery number. Good morning.
5: Good morning.
1: Bacho di oh, Niamikano, Bacho Lou.
5: Medemati Odora.
1: Mama Teodora.
5: Ifa. Kanu.
1: Ah, Shaman. Okay, Bacho Lou Radio, Mammy. Why?
5: Men,
1: okay.
5: Ah, Yadena Miasi. If you say Bible, say, so need be found my young mother find chairs. Now the parting idea, I said, then I said, you know, in China, Pedia, they done your me ask. I want a bomb bucket here, and my dear, you could die for you, that's all. Now, so I dear change, what Pedia, or then it's such an idea, so I see, I'm sorry, you need your nominee, and so I acquaint you, so I want this song. And see, after that, Kara, did you know, you're done your me ask, then you know, I mean, sir.
1: Amen. Yamishra, we appreciate you people. Yamishra, you know, Sempa 94.7 say, in fact, Munya brain man who say, a trace, yet that when Yamia says, Sanya, my melesty and impacho, but money answer Ubisia, na ebe boil, Ninti, as I said, then Yamia Sinti, a mount, a kaiwo, not just say, all the time, Nibia, and a mow, and Niba who say, no. Says se me denya mi asia enye se me bo nkwan no nyanya mi ayama onu sika into me ento. 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

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Don't miss this program. Venue no eye Eden Revival Church International opposite the old ECG Winneba. In the Winneba phone, you know, I am coming live. In Timuna, Omayensha Ministry in song. We have brother God's Way, overseer Eric Ama, Minister Praisewood, and Minister Joshua Junior, and Minister AB. Don't miss this program because it's going to be a blessing for you. Watana. Also for Dr. K. Dobeto. 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

0: 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Until from 29 July, Equacy 2026, a year, Bono, that's July 7th, Equacy, a year, August, you know, that's a 29th July, Equacy, a year, 7th August, you know, that's a bonus, Bia, Omudio Mubiano, Omuetia, and what you know, a bonus, a Ghana, Bebo Continental Playoff against Cote d'Ivoire, so, that's a Sika, and no Aya Pedima, and then some of the peso. And also from the 8th Equacy on the 14th, Namia Duan S. Detna, and Empon Esso, and also Matia Pediam, no, Eddie Amomo, and at the Etienne, a banner, sir, winning bonus, and answer qualification bonus, and so on, and you're tiered to a more countum, and Tiano Soma prepare, there's a enter, Sassi Canoso, Ebekakoto, my countum, now for Motim Enya, Nebianso Etimi Akonkain, and Tianiano Cresse, Ministry of Sports and Recreation, Omo de Black Queen's car, and to any response. Sponsor, Nancy Ministry, and so what the Eba don't answer Emma. Nanuna Black Queens of Ghana, Yamiatum, Nancy Atum to be, and then you may know, see Continental Playoff, no, Yaniko de Wolf for an air premso. Court and a Jenny came last Akasa, Eddie Afahunsa against Cote d'Ivoire, one said the Nimon Babre, the Emmo, as I say, young Kunibi, Edema or my Ghana.
1: It's difficult for me to answer questions about Ivory Coast, what they have done or not. If you're looking at the expected goals, it's very clear that they have been taking their chances, have scored more goals when they had the opportunity than we have. We have missed too many chances. That's just a fact. But hopefully we're going to be more clean tomorrow and take our chances. We know that we have a strong defense. If you're looking back, 1 year back or something like that, the goals that we have been conceded is more or less own goals, or they have been touching the wall from a free kick or a penalty or something like that. In the run of the play, it's maybe, I don't know, maybe three goals in 1 year or something like that we have conceded. So we know it's difficult to beat us. They need a little bit of luck to score a goal against them, and that's something that we are happy with, of course, our defense. But in the attack, we need to do a little bit more.
0: When in summer, coach and the team came last, head coach had my Black Queens, where they are to draw and so elho. Na yen free head coach, so na yen court defender, Jodfin, Chirwa, Bonsu, and so Akasa, was here, nay, and no man call ye and farmer or mu edia, wafkon, no copiasino, nan come with him, so meet me.

0: them to a different continent. Now for my team, Edin Quinim, I qualify for World Cup Brazil 2027.
1: Ivory Coast has been a very respectable opponent for the last, as I can say, 1.5 years. So I've played them 3 times now, and we know what they can do. But I think the most important thing is to focus on ourselves. And if you look at last year, we also didn't score that many goals, but made it as third place. But still, we have to work on using our chances in the offense. We are aware of this, because if you don't score goals, then you won't win matches. But I think we'll be ready by tomorrow.
0: Nsema Abayua aye Josephine Bonsu ba ana say Josephine Chirwa Bonsu ene wode etudwa efa Ghana ene Cote d'Ivoire game anyame aduma na say 5 PM ebetudwa ewo aye lobby Zwolle Stadium ano ewo Casablanca 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Sir Waf Contina, Ghana, and Timmy and Copium, a walk up automatically, and Siabo Continental Playoff, no, Natse and Noma City, and Ra, semi final, Madison, Etim Etoja, now semi final, Matt, the one, and no Ayo, Jerry. And in Malawi will be at the record. I will give them Nansu Kubiatino, no Malawi 40 or Jerry. I saw my Kamian, sir. On went to me answer my day, and then Tabita Tiwanga, on Unquabo, 2 goals, and a half a, Nessa Brian, and the Ajabi, and so Abu Madia, Ese Ongua, Nessa Koviach, and Nasa was Sebakum, Edema, Algeria, Nemon Tabita, on Unquabo, 2 goals, El Honoma, Nessa Fede, Gonafi, Tangwa, Tiwanga, on also Abu Wango, Edema, Malawi, and what's near the Atenia, and Mam Morocco, and Sunday Cameroon, Nessia, I know, will be Abu Madia, Timia, Pimso, Pimso, Pimsoa, will be Antimia, Fobo, Anton, Yonquatina. Ye bo extra time we are called penalties no na koba ne sempo no Cameroon for timi din kunim e kamien sta and na Cameroon for on penalties no om essay ma Morocco and so essay muba kunte name welcome final no say ne si etie e your man Cameroon and in Malawi and a de bunny and to any and sma and also timi abeto jamide air to any man sana third place no or Algeria ni Morocco and so edi a bunny and so elho na busa for young consent for my dear nurse and ye Ram Ewa National Sports Authority Wom Aswe Ye Ora Yao Ampofuanka Wano Ene Yek Nese Director General Wadi Atubia Se Kumasi Baba Era Sports 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
2: It's the first question that I asked the regional director, and she has assured me that it will be ready. I think we're looking at 4 weeks from now. We've seen the work that has been done, and work continues to be done. The sprinklers are now working in unison. I think the problem in the past was some were not working, they were not functioning, so they've all been done now. So water, which is a critical factor in making sure the grass, you know, breathes, grows, and stays sturdy, will not be a challenge. We need to commend, you know, the Ashanti Regional Directorate here at Babayara, because in the past, when the sprinklers were not working, they had to resort to, you know, fire service and other means to make sure that the grass doesn't totally die. When we talk about thinking outside the box, it's not always technology. It's using what you have to improve, and I think they've done a great job. Perhaps some people didn't understand the images, and so it became, you know, a talking point. I'm sure now they do understand that once you have, is it a infestation or weed, you need to tackle it, and there are tools, equipment that you even have drones now, Ebo, right? You have drones and high-tech equipment that NSA would have to procure and ensure that we are abreast with international standards.
0: When in summer, Ra, young Pufanka, the Atujan, one friend, Suana Mua, Cook, Marse, Babaras posted an air center schools, you know, and schools, student, Tinibi, Ebubun, Konyaho, Dua, Nase, a war, a yago, Pomana Suntene, Ra, young Pufanka, had the Atuja say yes, GS, Womu, and as they say, the Ajaya, Canada, Mosu, Amuan, a bed fixer, Bacocoton, Konya, now for Motima Faces seat in the Kamakamapa, Ewu Kumasi, Babaras Sports Stadium.
2: The GS, the regional director, I'm happy to report that they've agreed to compensate the NSA. We need to condemn any acts of vandalism, hooliganism. It's not right, regardless of the fact that they're being carried out by students, you know, the youth. It's unacceptable. But when it happens, there are routes to use to address them. With regards to compensation or the payments to, you know, pay for the damaged structures, the GES, the regional director, you know, they've had a series of meetings, and I'm happy to report that they've agreed to compensate the NSA, and I'm sure once the funds are mobilized, they will do the needful. So that's positive.
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0: Ora yao ampofanka Director General Adema National Sports Authority Yemfri aye NSA na yenko Ghana ni Abrante otina kan Adema Atlanta Bukono ewo aye Scudetto Italy na niti ade Kamadin enai meno kasa de na se Kamadin walk up no ko bi ekokosi akan de ma Ghana nanso Atlanta na se pieces no moye friendly match omo ne Saka 04 ade boni no eho na Kamadin enai na Ukopraye na emro mkoye ni saji inu. 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
3: a club badminton, not just a quarter, a two and bon ewo my mo socially a fimopa. Yeshomu ye near Domusuqua Oshomwa where who see countries Baku 38. Na ye boom shimono, then on mobile or Ghana. A shimono Ghana who see a world ranking point. A Sanso athlete or mobile party two Ghana for Meman and Brandy and Mebuno. Omovenya ranking point every to me ama or more qualify ako Los Angeles 2020. Manonia Ayo Olympic Games ever so away. Na Nimine Munijina say countries Ghana. Ah yeah, bad bebo World House Badminton Ewo and Kang Hanoma Airport Manpo complex. You demo free on my movie to say France a bit more had that Australia for the do US for Nankasa Swabi to UAE Womu Oshemwa Iran to Womubi India for Sugumubi. And you're not just America Beshe Ewo Jumedia Aye and then Mum Etwas and they are no case.
0: Inti jumadi ya nebe krabehe we aye Evans Mensa wanuna ye penipa wada Ghana badminton na huwa wade ensemu ensu di atuja ya kwa manonia enra senise Europa Super Cup neto uja ema Smela Rafi ya ura ama 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
9: 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Asempa FM, ifem upe nusia, Papa Mansu, wo bemem, ayebuafu, obi kweku endi, bemene, gana

0: George F.E., a former vice president of the F.E., the A.B. Sanders said, Unim football, mo, we experience a progress of work for normalization committee. Every so, Omo, they are on track and assessing the city amount.
1: No comment.
0: From time, Omo said, you must say, Ebepim, now, I can't make a cray, now, Omo, you may be a baby, you know, would George F.E. say, no normalization?
1: No comment.
0: And the first time, when you had the opportunity, you have a Juma, Oma, yeah, say, what football people, and I said, feel, say, a Juma, in young so many.
1: No comment.
0: George, the only idea is a who be now bow, a be a doctor, no sooner, and as a fear of victimization, it wouldn't mean charging it.
1: When we're Japanese team, a barracks boy, Zongo boy, also,
0: and then my opportunity, young boy, send a who normalization, Edmano.
1: No comment.
0: Four capabilities all bar on that committee, no, and also, who is saying?
1: No comment.
2: Competition, I have organized it. Mm-hmm. And who will have Abba?
0: Yeah.
2: Back and forth. I'm and they ain't to me organize here. I'm mad. Yeah, I said last week.
0: Yeah.
2: Are you telling me, say, George, do your opinion or something away now? Is that what you're telling us?
0: Okay.
1: No, Jojo. No comment.
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5: Kweku Willis in Emotional Intelligence.
6: I wanted to take the opportunity to congratulate you since Monday, but I've not been able to come through.
5: Kafra.
6: So you were nominated and you never advertised it for a single second.
5: Debbie Mamosukra.
6: I said, no. And then,
5: where
6: the
5: Yamisha
6: only award number
5: one. That's emotion.
6: The tone,
7: the young Korean.
6: Ebise,
7: yeah.

0: for a war. 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Aqua be dear banana. I will as Sampa FM. Papa Mansu. I'm Wofedia. What the party so be an Esiana Bregani. Ya Pimwani Asan war. 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
0: 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Them and I will see Swan Maham,
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0: Andy Bame, or Bia Kofi. Una kasa mama santo sayem una kambrofo ekachi deme na wudi no nafse.
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0: Bola kansi ana bibi wo ho a efra no pa no nsia una me asote. Akwa be dia benana 1.7

0: Pamansu, poor Bemem, the dear
1: Timiano,
0: and your friend was a mampo, yet the soda so, near Jabo so, or Bequaku and the Wakuanimua, a professor, dear ye, Kaka Jami, what your dear to do in a Kuo, Bemen, I will come
2: professor,
0: and now with this Sikamono, Sika, the artist for Wumpio, Papa Mansu, the war Bemem, Papa Mansu, named Jenny. When I was Afempa FM,
2: then I was in
0: Waham. We'll make it
1: to Ultimate
0: Sports. You have a journey at and see if you can tell what the Asampania tree war. Bemen, I would deal with what I'm saying. Papa, what Bemem, or being Quaku Andy, what

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1: In the name of Jesus, let us pray. Father, please walk with us through the bad times as well as the good. May we be heard and understood from the suburbs to the hood. May you judge us by our hearts and not by our mistakes. And see that we get a breakthrough, however long that it takes. May you fill that void in our souls that will lay our fears to rest. Because there's no way we can live for Jesus when we're living in the flesh. So I pray that you allow our spirits to be born. No, right from wrong. 1 John chapter 2, verse 15. Do not love the world or anything in the world. And we know what that means. But listen, we know the distance we need to be away from fire to keep it missing. That doesn't mean we'll listen. Lord, you take care of fools and babies. You teach women to honor their men and men respect their ladies. But lately, so many of us have gone astray, doing wrong for so long that we've forgotten the way. Please bring us back home. It's filling us the world. It's our backbone. We're just children that act grown. There is so much that we're entitled to, yet we receive so little. Because in this time of spiritual warfare, we're comfortable in the middle. So I pray that you open our eyes, give us the anointing to recognize the devil and his lies. If we keep our actions wise and our prayers sincere, our heads to the sky, you will diminish our fears. In Jesus' mighty name we have prayed. Amen and amen.
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Ye brand now some free samre kopim se non kuno ebaba permuno. E ya goody moon sem and anopei team of able producers abuabwa no kama kama pa. Ye de air two bamarsuri a chin seni abasa. Ye dimun komana bua madakana sports and so na nyane tampa edie fria live on radio, live on a sempa 94.7, the headquarters of Ghana Sports. And I'm saying, aha, and a Ghana Kasa, aha, na Ghana Tie, in Chinua Shubia, in the Chie, your sense here live, wo Asida 105.9, and what Takwa did, and I feel what Takwa live, wo Mediama 92.9, live, wo Mediama 92.9, live, wo Mediama 92.9, Ghana for baby, Obia, a tier show now, and ye Asimkuma, and Opey, and Brasia Kwan, so ye church. 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Na ye den koma hudo nyina eba oso efreka bi di wadwen chen nyina no edi eba ewo jumadi ni so a enye asem kuma. Today Thursday, the 13th day of August, the year 2026, the year of our Lord. And I don't pay yet, Nasia. Yadi and Nancy Diano Eddie Asia War, and say, Yen Thursday's edition of the Ultimate Sports Show. Yes, I see live on the YouTube page. 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Oh, Shiami, how videos I hold up, pictures I hold up. And you are my King Kenny live on YouTube page. So now, Messer, I say, Oba page, so I will share Kakra. And I say, comment, Beba, what 10 year, what 10 year, 10 year. Nina, would they buy? Yeah, Jibre to me, I can Kenny, you know. Messer, what I am, and trust, please read my message. Audio, true message, you know, a banner, a hunting quadia. Yeah, but King Kenny, you know, Eddie, a free hall. Now, bia so etime akoyi enti aya na wasene so nemmo mu anya daaji dwuma bia wudi enti entro message na o voice note ena se bibia e ka ho WhatsApp de nyina wo de fa ho e de ba ye beje e wa baba akoyi so 0243 553536 0243 553536 eno ene ababa kwa ye deje eye mo voice note na fe WhatsApp messages nyina enti aya na wasene so na wode amame na o sandia wo bebi adefa na wode abana fi bibia so etimi akoy. 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
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ehunu what a year the qualities are. Desmond of Fair at the Airba and Newma Desmond beti me a year for the Black Stars. Whether so beti me a formidable squad. Whether say Tima ya the core World Cup and no one also a tenaso no or twisting Newma Bakumi and all other things. No, I was saying a zero in on the qualities of Desmond bringing a year on bear for your national team. No, ya ba shining in a kakran kakra and of course said the amount for a shas ye din commerce with time. No. And your mother to me as a son, ye benya da jamani time, na ye money time, no, and him for one in a boa foa, a bit me aboa, a man your menina, a to me aqua, a mother blacks. Don't forget, sir, next month qualifiers from. Yeah, they are shas here until see a speed up in discussion on the Black Stars. Maybe be also it's me. So, number one on the discussion table, I don't pay and on and that why this are and common in a dying war at the Asia war now. So, what they are doing change now at the Abba and you know, the Black Queens of Ghana, Edina Akono and game back. Why you're hearing me say you bet me abonnee to me at Dinkunim now. Say that they be a mechanic. You bought when we are winning your intercontinental. Qualifiers no when in your intercontinental playoff no when the continental one there bo but your bo we shape we are and san ya san enter into the intercontinental one and you better share other continent and your qualifying countries no umbetima bani nyina yetima ba you pay only two slots and abe can already your four now we may automatic qualification to the World Cup in 2027 our Brazil no san na discussing no ACT and the na queens no agina ko no but anopai enyoma nya wo camp kra pe Rakata, aye, maba wano ekwa sitra, etro ye edi babo ntri chese, enyoma enkoye bonus bi akem, ene said ye 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honorable minister in the sector the ministry of sports and recreation and so at the clarity ten 2 page a year clarity and womo de aba enya simkuma na ene ya best spend the time and they will go through the clarity and sema debi ya the national team is for government, no. And your government is running away from the responsibility. And I say responsibility, no. A bina ye we na a deal na trigger at this crucial point of our playoff. Na ye share nim sanki and sabe can it yet abetin. Na you say as a camp I disorganized. And your ma trigger and maba wano I ya down. I'm a and ya say penny be our camp be a can we are and yadia echo ye. Just say me ya say and yen ne pa ne match dea and can maba wan ya dium betrini and as a match in a crowd and say women ya cran nanka umu mumpa anisa and I'm saying in their minds no only see a bow way we and see from say Kim and Yadia says he can woman sa ebeka and this discussion a idea a put in the bad name and also a daha are paying
Yet you abo na yetimi ewiamu. Second matter on the table. The third matter, the impressive performance. Medema Sporting Club Ashase Echene. Don't forget, now we hit Ivory Coast. We about certain preseason games, but major. After beating Asec Mimosa, a Kamienu manage a team Eyebako. Now just the team no wrap up their preseason. Now beating Asec Mimosa, no, it tells a story, and the story will be told and on this particular show. And to tell us in a tea and coma, and also a free a media macam at the air bar, yeah, they a home seminar at the bar. Heard the super cup matches a corsonra and a dear and a certain friendly matches are Kotoko Bobby, Adriana Bobby, and other clubs and so a Bobby as warm up for the season. Nina and pay at the half. Yeah, to your boy say, now yet to me a remo, a dimun como ye pa, now ya penny na pumesibre, a woj media. So this and men. Any more. I don't pay. Yade atuba man. So yeah, chine send ya basa as a yen Thursday's edition of the Ultimate Sports Show Live from Asempa 94.7. 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
1: Medasi, asempo 94.7 FM nano peye di kuwaka tamubo so e tuwa nkomano suna feiti mi ako yenim na ende daily guide e bakeminsa ano peye wano edibi abana banner headline wasi lead digital revolution 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Tamaklo freed as AG withdraws fight na mame Sedina Tamaklo dafa and Attorney General so Dr. Dominic Anyini so Edafa into some and a story when so anopain and hon sam and so a city speaker recalls parliament from urgent business. Nesem and also and no na and na papa et who se parliament to call break in ya dia yeah she ni mo se then a koso then is a mako break you so muda so ho na num and a speaker I recall a parliament for urgent business ya wabu eshen so metras and sem so I will pay 6 of the daily guide and pay yura ba onumyam for Abam Babin and ni picture a disaster story when so echi na another disturbing story a daha and say our page 6 or say man beheads wife. Which one chief is so? Which one mammy chief is so?
0: When you mean service.
1: Young quite you. Back page.
0: What's when any that sorry was maternity?
1: Just a woman who won't you see?
0: There be a COVID panny and a hard guinea pow. Happy new bar.
1: GFA unlikely to extend Carlos Queiroz contract despite calls. And no air kakra no so abetuja ewo ehanimo. And of a Midiama Nations FC to battle for 2026 champion of champions. And also ewo hanimo. Inti eno air story. 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
0: very well, Abuja Fast and PFM Sinye 94.7 Kanija Medasipa we aye Kowa Kratana Emoboswa and Anope ye ye edi e freewa ye de maona yetumi akwenim ewo jumedian so live on the YouTube page me bacho Nelson Wadaruma Famiko YouTube page ne so nafe yen king kind yeah and krata emienu nafe yen shase eni Nelson Wadaruma Famiko YouTube page ne so nafe yen king

0: Oh, but I said we bought
1: the money. 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
0: I don't know why you're
1: up.
2: Ultimate sports show.
1: Well, it's Lugon. Baby, Trinity Theological Seminary, no one. Oh,
0: yeah.
1: The friend of my ear.
0: And tune him the echo.
1: Minim, is it? And the one I can't agree.
0: Okay, mame and kinda pay you, Yemra, nasi nuba tima ya na kesiye kakradi ya mami ya chale nipe ni ya huwade imba fomu. 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Wai ya letter if we the Black Queens ya ye players no ehobaye. But I know Penan can be said that you didn't share medium performance beating a second most. But we'll look at this one briefly and then come to medium one. Now, for your sign about in the discussion segment and look at this one proper. Now, yeah, ma mom for so day. Oh, my dream shabba. This is the statement live on the YouTube page. Oba also beating me. Na bibia kuye. Statement from the Black Queens players. Statement from the Black Queens players. We, the players of the Black Queens, are proud to represent Ghana and remain fully committed to our country and the millions of Ghanaians who support us. However, we respectfully wish to raise concern regarding several outstanding financial and welfare matters. NY Bulletin, outstanding bonuses, including the Egypt 2025 bonus, WAFCON qualification bonus, group stage bonuses, outstanding per diem payment, better management support for players and officials, mental health and well-being support. These are the bullets. And I'm medicine where the bullet or more hit on. Well, see, we dedicate our time, energy, and careers to representing Ghana. We train, travel, and compete under immense pressure, making personal sacrifices to make our country proud. Our request is simple: transparency, accountability, fairness, and respect. The minister came only once during our first official training section, and the president also attended that same section. Apart from the occasion or that occasion, we have largely had to rely on ourselves, our teammates, and our technical staff throughout this journey. We deeply appreciate the support of our staff who have stood by us. We believe that financial commitment to players should be handed on time and that the welfare of national team players must be treated as a priority. We want to make it clear that this statement is not intended to create conflict or disrespect anyone. We believe in the Black Queens and want to see the team develop a professional and supportive environment. Despite the challenges, we continue to work hard, stay focused, and represent Ghana with pride. We respectfully call on the relevant authorities, including the ministry and the appropriate decision makers, to listen to our concern, engage with us, and work towards a swift resolution. We deserve the same commitment and support that we give to our country. The Black Queens players, Ena Edisa Kate Ede Abba. Anyway, every Black Queens player. If I don't know a letter, you know, I was wondering. So quickly, my friend. Black Queens player. So now say mami ministry ne dia no na fe yenwe na fe yemedi emu enkomo kakrebi de bia yonko a ya ba mechewa yoko tournament bia na se mama na nye Ghana hey a country like Ghana enti yonko na yonko hwe eye kata ministry no so Ede Ebae Nelson, Yena Kesie Ministry Diano, Wakakra, but I will do my best and then you bet to me Ian and Kakankaka. May kind free phone to entire Mon Fan Cheme because I am fully alongside it in a film. So this is the letter from the ministry. Ministry of Sports and Recreation. Press statement. Okay, it's a press statement.

0: a revocation on matters relating to the Black Stars, or Black Queens, if I tell me. The attention of the Ministry of Sports and Recreation has been drawn to a statement attributed to players of the senior national women's football team, the Black Queens, raising concerns about outstanding bonuses, per diems, welfare and government support for the team during the ongoing Women's African Cup of Nations, WAFCON, in Morocco. The ministry respects the right of our national team players to raise concerns regarding their welfare and entitlement. However, it is equally important that the public is provided with the facts regarding government financial commitment to the team. For the avoidance of doubt, government does not owe the Black Queens any outstanding per diem. On the 29th of July 2026, players and eligible officials received their per diems in advance for the period 26 July to the 7th of August 2026, covering the team's participation through the group stage and the relevant period thereafter. These payments were duly acknowledged by the recipient through signed allowance sheet. Following the team's quarterfinal exit and their continued stay in Morocco for the FIFA Women's World Cup playoff in play-in qualification pathway, government made a further per diem payment on the 11th of August 2026, covering the additional period from 8th to the 14th of August 2026. Copies of the signed allowances or allowance sheet are attached to this statement in the interest of transparency and to place the facts on record accordingly. As of 12 August 2026, government has no outstanding per diem obligation to the Black Queens. With respect to winning bonuses, the Black Queens recorded one victory during the group stage against Cape Verde and therefore earned one winning bonus from the group stage. Winning bonuses are proposed or processed differently from per diems, okay? They are paid directly into the bank account of players and eligible officials after the required documentation, statutory deductions, and other public financial processes have been completed. The winning bonus earned from the victory over Cape Verde is therefore being processed in accordance with the established procedure. The ministry also wishes to clarify the reference to an alleged outstanding WAFCON qualification bonus, including claims relating to the qualifying matches against Egypt. Under government's current sports financing framework, qualification for AFCON through the home and away qualifying round does not attract a separate qualification bonus. Government, however, meets the approved cost associated with the national team's participation in the qualification process, including per diems and other approved operational expenses. There was no government approval for the payment of winning bonus for the WAFCON qualifying matches against Egypt, and this position was communicated to the Ghana Football Association. It is therefore inaccurate to characterize a payment which was neither approved nor established as an entitlement as an outstanding government obligation. The ministry also takes note of the concerns raised regarding player welfare, health and mental well-being. The Black Queens are currently supported by a comprehensive team structure comprising a team manager, team administrator, two physiotherapists, a medical doctor, a nurse, a dietitian, a chef, two management team members, and additional technical officials, all providing the necessary medical, nutritional, administrative, and general welfare support throughout the tournament. Beyond these arrangements, the ministry has ensured that any legitimate additional welfare need brought to the attention of the team management is promptly addressed. The ministry's accountant, attached to the team, has also facilitated approved payment for needs arising outside regular operational arrangement. The ministry therefore remains committed to addressing any specific welfare concern brought through the appropriate channels while ensuring that the players have the necessary support to focus on representing Ghana. Government commitment to the Black Queens and to the development of women football remains firm. The ministry will continue to provide the necessary support within the approved framework to enable our female national teams to compete effectively and represent Ghana with pride. At this critical moment, the Black Queens are preparing for an important FIFA Women's World Cup qualification play-in against Cote d'Ivoire. The ministry believes that the immediate national priority should be to provide the team with the environment, encouragement, and support required to pursue qualification for the FIFA Women's World Cup in Brazil 2027. The ministry therefore encourages all concerns relating to financial entitlement and player welfare to be addressed accurately and transparently through the appropriate institutional channels. Government remains firmly behind the Black Queens. We wish the team the very best as they continue their campaign to secure a place at the FIFA Women's World Cup. Barbara Tanko, head of PR and communication for Minister. And now, Osha, Atache, players, Ghana Football Association allowance sheet, players, and how much they receive, and almost sign against the two of the sheets. Ewaha, then you know, confirmation to the clarity of ministry. No, so, where are we now? And no, any question, Yebisa. Okay, Mamima, Kaninja, the first 7 minutes on this matter. First 7 minutes on this matter. 7-1 is my time. 7-8 on this matter.
1: Maybe 7-8. 7-8
0: on this matter. Maybe other matters. No? I also give you some time so that you can do justice to it. Kaninja, have you met me every year?
1: Okay. Papa, Medansi. Black Queens, your friend is saying, sports ministry. Issue ya eba enwai.
0: Mm-hmm.
1: Pede letter me know what kind.
2: The ultimate.
1: It means misunderstanding, wo baby. Misunderstanding. And I'm a you do sabri. Baby, you do a misunderstanding.
0: Yeah.
1: Okay. Now, if I am misunderstanding, yeah, what will make a national team, players for that matter, sit down, put their heads together? Number three letter. I'm the baba when they know the people also mutia scan. Any sobu per clarity call, maybe also a moko. Number the letter number two abonti. Be free free ho.
0: Okay, let's go.
1: Now, Papa, the issue about and a minister nebesre about cooper with training and a president nebesre about cooper with training. Well, I don't know how many times they wanted to see the minister.
0: Mm.
1: Maybe, you know, that inspiration is coming from Blaster Soko, baby, Asenye, and Peninfoni, D.H.A., no, and Nuni Binama or Mo Ekase. Papa, Esikai, when you are no more, you're normal.
0: Esikai.
1: Oh, you're normal. Esikai, hey, hey, maybe, would you have Papa Bibi and all the Ama, what I say? Esikai, hey, normal. But at the end of the day, we all have to understand, baby, in a yejina. And yejina, yejina.
0: Okay.
1: We have to make sure there were enough grounds to do what we are doing. Papa, this letter Babu Antino. As a ministry responds to the Black Queen's letter in India, then it means it's a number one. Permanently I said, it means number one.
0: Okay.
1: Black Queen's phone tissue assembly no may be asking among consulting ministry in Ukraine.
0: Black Queens and consulting.
1: Yeah, one consulting ministry, no. Because Ute ministry no response, yeah. The ministry is now responding to the claims of the Black Queens, Albert Abontino. Into Ute, yeah. Ministry, no letter, no. There is no person in the letter. Actually, say, Obedi Kanko, no man engaged. I'm on the same comment. So, I don't want to say Black Queens, that's what you're our position.
0: I get your point.
1: But what I say, into. There is no claim that there is no claim. So it means this particular claim, you know, at the first time on the table of the sports ministry or the knowledge of the sports ministry.
0: No, but in the ministry's press conference, at a point almost 30 say when the ENTID can communicate to Ghana Football Association with the expectation that the FA will communicate to the team.
1: Thank you.
0: That way the ministry is
1: also commander made, you know. May chair will say the Black Queens because I'm not the letter. I've been telling me because Black Queens and Cassadia Omunyani Abainunya that direct communication for clarity. Abai ni position chere se the people that manages you pelete no ye ne omo na sika no me dey especially with the Egypt dia na wo claim no omo dey betu your table so as people na you responsible to pay no ye catch no omo say this particular payment it cannot go through. And these are the reasons I had the man mumpenimfo and carrying for now baby you jina ne say there is no man you say the man about Egypt dia na mo claim mumpenimfo Yahweh.
0: I get your point, but I don't pay you where they are player, not an official or a Morocco. I say they have gotten to this point because when minister came there, he assured them that all these outstanding Sika and Maya put it on paper will be paid before the group stage and after the group games, a year over. And in the minds of a year and Marom, he said, before your baby group stages,
1: okay,
0: this Sika, they say, as assured by the minister.
1: Even if I want to stand on your walking to conclude the American now. Yeah, you know him say, and your minister ne tiaka o. Minister and you ne tiaka no.
0: No ne tiaka no.
1: Ne say your minister ne ko tiaka. There is a purse holder. And the purse holder no. Yes, a minor assigning the purse holder. Now the purse holder is the person that obetrate size kano. And pelate na wo san kan yo no. It leaves a trace. There is a purse holder. A pediam kwa mse kawum pediam no mse pediam ni ya kaini na dia mamu edi mu signature ne da ye tresa asikani edi ababa 2 months ya printed the ababa onti
0: yeah
1: enti Black Queens claims you know and him for pan again no kure because now the ministry na kasatie ni once you want to have a public banter with an institution onu no sisi obe move away the conversation from yanko kani dem. Into what would the kind of first shot near the Ebay? And the ministry no de rebata na ede Abba. I didn't prove because you are calling for transparency. And all the proof at just said this is what makes me transparent. Papa and himself Black Stars. Our camp, Omuko tournament, I buy in for cash in so mun seven. Winning bonuses and those things, you know, you trust straight to account.
0: And they are here, Cassay, Cassay,
1: Black Stars, the DSM,
0: Black Stars, the DMI,
1: Mitya, Midasi, Midasi, and look where my entire, or my entire, but the communication is that we are working on it and it will be paid into your bank account. Sika, additional players in Sabo competition, I am a pay DM. And per the ministry release on the buy-in. It means all the necessary per diem say ya available say ye dema play bia ye dia mamu kwa mamu asa mu signature and no Black Queens for him to mean for letter and the bank say your friend say signature ne per diem na yes imagine na no no enye no kre omu to me my out to be so baby I'm gina it tells me something some Black Queens and Castle Management Committee no more fairly woefully Yes, I'm a fairly woefully. And few people around the Black Queens, they say, children, no, PMPM Corano, no PMPM Corani, PMPM Corano, and could see she because at the end of the day, I was so in the ministry, no, and the tenacity, then no, maybe I'm at the end of the day, if GFFO directly discuss man Sikasem with the Black Queens, definitely GFFO and Kosurwa, there will be changes. What can I say? You were Kofi Adams, Black Stars, you ever bought your last qualifying with Omidis Kabi Kwema, Otuchabe Bremu. Okay.
0: Yeah.
1: When Oye Dak, Otuchabe Bremu, he communicated back to the FA that the budget, Namudiabetra, we can't pay this budget. And this is the budget the country will pay. And the GFA people agreed, Mibwa. Obia Mohua, Obian Kahoshi. When Oye, the intermediary between Black Queens and the ministry in Tia. Ministry is directly dealing with GFA, but Black Queens players now for GFA ministry for Ninechi and let Abatu Abonte say Demoka. And you didn't clarity about my signature share son. I don't know Mumbe responded to.
0: But their demands are not only on the bonuses. Since Oma Sanatron, outstanding per diem payment, better management support for players and officials, mental health and well-being support.
1: Outstanding per diem.
0: How many him for the discuss this one?
1: Good. So you know, me come management committee now, sir. So when we are discussing, we buy again. So we can outstanding per diem, sir. A yatra, one medate, one ma game kwa a outstanding pediums. But ministry ne de by heno. Watch now from time to time, date between date, you know. Kwa first one, you tree, I any sequence. So, what particular pediam are you people talking about?
0: First of all, Mammy, Obreno, I be yenfa, and no ensuana, yen shaka, a kaho, a was a issue, see, a home, a boba,
1: and you are Ubemu or Sunny.
0: Men, I'm a chat time. We are crown Cassabium. What I say? Men, I am the moderator of the show. Me, we are me, my own Cassabium. What do you say? You some Ghana. So, in fact, obey my instructions.
1: But your majority,
0: yes, I won't Cassabium.
1: Majority,
0: hey, catch your plane. You know, you can untell until I pay your brother. Need that also, bra. Maybe some a crown, man, so home. Now I'm trying to keep it in your Morocco near we are Bamish, but what if I mean
1: Mammy Betty Crosby Mensa or your name?
3: It's only who
1: no or your name or your name.
3: No, it's
1: last year you know my name in Black Queens or Mucha BBB or your name
0: or can't committee.
1: Yes, or your name.
0: No, can't committee.
1: Because Mammy gift your wife Mensa dear.
0: Gift you, dear.
1: Honestly, say no, we are no number, we went for Nasamun too. But Epiphany Warriors in the Sea Sharks in Penning for Omwa Management Committee, so the Black Queens. I don't know, Mudo Monk.
0: Management members of Coca team, no immunope.
1: Shannon Amike, this is a come, you know, and confirm you know, Omwa's our committee, so. I'm going to say, Orani D. Eddie Prosper, A. and Naya of Epiphany Warriors, George Redu of Sea Sharks, and Eben Opong, some confirm you and saying, and a management committee. Omo ebo echidom omo make na to ahwete
0: eyi
1: chairperson ye Crosby no Mammy Crosby no GF 40 any on publication ye omo publication 10 months ago honorable Betty Mensa appointed chairperson of Black na Black Queens B management committee near there
0: and una ama because the minimum say nanka eye your friend is and gift your Mensa and your chairperson and the minimum. This particular time, the management committee members, from name the okoye, but Matisse Evida, one who is a prison officer, one the coins and one, one who is too quiet. I don't know so much about it. Mammy, quiet. Now, me need to come here. Mammy, Tanko, Ninkomo, Tanko, PR, communications, manager of the ministry, young corner, any Tanko, any Nkomo, Sisiya, show me so. Okay. Tanko, good morning.
4: Good morning, Minya.
0: Bibi Aboko di e.
4: Am I done Bibi Aboko?
0: Bibi I come up.
4: Yeah.
0: I said this time around here, ten be abeko major tournament, but baby, and you take it in 7 years in ministry, my hiking and more tour, na pedia mamuentia and all that. This issue work up Bibi Abba and the Black Queens and so at the letter ten abba mo de clarity abba. Ediana Kofa sa asemi yankasa ebae. Do you have the background story of this discussion, sir? Any issues, sir? Black Queens players here are easy.
4: Yo, for this opportunity, I'm grateful. Yeah, one was then Ryan who that statement and then I'm a bunch. I think for that matter, the ministry can say it be that some misunderstanding, some just pay records. No? We know Sammy especially yeah, in terms of the DM. Outstanding a bonus there. In terms between match I'm winning against Cape Verde, that is pending. I was a minute in Patriot. And also it's in the process of being paid. We are too good on accounts and yeah, cash I edited on that. And I'm saying the financial framework now say share in our sports fund, you know, the TB at their call. State trade deductions, I was a customer, I was saying, yeah, we are. Then we wire it into the account. So I don't know what happened. I tried reaching out to the team to find out. But in Chiasi, I mean, and I said, yes, man, there's no management committee member. And not any official of one or more classic trust hackers and I'm going to be at all about it.
0: But Tanko, and again, what share matters now, Rezi, apart from the outstanding bonuses, apart from WAFCON qualification bonus and all that, you know, what must I raise the issue of better management support for players and welfare, mental health and well-being. These are demands. What goes and at the end of the year, better management support for players? No, and no discussion better players. No, any ministry now regarding better management support for players and mental health and well-being. And no area there.
4: Yeah, so the entire statement, look, before Mr. Satan, Minister Echo, no Glasgow, and no three or four Morocco, just to give morale to the team, just to be at their training grounds. And I'm not thinking, come on. So, if there are any challenges, he will be able to address them and send our bagana to ensure some answer ever comes. It went well. Nothing came up. There was no complaint of that nature. And my minister had promised almost said they should do what they can do. Government on its part and also obeying FFLA. And, well, it's fair to request for the bet, but it didn't come up as a challenge. It didn't come up as a shortfall, I was at the ministry needed to address, because that has been the staff capacity the Queens have always operated with. And if they need any additional, they should have been clear on that matter. Nothing has changed as far as or more mental health or more team psychologists, any account anymore. They have a full complement of every department. The team is in the right frame of mind to deliver.
0: But the special reference to Egypt 2025 bonus, WAFCON qualification, Minister stated in your press statement, say, "Ma communicate is no die, muntia. You don't have budget for that one. Is that true?"
4: It's the context in which it is put. They are expecting, say, we are home and away.
0: Yeah.
4: And that attracts a kind of bonus. Mm-hmm. But we also saw that, and this was communicated to GFSA, it's qualification bonus to the WAFCON and not much now money Egypt and boy. And therefore, it does not merit any bonus. That has been established and communicated clearly to GFA. It was a GFA relay that information to the Queens. And I don't know if there's a mishap in communication. And a possible in so pre-tournament minister has also made it clear that GFA should take care of it. So I don't know if GFA tears us as we speak or they are yet to pay. So I think this where the mishaps are. Queens, you know, they didn't understand how many crater he ever traveled on team.
0: And so proud to the WAFCON, no, the other qualifying games of Mobile, you know, minister communicated my F, you know, to sort the ladies out. And yes, I'm not.
4: Well, from our side as ministry and for that matter government, you know, per the arrangement, it doesn't come with a bonus.
0: Because I know that for the qualifiers for major tournament, qualifiers are about call to a major tournament, you know. For the Black Stars, you pay everything. It's a qualification bonus or winning bonus. For the Black Stars, you pay. Why is the Black Stars own different from the arrangement among the Black Queens in the war?
4: So, in short, there was no any government approval for payment of winning bonus for the WAFCON matches against Egypt.
0: That's what I'm saying.
4: But they qualified to the tournament, and therefore they were paid bonuses for qualifying. They're entitled to it, just like the Black Stars were entitled. They are entitled to it.
0: So now your qualification bonus, and your winning bonus.
4: Exactly.
0: So am I getting the impression, say, communication, I'm really mad at the F, you know, is that the point you want to make?
4: Well, I do not want to establish that point, and I'm saying I'm not privy to what is happening at GFA as we speak. And I pray, maybe Henry, Asante Chumna, Menya the update if indeed these instructions or for that matter government position was communicated to the team. But truly something went wrong. There's some mishap in terms of information. And on that message state that's released from the Quint. Qualify to the World Cup. And that's the topmost priority. I need that to say they will go in, perform this night, and then we'll have a clear path. As we appear on the world stage, as players, will be proud, say, female national team now could appear the world stage. And all this hit up interest, all this, if we pick up the morale in Ghanaians to continue to support my football. That's what we are looking at. But say, if you compare my football to the Memadia, Memadia comes with its own force of attraction. And Ghana Foya demonstrated that. I'm winning bronze at Bayern. Uko airport, you will see the number of Ghanaian supporters on Beshi Amo airport. And that was the beginning of picking up interest of Ghanaians supporting my football. And that interest must be sustained. A collective effort into Omoye, Nessus Omoye, Nessus Timamufo. The interest is built up and we'll continue to support ourselves. So, a last qualifier for any Egypt match. The stadium was currently packed. You know who will be that? And it's a gradual process. It will come. We'll get to that level. Black Queens will command support. Where Accra Sports Stadium, Baba Yara Sports, whichever stadium we are playing in Ghana, EBM Mark, to the point that people will be scrambling to get space into the stadium.
0: Very well.
4: We will get there.
0: Very well. Very well. But who are your impression? And I say, when you're the story, say, Minister Esra Mabawano, or engage you more regarding these forms of bonuses, because we are told, say, a man is a minister by you know, or engage you more, catch you, say, some bonuses here, may catch you, no. Ewo eye Morocco no ma ma assurance before you be we group stages matches no wo obehwe na wo tuetua sa ne man nyina man. Can you confirm or deny this story, say Minister engage a man regarding all these issues?
4: Yes, so I wasn't there, but per minister and come on, nothing of that sort came out. When him say we have a communication structure, minister cannot deal directly with a playing body. And to, if there's any communication, I will say this for GFA also to reach out to the team. The purpose for Minister Okohonomo is to strike them up and to give them assurance that by Ejinamuchi, government will do all it can to ensure that. So Minister was available and very open to what? An informal engagement. I am command also moved me to ensure say on my perform. He was very open and me did say if and Kamu Bisa minister, these things would have been addressed adequately. But nothing of that sort came up. It was a visit to them.
0: Asempa FM. Okay. So and Ope will confirm, Mr. Minister Core Camp on the man Nisika Hong Komo. Is that what you are saying as the communication director of the ministry? Some kwa sikabia bonus bia a man and raise issue to the minister about outstanding bonuses and all that. Minister says I'm coming and koso ewo Morocco. Is that the confirmation we are giving to Ghanaians?
4: Well, some level of engagement happened as far as Nessus Omunia in terms of Sika. It came up. I cannot confirm, sir, it was specific. Yes, someone, the minister came back and ensured, sir, those payments in terms of per diems, you know, were all released. And the only outstanding a bonus against Cape Verde, Edin Kunim. That is the only outstanding one. And to the assurance was given, sir, he, as a minister, sector minister, and we ensure, sir, the Kebia Omunia Omosabeka. And that is exactly what he came back and he's doing.
0: Okay, very well. Mate, you didn't know best you were, but what is next? More letter and answer more press a statement number. Is that all? And answer minister will go further to engage the players before, because then they are crucial a match. What is next from the minister's point? Then a minister Eka.
4: Well, my main put on record a statement. He is in good faith. Is just a clarification to a miscommunication. In the any idea, government and minister Eka in the groups with the team. And no, that is not the point we want to communicate to. Minister is always available, and definitely he will reach out to wish them well. And Yumuya Omisia, kind of the honorable minister, especially will reach out to them to wish them well. And I believe, sir, all other issues will be cleared. Now, and, you know, as the public, and for that matter, I think our team, the playing body, you know, clarity will be brought to bear. Now, and qualify for the World Cup. That is our prayer and hope.
0: Thank you. Arupa, you're nice, pa. You better call the other side of the story. Now, for you, dear baby. You see, you're asking for the clarity. Okay. And Tanko Babara, PR communication director for the Ministry of Sports and Recreation, and artist on also the clarity kakra. Eddie Abba. Ni afi Brian, na fi yen hwe the other side of the story of it.
3: Kwagu.
0: Da.
3: Minyaya nka. Efi bekasa. Minyaya. Naka ye enti from both sides. Because per their ministry, Eddie Abba here, na che say wo ho son when it comes to per them. Because until say ladies know a be babonting a be deny say single tree sir ministry in the diabano and yawa mudiano. I said this one will take it as the whole truth. Pedia the ministry pe letters I mean that my name is see any breakdown sir a ministry in the diabano.
0: About a man who said ubi a new mukao meet my babonting say kebi woho.
3: And no, na me, tears here
0: because I need a comedo ca number 2 year. A bear dear young one wants a need a cubicle, which now went to
3: so demeca. Meanwhile, these are the same players, Omo bought this tournament to Morocco, Anamiboa.
0: That is the point.
3: For Frobian Fibe, my list, a dumb name, Cecilia Luce, these are the same players. Our single man signing to a more Sikao Maji, that is $13,000 per the table. Ministry di buy no.
0: Oh, yeah, sure.
3: $13,000 each.
0: It's
3: $13,000.
0: Yes, $13,000.
3: Oh, yeah, sure. Okay, who the check say 1,300 and answer 13,000. Who the check in here?
0: My main man. Check him, mom, because me sure say.
3: But Kwaku, maybe some who say, why not? Anya neju me ye. And I have been with Bayadun.
0: 1,300.
3: 1,300.
0: Now, who 13,000?
3: I
0: only mean so many. 1,300. Next one a year, $700.
3: Okay, and $1,300.
0: Yeah, 13,000.
3: And the chess, each Black Queens play a BRG and all signing the Ampa Magic, pay their ministry, the Abbey. Now, why not? Ammo Emmanu Amanie. Is it the FA or the management committee of the FA of the Queens? And Ammo Amania ministry Edima Omono. Why not uncancel ladies? No? Because honestly speaking, baby agency.
0: But you see, on this letter, Kaninja, the ministry too, and then the password also me very careful. What should the two a year sheet are about assigning?
3: Yeah.
0: Service so Oko Bank require now sign his signature. Now it doesn't look good and as a clear.
3: I'm
0: signing one chain. But what should the first a year sheet no matter touch now? I'm only raising this for clarity. Unsha winner, my unit said 26th to the 7th of August, and you could see the difference. Can you just umudian?
1: Mm-hmm.
0: The second document,
5: yeah, you are right.
0: When we sign a cancel, ha, a sign a throne for fro, ever ha. What you say? They tempered with the date. What you say?
5: Mama Kai.
0: They tempered with the date. And it's likely, sir, because of issues, Ibano, they want to make the date to suit their
5: communication. With the buyer.
0: Because what they are saying
5: here, it's true. I just want to call my question today.
0: Nelson, for the. And my bow on the sign or half a first one at all. Not sure how I'm try to rewrite the date again. I feel that say yes, sign a call, yeah. They should have signed or do something about it because where you see Cassem and tune to me for pen and me film and me change it just like that. Because
5: ministry, you know, a very big institution,
0: just like that.
5: You don't do this because before date.
0: Now, see, when I make an her first one. Okay.
5: So na say ye 20, say 20th though. Mm-hmm. And after the woman by the 26th. What you say? Woman by the 26th July. Then oko allowance sheet now. Oh, say 6th. So say then you. And the woman by the woman depend after woman by the 7th August.
0: Just imagine. And these ones are monetary issues. Oh, no accountant will come. Obama date now. You say no.
1: What approve?
0: Obama watch on the year because sheet in our trust. And to say date in nobody can answer. Now, Union Joe players did not mistake, but you pick another sheet and write again. What do you say?
1: I mean, concern Kakawaha. Concern Kakawaha. As to sad mistakes see, and correction see, was done on the day no Mutia Sikano. And now, sir,
0: after
1: pressure by afterthoughts.
0: I know
1: my good. And now, my much to be to see you to Monsumon come and pass on the bar bonting. Well,
0: because with this in the car, the best thing is that so what you know, what you have a pair white indelible a year, now a paper, Lanka, we are trying for. But the will must see a true DP, you know, sadly, with the command accountant, you'll be raising a question or query about why the date, you know,
1: I agree.
0: The sudden change,
1: I agree. I feel
0: going forward,
1: but why is the FA quiet?
0: That is the point. The production is on them.
5: I want to believe, sir, they will come out, they have to. What I say, because Kwaku, this is a serious issue. We can't joke with it. Let us see our camp, our Morocco. Your focus and everything must be on our qualification to the World Cup. And no Nagana Nibia, because look, the higher idea, a Kamaya say, yeah, into me unqualified, because you a canon tea. And Mr. Ladies, no. You see, yes, we agree, sir. Almost normally a senior national team. But we cannot, and let me repeat, we cannot say, dear, a year I'm paying for attention. I want blasters, so no. I was saying, the same. I don't want to believe you because I'm going to say, Minister Bahoba Kope.
1: President.
5: And also by Hoba Coupe. Open how many times?
0: Mikra de Bakun, the numbers in Kuahunyam. What went on? Omubahono. Because I don't pay me, friend. I'm trying to get the lady, me name the entity on ye. Because I am not victimization. My friend, I'm in the cast. Or can I say, they got a certain form of assurance from the minister. Say, sign your man, Mani Bobosono. Before you be read the group stage, no, they will make payment.
1: But you see,
0: but you see,
1: say, maybe in the middle of a discussion, when concerns are raised, just maybe, maybe a minister, no, he's not on top of the bonuses payment, issues, you know. The only thing that can be an assurance to them is okay. I will see through it. He said, "Niamu kani na yebeshani aide yetuye bibia." But I go back now. Behave the panel so.
0: Na kwaku. Kwaku. Maybe point I may pass me try to reason. A manner indicate he said. Minister indicates or communicating my the FE for proper communication.
1: I know you before the tournament.
0: Before the tournament. And at that we move a cosrider, a minister and say cat and a coin.
1: And a coin.
0: And at that issue of bonuses now, as I'm bad before the minister.
1: I know I show you say
0: cat or
1: no, I show you
0: why cat it me addressing that matter. You get my point.
5: Because if it's a minister bar back, and over who say I'm pa we arrest BN who I say the Mawoma. And they will say you train. Because and now, ladies, you know, issue statement. And so now, a ministry will be called clarify issues. What did I make an answer? I call by a nano. Now, I'll be sure. Oh, me call camp. No, when a ladies, you know, a kind
1: maybe I could call myself in to inform or trouble.
5: I'm
1: a specialist. Sikasem, what they are earning, what they are getting, maybe a family issue. Some person, yeah, my dear, some will be a more trivializing on tea. I'm on here.
0: Let me, I can't say, Mam Pedro, I just said, I to be a common woman that I was.
5: And oh my, qualifies in a group stage in our boy. But then, Kweku, Mr. O, a commercial, I said, ladies, no. I'm a wife, I'm a Niana. So, I'm issue such thing.
0: Later on.
1: And I'm so
0: according to Tanko, I say, or Frey, and I'm checking on the same manner and control.
5: They say, I'm a management committee, you cram a mess, and you can be a count. Or be an emoji. Second person would say, or be an emoji.
1: I'm the bar.
5: And they are wrong. On the part of the ladies.
0: Yeah. But we want young kwa da, umbru 18
5: years. Kwa kwa, it's still there wrong because management committee members, ewa ho.
0: I also discuss.
5: I'm gonna manage you.
1: Every president.
5: Every president, ewa ho.
1: On the manage you.
5: Must be a secretary, ewa ho.
0: Can it be possible, say, because mo bomb, penifuwa manu, so mun chronko tu.
1: Aye possible.
5: Aye possible.
1: Kwa Ghana against Zambia. Ni Ghana against Zambia. Wa bro, ni ya boy, last game of qualifying to the Olympic Games in a course, so ewa France.
5: Yeah.
1: Yeti Kromha. Ena girls no Eddie in Samba Bontin say Oma Bakamp abe de camp almost a week. Open him ya day. Emma Sraum Emma Kahi. By the close of Wednesday, Thursday, so my communication. No man who omu pair DM no mubi bia on message demonstration match on your day. Omo mo.
0: Yeah.
1: And penny forecast before the Friday games. I gave you on Friday. Omu kasa before the Friday game. There will be payment and some abo board. Now, girls need in some babon tin say mpeninfone sim as you see a GSM. Go to the media. Talk to the media. I'm the story by the money was paid on Thursday. Zambia share on Friday.
5: You see, so a possible kwaku. Now on him answer na omeka say okay, ye cry no na GSM fan kwa bon tin no. A ye be binti ya because e be na e be sida. Yaka sa say ya. Only say obia sending me communicate. Letter be an agreement a woman ministry call. Way back 2016.
0: Okay.
5: U17 India. World Cup no mo call no. Only say be sine.
0: A man, you imagine, say after any game, you know.
5: Oh, yeah,
0: she came here from behind Emma.
5: Emma,
0: it's not the first time,
5: yeah, it's not the first time.
0: Man, because if you have a baby, I said, oh, you try, it could be a bit true. But the young man say, yeah, jeans, you know. And the eyes is all my job.
5: Oh, my, oh, my,
0: because maybe I'm maybe a near
5: enough. Who can't start him now? Papa Sifabian, and the call. India, U17, 2017. 2016, 2017.
1: But communication.
5: I know.
0: Is that the way to go? Say national team players a take the state by ransom. As yet one my muddy yaka man tia if ya young queen ya home, yeah mo and all that. So I don't know, see what Black Stars paying, and see a man and other national teams. Is that the way? Is that a good practice from a national team man? I was a woman a prioritize the country first at heart. Yeah, the way. And only the first one. The second one is that a nail match. What is next? For the Queens. I was saying Minister Free Womo. I was saying President of the Republic Free Womo. I said the GFA President it's not flight to echo and they are what is next? Two questions. I need to mean to you.
1: Brief. The answer to a question and I say now at the end of the day in the long run who suffers? Mind
5: everything.
1: Any state, you know. Any state, you know. Make who suffers? Who the blame in a common state, you know. And then the Chawinga sisters. Shall we be on Bobo? Mm-hmm. Mm-hmm. Through the national team, mm-hmm. And in Yoma, when we call Olympic Games, it would have been a platform for you to sell your this thing. What you say? Mm-hmm. With talent, your media, at the amount. At the end of the day, minister, an idiot. Obeba didn't minister. The term of office bet me also. Obet me a jawako.
0: But what I'm saying, how much money?
1: Me the way be some imagine true. Me come the other can with you. Me imagine chen say it is not proper for the players to demonstrate when Amudasu tournament that's here. Yam Badiani Ye Nim se Okokese Day. Eda ye nim. Even if the practice of the country no any good.
0: And I'm also putting it to you, sir. Sir, and players no affect them. It is not true. I'm buying us for a mindsika taxpayers' money over millions of cities. Edwa Koguho. Now we are what's it omo way eba. The country suffers. That is why the minister sees the need say also this letter tintim ye niba. Because I affect him. Because the other countries say no mubony na tese. Ghana and Kwa stage a protest because a mine gun and yeah, and you are saying that players in moment suffer without the country. Is that the point? Country needs suffer hugely.
1: That's the players need suffer.
0: Ah, one of our way. As you said, the attitude of the players now is that you're per cry more. Who cares? One of the other 12 and general. Because the national team, the minister and Nicolas cannot play the Black Queens.
1: But maybe point from where I'm coming from. Uh-huh. Maybe some point in NSA. If some of these things are happening now, we carry no anywhere, probably potentially we betimi akwa kodu no. Enu na cut short because we enche enu no a different thing because you in players are omako major competitioner. If competition in koya, o price tag now we are your free World Cup buy. Why now we don't come about almost by 2 weeks? We are talking about the World Cup and the value on the players. Anamibwa, have we spent time talk about the value on the country? Have we spent time to talk about the value on the minister? And even the president, we've spent time talking about the platform and the value and the two players are Braboso. Anyhow, we said to be changing lives. And what I'm saying is, say, it's a matter of concern because a fair place, baby, I'm gonna name Musiakai. Black Queens girls, Ebinam Israel, Ebinam Jerusalem, Ebinam Qatar, Ebinam Ha. But we are competing with girls. Just look at where they play. Obibo Olympic Lyon, Obi UEFA Champions League, Obibo Marseille. But what I'm saying is a performance now in Kosura. You will not get there.
0: You are not, and far, from right. Not far from right. Oh, dear, no, you are not far from
1: me. Hey, two things. I'm not the best of players in the best of a but I'm not the players in the suffering.
0: Well,
1: that's
0: me point. I'm not sure. I'm not sure. Morocco and Senegal, AFCON final here, a buy. Yeah, cut country are best. I said, woman, a bit how mopana. Players, you know, I'm fine. But country, no, I'm not 12 in it. You see, quite 12 in it, free hobra. And look at the beauty of country and quite. Yeah, AFCON, yeah, bad redraw. You will suffer. So I want you to notify that the bigger of the effect in Angasa, yeah, country, never hyper.
1: And you can agree, sir, me disagree with your point. Say, oh, my name so far, no. But once I may say, me point, and then I say, I am looking at the platform.
0: Yes, yes.
1: How far will be called any value? The first time. Under this particular ministry, and yet your Black Queens come from the country's coffers for all these years. GFF one year, but for the first time, and the year with Kofi Adams, the ministry is paying the Black Queens coach, Nisikasem. I'm no more responsible for the first time in so many years. When the girls called for say, I'm here high profile friendly games. They're putting things together. I'm a money England crocodile boy. So if we do all this investment, niye beduha. Ni and Twin Shamalawi, Yabeduha. Now the only thing we can beat is Capo Verde. Your new England form bo Champions League, bo World Cup. Players are Kesso Mobo Bassa near day. Yam yes, I know my way in Anna. If you say, Yambo Boni, because Neya Kasse say, still conform your new and Twin Clare, BBL, Ministry Naba Clare, the Black Queens Yamba out. It is still no crony, it can. Turn out to be say at the end of every conversation, you better be find out say communication and quiet to Black Queens can be anymore. Then when I hano, I hire say baby you do your uncle say focus no. Ni a shift your attention in here the yes into sick some tell Black Queens and me on board.
0: Okay.
1: The team that has team psychologists, your Tresica, alpha reinforcement and more Black Queens technical team, a before I've been sick and into the moment to be on board.
5: Look, for example, Oh, baby, is it Kumla?
0: I go keep on.
5: Go keep on. Cynthia.
0: Colin.
5: Aha, Colin. Any Muhammad?
1: Any Kola?
5: Wasima.
0: Colin.
5: Aha. Any Muhammad? Wasima.
1: Mohammed
5: Wasima. I was Cynthia.
1: Oh, one number say, number say. Ah, okay, okay. Number four.
0: No, number four. But with this in the crown. Maybe I will be the one mommy. I can sign for Penny.
5: Quago.
1: No, my discana too.
5: I just can't.
1: But here the same. And here the same.
0: Maybe I
5: say. I love the camel.
1: Maybe I say. I mean, what would I do? Maybe I say, but here the same. I didn't say, Quago. And here the same.
0: Maybe my dear man in here.
5: Quago.
0: Maybe I'm a problem. I don't know.
5: Oh, sign it. I just can't move here. We are not watching off for.
0: We space case, you know.
5: Ose, it's your
1: shit, Nasa.
5: Asa, you. Me the medical can say.
0: Me ba jamu mi yafa cause.
5: Baby, I don't need it. Naka, I was say your bomb match we because we yah yempa. But sir, we management committee echi. Now we for FNHC. Now the statement say about Bonteno. Kwaku mentiasiye. And again, me who did ya? I was a ministry not now. Sir minister, I come visit me. No man raises these concerns. No minister, I show him, say, your best friend, I are clearing, and I am last come on the ball. This is a clearance, Maya. So, Omekasa.
0: OBC MP. Florence Codita, you know, we had signatures on the dates in
5: our
0: questions. We bring Mami and King Kai messages. You know, say, in fact, they have changed the date to suit their letter. It shows clear on the paper. Very good observation by Maestro. And, yeah, Buafo, anyway, Eddie Ebaye, wait, and so say, please, bonuses and allowances paid to the national team players taxable, if not, why? But it's you can say it was a statutory deductions beyond
1: homo a year table
0: and
1: per diem nunquan you tear with table and then you had the showman's a cash and you had the momo cash bonuses and allowances a true bank.
0: My show check their signatures, same name, different signature. and also Abba. Now, where's the GFA are behind the Black Queen statement? You can't even beat Malawi, and they are busy asking for outstanding bonuses. I pray they get beaten today. Malawi, no one has small teams out. Algeria, Nigeria, I mean, you know, from
5: both. Algeria,
0: you can't even beat. This one says, good morning, Maestro. Kindly check every baby's signature. It differs. We need clarity on the signatures. Is it forensic auditors? And open my copper. But you see, a problem.
5: A problem.
0: During Mr. Otin's time at the ministry, Uber sign signature.
5: Hey.
0: And now say Uber boot date. Now you depend be
5: deep Papa, in this.
0: Minister be dia tun say say document and they when you could do a attach it to their press statement say we in a chair say you didn't create transparency.
5: Hey.
0: Date you cry you depend of
5: people.
1: Now Evelyn be do the there no dey before Nigeria now.
5: So who? What the heck?
1: Baba, sir, when him short hand, where the short,
5: where the saka pao, saka pao.
1: There be Papa there with there.
5: Because I have come here.
0: Joe, Alpha.
1: Now Henry Musine. Nana, your friend say. Nana Safo do Musine. What are they saying? The Esco should also come out because a man on court tournament will be Esco in Yahweh. Everybody in this country, including the ESCO or the GFA, that are managers of the national team, no, they are aware. So I'm a tournament. So with this, you know, we need. What's that? I'm saying, who from Bio? Biase onfa. Obia onfa. I'm onfa. No, you're not doing so. Stress about. I'm not doing the phone. Papa, we need to do my phone. Obia onfa. The call. Every phone, Obia onfa. The call. I'm tempted to side with listeners and back message or there to YouTube. No,
0: I
1: say, because
0: see, the NTA make us a serious matter. If you look at the second page of Evelyn Bedu's signature, a Joel Buame number 22, that was the second. Signatures no so no. Okay, Evelyn Bedua. A dear yet from the name. Now compared to the first a year list now. Only entered the first list. Bedu Evelyn, and look at the signature or the J, $1,300. No, never the second signature or the J, the a year $700. No, so and you enjoy Yana Kesekaka. Thank you very much. Yana Kesekaka, and Tiweno, okay, free us. Yeah, 1, 2, 3, 4, and a Bedu Evelyn from the left. But wow, this is it. Thank you very much, Joel. And he, need a queer. A dean said, is it true, Evelyn Beduno? And they said, you see a sign signature. No, if I just want, and he said, accountant, and person chairman said, Saturday now, Ababa 1 hour, JC Cano, a sign, a signature.
3: Say, a control line, and I
0: said, say, ministry accountant, the person that said, sign sheet, you know,
3: where signature?
0: Nippon, and you know, our year say, you know,
1: what's in two months, what's in
0: a signature, and to a DC Carman, and yeah, then accountant is not serious.
1: Wow.
0: Say, we, what trouble on and for first one now, every bedu sanko
1: jia. Yeah, first one, $1,300.
0: Financial bra. Financial bra. You see, ministry on a drew baby, and you may be bring kitting. A coso. She said, was it true, every no natural beduno. And the coin fast, so I was signing it out the jail. Yo, mommy, the other one,
3: difference room.
0: Where you cry there?
3: No, the first of your way, no. $1,300.
0: This one, any accountant to be on Chima.
1: Debbie. Signature is very important. Wait, yeah, very important.
0: Okay. Dean.
1: Now, zoom in, Kakrana. Yeah, sure, we know.
3: As compared to the second one,
1: and Embenso.

0: Obin 4G there.
1: And I'm a canoe.
2: What's the point?
0: Obin 4G at the
1: point. Me see, it's not me, so me, yes, I do with one of the testers.
0: Odiba.
1: Odiba, I say, ministry, no?
0: Yeah. So backlash, ne, by the young person,
1: so me, yes, I do with that, we never buy it. Because, Kwaku, who said date, you know? And the Kwamu Faso, the true date, you know? Now, who said ministry accountant? Now, who discovered Kwaku my players? Now, one player, the first signature, and different from the second signature. Then you went ahead to give the money.
2: Obidia, but see, any serious auditor will quash this.
1: No! Money.
2: Where do the two finance director be anymore?
1: No!
2: Mark with this candidate.
1: I know, said there be out here. Oh, there's a want to be in fra. My education, I mean, behind this. Yeah. Because we say, we par, not just say one. Say, a true, say, Evelyn Bedu. And also these two signatures now.
0: And
1: there was a
0: question mark.
1: Was a, yes,
0: was I was a girl.
1: Yeah, Mr. Girl. No.
0: As why our way no. Me then say medical can say ministry need to clear. Aba clear.
1: And you clear.
0: We are waiting for the FA.
1: Mark
0: no, no, but we should wait for the FA. And because FA
2: we are calling for a forensic auditors.
1: Yes, when they win party there be.
2: Because for all you know, we play a player CDO. Over here now, yeah, supporters there say, we make $1,000, $1,000. No matter for Jimmy Briashim. It's possible. Because supporters need the crowd, maybe we'll be in Kobisa and Wako provide the sheet to that effect.
1: No,
2: what do you say?
1: No.
2: And to play as the MPO now, say, supporters there, the other hand, Kofi Mensa, our Mark Rabiana, Yako Sensai. Oh, Ministry, no, my, yeah. But I'm trying to call Aya Homano, so, Nafi, Yanye, your call, Sneak Akray, we are voice notes in Serbibanon, Naya Timi Abo, Nafi, we are a bit of Fonso Tanasia. Ebe din komo e ye mare ho se ne yan kam me dia ma e dia na ho asem man o come back we'll come back to them na e ye senior or say ye SCB the barrister or see let's check if payment were made on the same day. Check if same accountant made both payment on the different occasions. One must also check from the player if she signed both documents. And the same questions in ABC. But we are told say one accountant and the account a team home. And so for the accountant they are established that say back up and the
1: but as to whether
0: player no Evelyn Bedu the crying question. So no signing two documents, you know, and also I don't say establish it. Never establish it.
2: Asking the accountant. Say, Uba, write your name and sign. So if you come and write Evelyn Bedu, an accountant or no, Mr. Unye Evelyn Bedu, there should be a reason why also.
0: No better than who's a Evelyn Bedu.
2: Oh, no, one woman never come.
0: Okay.
2: One woman never come. I'm sure, sir, no, you obey. Okay, you mean a year line and two night, you have a course now, a year, Kakrebi, 0244-340426. 0244-340426. Bra, now, Uba, me patcho, and Yanchia Bibribia, now, why and snappy, now, Ubifo Fronso, and Yakunya, no, no, so, etime Abba, Honoma. Hello, good morning.
3: Hello.
2: Yeah, good morning.
3: Arenade.
2: Fabulous.
3: I'm my show.
2: Yeah, me and Tiwe.
3: So, come and dance. I'm a Chagana Fujina. I'm a Chako to support us. Then I could be meno wake up any supporters be a dom call yet. First, minister catch a gun of winning, I say, only 800 supporters and a beco. If we actually had 47 and a coy, the 15 a coy.
2: Yo,
3: what does it is?
2: Yo, Papa, supporters from the Mukoyano, and now your supporters bear 20. Now, Umudin car supporters are a ministry in the Mukoya, Yacha $1,000, no, Oma and Yabi, and neighbor Pimney, Omanzanka Musica. And so almost some information is a man for cry. I sign here against Omudi Nina.
3: And none at Dahono. And no, and at Dahono. Oh, maybe I'm a cassette. Sign the power when you know, transfer them, I could transfer them with them. I won't buy a senior coupon mobile. Now, so Ghana and Yomugana mobile. What does it come out? I become for Butum. Now, Obi Benya top. Now, Obi Dima, where free, no. I'm not a young sign the panel.

0: minister. And then it's now, send minister Babon thing. What kind of crew won't be at Ghana for? Because Ghana for Sikana, there's Mano. Ghana for Sikana, the Chanaka. Ghana for Sikana, up and down Quinano. Sabi, minister. And then the bottom is on all the if I say, Rouse on Quinano. And to the name of Consubiano, says, we'll be on the map. Or said, the woman is Sano. Then Minister Bede, Ebenino Juano. What I say? Because how much is that tournament? Not a player sign. Then you win it across here. Now support us, the moon support across here. Hey, don't any anything. You boy, boy. Mamina say
1: 02444-340426. Obana, why you didn't tell me, dear Mamipa? Hello, good morning.
2: Hello, Papa Mesh. Good morning.
1: Good morning, Pacho Hoini.
2: Pacho Atuni,
1: Tema. Atuni, too. Yes, sir.
2: First of all, I know people, sorry, I'm sorry, I'm 430. The first thing I realized, me say, ministry, no, on my documents, no, good one, a fake. Official documents, yen ye mistake for so sad, date, me sank a camel. You understand?
1: I'm a tio, Pamina.
2: Because, me sorry, for cognomish, I'm saying, no. There's a problem. And secondly, my school patrol, we should take a Kakia Kadija, a new national team, Peu, and our bar, I'm on your contract. England players, and I sign your Mosi Kaka Sienia, and your national team, it is their club, their performance from last year, last season. National team, they are additional. But I need the national team, because every 4 years, I bought tournament, World Cup, Nizanki Kamon. Any national team, never mind with you, a your
1: club
2: performance. She Morgan Rogers, national team, a man, World Cup, never know about.
1: But Caleb Kakayo Koye, our national team, or the Enya Coventry.
2: Maestro. First match in the Peno, I had you.
1: But
2: then it's the last year.
1: And on a scout, maybe I don't know a scout to be here, Emilia.
2: No, but check your record before the World Cup. When you say Caleb, not the Lamhound, not even not Chelsea, but sort of even before World Cup, no. You're on the Amandi. Not Liverpool, but so sign in before World Cup.
1: I get your point.
2: So, do you understand? And I tell you, before even World Cup, no, not class in the Rashi. If you did check it, you take care of it. Not class in the person who sign in. It's a new World Cup,
1: pet.
2: World Cup, no, a addition. If you are not like Ulaka for signing, but they look at your club performance. Thank you.
1: But I'm say, but the club performance account, but you say, yeah, before we are, it take it time. And you are here on club, kaka, about world stage, that stage, you know, so what you have to offer. So, yeah, there, you know, so.
3: Don't call Premiership anymore. Premiership, no, one board number of games in my national team. There are unya contract, you know, sir. And then my boy, you call Man City, your boy. Oh, you're not captain Olympic team. No.
1: Yeah,
3: good. Jamo Yaboa. And then I'm a Yaboa Man City friend to me and sign.
1: Mammy Nancy, I'm in. Hello, good morning. Maxwell Agege too. I mean, you're a baby.
4: Ali Pediachi, because I'm a baby. The camera would dream of the Gusudia for San Yomo. Abushan in Ayahoye. I hope that's announced Abushan Multimedia for the Ahoye.
1: Yina. And your signatures here no pay every day, Bontia.
4: I am Shishiabe Mkakrakoku. I am Shishiabe Mkakrakoku. Kwaku, Nya Kanija Radio Sisiano. Nya Tubekan Kanija Radio. Oh, we say English League, you know, I am 75% for Africa players. I am for Africa players. Unless you see ABI Africa player and I say, oh, Europe, and I all body, I will be too many connections, no idea. But I say, we see Ghana had no straight. Edico English League. How more nation 75% they own to me more? Who now will permit any more? And then, Koku national team, a winning up 2015. Sorry, Miami player Banahe.
1: Yeah, Ima.
4: Yes, Mami Kevin Incho. Satano Air Aruba. Is it 2014 or 2010? No, Air Aruba or Saudi Arabia. And we now call up Ediba Blaster. So, could do you know? Oba Blaster ni Satanaka 2 matches for qualify for 2050 Africa Cup of Nations. No, ena na maso kodi me head coach no, obe head coach ano be boy no. Oya call up na, okodu Saudi back no, ne me air kasa. Osi the team ni dia gise ya from player or national team ni me easy. Omu the team no. Team ni ya gise say ya from player, e dia ba national team. Oso kona team so, kese team ni say omu so mu do.
0: about that in the play according to senior national team. Who is that Ghana? You're a two-free player. And then it's one national team at tournament in Sika Kosovo.
1: Yeah.
0: But in national team media, bro, and when we say a club side, and I'll get more matches than with national team. But national team, you know, Africa players, Ghanaian players, meaning player be an offer be a bar. Yeah, then you better national team move for friendly match. You can see can you reduce also?
1: National team my value. And then okay, we are national player. Okay. No, no.
0: What good? Who do you say? Me, former House of Hope player, Abdul Salam Akolama, or Oko Media Mano. Who do you say Oko wake up Libya and come back to Sudan? Who do you say Kobe good offer for from? Oh, next year, next year, next year, team Libya, a boy players and a warm year, papa. What could see nature you were home? I am Shishia. And then you see Kasemu no, and you see nature sign on a document, a babble, and see a mistake woman no. FNE, yeah, ministries, eh, yeah. When you first time a ministry document about your mistake, who move?
1: And that be answer me, Anna, me who?
0: Thank you, Kwaku. The FNE, so okay, FNE, I don't know, there is in your money, baby. Me, I call Kusuana, call it by it.
1: Anna, me who? Only about you, I'm so merry. Yes, I don't want about you, ma. So,
0: yes, we call two articles, clear one article, you know, read it.
1: Nina, me, Kachiomo, Michomo.
0: And then minimum documents so yeah, what show any about what you have to yeah, my uncle school day, yeah, you know, I can get. But now, but then, what's that kind of back and sound about what you about what you're saying? I'm going to educate more. What is a photo?
1: Sabbe,
0: it's yet an umbinia babonte, interview, ministry, every granting it. Cause it's not pushing in your money, do you, bro? Because I'm minister. Every time you play as little players, no, I can't have 40 cars. No, PR also, it could be different. There is one idea.
1: Ah, Yanchakamio Variado. 0244340426 Yanko. Yakwan on. Hello, good morning. Good morning. Yes, I'm Pacho Wani.
5: Pacho, for number one coach, Coach Abraham Nkansa, popularly known as Apurugu Chakapama.
1: Hey, Apurugu, players in the Indian area, supporters, Moody Animal, $1,000. Much missing sign here.
5: Yes, inside. Papa Maestro, indeed, you are a good teacher. Indeed, you are a good teacher. Now, you are very, very smart. I'm saying, I'm working in a mission. I'm going to say, you be signed in all banks near there. Say, oh, mistake it to be not depend. From Kakrebia was all sound signature. It's a name. If I say, Honorable, I was say, you be a multimedia BBC, but. More said than done, no. Charles said me, Nanka, me wish it, I wish to say it never happened. Because the love of black stars, every Ghana form, and yes, some of these things. And young boy, I just said the winning bonus am I, and I yes say, and then you say players chance, yes, some yes sir. Love, no, your body my team, no, a tigera. Charles and say black queens, we are a developing love be the man black queens because of so it is sa love na ye nyama queens na which say sa ebe koswa ebe to akoswa na koninim but ye sha ye say ye depa ena we say ye ni ye mbo ena ye nyesi a ye harden it is mesre black queens for no
1: okay
5: amom giro mo hun bobo performance na hunya so perform ye a Papa Maestro, I tell you, sir, supporters, you are quite a pre winning bonus at the amount.
1: Let us see. Final 0244340426. My name is Black Queen player, B. Peso Casasia. And my man comrades is here. Hello, good morning.
6: Hello, good morning.
1: Yes, I'm Pacho Hoini.
6: Hello,
1: Pacho, you too. Hello. Hello, but you're saying free beam and TBB Kafra 0244340426. Hello, good morning.
7: Papa Maestro, what is you?
1: Mamintun Kaminia.
7: Arafat phobia ni.
1: Arafat into.
7: Mwajimanya misha mpa alaja gula mi omanitation bibi obya ya misha nbaga usu abdusalamu ya mkwa ya misha mna ya misha nise Monsieur Ribia Mikasumui. Ghana, you're proud of your football nation. That's it. And say zero, zero, zero, zero. Yeah, Black was more Morocco and Mobui. Her performance is Bassa, Munis Casana Modreon. And I mean, Ghana Blasas, Ghana National Team Sinin now players, you know. Ghana players,
8: Good morning, Masu. That was the age of my power, Yanko from Sham. Masu, and never my eater, ever my hero, that you. The beer will be this car. The beer will be this car. No more can I say, you will be able to see. The same nature is me and Sasson Sumo. It's me and Sasaka. Now, Sasson be, then say different. Now, will be, it's me, I share Eddie Sika, I'm a little. So one you could be, everybody, the singer, the everybody, the singer, the I am comparing you, better for you.
1: Okay, ya de nubesia ye jina son son signature iso na ye de non so edi esia is baba saying if you have not eaten you can work and a big question though the abana so udidi uti asian so uti majajuma. Uncle Mike Bones will say good morning my show. If the date appears to have been altered, standard practice is for the person who made the alteration to cancel the incorrect entry with the correct date and sign against it. Alternatively, one may retain the altered date by shading it and countersigning beside it. It is the same practice as writing a check or in writing a check at the bank. Any mistake must be signed against. So this one means the accountant or the purse holder of the Ministry of Sports and Recreation. Why you a very lazy or lousy work? What they said? Because so be our altar now throw one of our why what throw and why you mistake? And to ultimate throw the first date, why a mistake? What come? Not the second date, you know. So what's our throw? What's our throw? The next sheet, you know. So what?
3: What's
1: our
3: mistake? What's our throw?
1: We are going to,
9: because we should do it. Raymond, yes, I'm friend Raymond.
1: Raymond, I'm friend. Raymond, I'm friend. Raymond, I'm friend. Raymond, I'm friend. Raymond, I'm friend. Raymond, I'm friend. Raymond, I'm friend. Raymond, I'm friend. Raymond, I'm friend. Raymond, I'm friend. Raymond, I'm friend. Raymond, I'm friend. Raymond, I'm friend. Raymond, I'm friend. Raymond, I'm friend. Raymond, I'm friend. Raymond, I'm friend. Raymond, I'm friend. Raymond, I'm friend. Raymond, I'm friend. Raymond, I'm friend. Raymond, I'm friend. Raymond, I'm friend. Raymond, I'm friend. Raymond, I'm friend. Raymond, I'm friend. Raymond, I'm friend. Raymond, I'm friend. Raymond, I'm friend. Raymond, I'm friend. Raymond, I'm friend. Raymond, I'm friend. Raymond, I'm friend. Raymond, I'm friend. Raymond,

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1: For Electroland Castle will be a showroom on Potemu. Na ye be ya sandy homeland and swat at home. Say, see, and apart from some move to me at home TVs, gas cookers, kettles, microwave, ninia kikahon, move to me swat home on Nemo Konya, plates, Nemo train, ninia kikahunina, ewa ye branch bakwa, ye friend homeland. And it just a man what one says, so we did our Electrolander. Ye bet me at front, now what bed she at Eddie Kessie. I think so, ye will Nasco selected promotion via ye. So what top bakwa ye bet. And which in Sumadina, Yashada Mamu special prize. Oh, Fala Yatatin Yamani Sunina Mamu, Madina, yet don't want some baby. Kahuna Bra Madina Taxi Rank, opposite Echo Bank, Mumro, Namubena Samsung, TCL, Media, and in Nasco Papa. Nemumukai say, Homeland is who Electroland prices, dear. Fala, yes, show my name, Electroland, Bia Bakwa.

0: attitude.
1: I got it.
0: We got kicks. We got scores. We got action. We got roars. We got drama. We got fun. We got more for everyone.
1: We got you.
0: So come on, get connected. 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
3: Any tea, Tiabuchen Como, Akwakua Manqua, Akuntejo, Eddie Bro was Sempa, 94.7 FM. So,
5: it remained that I say, Yan Muaman on it. You almost see a cacra, you almost see a hunu, yes, yatia, in your etrasia, Yakabum.
6: A memory debia, a bonusia, a permusia, a question of what you change your home, our abruce, said the Akuhu, any diabedrufi, the Yahu, near her, the Ye, near the Abba, the Anyano, and you can say,
5: Ye, abrochin kuma na dimu tintim pa
3: ye bere no ma hodo a e won kofo aman so a ye betimi di abo Ghana amna fane to ma pefra o manyi buntu na habot sain passport won sensem ni nyina ye de bro e wa abrochin kuma dwumadie yi mu ye besa so mu akwanya no wa chere wadwe
7: Robert David me ka say free Germany
8: Kobe okay, yeah Amsterdam
7: concept ye work for abroche fu e wo mu e wa amana ne nemu wo mu atia amana no dia na mu di pie no mu kura na aso program no mu aso project mu e nwanwa
3: shene so say ye memene da bia 6 p And Boganie approaching company.
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1: Dina for Electroland Castle will be a showroom of Potemu. Na ye be ya sandy homeland and swat at home. Say, see, and apart from some of it, me at home TVs, gas cookers, kettles, microwave, mini a kikahon, move to Miss Tomo Nemu Konya, plates, Nemun training near Kikahunina, and your branch about your friend homeland. And it just a man who wants to say, so we did our Electrolander. You bet me out from our bed, she at Eddie Kessie. I think so, you will Nasco selected promotion via ye. So we'll talk about quiet. Ye bet chao ba kwa ka hon. En wechin su madina, ya sheda mamu special price o. Fala! 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Ka huna bra Madina Taxi Rank, opposite Echo Bank. 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Electroland prices ye. 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

0: pim and pim pim. 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Na in kra e form a good ye ewo hono. Asem bisaba kope no munina ebisa. In faswa bay en a yenya. Osanabo so me ne die tosu e do a tre sa asem bisano, ye be yano. And you might see a two a form a good year, and you might try a two a form a good year. One now with the gold, Hoja, Nanama Hemfo, assembly members, a Mebunu, a ma, a war catchment areas, no, Yenina yet not dying back home, Eddie Homecomo. Jumedia Bequaria, you know, Yenin Eddie and Sabesha Crata, I say, I a friend catchment charter. Jumedia Cassie, Nipa Ortene Jim, a Gamanche, His Royal Majesty, King Teki Teikuchu, our Tosumino. A Baimun Penifua Yatun Sa Afrewon, a Dr. Julius Deborah, Chief of Staff to the President of the Republic of Ghana. Oswafua Oshe, a former good year to us, Honorable Emmanuel Amakofi Bua, our Siam Rashebe Jenny, a man for a well embele constituency. Yet the Jumedian Befik and Piski Hotel, a one cry her, Enna Abrem. Na Ebeche Gu, a Joy News, Adum TV, and our Sempa FM. And after your social media handles in your nasso. Or Sanabu Sumia, Nena, a tosso, a do watch, a non dumia, no, Jumedie, a Sempa FM Jumedie, a friend, a kusi say, any Semis DS Group Limited, and Akawantuma Abram, I the April. Now, one hour, Boyen, a Ministry of Land and Natural Resources, Minerals Commission, the Ghana Medical Trust Fund, and Afe, the Ghana Gold Board, and Komoi Fawon, Bomode in a bra.
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0: and one will lift out that trophy. Who's got what it takes? This is where the next generation of great chefs get their start. And this season, they are not holding back. So pull up a seat or grab a popcorn or better still, join us in the kitchen. 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

0: abusua fo asempa FM sini 94.7 da otin konya so ye de na manone de no e de eto aso. But few of your messages about good morning Papa Maestro. The ministry is not telling us the truth. When you ask the spokesperson about the promise of the minister, he said there is nothing like that. Okay, but when you ask again, that is he saying the minister didn't promise them? His answer was different. With the tempered dates and signatures, something is not right on the side of the ministry. Those defending the ministry should stop. I am Joseph Arnold from Afienya Matayeko. And yeah, Joseph, and so Edene Dewey, Edene Baye. Chaka Palmer say, I want to know, is that part of the, is that part of the reason why Black Queens played so poorly against Mali and against Malawi? If that is there, then I'm highly disappointed in the Black Queens. This complaint should have come out earlier. And Achaka Palmer. Anyway, Eddie Ebaye. Senior, let Kaninja know that the names he mentioned is for Black Queens B. Okay, I know you're Betty Diano. I know, no, Edebae. Wait, I say good morning, Maestro. We are not serious in this country. Massa, we can't qualify for this tournament. They should come home. I'm refi, and I on also Edene Dia, Ede Ebae, and Opey, Ewo, Yeshu, and so. Na celebrity HR, Ede, Eyem, Funi, Fefe, Febi, Ede Aba, na Aba, you are no Fepa, Joe, MC, Onsaka, and Funi, I say, let's wish her a very special birthday. Teresa Asamoa at Begoro, Begoro Academy, Begoro teacher. No? Teresa Asamoa at Begoro. Today is your day. Happy, happy, happy special birthday to you. And this one is coming from Edward, the celebrity HR. What do you say? Now, Edward say, oh, do papa, papa, papa, papa. Or say, uyi ni mami free, yes, yeah. Or no, and I say, wo, ena, oh, do pa. And think, come on, baby, I'm a care, kusi biano. Or see me, and in a case, animano, nebibia, and ye come, and no, neba. 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And ono so ede ebaye ewo eye show no so yanko fama na ninsem no emre osisia na fi wiya yetumi ato aso ewo horoma na ye kanisa na asem pastor Asem pastor, and also a woman, yea, they own and communa, Eddie Ebro, and she said, you made a casipa, Anna Ebaso, the castle be a Sem pastor, Winimayano, I share Kijuan and Casa, or no, a dumpster, and yes, you have a pair as Sem pastor. What do you say? And today, Yamedia Chono, what do you say? A brand of so beba, that you mean, I'll be to me, I hear, and the dusty, the Anna Yamonium. And I say, Yen Casa, the obit me, I already knew to be Anno. It is our Queen Anno Mount. Asem Pastor 2026. Is it registration? And I hear free. 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Now we are presenter, we are sports commentator, news presenter, entertainment host, reporter, radio personality. The obit me, I be a Queen Anno Edda Ho. A opportunity, Cassia, and your dear Mount. What your brand never demonstrate? And my young one is a DJ T Bread. What do you say? Now, a beer now be the next Asem Pastor. Let me be a Akoye. And to watch and the so get your phone ready and record a short video introducing yourself. Can you ask Kakabi Chayang? 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And on him, come on, keep it short, confident, and authentic. Woody Anis or best send a video, no? 0531-003-813. We'll send it to your voice could be the next big voice on Asem Pastor, friend. Your personality could be the next big one in Ghana. Your journey starts now. Register now. That would Asem Pastor 2026. 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And I say Franco Speed Shopping. And also Abba. Now Franco say they say and how crown Nantima yeah, shop room obey me at via for our phone. www.francotrading.com. And then get ready to shop like never before. I have Franco Speed Shopping and all the man. Blink and you miss it. With the answer of a friend 0302-225651. And I say try and WhatsApp. I was 0503-607980. Now pinch him with Quetchia. Hold on, dear man. Franco Speed Shopping, the ultimate online shopping experience. And a Franco Eddie Emma won. Eric, I see you do
1: Zoom.
0: Mr. Machin.
1: Yeah, I'll be here.
0: Nah, oh yeah.
1: Yeah, yeah, me Adam take my double job. I'm going to do my first thing. Better about the nasi.
0: Fantastic.
1: Great, great, great.
0: Fantastic.
1: Oh, there, man. Trust
0: me. Yanko. Now we can start TV. Be an idea. I'll be trust me.
1: Say, Castle will be a management, will be manager BBR. What is your work as a manager?
0: So, manage. So, one work.
1: So, Black Queens management continue. No more. What are they managing?
0: They are managing the Black Queens.
1: Okay, so for the team to be able to write a letter, for the letter to come to the public domain, and how much is actually?
0: MBA.
1: Because now, if only one is ready, it is zero. They are not managing them. Mm-hmm. That is why you are the manager. Mm-hmm. Eti oma na mo na omo nyina nkwebi oha
0: ana dabi mienu pene ho mienu pene ho.
1: Is that the practice at any point?
0: Yes, yes.
1: The black stars mienu ne koe
0: dabi black stars 4 omo si the other national teams no se mo ye 5 and mo ye 6 are 2 will go at a time na no safu na na safu do be che ha
1: but any kada 17 to 2 go at a time
0: omo
1: kra ne ke hia nipa no dabi ana 17 for kra ne ke hia dodo ana 24 ne hia mo dodo.
0: I am thinking that because of yintue we ma wo mo so ni ade no, that is why the discussion ba say see minister Sajje say all national teams should get one management committee member. And I say one management committee.
1: No more manage all the national teams. Maybe a sixer. I want to manage you.
0: We are 317 copying black stars.
1: What would you say Nyansa Omuno, sorry to say Nyansa Omuno. Go in there, yeah, we are two nekoe. It's a sex night, man. Okay, say fans, there will be an argument. They say, be an tournament,
0: I bet clash.
1: Then I said, two nekoe. The two submit makwa. Then I had letting us know, say, no, we're not a at a time.
0: Yeah.
1: Me and you be neko. No, my can is what every fee. And it means that your fans are funny part 10. Someone extra all the national teams are. Not tournament a clash. No, we're not a call in any way. And then you're two quarter, not three quarter, not two quarter. It's a two nekoe on a day. And for M's almost actually. Someone said to the pastor, the enemy, you
0: know,
1: maybe you might show because he said, Metina, I said, my father, but your father,
0: your
1: Christian team, Jinakono, at the statement back against him, and ministry, so I responded to the team.
0: And I'm sorry, they said, forgeries, signatures, and altered date, and just
1: Ghana is sweet.
0: Yeah,
1: Ghana is sweet.
0: And in fact, I agree with the test. I said, I was a Ramonacha winner, also acting.
1: Oh, yeah, get my true. He's serious, so. Oh, Debbie. Sir, I moved on and grown enough for camp, baby. I ain't one of those on a signature boom. A signature back who they say,
0: no.
1: Maybe I'll be so dear, no. So you don't know which one is the original. Maybe I'll soon the original.
0: No, but the point is that one person, two different
1: people. So, Bako. And I got you. Osono Bako.
0: He raises questions. And then the manager.
1: Oh, maybe I'll soon the original. Because Zim and I Zim on the original.
0: So, I didn't know, yeah. Bank Benny accepted.
1: Well, I'll sign and tent them, I do see. Because I take your piece, can't intend them. And they didn't also do what we all say when you say.
0: Account and password at Jaho, Evelyn Bedu sign her.
1: I saw me sign.
0: Now I sign, say no, the Usu is got
1: all comments and Gansa, Awakosano, Cocobo, 14, a hot in Tinua. If I want sign or down, to me, $100 signature. Ghana, I said, you're 70 feet, my true. And then you have a boy, every course walk away, but you. Now we have a boom. ye be princes in bad democracy ka ba se for so mo e mo ayiga ka to fo nsem bebre wo mo di wa be bom bom na se na de ma sure enyi ntum sa ye ka africans fo ni e be wiwie yes sir
0: oh baby na confusion e di can start
1: and then and there africans fo ni e be wiwie na na na ma wi fo no boko de
0: ayi your friend saying tanko babara
1: aha
0: ozo ne ka
1: ka sa no pay
0: ye na ka sa
1: ah sa ka sa wa do
0: na wo signatures wa sande bo frabetum I say, sometimes the players don't sign the rightful signatures. And only a year or the But we are talking about a player on one document was signed, Papa. On the other document was signed.
1: Yeah.
0: The year born. And not only a could
1: they are not also. They are not also ready to talk. And carry. We can ask him. Did you sign these two signatures?
0: Sure.
1: But we can't conclude.
0: No, but me not sure. Because Eric, where your signature?
1: No, but we can't conclude saying you're doing a sign.
0: No.
1: Yeah, you know she can do that, right?
0: How can she do that?
1: She can.
0: How?
1: Someone never signed. To a sign, we imagine a signature. What? How do we make sure? And then
0: what? So some men are doing. What two documents? The first document, you cannot be signing this signature.
1: Yeah.
0: I'm a woman. $1,300. Was I be DM $700 now? What throw say? Accountant one can't wait. Because. What would they call for auditors to make sure say that payment?
1: Great.
0: Why the rightful
1: payment? It is not true, sir. Girl into me, yes, sir. Girl into me, yes, sir. So who are you? Who make sure so sign about? So men are doing. Many are signing. You see that thing? The players, they must also have more banners. The players, they are not going to me. What be ye? Who next up make sure say sign? Did he enjoy it? Okay.
0: Man, you see, can't quite hear. Odi enjoy it? Go sign it. Unko two or
1: one. They are not scanning here. What?
0: And
1: what two or one now?
0: Now, see, can't. The obey ye more what? Just can. Yes, you draw my make sure just can. Obey draw. Obey make sure so you do the right.
1: And one draw him mammy ye. And now what? Team now this can come on.
0: Because Sikana would do a pair sold out. They are bringing it to your
1: audit. Nippona also making sure that's so
0: much. And the sad aspect of it is that why, yes, sir, we me a new signature say, I send them a minister. Minister, so any other idea, you move, but also I post you on a page. I'm a beer, and to be a minister, pa, set a minister who said, Nemqua
1: for my
0: signatures, any other crop. Now, who can say for transparency and accountability in tea? Sana signatures in tea. What are you telling me?
2: First question. Bisa girl, they say, who now sign here?
1: That's my point.
0: Me, Bisa girl, answer. Because,
2: if them say, that girl admit, say, signature, any
1: idea. And you don't wonder.
0: These are two signatures. Or admit, say, any idea, won't mean two signatures.
1: And I just say, no, no, girl, no, false, no.
0: And I'm like, won't mean ya. And so, Bisa, auditor, they say, girl, no, the best sign is our signature. They should tell us that, auditor, no, mrabant, and the minister, mrabant, make us say, girl, no, your chairman is signing two signatures. You can go and ask the girl.
1: Why can't you ask the girl?
0: Now, what's happening? We are the amount of certain minister or the about to social media. Now, it raises questions.
1: Yeah.
0: And then I'm here with the MCO Bishop or Barra.
2: Say you're auditing now. They will invite you.
1: Not to honor.
2: They will invite you.
0: Must we get to even auditing?
2: No, but you
0: need to discuss.
1: They said they're pressure by the idea.
2: How do you cross check facts?
1: Pressure by idea.
0: That's what I'm saying.
2: How do you cross check facts?
0: Who the same?
2: Mr. Girl, the same thing. Who now sign here? First one, when I was signing, and then why did you do two separate signatures?
1: But why did you also look at her, no man, or allow her to do that?
0: What
1: the whole no person? That's what they
2: It is also possible, sir. The first document now would man the money sign. Talking to now, Okono, one first has a document now, because it's not necessary to take it there.
0: It doesn't still matter.
2: So there's no way.
0: It doesn't matter.
2: There's no way for you to know, sir. First one, or sign, say. Second one, or sign, say.
1: And maybe I want.
2: How should the signature look? You don't dictate how someone should sign. I won't even dictate it.
3: Far from it.
1: Okay.
3: They all can so signature. Let's check the date. Yeah, check the date. Joel. And I be like, me and your sport.
1: The date for the signing.
3: For the payment.
1: Was earlier no make it
3: there. Two seats. Ninyi na ya DP mo. Ya alter on the date. It tells you something.
1: The date in the bra.
3: Now you're the case, now I'll be lying here. Now how you defend that one too.
4: Document, you're the man, I know energy.
3: You're the man. And you have it. And you never raised those
1: questions. We're 8 to 14.
3: When raised that question? When raised it? Joe, for mommy. Now I require wait the first page, you know.
1: Be Pia confirm the B signature. Are you on a strong on a date in the bra? Pia confirm the
3: B. Where yeah? Sikau. Sikau by Sikau.
1: 8 to 14.
3: Date, you know. And then, we're
1: 26 July to 7th August.
3: 26 July to 7th August. Now 26 in the Sunday show. Two separate sheets. Ningina won't cancel. Maybe because of Omudi, sir, press statement, Nebandeninti, and running to a so Mumia correction to suit the date on the press statement. And we will catch them say all the time, but you will raise queries about why you are deep debt in our trust.
1: Because our bank now, oh yes, be more sign and change. Actually, say one hour yeah correction.
3: But what true date now? Sakwa na obetro din. It's why mistake with dina. You pick a different sheet and you write.
1: Fanese na sheet in eba kope.
3: Now what deep in we say?
1: I do deep in na. And then some bank be more sign to it. Say ah, what one hour time?
3: It tells you clearly. Say Omudi can my debt if for. For the payment, and nay, Oma Bessis and me. These are the things we are raising.
1: Yeah, go for.
3: And you want to say the winner, say
1: so
3: the winner.
1: Soon, no,
3: sir. It's not acceptable. It's not acceptable.
1: Soon.
3: Ministry. Now, where would you wake up to a year?
1: And so soon, so at it's a call a year to be a day anymore.
3: Yes, so
1: I could be a day anymore.
3: Bakuna, I want to be a classy glitch.
1: I didn't know how I said to be a day, no, a different one. Because so soon, I could be a home. Oh, and Snickle,
3: you had to be a day, no, Hannah. So I do, you
1: know, they didn't know how to be a so nice as soon, yeah, Kakra.
3: Priscilla
1: and Dubia. Anoni.
3: Eh, yeah. Same one.
4: Anoni.
3: Ah, no. No. Anoni. Anoni. Anoni. Anoni. Anoni. Anoni. Anoni. Anoni. Anoni. Anoni. Anoni. Anoni. Anoni. Anoni. Anoni. Eric.
1: Anoni. Anoni. Anoni. Anoni.
3: Eric, Anoni. Anoni. Anoni.
1: Anoni. Anoni. Anoni. Anoni. Anoni. Anoni. Anoni. Anoni.
3: Anoni. Anoni. Anoni. Anoni.
1: Anoni. Anoni. Anoni.
2: Anoni. Anoni. Anoni. Anoni. Anoni. Anoni. Anoni. Anoni.
3: Anoni. Anoni. Anoni. Anoni.
2: Morning fireman.
3: I'm going to go to the country's pest. I'm going to go to the country. Arrangement at the same chance in front of me, my senior. So,
2: okay, arrangement so far. Yabuki University of Ghana Stadium for the third edition. I am machine and yeah, and back on my comment. I'm a fanfa, and me the fafa.
3: Which man is that?
2: That I'm Mitchell Bakanama.
4: So soon, and
2: the 29th August now, this year, invitational tournament. No, University of Ghana Stadium.
3: Okay,
2: and so far, Toyota and the Minerals Commission. any valet lease equip and a virtual security Ayuda Omina Aba as sponsors of the invitational tournament. And T Senna Econo Dwin say this year dear you ban managing numbers because last year the numbers ne dos na dos pa until your more mobile timeline be next week latest by next week na ka ya close registration send be bia na ka ya prepare for invitational tournament nanso companies on more sign up no yeah at the moment yeah call more offices yeah on yeah na kasa
3: okay
2: and I build up to the invitational tournament
3: and to lose a company in be job and sign a match
2: and I call Fair Wages and Salaries Commission or CEO Dr. George Graham Smith or see ordinary team ne Echo Madrid Jose Mourinho so on for Mumbla now omo ne Mbappe ne Vinicius Junior ne Bellingham and yet 5 days training as omo aba for invitational tournament 3D wireless omo so omo ye train for France nti Zidane train omo players na tennis team ne so Djokovic ne train sa tennis team no nti at this point there enya asem kitwa o match enya asem kitwa
3: ebe hu pa date ne da ben
2: 29th August
3: 29th ya
2: 29th ya
3: 29th ya
2: 29th ya until next week, now close registration.
3: Yeah, close.
2: Yeah.
3: And it's still a registration ongoing.
2: Oh, yeah, it's ongoing.
3: It's ongoing.
2: Ekosu.
3: Chairman, now, it's a fucker crack and the Anabila Kamide. What's the name of how I am now? Okay. And the involvement. How different na this year, the NBA today?
1: Sanya Anabila Kamide, no. MC last year, no. MC company, no, Dorsu, no credit, a GNSM. GNSM, pa, and my then cry going to an adjuvant
2: on the machine. Come on,
3: and I would hear what you go.
1: You know, arrangement today, yeah, you be a yene a true Anabila, yene a sports authorities in Bay Boy, me, yeah, I'm up officials of mine so that
3: the officiating games they come.
1: You know, an opanumuno, you've been anti kakra. Even anti kakra.
3: I know your teams na said different.
1: Teams ni na ni omo ma register no. Ya biem kra public no wa obese woni e nante no. Ya be nante we University of Ghana kakra. We are near be small aerobics.
3: Okay.
1: We are agrona kasa de. By anopa no otwe de. Na agrona shase.
3: Oh okay.
1: Intino ni e kan say asampa for tiefo. I'm a oh, Nabila.
2: Oscar Samoa.
1: Okay, so someone. Someone just did easy, man. Hey, I can't get that idea.
2: Azerbaijan.
3: Nabila, young guy, the challenges are Oscar boss. So make sure say it has to do with time and time management. Anything they be quite enumerate. So they say more time. I debate about matches. So how are you going to do it? I'm going to fall within the time.
2: Okay, so within the time frame, if you should say. I had companies that be brave. Only register for football.
3: Football.
2: Until I see this year, dear, football teams, 32 teams back. Until now, I born knockout. Yeah, knockout, and then I go straight to round of 16. From round of 16, then I go round of 8, semi final, and a final.
3: Oh, okay.
2: Uh-huh. Until now, I plan to But other events, you know. Companies maybe say you better buy 50 and 100 poor more register because other events and I saw na pressure and I mean new horse until this year there yeah tutu nyamamu I say like football there MIM called Drew Timer late in the night.
3: And
2: the
3: people who register numbers been on free and I
2: first over to call majoronline.com.
3: Okay.
2: Or call website no open who from now download on call sports page on majoronline.com. Then so your article be how to register.
3: Okay.
2: Into so who start how to register now you go through the process and now I download the form now I register.
3: Very well.
2: Other one over to my pick from Wahasi.
3: From the sky.
2: Joy FM. Kokomlemle. And so over to my first 11 on number 024
3: Registration companies in quite a bit of a ticket, but
2: corporate organizations.
1: But found say school being so to say university and I say we be a
3: so bad.
2: And your heritage crumple, heritage on one side.
3: But in the day of the competition, there it open to the public. Give it to your scanner if you side attraction
2: or oh, no.
1: CEO penalty no.
2: Any Mr. Emmanuel
1: Sechre, Security.
2: Toyota.
1: On new models. See, I buy infants can share.
3: Never to be.
1: Never talk cars. Never.
2: Okay, you are the only Oscar. On Femmeji V8. No,
1: you have to be sport. Talk cars. Never.
2: Okay, you are the only Oscar.

0: talent aswa. Nah, your boy. I it's your talent time. Yeah, you so unim bobo. Pablo, Otosho, and Elimwa.
1: That particular game of Eba, so I some get to a cry. I had the hemre. Luis Enrique, and then the Paris Saint Germain for Sanya, did it back to back, and ultimately, I'm not testing. So they are having a good team. They are looking good.
2: Yeah,
1: because Kelly, I know they're managing.
2: Only Bonnibo, Papa.
1: I thought I'd be a country now, Ufino. Competition, I've been on one on possibility of it. My Gigi be account and Bobo, raise our Gigi, what best if I'm winning the big count. Bebo Bob, but then Bailey, Monomono, my cacadi, and Quania, the Adiati Patrol, and only the course order, and of course, the Zed way, and so the Bako Kahuana and Yasam Ketuakra Tenra, while the Red Bull Arena in Salzburg, Austria, and what a match in a basso. I had the Henry Riano, necking clean. Now, after the game, you're not Emery, one known now, or your manager at my Aston Villa, and the Semka Katuja to say yes. But I'll say, my friend, no more warming up to the season.
2: Yeah.
1: Players need to be okay. No money. The likes of Watkins wasn't around. Ezra Konsa wasn't there. Emiliano Martinez. You're moving now because of the World Cup. It's going to be up. So now, one more at your mouth on Jekakra. And to her, players be a world try. Oh, man, I'm going to be a coaching deeper. Brian Majo.
2: Yeah.
1: Brian Majo, what is 17 years? Why the youngest ever player? What to me, I should go in such a super cup. And to me say, yes, why are the papa? One player, hey, Tiana. I could not say, Majo Sumakwala. Unamuna Joe,
2: yeah,
1: was somebody. No, Bogo Sigu, no, Bogu. Hey, any of you, the villa for me. Hey, serious, oh, and to me say, yes, why are the papa? One player, hey. Now, you know, I'm after the game, listen me.
3: It's a defeat, but we are playing for the trophy, for to win, and we are playing as well to build the team. And I think how we are building the team is the process we can have like today, and how we can compete and how we can feel confident, because we are going to play next year in Premier League against teams like PSG. We are going to play as well in Champions League next year, maybe matches like today against PSG. Maybe they weren't completely fit, but they play with the best player they have. And we tried as well to compete with our structure. Of course, the result is an opportunity we lost for a trophy, but we can feel the have won and accepting it, but of course, losing one very good opportunity for us.
1: All right, it's only someone you know, Emery, aka Aturu Pepe, and Yatuja. The same way, and so on a board the winner. Now it's the offside after I acquire, and then you pan like hey, it's offside in there. Then I so nice a pass and a ban was share. The same way, I send an energy, my show. They keep going. That's the energy for phobia bank on animal.
2: Yeah,
1: was that not to me, Winia? And when I asked me, beside what I was saying, I should be a nice Unia ban. Was that enough? Hey, see.
2: I just want to call a young Kwanzaa.
1: Wow, it has a way enough. But you are not tired of winning.
2: Yeah.
1: You are not tired of winning. Why you do person jia? Come back and say me and I will pay my suspension.
2: Energy.
1: Me also mean chipena. The Holy Spirit is down on me. As in the things you love to do. No? But I can hear you. So I can say, me boss super money kwa.
2: Yeah.
1: This is it way.
4: This is amazing, you know. Win this trophy is amazing. This is really difficult, you know, because before that you have to win the Champions League. We did it again, and we won for the second time the Super Cup. So this is amazing for us.
5: What keeps the hunger alive within this squad to keep on winning trophies?
4: We are always hungry, you know. We want more. We want more. Like I said, after the final in the Champions League, we want more. We are really ambitious. We are a young team, sorry, and we want to win everything this season again. We always can improve.
1: We always can improve. And only someone, they say, Dwayne, at the two a job. Now, Luis Enrique Songo, why don't you manage at Paris Saint Germain?
2: Oh,
1: man, you're to be a fat. Which me show
2: you, Bibia, no quay.
1: Which me emit the right place at the right time. And I guess what to talk, who be out. One time, we are more tobacco be nafa. Yes, sir.

0: be obe konjo magic so wa pini wa pini maestro e bin told down
1: one no call bi aka mo
0: kakere bi one yes we apple back that so e bi o wa ji so twi bodue fi wi now to kebab now to indomie now to match back up
2: again
0: so ah this wa ba yenye kura o balu se yigi gaza.
3: If I have to be honest, it's not an important trophy because, you know, if you play that match, it means you are winning the Champions League or the Europa League. In that case, for us, Champions League. And it's the second one in a row for our club, and it's an important one, but nobody is going to judge you for that trophy. But... yeah, we try to be competitive. It's important to be competitive this season. Starting this season in that way, it's important. And we are happy to achieve that trophy, but we are very far from the normal position to compete in the future. And we are going to prepare this season in the same way that the last 2 years, trying to win every single trophy. That's our goal, that's our ambition, and that's the ambition of the club and the ambition of our supporters.
0: Yeah. One more samba season ni mo abe compete. They said the name mo yen last season. No, I can't send the man show. What's the Super Cup we? No crane se nye trophy papa biya. Soka no crane.
1: The winner of the Champions League.
0: Anyway, I'll say that no waban watch Champions League every day. It meant you hano anywe ya. Magic Champions League. Ni ma magic Super Cup with makasa masa.
1: Davy.
0: It doesn't but you know, I saw more boy.
1: Between the Super Cup and the Champions League, then I can see.
0: And no one has over. Yeah. It's and all can say my dick. Oh, this is last season went to me in a back to back. Oh, no Super Cup went to me and yeah. To make I say, why you Super Cup to my Pamo Maestro? Is it possible?
1: But the ABS I am for say will dominance. It shares away. Why do the Champions League?
0: Yes.
1: Go ahead and win.
0: But why you have my Pamo? So why
1: you?
0: I know, it's teaching. What's in.
1: No, but just let us know. So you are
0: I see that. Now, you know, America say, well, who said PSG phone are not ready? But they played with their best boys. And he said, the boys did to me a match here. I want the boys number so. Since he named Bania, there was 16 major trophies for Luis Enrique. That's no side, chairman. What about you? I said, so this is Alex Ferguson. In fact, in Europe, this is Alex Ferguson. I at spa. And of course, Gianni Giovanni Trapattoni, and also Eddie Horny at the so Ancelotti, that is 10, Pep Guardiola, 7, and Otimus, yes, it is why the likes of Bob Paisley, you see, Marino Zinedine, Zidane, Unai Emery, almost a soldier to 5, 5, 5, 5, 5, Europe, what then, yes, I can be as a man for Bob Brady and Bob Bono. Hey! You say more, you know, Carlo Ancelotti, Pep Guardiola, Zinedine Zidane, Unai Emery, Kwesi Appiah, Siki Akono. He said, hey, you boy, you boba. Coach is the match ready to show. Nanya is a kid to a cry. Hey, I can't say no. Tell me the course of Hormona. Tell me the book of Funti. Yeah, any first one here. Musu.
1: Yes, man, sir.
0: What if, sir, yet be transferred to a yen to me, dear? Say, be quaqua, quaqua, any idea. I. Found toys in the Paris and your man. We're in the Abasa for 3-3. So, Mupesca go to Aguano, Rodrino. Kitrikitria cofer of a zomuni who. Mama ya sako, oh, ayayaya, city phone, mama, chana kakakakira, saka, oh, miyafa kakira, ntua siena, hey, mama say, saa hiya for business, na yanyawa ha, mama ya redia, mchumo, ano, mama say, anye, se 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4, epenzo. Okay. Now Chelsea are catching almost. Chelsea did almost squad. No, they want to build it fast. Xabi Alonso said, "No, Mpesa, unya any transfer on certain TBR. It will turn up by 5 PM. So City, you know, my dream, they should forget it.
1: Okay.
0: And yes, I will buy a ball price. And I want to mbuka. I must say 120. Only 120. John, 120 million. John, na and a City for Enzo Fernandez 120. The other bracket.
1: Yes,
0: we do. Mumra for no say Nelson. So then I'm going to win any. Yes, here to a player 120. Also, Pebaji was here.
1: And he was on Kobaki.
0: Much of the Carrick, Jao.
1: Okay.
0: Rashford is back.
1: Yeah.
0: Now, whether or not Rashford is part of Carrick's plans, and I'm more friendly.
1: Yeah.
0: Carrick in 70.
4: He's our player, you know, and he's come back great. He's just like any other player. I've known Marcus a long time, and You know, he gives us something a little bit different, and he's been in great spirits since he's been back. He's been back 2 or 3 days trained, and it's just pretty normal, to be honest. And we're looking forward to the start of the season.
0: We're looking forward to the start of the season. It's a listen. Okay, say make we. Now no, yeah, pick coach, pick Javi, Javi Dimba.
1: Yeah.
0: Holland phone say, "Mona, I'm on pay the appeal." I'm also the Musa Kuya. Hey. Who's that name? Castle Roberto Martinez, a leading candidate.
1: Yeah.
0: Oh, Xavi, film overtaking is allowed.
1: Oh,
0: fuck that. Because I'm going to Xavi, no, someone who says Xavi, go on. It's this which I am. The chairman, I'm going to say,
1: and no more hygiene power.
0: I'm gonna destroy everything. I'm a hygiene power. Also, no, I don't say any party, Adiana. Everton and Newcastle, Everton, but Newcastle 3-1. Then, of course, United leads Ebo 1-1 and on penalties. I'm going to me, I did a trophy, and this is no penalties. So, Arsenal did the trophy this is against Como, and another one for us, Ebo Leverkusen by 2-1. It's an only the course. So, Napoli, ni Aris, then 6-2 for Napoli. Malaga, ni Fulham, then Makachi on Tokwesi. Real Madrid winning 1-0 over Deportivo La Coruña. And no, a game, Ibrahim Diaz, yeah, the power. And still, Mourinho, she said the team, no? My sure, Mourinho, she said. Oh, she said. Tim Poppen. Yeah, Tim, the position is saying. Since the end, baby, do the match to the Akosson and other games because on the weekend is so a bit to a Sonia Dadia. Time never call for Timmy Jabby. I'm a alia cancer for Sonia Cacraye. Birthday back one day. Sally Stone's own yam messages don't send us.
1: Always
0: Namacaboni. I mean, carbon any idea. Then listen and send me to you. Hey, I'm on you. Give to your worry.
1: Oh,
0: Rose Osebozu. Nana Fuzuji Abu Omo Ghana. Sally Fuzida. ASP Naomi Abdullahi. And
1: Naomi,
0: the
1: Naomi do mko ya. Naomi wa ye Ana Zida so. Naomi ye
0: that's Zida and Naomi.
1: Naomi.
0: Etu omusha chira na.
1: I don't know.
0: Someone said chira na ajo munsemu. Say where management asemu.
1: Omachigu ho.
0: Omachigu ho. Because say it me dey adene form echi betu muza. Ajo pa. Majo. Over to you.
1: Mamina say the foreign minister and the for Martin and Gas and Perfum Sini 94.7. Joe Buamina Menchia, a sister Mina Essien, sister Mina Essien, Connecticut in US of A. Sister Mina Essien, sister Nettie saying, Minim say, oh, yeah, pa, ne, junior, ne, all the yeah, boys, singing, I'm here, so be a kama kama pa. Sister Mina Essien, nyame on show, papa, we too much, nyame on kaho, na, bibia, and ye kama. I bet, yen, chiwi, mrana, said, nida, kon, kotoko, waha, and afi, alasan, Ibrahim, babangida, the bookmaker, or teni, ba, pepe, dear, won, so, atinasi.
0: What kind of peppers?
2: 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Yaria Bakosha Nisayo Mumbrepa, a hepatitis B. Stroke. 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Koko. What the Abbeff in Fidia Beshu Muye. And San Wadomun Rona Nanamono Akam. Akra. Or Kwabena. ACP Road. Was Power Bar Stop Wahua. Kumasi. Or for Yasi. When it just bro. Filling station the Divianum. And a Takradiso. Anagi Estes. 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Gana.

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1: 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Yet the Jumedian Befi Kempiski Hotel, a one crying her, Enna Abremo. 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En komoi efa wohon,

0: Yambo, sir, a quantum with them. 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
0: Any tea, Tia Bruchenko, Aqua Manqua, Acuntejo, Eddie Bro Wasempa, 94.7 FM. So,
2: 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Yes, Yatia, in Etasia, Yakabum.
3: Memory Debia, a bonusia, a pemusia, a question of what you change your home, our approach, said the Yakum, any diabetrufi, the Yahu, near her, the Ye, near the Abba, the Enyano, and you can say,
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0: Shannon, say a minute de bia. 6 p.m. Bogan near Abu Chukumuni.

0: 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Still! 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
3: Okay, we shall first and from 94.7 at home at Tim Cunyaso, a bit of what in a city that you didn't come on ever. Studio hired the power hanker while when the Benjipana and no year of air. Need a comedic catcher that Baba Machin.
4: Ya, Papa,
3: Bibiabo,
4: Alhamdulillah,
3: Yadin Yamiasipa. And Openaki and your call Ivory Coast Nye name, Penifuad didn't come on me, dear Marsh, a second mimosa, 2-1, as part of their preparation towards Africa and then. Champions of champions, they were her. I think say a very impressing scoreline. Abba, now say you think of Anna, Queen's issues here, Abbe, and all matters arising. Baba, my mission, your need a good day when take on the Queen's current. My mission, you know, you're about other matters now near state. Oh, mommy,
4: you, Papa, my true. My main share with you for now. Membo, my dear, my basso, it's answer as defending champions, sir. Woman, I represent Ghana. Papa, we share our preparation now. Oh my yeah, I think say a worthy of say ye be bomb a basso. Papa, my true, why yes strategic signings. We share one particular player. Me kaini din si siya. Said the only Adriana Stars. Is he a wrestle for the signature of that player? Eventually, me dear me team capture no.
5: As I go for signature, say mama.
4: To mention signature is an offense. It's an offense in this studio. Oh, Papa Maestro.
3: Yeah.
4: Now, eventually, Omutimi assigning these players. The beefed the existing squad. Though the likes of former Edubiasi player
5: Salim
4: Adams, but equally, Utmuse they've made strategic signings. Yes,
5: Moses
4: and Papa Maestro may sign commending almost said you won't meet me even the CAF category 2 approver. Say won't meet me up to the group stage. I will talk about for now. No, a confidence booster for the team and the supporters. I have mad the enclave, the Wasamai enclave, no opportunity to support their darling and the whole country as a whole. And the Papa Maestro and Science, they also know, say, coming season, the attention is going to split into three. They will be campaigning for the MTN FA Cup. Equally, they also have a Premier League title to defend and must also go past the last time where they reached a group stage in African competition. You know, they are eager to go past there at least this time round to a quarter final or maybe a semi final. So, Papa Manso, and also Chirewo said now they need concentration. Media must say, and now on their website, I was happy. Etimi who said na o can house of focus na o ka say I say yetia Randy Kisike and I say we mu envelope na me hwom say na e me sir na me season will be the only difference is CEO Emuna coming to replace a former CEO and said yetia na never see yetia
3: because
4: yes of course a big club like House of Folk your name on pre-season plan. Yeah, Nimedia go to their website. Almost say they are in Abidjan for 4 things. Tactical cohesion, serene atmosphere. Papa Mubu both that 4 reasons why they are in Abidjan. And they are almost ticket the boxers, almost all of them ticket positive.
3: Yeah.
4: Because Omudikan Ball, Yamosu Cross select side in their first friendly. And what they have played some lower size, lower Ivorian sides. We are media mania convincing results. I think, and no, tactically, any technically, be boost to the strikers' confidence ahead of the campaign. And then, right, Miss Anu said the fixture on 12 August. Hey, I said, me Muslims, now media must want to for a conquer. See, we
3: are not going to hang it.
4: But of course, what try and papa look at the game, Womu Enya, it was a very fine game. A very much coach, town coding the technical team as a Kamuakomo. A fair up idea of the team when they call African campaign and the GPL. Exactly. And clearly it speaks in volume. And way ever even the media ma fans na be near the hope in the team. And Papa Maestro equals my cousin be or say aside everything, every successful team must have goodwill from its supporters.
3: Yeah.
4: And he says supporters, you know, a goodwill, no more they tight team in that, you know, gives you a number 12 player advantage over your opponent because our confidence say me team en gumeni mase. You get my point. Yeah. So me dear my guma omoyeno, the president of the club, Mr. Moses Parker, what should I say? Oba house of folk, ebe suyadi. But we swam a neighbor behind you know has a folk for some run to come and report it so near almost then tete house for one near yeah house of folk man ya corner ah no be then hot to assume a phobia chef phobia a banga phobia a leaf phobia and a house a corner uncle for the never know the number two phobia a grab and oh Jesus I know secondary school was in the munya munya me and sabah me mobi a thousand our primary school I know what Jesus was in nickname Eddie Phobia. Papa, who knew the family and Sabra, I mean, chatter thousand more.
3: What is the important?
4: Facebook or more movie theater? I was all before the so that penny.
3: Are you saying, sir? Phobia not attractive.
4: Mean can't say any attractive, but also names a phobia and tis a phobia, no attitude. No, because a phobia, no friend, home masters, and no fry. Are they really the masters of the GPL?
3: No, can be that a unimo beer, no, their friend, maybe because of connoisseur.
4: Oh,
3: Ali Kotoko, family
4: Kotoko. Yeah, we are fabulous.
3: These things are no more. I mean,
4: Papa Maestro. House of folk na na yetete no. Ah, house of folk yetete no. Yetimede house of folk. I represent a whole national team. Ah, say blasters. You eat blasters if you are. I can equate si bonum. Enya clubs in kwa. Ene su oko West Ham. Echina su oko hey. Ah, Jordan. No me boy enche ni. Ewo kumasi. Anka tete no. Anke o house of folk. Yehuso omu nye serious wa. Yedu omu kushia Nigeria.
3: Yeah.
4: No, Papa Manchu. National under 20 has intimation. Manchu, you could team if you could divorce by. And Papa, it's about saying you say you criticize it, and now you run it down, and now you denigrate it, and a brand and an image like House of Folk. But now you're questioning House of Fans. If you know that we are saying the truth, unless one more is still fear or House of Folk, who the few say you can set your House of Folk. Except one more, even we have a secretariat. No, we are in fear together. And Rebecca said, Niantisa, the rare house fans knows the situation that this current status, you know, this is not how they were.
3: But the rare house fans will disagree because before, no house is attractive.
4: Yeah.
3: But under his Royal Majesty Togbe Afede,
4: yes,
3: the attractiveness of house are in Yana. If you say a chantit, you know, because the crop a year is here, go and look at the facility.
4: Papa Manchu.
3: Look at the commercial center.
4: Yes.
3: Look at the development and the team attractions. Yes. About what they are saying.
4: Yes.
3: Yes. I can't get into Israel emergency. A training in a DBM now person who free house. And so when you are the office house and you are attractive media.
4: Thank you for this. Thank you for this important, very important question. Papa Maestro, House of Folk, are His Royal Majesty by capital injection of the Ura House, my unprecedented BNC club, and about
3: Kose Muda.
4: His Royal Majesty Bra Obre, and some awesome House of Folk, you know. Papa Maestro, aside, say, House of Folk fans be appreciating, me appreciating effort. Me appreciating a single handed effort. Me say, capital injection at Ura House in the last decade. What do you compare, maybe a tremor, not a 30 years budget in the room. But that time, those were the era House of Folk win six consecutive league title because the House of Folk and your dining table for anybody. woman ne di echire no alaji has mo ni ayibo ntemo the likes of Harisa Komo, the venerable atua hoy mo tt brothers mo Abdul Salam Yakub mo sa time ni Moses Parker mo ano mo ye young boys na sika wo mo nsem a no wo mutimi top players de che has no those were the era we saw their historic achievement and has of folk in the pride
3: and
4: then I am his royal majesty Boka ba me say ye wey house of folk secretariat obiso sin ife wey of anko ah che say house ho no ye landlord e okrum a enti papa man so people continue to drain house of folk and ka house no fusuo na and ka to gba bre atwa he and sile jama na ntwe na ka ahyehye no fo no nka ye hwehwe na supporters na nom nom ani age ah house ne baby any ghost stars e kosi sen ah house she the baby united abi yes the last day no just e bun ko to dwe sere na no duro safo mu ni brekum chelsea na yes house ko zone 3 in division 1 it is dangerous for house of folk
3: but baba for me e si wona Felix, what is your affair with US? I say, talking about Medema, what has House of Folk done to Babangida? When did House of Folk employ him as PRO to be talking about House all the time? And Felix, what is your affair? Now you over 300 agents or Ghana, baby, I be fabia, do not say a sink test tank. But I talk or top tanker a stone, suya, beside the Achichi, the other one, and a papa, and nona a bebuao, a fibi a betumbia between our room, come a camapa, yen a sink test tanker, yen a tiapono, yen a strong, yen a tough, yen a durable, a boa, fray agent, no 0244335168. O fray, a bejoso, now what me are turned to do, German swap. Now I send so Munda sponsor, so I bet ye. Oh, I mean, who say enchena games in a shas here? Chebi Dibio, Tom and Nebabua, a Mula Sports. Nija, yes, a master, chairman, Ober Frena, Womfa, Unamfu, Fenina, O Frena, Reserve, Babanjida, and Obejikaka, Omfa, Nemfachina, I did the hear them. But your Mula Sports, dear, O Nim de Hia, that the Bia Befreniviano, Obejoso, a Mula Sports.com.gh. 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On certain account. See, now, Brian, now, also, maintain kakaka. I will hold him. But I know pay, make come for. Angel Rock aye Mr. Diamond. Minimum Juma Dawa Bum. And Winya Angel Rock Mr. West Pain. Male Vitality. And I feel energy and kasa. Now unse nano na kasa se libido na perform. Winya Angel Rock Mr. Ubenya libido. What do you say? Na obano so libido no. Etumi apija. Udi ya umfrim kwanza minim baby ya debeko. Na e ya available. Ewa pharmacy singina. Ene herbal shop singina. Beba chwa wabe boni kofie kwa u. 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Boni kofie kwa u. Uhia Angel Rock Mr. Eno nebema watimi ya jina umema so. Na wa boni kofie kwa u. 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Angel Rock Mr. Wasi obu ten tim. 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Aye, kama pa. Ni ave, brai.
4: Nothing was sras.
6: Mago, wewe.
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6: Oh, ya no, kofie kwa u, kofie kwa u, idie. 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
4: Ati ya nankamilu.
6: Wachuro. Kwa ku, midi ya madie, the Becker say a bomb of us. At least almost starting them. You will now omen him the Edelman him. Africa corner, Gregu, and ye easy. And media empire and a me boss a man for I water qua companies, the water qua idea.
3: They should come on board. Fellas, what is your base? Babangida, pa, he has come at the right wrong time. If he was around during the days of the torching committee, Anka, we shall meet and torch him at the stadium bar. And
6: this is your bad idea. Fellas, the chairman of pay. Bakwaku,
4: torching committee, or home. Now boxes and a ticket. And to win me, can we? But and then, no, emfa.
3: Touching committee time.
4: No. Me house of folk play. Me say, yeah, the team no represent Blaster. Yes, we nyako lap.
6: But then, kwaku ti mesre companies ni wamwa baby kaka wao mense mese baby edu no. Africa kona nyayi zee.
2: Yeah.
6: Omo komedi ama any nations mwa. Yes, ubi ane se mose spaka. Ogodia. Sese odiko Africa nyina ba se bi ese duakro gen from a epu
3: epu crimes you togum
6: enti ya besere hwe team odi akoshe Cote d'Ivoire yi
3: chale na o jumi no ni echi o
6: 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Because you won't be working more, you know, because of Sikani, the way you're so expensive, you know, I'm going to Abidjan, airport for 5-6 hours, and then I'm going to sell some better hotel. It's a same penny for some more, I'm going to be a Kwaku?
3: Ni?
6: Me hear the sports minister who you are.
3: I'm not going to video that.
6: Yes.
3: Minister Nankasa?
6: Yes.
3: Adin.
6: Only say, release the Omidi Bab on thing. Kwaku?
3: Mm-hmm.
6: Sanada da ni Facebook Facebook.
3: Ah, it's also for accountability and transparency.
6: Into Odiako Tuho. Ah, Minister, when you abutre?
7: The ultimate sports show.
6: When you abutre? Oh yeah, fire service approach Ibi. And Odia di anuko Tuho. Because look, the minister extra date na. Omo de baye.
3: Omo otaye na. Se san date ni bem you know se miensapo.
6: Na she signature si ya. Yeah, can one say me ya? And can me nye show say minister back out to her? Because this is supposed to be an official document from the sports ministry.
3: And don't buy it. I'm the finance director and the accountant and check it.
6: Say His Excellency John Dramani Mahama, echo the sports minister Facebook page koche.
3: Yes, you cannot. Yes,
6: you can. The way your church of go come in and then you ask me to see the double. I mean. Kwaku, Mr. Minister, Bibinia Onyabutre.
3: And you see, do you know one observation? Masaya Nidako.
6: Edino.
3: Apart from Edino, Mr. Abe, you one observation. Me di national team a chair to Kwame Bibri. And in your main and drop for Bibri, Wokromha Bibri, Ubia, Unim Libia, you have two quaint call a year national assignment. Normally, a year ministry to me, ma, Ibian, and drop for some. Keeping money.
6: Yeah.
3: And what they do is that on the form we are bar, what's and training Okuta pen, or can you can say the chewa? What show would
6: do?
3: Nessican amount of watch row.
6: Yes.
3: Now what sign? No, this can show. But who shares a yes sheet me? It means he said. It's either the person that or no one that true
6: the nina.
3: And no true amount in nina. And no true player in nina. And the exception of signatures, no. And no, the ma players, no. Assign.
6: Signatures, no. Kwa kwaku, ukomu ye.
3: What you say? Enti, when you raise the question.
6: A lot of questions.
3: Enti, se mi se, mi sign any signature. Ne si kano me unse, si ka se, mi a man tra, mi jai the space, mama. Ube ti na kotro si ka biya.
6: Yes, yes.
3: What you say? Enti, we try people na critically ye pa, the say your password and your listener. One one a true name sinina, a true player in a true amount in spaces in there and for signature for girls, no, to sign keke.
6: I
3: was so much play and it truly ding. Now, Mount Adiamon or no trush or no signing.
6: That is it.
3: Now, we'll be at me share up verify authenticity.
7: The ultimate,
6: Medi Minister Huyao. To be honest,
3: because you be
6: yes, Medi Huyao. Se correction be wa almost an omo ye. Because we pa de tele obiko fasa de we e di ko public accounts committee e nim e wa parliament. So this is an official document. Yenya from ministry, sports ministry.
3: Oh, much was from transparency
6: nah,
3: and
6: for transparency. This does not look like something that HSA. It doesn't.
3: Questions, baby. Mm.
6: It doesn't.
3: Mm.
6: Oh, so based on our manager ni social media handles, no man so I was saying the panel ya e careful kakra. Because we pa de and send fata who the young fan say the accounts department and the finance department po and omudi release you know they e buy. But the minister was some now so that go to Facebook page, let's say what's on WhatsApp one jar to muse the omudi babon tino. That is the whole truth. No, make of us idea way. Not debt. Come on, debt, keke. Now, first one. Uhucha. Omu di control baby wo.
3: Control baby. Omu chwe mienu.
6: What chwe mu mienu? I said the four floor sa be shako. Oni shako no so one fashion be four floor. Di a uchwe mu a whole now depend on how this is. I mean, what kind of accountability and transparency is this?
3: A problem.
6: What is that?
3: A problem.
6: Wow, it's a media, Mr. Mr. A young minister on your kakra. Now, one more, Omubua minister, no sooner, Omunya careful sometimes.
4: Now, what's your?
6: That's another question. Yeah. Oh, because I have been.
3: Okay.
6: I had you, Kwaku.
3: Okay.
6: Then, Black Queens, yes, may I just want to advise management committee, any F in Unyabo, and I am born in March in UV. Bibi waho a omo so mra bonte na wo be country sense ni say me menya ya aka ladies no kra after tonight's game no on be ba abe go through this thing a ministry dia ba bonte no na wo omo
4: abe admit say ampa me mpro bi di
6: na
4: mtro me designation na mtro amount no
3: information amenya sisi a ne say one management member frame sisi a say on person bo match we they will come out
6: they have to
3: on the
6: yes but they have to because no, this shouldn't be an official
3: name for me. I work purified drinking water. Efonso, I can't hear Hopa, me patch or tunes here. Osan, CV, Nipa Bibri, Oriasi, Nuanoma, more I unfortunate, Omo, a Kumaya, dear, that callable, the cardiothoracic center. Me patch all, yet to a work purified drinking water, no, your policy canaka cardiac or Bwaomo, a show me a ring. Batch all, a wordy course in ye, and to Momay in Fair Hunshim. Nayanum. Awake, yet here upon her, yes, I boa, na yasaya rene bibia, aye kama. Almost so ekaya, and a latest form rubber product, and so ekaya, hopa, your partner for life, over so danda ho, won't you pain bia with ya, the bacho, and no, and I make come for na me de amount 0302231155. Latest form, say ya kumya de, and padia, nina, a bit mean. Ama bibia aye kama pa Infantipim Awards and a eba so for 150 years Infantipim has become the bedrock of excellence shaping leaders who redefine the world. And to the century, the historic 150th anniversary of Infancy Pim. Old Boys Association and our friend to Anna giant among it. And I say, as a bit mean, Abua Womopa. And a new film, what do you say? To hear an old boy of Infancy Pim, Kahun, na umbehe distinguished and emerging leadership from academia to the art and the legendary. The kika kahun yina umso umbehe and have a pan industry of MOBA nina umbehe. And timen yun film, Infancy Pim at 115. Jen Shekan, umso ekan yon. And na umu ekwai umayede enkomo yina anon. 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Na I'm the greatest Nathaniel. Last man that we're Eddie Abba. On behalf of our production team, that I see our message is nearby. They will call us also by the dancing. We will do this again tomorrow. Nyami Amma, they will send you another wonderful edition. They are brilliant. Me sorry. Mama from cry. The war says so no so. Me tiatidom ni dimechi. First, nene nyo.

0: Switzerland castle will be a showroom of Potemu. Nay, be ya sandy homeland and swat home. Say, see, and apart from some of it to near Tomu TVs, gas cookers, kettles, microwave, Ninia Kikahon, move to Miss Tomu Nemu Konya, plates, Nemun Tree, Ninia Kikahunina, and your branch of Bakwa, your friend homeland. And it just a man who wants to say, so we did our electrolander. You bet me out from our bed, she at Eddie Kessie. I think so, you will Nasco selected promotion via ye. So we'll talk about Kwa, ye bet you about Kwa Kahon. And waiting so Madina, Yashada Mamu special price. Fala! 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Kahuna Bra Madina Taxi Rank, opposite Echo Bank. 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
4: And indeed, Tiabuchen Como, Aqua Manqua, Akuntejo, Eddie Bro was Sempa, 94.7 FM. So,
6: you dream in Dana, you see, you know, Mwaman on me. 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You almost will know. Yes, you are here. You need Nasia. Yeah, Kabum.
7: Memory Debia, a bonusia, a Pemusia, a question of what a change lay your home, our approach, said the Yakum, any diabe drufi, the Yahu, near her, the Ye, near the Abba, the Enyano, and you can say,
6: yeah, yeah. Abrochin come on a dim tintim pa.
4: Yabere no ma hudua. 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
8: Robert Davy, make us a free Germany.
9: Kobe. 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
8: Concept never for Abrochin, woman and an emu. 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You my air, mama.
4: Shannon, say a minute de bia. 6 p.m. Bogan near Abrochin Company.

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3: Yemia, e free bra wodi me call thanks you computer clinic ba ye no. 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

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Honorable Emmanuel Amakofi Bua, our Sayem Rashe Bejeni, Emma Manfue, Welembele constituency. Yet the Jumedian Befi Kempiski Hotel, a one crying her, Enna Abremo. Na Ebeche Gu, Ewa Joy News, Adum TV, and our Sempa FM. And after your social media handles in Yanaso. Osanabu Sumia, Nena, a Tosso, a Dumwachi, and no Dumienu, Jumedie. Asempa FM Jumedi Efrene Kusi say, any Semis DS Group Limited and Akawantuma Abuano, aye de April. Na wana wobwayen, aye Ministry of Lands and Natural Resources, Minerals Commission, the Ghana Medical Trust Fund, and afe the Ghana Gold Board. En komoyi efa wohon,

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1: Our pharmacies and herbal shops. Now, what do you do? 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A painful, a bad time, one more money for any quarter when you feel doing a train car
0: Angel Rock Mixture, Beck Kasamo, FDA, Ajay Jedi and Kratoyatu.

platinum program. No, prophet mention of this quotation, he has it Ezekiel 21:27-10. So he was asking us to repeat after him over 10, and I said it's nti adechi ya me ba fie na me frɛ me nua no nyinaa conference call. So we had the conference call and I raised more prayers and we prayed. Ena bibi ba madwum say eh na over 10 nay. So me ka your last prayer na me ka say na my sister is pregnant. So the last prayer and I was like say omo akoye alter bi wo baby a my sister be kwa kwona ye over 10 sa alter no and I ye de na chiwa dia eye Jesus Christ ade shimoja no e ka sa alter no. Do you know say adechi ye my sister kwa hospital okoya ye se hospital ho nyina ye ma na onye baby anwo nti onko hospital kwetua mu no onko wo me say during the prayers no na my big brother was like ah 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

Prophet mention of this quotation, he has it Ezekiel 21:27-10. So he was asking us to repeat after him over 10, and I said it's nti adechi ya me ba fie na me frɛ me nuanom nyinaa conference call. So we had the conference call and I raised more prayers and we prayed. Ena bibi ba madwum say eh na over 10 ne. So meka your last prayer na meka say na my sister is pregnant. So the last prayer and I was like say omo akoye alter bi wo baby a my sister be kwakọ wo na ye over 10 sa alter no na ye di na chiwa di a ye Yesu Kristo ade shimoja no e ka sa alter no. 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Hey, just like that. 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
1: Hey, Reverend. 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
2: Obia wo kwan ofa so a oton na de. Enti no one me protect me de. Me protect me dwa. Enti me medware no edwa edwa die ka ho protection ka ho.
3: Okay.
2: What I say?
3: They now what the friend they now dey call market and say in a form of dealing.
2: And they were there wo mi sikem e bit me bomb me de either me de be bomb my ass and me de be to mi sika kunkunim and no so me yesu ye wo believe I nim say and crofo bia ne ne honhom ne suma o shaase anaju suma omusum nto bi wetimi abehwe mu sika obi wetimi di sika boni abeto waade sa ne ma ni nyina na me avoid one so be shimi sika udi sika boni beba. 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Because market ni muna angasa competition wa owa.
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2: 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I'm telling you.
3: Of course, your mom so won genuinely on the uncle.
2: Genuine.
3: Yeah. 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
2: Boss. 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
2: 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And so, your 2 hours sooner, no year near my so she incense. Now, and I was so candle, and I will jarry be a free fear, no di be a bonus to any of her say, the market in it is saying, the market in it is saying.
3: Totally be a bit me a red job, you know, not store back, store back, or any pass or line. Tintin, no, we didn't win in a jazz or cotto.
2: And
3: no one, or no one at
2: all. I did obey you, obey me, you contain a stray. 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What's it then? Aya nyamia dumo. Aya dumbi market competition wo ho. 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
3: yeah on the fifth what do be ba all night
2: 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But I didn't be obeji ama. I'm a one kasa we face until judgment day. 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
3: E boni ana papa.
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3: Awo ye.
2: Yes. Na enam pain bi ena ma me koso sa. Sometimes kwa na my first born again. My first born apostle John Pramo time. First born again. Na the way I saw you treat him, you know. And I paid them back.
3: Really?
2: But me stranger myself on fan cheme.
3: Okay, Sonia washa me boss on the 5th of March program na say na obi BBS ania man so no. Me person me call enu mu. Yemra ye chika kra. The drew baby a avwa kwa ben ho na oba be drew Ghana. E dey na obe odi beye.
2: Say me na me wo market. 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
3: okay
2: e bia no chi na ko ya ka
3: se di o se this seal will protect your the premises from every unwanted evil attacks and evil machinations. Direction was say hang the seal or bury the seal at the entrance of your shop, church, house, office, or land. Pour or blow the powder. Okay, my main fan check camera. Okay, very well.
2: Example now, Dr. Jad BBC, no, the Bremen, semi farmer software. Software, no, Bekwa Kututu, now, sorry, entrance. 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
5: asempa fm
2: ye gel and I say soap
3: wo
2: be hu ade ne nketin nketin
3: wo
2: hu
3: be nketo ande mi hu ba akase ni be wo say love me forever
6: hey
3: na me hu picture eye oba ne obema as omo a wedding
2: me well
3: I send me
2: picture no
3: and keto ande mi hu je me me chef express
2: na express no e mother
3: mama kojo make ka
2: fama me
3: okay, my a friend said, "Yami aku angi kama." Me kitu andi usama me.
2: Fire
3: devil,
2: fire devil, in your water, bathing water.
3: Okay.
2: 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Inti sofwo kono koto we. 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
6: enti me so rim piwa ka
2: and she says, "Offer only about 10 million. I would dimly count the paper. About 20 million. I would dimly count the paper. Men can't wait to say, 'We are sorry, but men ma are sorry. Scam on my fan yet. Are sorry, Juma. 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
3: On your day,
2: your bed, Minka. Oh, yeah, oh, yeah, okay.
3: I mean, some
2: of the senior catcher say, oh, no, no, Nyame, say, oh, no, and you say, now on to me, found question come, no, be fast, so I'll be wow.
3: Oh, no, yes, sir.
2: Meba, meba, upe ska, me boaw, upe, on canny straight, sir, upe ska, me boaw, me persame boaw, ma, me persame boaw, into me persaw so boami, into you hona that table, ne son amin tafrewasi. Na, or the co.
3: What brought bear sorry?
2: Oh, yes, obi so be four barn on the table, ne so. No, the handkerchief, a share ne table, na see our dear catan and young kuma, dear, so not their paper wasi, not their tussle, who we are co. Upon my sorry, I know a 1,000 and a 500 be not the amount. Until I am in a soften a chimp now. Nipa, a dear uncle, a summa uncle for communal. 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Betty me, I ye, obi, I will ye innocent. No, no, so far, so kind, so no, you soon nipa na cra, no, they are dear.
5: Warano. No, no, no, so woo pa, and your ship. And a mamma, a tan and cousin to me, it me requests a warano. Yeah. Utimi request
3: say difference here day
5: difference
3: then be ma wo wanka so say we dey make na person me ware no
5: yeah say you to me e bi obeka say me pese asem ka asempa fm ha me na me ka biri bi a yetie me na ne ameka bi e no na
3: ozo bi petu me won adwuma mu
5: yes
3: shortcut
5: shortcut
3: onye adwuma e man rising through the ranks
5: debi debi debi debi debi aha enti no obeka cho so okay ware me o ware me a sad ye we and I may am. And you can't be mamma at any in that. We had an quadra.
3: Physical.
5: Physical. Utimin and
3: the dome.
5: Well, yeah, Docrano, or no pezeno, and you're not an bedone,
3: nema,
5: and a bedda. And a mamma at Tamanosunia, or no, now one womb. Ye were any pebby wa. Send an andra and I may church you, Mr. Minfana said, oh, bomb pious, I will pepper. And I say, I will pepper, nebia, or so for be an ass will be a connector so. 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
3: Assignment.
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and Cooper Bassem would drun torn so. Then you won't free a sign in Musumu. I drink drink a quadan demo or how near Maniamu. I can share any name be a tessa. I didn't you know, Oman in see a cry. 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I am sorry, I'm here. I can't cast your bar to also. And I got one damn pie born bed also. Kakra, yes, you are Radinian Copan Samson. Near Nemun Kakra, Krasa, near Cop. The better one, dear Dija. I show baby, our papa, Mude, who some of it to me and your be. Your bab one nipedia. And Ra, your mom video be a mecacho said, Nay, a better also. With the Yankasia, my man, a wood domino, and as your Matiago Montreso. Send you pa bon for be a web from Mujumumuyemu. And on the chemicals, a friend, Yane. Ocean Park kidney problems with Bradosi. A branch of you on Monomansa on Smoky on your basabasa. And so then the kidneys in your say. And Shemuaba Beto just say, you near Neno, and near my addition, Yaneno. And also, a queen, you say, a ray in Ipedemoa, a bit to do how new Yenekas here, and your 3 year organs, Nesso. Eye sika bebrebe ena nipepe. 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Aro kire obi nso betoa ma oba nso akodi. And Jadia be a yasha ye. As usual, and I out and I say, na or the Apum de Hon Samoa Babua, no Edema and Nano pay our days or the Bebray. Because I am Jumacobia da Roman, no Mukra, your more rich media Cassie Breo. Now, but Trenage Penny and I mean Mumunchi, Mumfancho, a be a now so dear Wumua, who bet me you, Chefa, and so a the whole Africa wanna win your hepatitis I resa anwa drew a power specialist herbal hospital what the power for now the assempa omu free asiasa omu sa hepatitis I resa ache na omu a lot of evidence on meti media chero wanna what no ye positive and ne omako negative na omu nyo omu ya 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Na what we in Anisa, no near dro, and two babu. 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What trauma hepatitis, ekun dia. That is a Biana one thing, Kaiboy. How tinswa, a Biaubu near Guasum. A power specialist about hospital. Ya dear be the sciatica, what me da dano. 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

0: 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If I told Freya was 0244-544-422. 0244-544-422. And a 0200-383831. And our face was 0555-797978. 0555-5 near me and 0555-797878. 0555-797878. 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

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So to him last stop Accra, a honey war. Okori Pass Ventures or Kaisi Drug Lena. And Roy Bia Busu say Tam. Ubi saw buy or catch or say on fast and the room when he came and now on fence to Bonnie Bia when he came and so I did go a camu a ultra cool coolant and on Kwani to be Bwakani inji makani inji no and yapo mudinya hua day and do be some musi about carne to now per se line I assure carne mia hua day if I try ultra cool coolant a friend of Seahorse and I make count for the amount. A protective engine from rust and corrosion. It's also control high operating temperatures and a preventive cavitation and liner damage. A protective aluminium and a cast iron a face steel component war engine munina. I idea back when this Juma D winina and on your friend Seahorse Ultra Cool Coolant. Fray was 0244-577-559. 0244-577-559. And a 0544-133-169. 0544-133-169. Seahorse Ultra Cool Coolant. The right additives make the right coolant. 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Abena Rice, bringing families together one meal at a time. It's a tusha pa. Before I obey the Abena Rice, you make sure say what the dental charcoal toothpaste. Yeah, na umdi any bi, titi any bi, we be choosing. 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Yeah, no opportunity. 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Hey. Enya sam kituo. And who do tea bar now in the Trinity? Who do tea bar no Trinity? As or any three me ye, as or any three me no China no. Well, who near my was here say, Bamana, you should then draw out your coat toothpaste. Them one who ain't you Sisimunkus or Simunkonen in Yina.
Yeah, well, Alive Global Toothpaste and so on. Now, Alive Global Toothpaste, no, dear, you yeah, the mint afra. And to be the between the CBA man is sitting in Numa Yisham. Now, what you mean, Bawa Numa Kasa? Yeah, well, Alive Toothbrushes and so on, Mofra, dear, and Penny, dear. About your friend was 0266 503 031. Or can she any war? A dental and a life toothpaste. Mouse and Casa and Trauma be far won't chum probium. Wabra, Wabra, Bwadiwa Herbal Center. Bwadiwa Herbal Center. I am Jemon who say, Sabama Dobbina da won't him insanity. 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

0: 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If you have what Herbal Center, you cry with Madina Masalachi. 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Mrs. Subiem. 0257 603023. 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And Rami Drew, if you have me, you may suck nothing now, okay, come in. 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We will be on kikawa apply be baby or honky count. 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Never take Congo ointment be never kwaha. 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Yeah. 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Congo ointment, a draw, a no end now. It's impossible. Thanks to you, Computer Clinic. 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On bet me a bwa ma kidney sa nya huo din biem. You achieve kwain ewo kuyano. Su whom Asaman Kesi Road neso. Freyen was 0545 252 880 0545 252 880 and a 0205 961 109 0205 961 109. 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Me pema juma kuwa kenyi na medu onwa dance ya diacho. 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Na. The next Asempasta 2026. Oh, yeah. Registration is ongoing. Mecca and also wants some number to munchine pan so Eddie Amal. Apostle John Hackman are joining me. Sansona. Yamia Kwa Ewaha. Then I atlas him. I mean, you know, I'm very intimate to us. Wait to me, I'll join you on Facebook. No, I share live stream. No, come on, Eddie Amal. Asempa 94.7 FM. Sanson as Facebook web you must search for Nana Yao Safwa. Oba so I know I share. Oba so I know I share. And we invite others to also join us. Abaya net is saying.
1: Eradadmo prophet.
0: Ya de radinya nkopwa se papa papa. 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
0: o ba ni. 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Nadia, now my yanny, our fogira. Medas be a ocean, you be a uti.
1: Medas, pa, it was a forever watching, your mamma crab on the prophets and so. Na prophet shall say no, or can be said. Nancy, yen, I heard social media, your whole news, you must send Adriana, ye dear chemicals, I hold you go so, ye be soluble and so, near the good body, so now bria amunmua, nigh a quack or twenty. And this ain't in a was said, ye be a dream who the road. Chew. And yes, I pass away. I name Mumno, Abanisa, near ye dear, home in Enum Guyamu, and it say crumpled the Yamba Banam Ranta, Bani, to training and make a carboom send a baby in your energy. No, am I a dear dosso, and there, or come dialysis. I owe private ones, you know, honum, a busu bacanan or Sananka, and Tessa. Now, Debbie and I watch him at Nasia. If he pens and I swear ye, I got her by Mr. Nick capsules. No, Yana may far debark what na ye de home come on. Now, watch you way, dear, ye bone the rule. 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Hey, ever energy drink so now on dear early in the morning and I'm so up energy in tino. Then you know your how a air call your kidney straight because who did it be a no one so a it can call kidney ho no no so a you ni need fee and yama bonino or their call baby or they be call now fee and what they know so or their many pediano. 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

0: 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I throw him say organic. 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
1: Yeah, keep pay scan.
0: GMO. 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
0: 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One thing that is killing us, e wo kromo ay say. Doctor say wo BP no munra o say menom. Say bi me be ma bi wu. 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Say en was say theory the friend met na tie team. And you didn't name Cromwell, we say, into all normal one day. No, and your stroke,
1: no
0: doubt.
1: No doubt.
0: So, what you say? Oh, Brony, our 20 years of crying here prescribed with Roman or Benum.
1: Obenum, sir,
0: because on himself, on a big keeping it
1: alive.
0: Alive. Obenum. Not in the GDR come. So, what you say? It's here, Cromwell, mono. It start from your dream, papa.
1: Mindset.
0: Everything start from your dream.
1: Mindset in your dream.
0: Everything it start from your dream. I don't know. Yeah, it's also but as a Uber tom, you be aye ni na uyebi. When you ask questions, you say, "Hey, Uber Musio." But we have to begin to ask questions, and then me, and you want me break course what TikTok ni social media me ni you. However. There are other side is what a bieni penny. And now before play now we draw brochure. No one can say me what brochure. Echre ni chrome for no chahu photo no be a hobby. Said ye be ye benya mindset. We have to reset our minds. Education koso where koso said ye be ya. And you be brave sister because anyway, ma me for na trans ye who says me ma vengu swa ochina. 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
2: with the Food and Drugs Authority, yeah. 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
0: Oh, no crap.
2: 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Probably, so fast food normally. 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
0: a betting so.
2: Uber be soon a bomb, can
0: a bomb.
2: So imagine, your my dear friend, I call you. 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Eti, Prophet, ya nhwe yi a ho. 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
0: No organic nso o ma hu.
2: Organic nso ho. Eti GMO aduane e ye $1.20, organic ye $10. It will qua you choose good. 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But you choose what you want.
0: Yeah.
2: So what you say? You choose what you want. It will power prophet. It's your brony dear. All your son your money in an cry and no crowns are under regulation. All your son your money in an one which one you want to choose. Prophet Ninina nan chain. 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
2: but me dem me tena mu be 4 hours still na me te
0: dem se wo nche
2: University nyina nyina. Oh, you see, we are killing ourselves slowly.
0: I don't know say idea no eyen kakran kakran.
2: Oh, we are killing ourselves slowly.
0: Oh,
2: 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om youth UK tell my UK is powerful. That's what they did. Omo conquer Japan we here no they no mo here ni say omo crash am on idea wura China Eddie say om youth and a China for hun achiri it China they say no Robert we di agro mbe ball pani ni mo busa say wo wan kasa na wo beto
0: yeah
2: no bimi enhwe. So what you say?
0: Okay.
2: Eti obi anya ni nyoma ye. Na ye live nice any good environment, healthy environment.
0: Okay. Yanko second story sukojo. 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
0: 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January 13 February.
2: Yeah.
0: Into a china no papa de chisa kwa no daso.
2: Wow. And he omu assassinating by what?
0: I think say
2: Pania na
0: itu
2: by itu, okay.
0: Na boni akwa no wedi ni say. Mhm. Akoda wenya 5 years. Mm-hmm. Abrante ni.
2: 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Also looking innocent.
0: Yeah.
2: Mhm.
0: Ode uba Facebook e de ni picture na ato. Abrante ni ni o.
2: Mhm.
0: Wenye friend o Jeremy Williams.
2: Mm.
0: Or 42 years.
2: Mm.
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2: camp maybe for
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2: 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Wenya papa antiano, wenya mami antiano, onena America Street. 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Sam was a part of the world, you know. Street child cry will be on any bondy. Street child cry will be a while with Timothy and say, hey, Jai. So, what I say, obi be a how cruel to me, will be dinkomo. 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Obi no be ninkomo to be who be Timajane. I'm a part of the world, you know. Obi show love to Obi. Obi on yene busi yeni. I'm a part of the world, you know. Yen tiang kwara. Said yen no me babe mi hu ne two three. Jene say uye biye ma me bono e hono on ye. Guys say hi. Guys say Kobe stop what he doing. Kobe if you don't stop, say I won't do it. I say I won't do it if you don't stop. I'm gonna. I won't do it if you do. I'm gonna tell my teacher. None of my can and what, especially. Yeah, Africans now ya kwa chana hono mono. Yeah, yeah, manu. Udi agro the police ni ni teacher better team says here. Ozo mbe si abe chwa ba ukrum. 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Africans be brain. 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Ewa hand musi zo mo ma ame show. Na yana ubin tia say ah. 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
3: Serious.
2: 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America no we high school a ekenka black African Americans in a part no we high school a big achievement o ah what say ye celebrity to grad talk am because omo pe school at the age of 14 13 15 omo wo e mema ne so no mo ye drugs any idea and system ni protect you omo e ti prove no number ka chira say American am go who's a crab 13 years ya shano ayi ya ye ya man family planning am no I was so surprised
4: 13 years
2: I was so surprised until me ye further check say who say oh eye normal e wa America ye normal to say Ghana ha e dro no mre no bia woni fufu adi American kwara no ope onya ya na ne ma me de na kone ya family plan na man because ope se ne ba ne ko school ntisa obe nyema wo 13 years o eye normal e ti prophet we abrantia die we say no eh ya but enye nwanwa say si wa America
0: okay
2: with that say
0: apostle for cracker when na fe fire run by bomuna ni esi si owi asin
2: dia na na say akwe ya o say ma o ni yere kuni say o so nya da je ma na say be kan wa
0: okay for some more pictures now won so far to quick one now when say within 2 minutes na fe enter so free o no so for pictures ni go my oh no no omo ware within 7 months and oba ni ni kuno ni free o
2: wa kuno
0: o kuno kwa
4: Obano.
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0: Yeah. Bosume nson. Ni ma fa pictures ni go my na.
2: Waku biba wo bra. 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
4: Ba oko ba nyi sika nyina aso be odi be fie.
2: Wo da odi evans wo mo sika onya da age e ma o. E ye decision. O ti ase.
0: We emfoni we ye before mbe ware no.
2: Okay. Ti we pre wedding pictures. Aha.
0: Na odi over here oba ye nim.
2: Aish.
0: Utu mu se.
4: Can't pay.
0: Boni wo ni trimu pa.
4: Can't pay fa.
0: But what did they say? Good, you come in. I find the four or cast a very crackum. Not crackum, no. You said, Madame Safa will quench. Let me out say,
2: and
0: your friend crackum. It is not the opportunity. I'll do
2: the whole crackum. That's
0: a male crack.
2: The pre wedding pictures in a wedding pictures.
0: Nankasansuni.
2: Wow,
0: wow. A wedding pictures, Nankasin.
2: Wow.
0: Effect, come on.
2: Oh, ah, bema nena fufu crash bi edi nchi.
4: Oh,
2: u crash when you nyam come on.
0: That only means we sign a death warrant.
2: Eti, omukodu fie no ase bema ne 7 months we nyada age ma.
0: Nyada age ma no. Na kujo de bia me catch you say. So bi catch you say I love you bisan say for how long?
2: Na bro dem raise obi can love you man, o jitum say I love you.
0: O dem fans o be je di
2: crowd bisan say. Oh, forget it.
0: Bisan say for how long? According to the assumption, the concert or dinner was on. It's Obi Kabi Chiraman, the Timani Kutu, no dinner. Obi Kacho, I love you. No, be sent for how long? Ebi an air busme bakupe. 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Obani Kacho is 7 months. Can you go for the one drink? What dinner damn you never see so? Our dear, our dear, and Kayen Shira. 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
0: 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Now see if you talk any idea no the one be you now or now no you are going to court see any japadi and infamano in the amount you think I'm renting be bring you know what you
2: a man and so say a member be bring a momo broken heart a momo any upper one
0: the massimo titi
2: massim one cano crunch you know exactly how could that that gay is a what top if you were America say what boy will be few crown or dear honey mobile I must see how
0: we
2: what you feel about the internet is a what to
0: feel so high
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0: I don't the name say say
2: bi ni so proba na me wan
0: why is Alex no
2: na me
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2: na me wan so we we
0: da be ba so da jifu na wi hwe bi apeso ko bi akọ na ma tum boze me kwa na me say na who ni WhatsApp say oh yeah from WhatsApp me say bi ni so so I hide it, hide it, hide it. Because I'm any potopot me hoje.
2: So I prophet.
0: If you also a password the tips you know. Out we
2: know. But you cry, you cry. Hey. 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So wa ma papa no ya no omuno mu do ma koma ni omu bi bia ne di aware enechi. Into we ya ne sa. Na a funny team of prophet. No, I'm a warrior born in Hunimua, or any who we ain't ye. Eti, after was our warrior, after was he say, Eti prophet, a male good TikTok, Eddie, mamma, tam, a cousin FIFA warrior winning our prophet, a mamma be, and I almost ow. A mamma be now more margin boom. Our mamma margin say, a warrior, and I say anything that has to do with marriage. Omo my internal muso, or say, Marcassa, it's here almost so sell you to Najene. And Utina, yeah, Udi and Yamia Drum, you grew up, our mamma and opa party. Now, Yamuna, Yini and Yamma, many a papa mountain, Robert. 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
0: Messum, that's a papa, ne yawada. 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Apostle, fa you ramp by Boomer. One and numb pochimu, one and numati team, one and numma maniumu, one and numma rehum, one and numb esumu. One and number quenchier mutisa quenchier siana on
4: machine.
0: In the power of a more
4: assurance.
0: A sign will be a yard. A bubble yard, a right day, only the Kenya sacquencia.
4: Jesus.
0: Oh no, Anna or Dow Prana nine. Now pussy for her some very regularity cars, eh, Banyana. We bat no dear bebuim. 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We bat no dear bebuim. And a track back could be 3-5-2-7 back.
4: So, could it be?
0: And he pay more ball. And he pay himself you.
4: August, September, no. And yet, a family.
0: And he pay himself she. And he pay himself you.
4: And he pay himself she. I'm one. 27, I'm one.
0: Like, I'm a guy, I'm a twin trouble in a double.
4: Yeah. Hey, yo. Tini pe wumi na condemn.
0: O dia e kwa we de bia ye nam so. But the radi de atwa no bia kwa ba.
4: Yeah.
0: Obi etuko afri Kumasi, obi etuko afri. Your friend is saying enkokko, obi etuko afri. Your friend say enkwe enkre wo wo osino.
4: Yeah.
0: Ose me bank crime. oni ne busu afuo kra kasa se o madu awio ne madru madru pokuase
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4: body that tete ohu bi what that
0: obi an join your Facebook no cho
2: oh god
0: mercy
2: have mercy on me.
4: Have mercy. Have mercy. Have mercy. Have mercy. Have mercy. Have mercy. Have mercy. Have mercy. Have mercy. Have mercy. Have mercy. Have mercy. Have mercy. Have mercy. Have mercy. Have mercy. Have mercy. Have mercy. Have mercy. Have mercy. Have mercy. Have mercy. Have mercy. Have mercy. Have mercy. Have mercy. Have mercy. Have mercy. Have mercy. Have mercy. Have mercy. Have mercy. Have mercy. Have mercy. Have mercy. Have mercy. Have mercy. Have mercy. Have mercy. Have mercy. Have mercy. Have mercy. Have mercy. Have mercy. Have mercy. Have mercy. Have mercy. Have mercy. Have mercy. Have mercy. Have mercy. Have mercy. Have mercy. Have mercy. Have mercy. Have mercy. Have mercy. Have mercy. Have mercy. Have mercy. Have mercy. Have mercy. Have mercy.

0: Lord, have mercy on me. Lord, have mercy on me. Lord, have mercy on me.
1: Oh.
0: And then you declare, "Poor, we have mercy." Yes, and then we give the mercy. Kobra Woody, I say. Kuto Woody, I say. Wadia Woody, I say. It will hear mercy. But yet there are diacy. We are smiling today.
2: We are smiling today.
0: Monday, we are diacy.
2: Oye,
0: oye.
2: Now do ye wo hoda?
0: Do ye? Yeme do ye niwa kemi niwa.
1: Oh, kain tiacy.
0: Na do ye niwa kemi niwa ye niwa.
1: You.
0: Kaya kwa zepo.
2: Monday, yami mi nyako panasi.
0: Monday, yami yami mwasi.
2: Na do ye?
0: Na do ye?
2: Oda. Monday, we are niwa ebra.
0: Do
2: you
0: remember
2: Adimasi?
0: Na
2: do ye?
0: Na do ye?
2: Ewo hoda.
0: Hoda. Kesho ni Yesu.
2: Ewo hoda.
0: Ana

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0: by the name of Jesus Christ, O Lord. First Peter chapter 2, verse 1, 2, 3. First Peter chapter 2. First Peter chapter 2.
1: First Peter chapter 2.
0: Yes.
1: Verse the number 1 to 3. Was mu bone pen na?
0: You bone pen na.
1: Ena den na.
0: Ena den na.
1: Nya twum ye.
0: Nya twum ye.
1: Ni
0: tan.
1: Ani sekro nya twum.
0: Ani sekro nya.
1: Yes.
0: You feel one no. Eya bone e waso kanu you feel one no. Christ ni a show so mad do.
1: Ezani
0: Yesu.
1: E

0: Jesus Christ of Nazareth.
1: Acts 1:8. Acts 1:8. Because you are in Jesus.
0: Everybody,
1: you are watching.

0: 14:7-9. Asembi ho. Job 14:7.
1: Job chapter 14, verse 7.
2: My God.

0: Psalm 106.
1: Yes.
0: The verse number 36.
1: Psalm 106
0: to 38.
1: Verse number
0: 38. When I'm mantam kaso me kumu innocent blood. You send a pay you ought to be an umuja. You bomb person from August to December. You shake with shape be a man. Or how be a man. See you mission muja guno. You bomb person. Oh wuta.
1: Amen.
0: Oh wuta.
1: Amen.
0: Oh wuta.
1: Amen.
0: Your yaria.
1: Jesus.
0: Yes. Oh wuta.
1: Amen.
0: Baba said.
1: What's in a wasumu and a honey?
0: Wasumu and honey.
1: Let the new one fidia.
0: What do
1: you want, Benny? Anyone, mama?
0: What do you want, Benny?
1: For them, I want to
0: buy for them to see, you know. It will be.

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1: wa ne kru
0: e mo wa no
1: o de twa wa juma
0: ba ni yesu
1: ni yesu
0: o santio
1: santio ma
0: fo ta
1: fo ta fo se
0: yesu kristo
1: yesu
0: amen
1: amen
0: amen
2: pa radin yankupon show
0: shrapa
2: radin yankupon ya do ma 29th 30th of August
0: yes
2: the program change che pa e wo two tap ministry circle branch me tun sadia fro bia na e 2 days revival 2 days revival e nyu hun free mo fa hushen bi ne betimi abo pa na every day bia ye 6 good hours wow. 6 hours and your 2 edisi o date near 29th and 30th of August 29th and 30th of August ye jinemu din ye ton sadia fro bia evangelist usi eba pastor sapon eba pastor fori dankwa eba Samuel 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
0: and then also for
1: udi enimi apostle John Hackman apostle
0: for number
2: 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0245
3: for Emerson, say any and copon was a bebro na before bebro a crab make a show and say an opinion ye cano. Jenny who ye pa ne fa ba a womb because obia craft ye say or quaba. Say Otiminia Quincia, Emma Netia. One son sends a bit matto.
0: Oh, yes.
3: Aha, intino, oh, ye be a financer at Tom.
0: No question, pa.
3: No, who say a radiacha won't qua, and was so more in his soul,
0: sir.
3: Because a swan for swan say a we are singing
0: now.
3: Cecilia near Wuno, or don't quite name it, baby, or enough
0: sanity.
3: And to be say and to what financer, not there radiacy be brave, if I'm my own qua, because Otia sea a sombo just be a possible man.
0: Oh, yes.
3: But I won't quite and quite new. I won't miss the baby cousin. I'm quite new. Really, say, I'll cry at a cry as soon as possible.
0: Debbie.
3: Send me pay new cry. Mics will be all hawk.
0: The question
3: tables will hawk.
0: The great.
3: But Bible crab at the hawk.
0: I'm per.
3: I saw die a bow hawk.
0: Question.
3: Oh, die with me a bow hawk.
0: I'm per.
3: Or bank account. The same thing.
0: The question.
3: Or mobile phone. A soon bump for Saturday on Pabua. Be a soon bump for so we don't life.
0: I just am calling here.
3: Yes, I'm calling here, pa. Yes, it be beyond we are beyond a young quantity a radio.
0: A woho.
3: A woho, a high, a woho for unqua. Yes, I'm quite new.
0: And we do
3: a soon in first
0: one.
3: To mess step out of four morning brown also,
0: sir.
3: Name no one pay in the radiasimati. Now, Oyen and Adoya, a wohopa. Amen.
0: Amen.
3: And I said, I remember, Radia, Uncongronia Boafo,
0: cheese,
3: one of them choir, your first so edas,
0: yes,
3: Emmanuel Efrudrusro. But now you touch them also.
0: Yes.
3: Oh, whom? Near Peja Wahini, or Jesus Christ to them. Amen.
0: Amen.
3: Yes, First Thessalonians chapter 5, verse 18. First Thessalonians.
0: First Thessalonians.
3: Chapter 5, verse 18.
0: Chapter 5. Verse the number 18. Any DMT,
3: Eradi. See, Eradi, Uncle Ponson.
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0: Because
3: let me catch it up. Because or tell you when the person, and yes, I'm getting to a homony Sunday nipper, a crab, a corner, and easy. Just above for a busy when nipper hosa, and young upon a yinipper word you must
0: question.
3: Tis a woman to be near Radiasi out of four or Christmas or more form. Make Kenya minimum credit, and be a because Saturday. Address Saturday, and Nasia Soka, who dear Radiasia, or address Saturday, and be no
0: question.
3: Because Uvalunia or above four or year for Yama. 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
5: 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Zizia near Wajan in Maho, near Wajan Kun in Maho, near on your own appointments, Nina Council, Assassa,
6: well, call Emma's a quadivisa.
5: Messi, as it is, who are a yarrow who may share the cannot sit. 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
0: but over to
1: so e dey amame papa papa we said that the Christ be yado amaya sanso etimi e share bio Eradi nyanku pon yado ma Friday 18th September 2026 e wo La Palm Royal Beach Hotel. 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de appeal so kasi abonso beba between 6:30 and 7 na and sana professor Ike Wale said commentary be anywhere where to me at the sports night at media twaso bibia bibia DJ Viper and so betna sana de twaso at the abronese we will feed you any free asempa that is over a lot of things. My name is Prophet Nanaya Osafo. My mentor, my producer, say, Dr. Pakosi, Dr. Cosby, Champion Joel, Afe Joseph, and Emmanuel. Omunina Kahumbi, and Omubo Yenchidom. Yadi Akanka Sebo, and so at 12. Na bibi akoye edi amao.
2: Where you nagi?
3: Yeah, Anna. 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
1: so sometimes e kora no physically ni yetime ka chiro se fa hanki na one bema na so oba no da ensu no fa pepa na bra ye wode ye de ye ei eno so e ye sika papa pa ye free bibi bua me
0: yes I the sika
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2: okay mo fa e de video
1: ma sore time na me ya sore no
2: okay
1: me di eh
2: o de sani wan
1: me di sani kebi
2: oh
1: yeah kobi wosanka I think so I have it here
2: okay I
1: have it here me wa
2: and send him Cosby so Cosby number no
1: eh ono na me di ma no
2: ento aso enti ohun wa no fa o se mechire o ana se kwan be no fa so da da
3: na me anga sana masu yedi masu yedi nga kra mi pe school me ma me no mde me kwa tu school
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2: 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My goodness.
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2: So I mean, who do you mean, Kakra? 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
2: In fact, me ti accident we around 5:30. It is by 6 na mi waha. Me do na say na omo fa dead bodies so it's becoming too much. In fact, the presence of me they took about 10 dead bodies in presence of me. So I have to meet one eyewitness. It will be sano. So what the echo so here. Who say abobo ya? Operator bi. Em say operator bi born. It onu do we flat. It police limbia two accident too. It was decided to be parking the car. No, the police parking the car. No, started directing traffic. No. It's a direct traffic. No, say first car or stop here. Yeah, tipper truck driver. Now I can sign you. It tell me say car no behind the tipper truck. God, name say tipper truck no. I not sure the boy be born it, which is a passenger of an car with about 20 passengers in it. It only say they were born. It another third car. Only say. On ya stopu car no on the be ball of a car no to one of a car no in the model and there's another four passenger car on the ball no the model of a car no it about more than 10 people lost their life in that van and the third van also about three people lost their life in fact so you're very pathetic because there were a number of dead bodies now meanwhile I can't just say this is very small almost every month I see the same
0: Hey, Chedi Ampo, Nipa Mobo, Sodi Ahumachi, and Nahumachi, Sodi me kwa bow, near Woko Jasso, near what is a Jumamuna Woko, and Nunio, and Nunia Nautia, somebody my Dennis, as some walk across the Anese, what kind walk and ya, ebi a duba, Konokreja, Wabebro, the Oka set Baku, do, and a Baku so, Bemi, Nipe, ye won't yina, no one matuan, an animal, and Siedo. Now, what ye, what would share your Facebook or YouTube? 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
3: 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Your best traffickers and a casting this back down. I will boom, and I did win this. 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And your friend, I'll be trafficker. 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Who can say Johannes here? Then I'll be your own. Unya she free say, bet you, I say, Sir Unya Munka. Juano, main trap pictures. The younger thing about trying the pictures. Now, be a man saying, you know, say, a woo and a ubi do office. A pamucho. It's a much more best. Name and say, yeah, try best, say, bitch, me a clear, quino. 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
0: Abusia when mwanyam for Michael Papalote and Watten and Kasa wo near mo kohu ye wa wushe video no hwe kai no ye din fidie etwa ye twa ansa ne ye nipa no ye twa ansa ne ye nipa no eti anope ya sefem 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
4: Omode biko 37. Depending on Uprano, City Setia. Until you do an ambulance service war, Nadmo, police for ho, fire service for ho, Omunina, I shall say, Ombey, you must say, Beya, Ombits Maclequeno. As at the time I could do or not, my main children are manful in Huni, off your fan call bar, on see your inner lane and outer lane. In 15, then I will mount him in pine for baby,
0: and to mean pine for baby,
4: and Muna and Conscience see, Omo free. Eye of Uncle Bano. Now, so if you of Uncle now will ba and Amasamai, now will buff Uncle. Sir, careful no more now, Ubet Tiasi from Hono. A Honan question is here, and take care from Bisa. You could do an almost stop a casa, almost has on Beclair. You do an ammonian question, a beam pa boa, a beam mobile phone, sir, as I say, the Guhonum. No more the baby now. No, here's Sprinter Bass, Sir Sprinter now. Yeah, show Facebook. I'm more inside in the moja. Yepi, won't you mean for an inch? The moon, you know, your moja circle. Said a wadi kind to your nipper back who I could do back on a film. Said a more confirmed tray, you know. Now, when him say a honan cassana, any quince and cacaja now because a highway. But NTM penny for me at Tiasi and they said a bobo yard drive walk off anchor and a quadu. Anchor no form will be. Our day best in a bank and I have a tongue. No nipa, the any deano, or no vicinity any and 20 minutes for a boy and to one who see and offer no marker. Until a boy had driven by young queen, she had a beer, you got south and call barrier hono. Ah, what of from a car bonham and no woodaho. And a police near battle and a wood in a cast. Also, your son, you almost speed. 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You could do a penny meter, you drew an accas, Marco 7. 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A honor, I asked Sonny Moore, be a bash in so on to an also by speed before betting any soldier. No, dear boom. Until I wait the boom, no way there be boom, no way there be boom, sir, 7 cars. 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
5: Nti ne ye hwe ye nipa omutimi yii omu ne bi no.
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5: eh,
4: near Abano, Jeppy.
5: Eh, eh, na, a sea drum and fonso near Cayano. Now, what you mean, you send me, Abna? Now, what you mean, you send me? Sir, okay, noa, you do say you do traffic, and now say a cassay, ye gina. Now, we better know be the speed, what you bunny. Bank of Ghana for bullion van. Now what you mean, you send the Yamen corner?
1: Kayantia Semper, no say ABY, dear. Abeka, a traffic light, a yaw. Oh, traffic light, a saw wedina.
5: Let's say, when you tidy demoan and young couple name whom mobile. When you tidy demoan.
1: Yeah,
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1: Yet was so. We are prime to be cast here. Bona Gusu, I was an obadi. And for a crying, you know, Yashu, Womokran, see ye now, oh, so, oh, send a messenger. 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Now, yet was so, Obekaya, a Hayani, a war, and now, yet is a video be any number of you. Now, some video, na a ye penny back, no ye cremony, so ye, ma'am. 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Now live in Etino, Penny Baku, Ma, who to me, who so Nipano, just what or no, so for no, what person was so for an answer for no chess, I say, as one became man, can you know, Pato, so for us, so da, Hanehe, one also one Pato. 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Yet we might coin and will be from one team room and the subbeck can send a panel what post it for some nasa saying and you're gonna for send your post it for Musumwe and your behe one number Biana Biana and you're gonna for and to be money post it for. Yan and TSA Papa na you know what video any man was angel be a ya was such a come home. Yaw ball so for post it for so matino and yet the honum. Now and one summer a cross for don't cast the Munko Moo or penny by quite fennel and yapo watching a ban of bambo and it's my be with me pa and what you say? Adi ekwa sonu enchaye posi fuwa edigana fuwa hiyamu.
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8: A few days ago, you sent a petition to my office laying out your concerns about developments, several developments within your enclave. You also asked me to please step in to cause a session of mediation between yourselves and TDC. to discuss the details around the construction. Now, I reviewed that, but interestingly, as the mayor of the city, as the chairperson of the special planning committee, with the power vested in me to examine and permit any development activity, fiscal development within the metropolis, as an assembly, we were not aware or in any permitting processes for any fiscal development of this nature. Now, that is a crime under the law. So I'm not here only in response to your petition, but also in response to being minded that such an activity is ongoing. Now, in the process of trying to engage that dialogue, because I've just sat in the seat after your letter, we came onto, I sent officers onto this site to ask them to
0: Abusia brofo ni nyina na medical akire mu akire wo no brofo no anu nu se bi bright ne brofo de o che se ne ka ne won se se ne no mu yi movie no anu wo mu se ne no we ne brofo ne no anu de akote ma 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
9: When this is not what we promised the people, this is not what we promised Ghanaians. We promised Ghanaians infrastructure, we promised Ghanaians jobs, we promised Ghanaians good living. And this is what happened yesterday. It's most unfortunate. As far as we are concerned, we have a program. We have projects we want to execute, very laudable ones. And the ones as I three are one of the projects we have put earmarked for this year. After going through Ministry of Finance approval, PPA approval, Ministry of Works and Housing, Water Resources approval, and going through all the processes, the procurement process, it was time to now commence. So the project took off about a week ago. We've been having the TMA coming to the site. We explained to them several that this long-standing relationship
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10: 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If you mean residents may air castle, say, I'm a buff on the dear, I'm a drink water. If you come on, can you touch your now? I shall say, yeah, it's a fool, you know, and run your mother Cassa, not in Tatian Yuma, and I'm going to run on your mom Cassa. So I knew you also know that you have to be nursing for 15 or one. I shall know you, my son, some of you, you know, I must say, my clock.
0: Na mami ni papa yi se ne e wo ka se asen tokwa bi wo ho no modada yi e se ibi bright wo he se ne mirika wo di dru ho na papa yi so e gina site o mu mie nu nyina e gina asase no so na se o mu nim se manso wo so dada se se wo mo frem mampani no na e hwan na e behwe asia no ibi bright no wo kw office wo no mo ana se o mu da so gina asase no so a wo mu gina so a ma ade asa no obi akoda
11: Jennifer
0: Isabella. Isabella, TDC for Sakrata Anwa, Mayor can say, was so munya permit and san or Mesidano. Wa musu wa mukita bi, yo ma yea, on beti matu edman so na omu di omu se, wa mu nya permit is dina no mbesi.
11: Jennifer.
12: Especially TDC per se, or embark on activities, dear, Omutumi, embark on. Nasansuna, said TM, and so FSO, ye be dear. So I was a TDC, permits, being a maybe or TDC, TM, almost so I'm on J. It's in that, I say, way a jarry my way, way so a jarry and my way. But say, see, I know, jarry my men, I'm assuming jarry my own, or any juma. 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
0: yo ye da say
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7: fireman we your fireman, we your job.
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9: We dey sell my simple in front say. 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

0: 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Project for two World Cup, Mikai. 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
1: This time there, ye pese selection no enko ye. Enti players na yon huya no mo fanu tuwa position na omu winya maye. He say no business. No business.
2: Or someone from one winning ball.
1: Ah,
2: we worked up by a Quenyago Neva could you? But who are you in born a book? Manaxona, I feel like it's like a club wedding. Obedient.
3: A correct player, betting out boy, I'm a blaster out for him. I am munching the pan in the body ball and Sarah Mudinaba. Because the same place that I'm Mudiba or Mumbody Bon swimming.
4: A swamopa, say, yeah, proud of Pamina, Yetika, and yet this support to Blackstar. Yes, swam. Among four players, some yardy. Players, sir, like a born man, you watch on yardy, one fanapo. Nanina, Sikana, Binadin, Elkon, yes, yes, slum, pa, sir, yes, slump, and you follow, sir. Among players, papa. Players, papa, let you see here. For Ghana Blaster, me, me, me, Blaster for Bopa, me, Pebassia, I am Murai, Bassa. They say Blaster, Bob, ever bought much cry, and to me, because you need to be a woman, so yes, slump, and you follow.
5: Sank of four way, play away, way, on ya the crowd. Maybe your whole team. On ya, your friends, on ya playtime was no mark of an hour, not the bench. Near China cannot do Ghana Premier League, which when a player had in a co. Taxpayers' money. And a debate, your car, who is what? Now, so bad, yet, and the M. Papa Pamba.
6: I have worked up near your corner. Yempe. Player Bia Sebron Semfata. Me a cofano near the numbers or my ball work up. Me a conia cocolusu. Players almost a fata. Any players will be old number because I can find some lamb and number yet. They are not going to ball work up. There be no
7: business. Only the football I into the business. See, I just got over being from Kola. Master, and then now this kind of that attitude, you see, SH. Your first ever flow.
8: This time, we are more prepared, so we are the more basic. You play a bro, and I'm saying, Kakra, we're painting on my free prayer, and I'm from Okana, a poor photo. It's just yet to come where you're talking, the attacks in the Ganka Krana, and we're ready to support her. I'm with the bomb, and so much on free prayer, say, yeah, the name could be Ragana. Now, so when you said, yeah, and you're saying, Munyama Bum.
9: That's me, it's money now. You're the better blasters now, Mukako Bobo, and I'm gonna for Kumansu DHD. It's the old free players, I wouldn't say they can deliver. And yet, personal interest bia na ekwa koyoho. In fact, because Ghana phone, Oma Kuma edi football chinti. Oya sebe hardwin.
10: Omo mama dia some befat players papa. And no personal interest. 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
8: 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Into ye sick and no more day a support football. Into ya, among fair players, or more yard, and among frankly, dear
6: fair competitive players. Players are on beating Abo Bono. Young work up there, go to America, okay, too. And some call them crazy, be on OTBDB, Biba. Oh, Morocco for Koya, I'm Cotos, when I cry, say, Omoniaje. Again, Cassie Ghana, what walk a bow, walk up, right, Macotos, when I am. Yes, so, yeah, you be
11: the UDA or number one. Only the low size. Ghana will be anywhere, everything that you sabe ya Ghana Blaster for a bobo match here. And now, if you need to do you, Mulano, or no, Fana Mamma, come my.
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13: As I walk through the valley of the shadow, fear no evil. Rise up this morning, smiling the rising sun. Three little dates, each by my doorsteps, singing sweet song of melody pure into. Saying,
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14: come on about a thing. Cause everything gonna be alright. More fire, more fire, more fire, baby girl, Prissy. More fire. Me are so proud to tell you, sir. Me darling, baby girl, so no. More fire. I'm a mania Japan, senia. What moment a feel baby girl, see, fireman, ye tower chida. Namene hini. I said, I'm coming to them.
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14: Blasters coaching in the technical team, Smarty. Where you from? Ghana for? Ghana for some move for players, Papa. Move for players, Papa. Now, players are mobile for me before. Mobile for playing, I come. Also, we teach you play a BR. The reason why you're not for a player. You're my move for players, and I am my. Technical team of Blasters coach. Moon selected players. Na
15: a seven PM.
14: Kune Boko in a silent way. Na you mean the reason went here.

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1: Carlos Cresno or Co. Nadia will be to my coach. That 150 no canoe. Coach, no one can say. It's ruining him. When we see football, you need a crew. And yes, see, we World Cup and I'm catching him. It's no coach anymore. The first game close or bell coach, Curano, no true against Mexico. When you meet the press,
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1: Coaching and you say, it will be a chicken because when you see a ball, and you're born, I say, and you're pissing your bony. Now, obey me, I can woman, I yen, or the team look on you. And you know, the politics of Ghana blasters in the football. But I know so dear, now fire for fire. Yahede, fireman, my day, more fire. Yakan. My fire, ya can fire for fire commentary positions, sir. Ya can fire for fire commentary positions, sir. 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Omo Bono, Abontin, Omo Bono. It is a, any professional, any base of merit. A lot of hands and all blasters selection in Ghana football selection. It's a coach in Ankasano, no slow. It is only Kahumbi. And we'll say, oh, maybe they're meaning team three now, but that is what Omo Kika. So, Mibwa, same coach in this over this say, Omo Kika say, or so over this say, 150. What to me, coach?
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1: stars in here from 70s now in here retired and in Tina walkers as canoe so move it to me the and more muji jiri jiri jiri gana for ya asem it is or not your wedding or co but on us as ya mugina you name the kuna ya husini ya boni si kone ne blasters in the coaching you know also oko. It's a coach in Oko. Yadi, you should be in 4 months in here, then you'll be a blasters coach. You need to be a man, be a blasters coach, not me coach, blasters beam. On Yadi, from 70 years or 73 or 74, the coach in Agnani retired. Morenia, a man for a coaching coach is a man for offer. Other countries here, no more compete to Africa, more coaches are more offer. Other countries who move up, which they move coaches or move far. And here, say, young fast can mount, and I would mean coaching blasters, want to mean for any cup. And here, young coaching and young contract beam. It can ask you as in the Oko Uchumuta over call. What Sikana Mokitan or Tesso Clubba wants in the club of the call.
0: On your coaching,
1: blasters at the cup, Carlos Cruz.
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1: 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Girls, be our show. Me say, fireman, Oja Nishua, Obeba.
2: Fireman, we are Bruta, Oja Nishua, Obeba. 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
1: Fireman, Oja Nishua, baby, I want what it. We are back to Oja no, na isi si obia. Tujane mao. That's what to amu, amu. More fire.
3: Sando.
4: 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Let me see my fire. Now you just. Ujaro, it's so up here. Ubepa. Hey, Uja.
5: Shalunye.
6: When is it?
3: Sando. Onye coach a obi tuma adi blaster as adi cap e Carlos Cruz. It is our coach ni di oko. Na coach ni kwa. O si enya better replacement. E ti mu nim se o se blasters enya coach papa. De bia. Mu pese e yesi mu wi ama be kase fire ma.
7: E se ba FA
3: coach. O si enya blasters coach o si enya. Enya o mu mfa coach papa. Omufa coach is what? And I'm saying, and your papa, no person gonna put him. Coach also didn't give back, and now coach is in the Moody Moody Dimba. Near and Cassia Remy coach will be to my coach here. Young name coach papa, and now coach is papa's his own war. Eddie, ye precocha, ye ain't me afford the another experiment. Unt ye, Ghana for Blasters in the coach beam, nor dear call Red Cap, or won't me for any cap, the person or tears here. Only want to be fair in the cap, but yet to me, and with this guy, one or so, a person or and walk but yet to me, afford another experiment, won't you? Another matri maque. Yet to me, appointee Obia Keke, because Nitano Ewo, Nitani available. Ma Ghana, 4M, so to say, Obia available, Obia assistant coach, 80 Sani Pano, and the coachy. A blasters because Nipano a cheap and all available Nipano a cheap yeah blasters yeah in your cheap coach in your cheap money and then you'll be all your available be a keke and once here you're the blasters at your mama mama for blasters
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3: assistant coach be out now Carlos Cruz and Ocrano and yeah now assistant coach now we're assistant to Ado Otuado nye ya pamano. Now this same assistant coach Ewo Hodima Carlos Cruz ni eko one cup. It is our coach no onu kura yasu ye manin coach ye biye mi yepe coach fufua enyan assistant coach. Ana yemi anu oye assistant coach ye eko one cup. Ene ye appointee obia keke because oye Ghanaian say ehi na Ghana ni na ye assistant coach de ma blasters ye appointee obia keke sa.
5: Sisi wamu.
3: Assistant coach we are Yako World Cup. Yes, you won't coach Ghana versus Mexico. Carlos Cruz is Ghana here. He coaching coach here. Before that, O new to Ado, he coaching bay. Oh, Sian, you bet me, Sian here. Say, oh boy, a unia, a damfu, a wakra, Obinka so ni Nimdiana, and I so Nima dear. Ubinka so insuadie. But on the blasters level, my matra makwesa matrai and kofo blasters sa. As soon as kakipona.
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0: 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There's no time. Udu Takradia, Asede FM for Fire for Fire Life also. 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Namea Duma. 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
0: More fire. 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More fire. Bet anyway. Betano. Betano, she say betting company. Waba, he discuss. And no man can just a man just say he be discuss. One, super net is here discuss. Ya winning, ya share. Penalties. Betano, so when ra ahi Villa ne PSG. Ne say 2-1 no ma ahi PSG fui. Oya Aston Villa kwa na said ye. Betano wedi. Cha Betano. E bana bet. E was sports moa. And I bet.
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0: E was sports moa be this guy. Cha no Betano. Betano. Mo fire. And then, truthful Thursday. And Jesus said, the truth shall set you free. A truthful Thursday. And I need it in here, say, 13th of August. And here, 2026, 13th August. Thursday. More fire. No time for any imbecility. There's no time. There's no time for any imbecility. So, Shatawal in here. Fireman here. Fire for fire. Champion. SM for life. What you say? Kakai ebeye wuja. That's okay. Me America the life with the amount. No time for any imbecility. Me beko commentary position.
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0: Baby Sisi girls. Wamu. My baby girls in fire me. 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Woman fire baby girls father. The baby
1: Asempa
0: fire for fire. You go commentary position. No time for any imbecility. Me
3: 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FM Chantel, Fire for Fire, air number one. Girls, in the BIA show. Me say, Fireman, Ojane Shua, Obeba.
4: Fireman, we be a puta. That is so wow, Beba. Baby girls, you're the one.
3: Fireman, Ojani show, baby. I want what? When you're back to Ojano, nice to see you, Bia. To Janemi, to Janema. That's what to our mom. More fire.
1: Songo.
5: 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Name some fire. 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Ojano, I show up, baby. Ubepa.
3: Fire for fire, number one, girls, they be a show, me say fireman, oh.
0: Let me tell Chantel, please. May enjoy me, baby girls. Let's go. Mama Chantel.
3: 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Fire for fire, number one. Girls, they be a show. Me say, fireman, Ojane Shua, Obeba.
4: Fireman, we a puta. Ojane Shua, Obeba. Baby girls, you're the one.
3: Fireman, Ojane Shua, baby, I want what? When you're back to Ojano, nice to see you, Bia. To Janemi, to Janema. That's what to our mom. More fire.
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5: 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Ubepa. 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
2: Ojanunye.
0: Ojano, show up, Eddie. Ubepa. No time for any imbecility. Mami, for my next level, Nikakra. Na energy in your more. 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Next level, ne say, yeah, you man.

0: it's okay. More fire. Some impressive BBI cost to be a member commentary position. More fire. My ammonia shatawali new, ready so. I doing the commentary position. No, me fire and then say my day. Nasabaho. No time for any imbecility. I don't connect level and my energy. No. Tabia heba, Mr. Itu Malaria Nasi. And a betano will be debate. A banner good demon, Sema. More fire. Commentary position. There's no time for any imbecility. Fire for fire. Ghana, oh, hem, who tear me? More fire. Fire for fire, you go switching a blasters. Coaching job, no. Mamma for coach Biakiko. The next coach, you know, must come with accountability. The next coach, blasters, next coach, you know, also to make the cap. Also to make the cap. Also, he has to come with accountability.
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0: Next blasters coach, you know, also you coach, or solid. Also, you coach, will be into me influence, you know. Also, you coach, will be to make the cap. It's before. You better announce it. And I say Ghana, you better play at home. You better announce your coach, you better coach, you better fa coach. Before you better play at home, I fa coach, you know. Eddie, I'm a blaster, you know. Fire for fire, say. Commentary position, fire in here. Why? And they're responsible. A banner, Ghana footballer. Yeah, direction, say. Ghana football, you be ye blasters coach, baby a echo. Baby a Ghana football echo. Ye baby ye pe coach ama blasters. Why am I see this bono? And I say tabuono. And I say responsibility no. Why no see the bono? Why won't show me? I will tell me. Catch them if I burn you, catch them. The beer blasters. I be call a Kenya. I am going to be an. Any coach in your pamano? Any coach in your pamano? Say coach in your pamano. Nase. Your pam coach in your. Ni a kofa fu fraba. Ye kofa fu fraba. Ni a shabwa kesi. Ni eka ensema kesiye o ye experience ye wuni su coach da ukuta pedigree coach we dey blasters enya bida ni akike sanse bu ingina ni asa a pump place ibi na new place ya free place for from woma womukuta empenfo e wo blasters ni mu players a omu ya average omu nya de no na omu di omu da so ho afa blasters ya ye we nyina wie no ye ko ye timi she bad results in ma ye timi ni cup na problems na dey as have been problems in ni say Ghana football nye blasters nye blasters in the results.
1: Blasters in the cup.
0: Blasters die a pump coach because ye mfa coach ye jidi ye se ye be buwana no wa ye juma rather than say ye be interfere ne juma se for play away agency players if ye are a pump coach, you know, and I have pump coaches, you know, blasters, yes, I call for coaches for flow. It's you, Ganani. I will film you with Timmy. Blasters, no, a coach, coaches, penny problem. And there be a change driver, no, but can Ankasa say, confirm more appointed coach, you know, or move for coach, you know, or move a blasters, you know, or no, must say. Omuni resource. so de bia ne apam coach en kofu a omo hwe football ne so no Ghana football na omo hwe blasters so no they are the car en a coach no eye de driver but de bia no ne apam driver na car na
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0: car na nya be 8 years 9 years car nti minje cup car nti minje Ghana football ye car nti minje blasters in your results na de bia car ni si fitem na ye de ye kwa na jiegu 3 matches group stage 3 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pam coaches ye ne ye pam blasters coach wo waje kapa ba wa ma blasters anya resource ache ene ye nkan wa semana fenano kofa coach player coach
1: a Asempa FM
0: plus coach ni awode na maye me pedigree me ne Alex Ferguson aye juma utasi coach and the experience pen and am ne records are a world cup chila o say enye so tin ameka to na ne records are the buy no a wa ko world cup ni bi da no enye esoso chinchina musi ye hu coach we so coach wo blasters da coach ni dia ko world cup ye bo Colombia match eh me see so much we pan here same with me rain fit da Ghana ya say first half ya bo first half we still 1-0 ya bo second half aka 10 minutes to close in na coach ni da so defend aka 5 minutes to close in correct ball ni bim na coach blasters coach da so 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
0: we ye coach e chira o se wo mom ko fan ni ba ye no ka ni nye and omo record so so che se omo nya de Ghana football ni results from the junior side ni na blasters e ko local football resource papa bi anyo e ko si manning in our resource bi anyo so why don't you change them not only coach ni ye pam only coach ni ye change Ghana football no e hear more than coaching appointment mama prepare mu am 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influence coach we mu influence coach we system ni influence coach no system ni influence coach no wa o pejima ho
1: Asempa FM
0: jima ho system no influence coach no mu influence blasters coach no coach mu si wa pedigree okuta enimunyama o chese ye hu ni su coach da hwe coach fun bi okoko coach wo world cup professional Ghana blasters in here system football vision say system vision ewo blasters eye class eye jacob ye free correct place ye fact good technical team ye ma good management as in any management makumaku 4 or 5 no ma kwa ko discuss appearance fee no ye pe enko for leadership Ghana football blasters no ye pe leadership a omunim sebabia direction ye di blasters e ko no it will be successful ye budget cap and in a Ghana for public cause resource ba ye pe leadership ye pe foot Ghana footballer blasters ne ko na nim ni leadership no omunim direction omudi blasters ne ko Ghana for ehun sa direction
1: ne se
0: ye ye win trophies just a blasters as a son ye bobola ye compete with Africa and yes I compete with the rest of the world I would him say Ghana football no as a san page biem I ko na nima resource eba when you have 7 years 8 years to do football now resource be anymore you have to bow out or say as a son or so feel you no be ba na say we need vision leadership no say as a son vision ni pen be tuma chere be bi o say ko vision should be what victory trophy results uti na me catch on say and blasters were from too much Ghana football were from too much it vision na say vision na pem asa we need different direction different ideas somebody have to come in to change the system of Ghana football na blasters no say say son because you can't hold blasters all these years 8 years 6 years 7 years na blasters were from say blasters into me cup blasters into me qualify for AFCON the last time you qualify AFCON blasters into me and qualify na you go play more world cup so blasters into me I dey about just 4 matches a film with bad performance abysmal performance
1: as Semper FE
0: blasters coach be any one appointing who mo na mo fa coach no and coach no pam no onye dia na ese mo so mo nye which mo so so no mo nye no enye ne na minim nipa bi o musoro mu ene mpanfo bi o musoro mu minim percentage bi akoba bi what you say minim how am utimi convincing kofo when you people your results are bad enya dia mo achievement eye correct mo nya results bia mo ntimi nje trophy blasters a cup form an eko national teams no form ko an eko no results local football perform so why not the system no and kaya nyina ne mpanfo ne Ghana for betima system but who is holding you people why am ne kutam mu mu mpese mu boko why am ne kutam mu mu mpe and say say no that is not what Ghanaians are calling for Ghanaians are calling for change say something new or say happen to Ghana football because Ghana football perform blasters perform blasters into me performing blasters into me nick up blasters into me and the trophy how coach bianwa onu ankasa negotiate ni contract o aye mona mu negotiate aye system ni negotiate mona mu negotiate system ni negotiate enti enye coach na ankasa le solo ya no aba magic away no age
1: as simple fm
0: me na me person me coach blasters no coach what the pen no way coach be anywhere wonu na o dey o create the entire football structure any blasters coach na ba be create the entire football structure eye football people eye Ghana football and omu ya dey appoint coach no omu so so the entire structure no omu dey atutu place it no man ko ya eye football no Ghana football for the football association for them must answer questions. Woman no see a fire woman. Woman no see a sister woman. And say say be buy a football man. Also woman see a sister woman because it can't be always coach. Huh? Blasters she say any coach. Carlos Correa no on team coach e be him. On team coach e coach no on team for Blasters and cup. Me cast won to me coach e bi me yes won to be onye coach won to me coach o ba ni ideas na pem after 70 years, 73 or 74 years, man. Adi ano bit my ear. Me busa o si so. I'm in him so.
1: Asempa FEM
0: with Portugal. Under 20 no so World Cup in Ghana ya jibida. We see so on G under 20 cup. From Emre Dudu and who coaching with Alex Ferguson with Manchester in the bar, Madrid, who did the coaching career? Ah, or the better if he are available. Now, we are saying Carlos Cruz before ever call World Cup at Ghana for Kofano, no cheap or available. Or Titifie near Ghana for your pen on BTC Milovan or Tifie 10 years near Kofano, near available cheap. Tina says, oh, more penny are available. No, a cheap, no, bit me you sooner. Boy, come crunch, let me say, assistant. No, assistant, no, why you know, and yet to only one coach. Or my resource be you start that coach under 15 under 17 and answer that coach a blaster's assistant coach, you take him to under 17 under 20. If you think you say oh future be we bet my baby will coaching be with him, it is not only about you have a qualification and answer ukuta certification and ukuta certificate and answer bia ukuta qualification and answer ukuta body, you know,
1: it is
0: who you coach and answer who betima coach bia. No, it's not that because of that. Coach for the results, remember, coach will bet the cup, coach will bet say yes, will bet mama, you say team your team, blasters your blasters. Coach will bet my day, will bet me, Ashama, I mean, to say your national team blasters, you know, and the munyama saba what the munyama saba on the food of plane, yes, players are here from Mukrano. You make it, just say, you make it talent, you know, you talent in the PA, you more quality blasters players. Coach or this system, my bar system need the resource, a producer resource. Coach will be to magic up. Mamon Primo Kofa coach Biakeke. System in a problem, no. Ghana football in a problem, no. CK Akono Bakoi. Milova Bakoi. Otuado Bakoi. Oba two times. Otuado. Oba two times. Enkoye. Otuado Bachelet say, O Timin coaches. So Chinchina Mosad in the bar. What mu interest they say? Christy Timbai. Okoi.
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0: Otuado Asaba. Mu interest they say? Ni akofa Carlos Cruz say, on Fianco World Cup. Different coaches. The BR blasters, the BR different approach. The BR so problems in other, that's war. Different coaches, different approach. There's the BR blasters problems in other, that's war. Womo Mukuta blasters, Womo Ghana football, Womo no CS, some Womo. Womo Mukuta blasters, Womo Ekuta Ghana football, Womo no CS, some Womo. With all these years, no my piano, oh my, you need leadership. You need to change the leadership. Or say exam system ni ye. Ni ye who omu share chida debiwa omu hai, and we need to chase them out. And you know them. You know them. Or say chase omu out. Mamu kofa coach biya keke mau. Sheno mamu kofa coach biya keke. Many kwanse Ghana for Penema coach Bia Kekebe coach blasters in a beam. Oh, yeah, quay any more than Norma Sisa. Or some mamma Nibrias Ghanaians. Namutimi, a demanding for coach papa. And in paying for
1: you, Semper FE,
0: or see a Timmy, sir, association, you won't be using Yenimbium. This is Ghana football. Who see it to me, Eddie, Emmy and Nibria, Quan Biasano, who get the system, sir, Bessie. And confirming your confidence in it to me, you won't be able to play football. I'll be a football, maybe. You can't confirm your shame to woman to me, ma, and be a football, maybe. And we need to give them that confidence also as Ghanaians. You may, you need play, you say yes, you need a blessing, yes, son, you Ghana football, no? From local football to the national teams, you know. And you can say, there'll be a experiment. It ni kwa se de be kwa experiment. Now we have AFCON to go. AFCON qualifiers, no? Yeah, any good coach, any good managers, any dey be qualify because Oman qualify the last one, no? And you know say any one want say you qualify. World Cup ni kwa na. And you be chire bibi ni an chire fi. Ball ya boy chire say you dey ba AFCON qualifiers, you qualify. And ufa coach a ni kwa se nka Ghana pa ni sports minister adie sports minister also worry sports minister also worry unhu ni ekoso odi akọ world cup aba won timi mebu akonja
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0: and what me ahwe ama ta football people we ko fo ye a wo mu hwe football so yi Ghana football fo yi system no wo no se wo ye wo hwe se sa system no ye betumi ye dey anya emu ade pa as sports minister, sports ministry. But with this, your behavior, with this behavior, at the NHS, blasters bring your coach, papa. Would you coach ba near the penny and answer penny for management beer? Kakira bi bakumi, you do omit me either. A manager system na boa coach in a man who makuye. And ye in kofobi. Every system, our blaster aside, because they are influencing coaches. So bring coach, will be anti me influencing. Coach will dim nejuma. There are so many of them. I also want to offer coaching. So may yejuma. It will be too much than players. Won't fall bit my influence. No bit my agency players. Oh boy, that there are some coaches. Oh boy, there are so many of them. Then Pogana crosses Siki Akono Kurano no more pencil. Siki akono, you lie. Womu timidi selection by.
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0: Selection for flow by. Wa kona anko yama siki akono because woman man support. They wanted to get him out. The system na muano. Coaches ni biwo wa system ni muwa womu. Ena coaches biwo also so akalabule coaches. Womu diye, womu pesu womu ni agent for ono yeh yuma. Ade na munya is hadi we na blasters won ton na Ghana football won ton adei ade enko na moje de bia sa ye beko sika no beko waste ye beko akoche sika no resources no ko waste ye beko akoche sika no the taxpayers money but resort na ye peno say ye bobo ye homode abobo la me ni age am ya je cap no e ma munya musu ba bona ino munya musu babane no en se say o se ba no way say o so beat me autocratic me beat me cast animal farm ruling no way say o be I mean say football yeah na we need resource we need trophies we need bibia e chira say we ye football ni ye na we person who hijack system ni say me ko ade the system will surely crash the system
1: Asempa FM
0: by all means because also Ghana football team is so ye Something new must happen. Mo mami, Adunko. Mo mami energy drink ni buati next level no. Mo mami na mo mami next level no. Thank you. More energy. Adunko next level. Afe yenti ni agana for work on na yin utie wi a. Na oso afre 0302211701. 0302211701 0302211701 0302211701 Ghana ni bia benya 10 seconds of fire. I will fire for fire commentary position. But you Ghana for. I will fire for fire commentary position. Ghana for kasa. Efa football blasters in ye ni coach ni ye no. 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
1: a sempa fm
0: and the blasters e be sinne bola ye bo nyina anya papa ye ni resource adei mo se samu suba ye. Let's listen to Ghanaian small fire.
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3: Sir, we now all cano. A human number, yeah, man, at the honor, and a epic. You probably are bet my yeoman. You empower for our old human man, I won't mean yet. We assist was known in your name, who's going to mean yeoman now. We hear say I'm fire, Juanet, I'm on a yet. Eh, did you say I won't son of Sonomo?
4: I'll go and present my can wash him. I just say, on honing, I can tell the senator. Jeffrey Angasano, Proye Kankan, NSO. Oh, because I didn't send a music can't come to Yasana, Nippon Nimbon Yafano. It sends on to your moment.
5: To Susanke, Uncle Fafofro, Uncle Pet, where you there, send a boy heading. In Tinkayan, correct coach, and born wolf from Kakra. I made the assistant coach, no. For me, there may be an angel. Yeah, fire him for coach Angasa. Price no for my Benyan Roma, one I will bet my boy. Aba shishe team ni fanya amaye. 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Chan kwa new coach oba ba ba period.
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10: Oh, Krekum administration ne dear. I be high Ghana football. I'm a football na say a league. Ye be bia, ye coach football na is ya yung so Ghana be bot tournament be I just say a call fre a cobo.
11: Coach in there, me mean to get to be a for him. But Nina, coach on
1: fancy
11: man of quan do obey. The has a more effort for man of quine, and I'm penny for man of command of quine do obey in a juma. But for me now, but change the one yet. Then I may have crabbing jack intended.
12: That's more fair why I had here. But black side here, onto the bomb. To me experience no work from experience no work from ejuma dia wa bobi man na say Carlos bo na ma one tiko a na des mon of there ah chama esremu bebre wo market no we mu hwehwe mu na mu pebi mae e na won say black star team na nga say transition no fefe ko bo no do so
13: o be kai say the way back e ba good e ba ya na ni say bia e shea na ye shea of ground oh won say. But we are celebrating. Because I said that very saying. Now backroom staff no be per se or hagging a crowd or deny. Because on yet the heart, only the heart for the nation.
2: But say far Abia local coach. I don't know or don't be the like is to say. Oh yeah, coach be our passion. Emma my no.
9: David.
2: Fireman,
9: we are to coach. And yeah, of assistant coach. Oh massa, young coin him. Young pe coach. One, obey me the discipline as a team him. Young pe coach.
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9: On yen shishenim. 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
14: Ye team no, ye wo team papa bet. 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Enti coach ya woko yi. Ye pese management team no, omo mfye, ye na omo yi, coacha. Our experience, coach, obey to the Black Stars. I'm going to go for World Cup, no aba.
16: I'm going for new coach, aba. Because head coach, I want me here, the Yepeno. Assistant coach, me can say, I want me here, Jumano. But I say, I'm head coach, Papa. I want me here, the Yepeno. Assistant coach, me can say,

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2: we more fire mommy fireman Mami Fama Uyuja.
3: Fireman, we you ja!
2: Aboding in every. Aboding in every. Me ba now say Shatawale Ide. Now say ma. Tina me ame ye no. Afi de baba. 0302211701. 0302211702. Ye pe blasters coach of Edge Cup. And one on me boa. Brown man also. Ye pe blasters coach of Edge Trophy. And you will be over with Sian Dion Blasters. And your coach will be Sian Dion Blasters. You be coach will be to me at the trophy straight. Our Blasters. Ghana Blasters in here coach will be to Magic Cup straight. And you will be Sian Dion Blasters. You be coach will be to Magic Cup straight. Justice, more fire. Betano. Next level.
4: Okay, I Federica Champo, ESCO member number.
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4: I had a curious buy. Yes, I get the president, I get the papers. I'm all the assistant coach, or Ghana. I'm going to be a coach.
2: Oja Ghana Blasters ye pe coacha obeje cup Blasters ye say no ye pe coach obeje cup asan nye coach wo be suade ye Blasters Ghana ni bia fan to the team e no obi anka panyi no akura wo fa to wano ka obi anka wo na ma Blasters say ye pe coach obeje magic cup ye nso so coach Biasu biem se obesua de na na ya o yetio ye pe coach obet magic cup I don't go next level say say blasters na na ya okay I don't go next level tabia heba mister in the two malaria na say betano say say blasters ye pe coach obet magic cup and na wo musi ma homa no e ha jide bat mo ebeba 0302211702 I'm not here to say I will beat me. More fire. Come into position.
5: Mami, more basso.
2: You pick coach or better cap. Blasters, you pick coach or better cap.
5: Papa.
2: You pick will be a will be Sunday.
5: Now, go point shirao na. There be a young pony for. Omo de yagi e diagro. You know, say I will. Eh, papa, my son. So I'm on cover. There be a boneno. And a second for. So I can see. Now, omo cover boneno. But no matter the kaputu. Etiapo, Abeti, taxpayers' money, Eddie, the free. Now, Ghana, pa, we could do better. If you would be hiring,
2: Tom for coach, or better cap,
5: coach, papa,
2: or coach, or better cap,
5: coach, coach, or better cap, and the Amai. Now, we'll look Ghana, and I have been in the higher.
2: Well, Jack, when we call Maswell, or Maswell, Blasters, they say coach, or better cap,
6: and some good business level, and one, you have coach, Pia. 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
1: man. 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I put on them, Nabrem, I am quite on one as I could do more cotton than I'm with. Do I see a better man? Anyone who could jump for a market in Lebanon and what is his son? Yes, for what you can come home. I said, I could go to know on a better agreement, you know, or the assembly in the master players now. Baba Ramana didn't acquire and no one put there clearly said. On one year, we know, I winning in Adema Cotino. If you do come back at Coffin, but only what you have come to you for one guy.
0: Oja Ghana ni bi anfan tu na dwun ni nano. Si si si FM. Ko cho be de cap. Ima ye ti o.
2: Hello. Yeah, me to get him be ba. Aha. Ko se. Eh Ghana ku ti se o Ghana no.
0: Aha.
2: Ni ko mu nyo mu kom mu mu mu.
0: Aha.
2: Na nka o mu chusu coach is there for. Na o mu take back, o mu fa back no lady. Se na be as sikana ye di be ma coach no. O make him yes.
0: More fire, more fire. Oh. Oh, fire the commentary position, pa. Just a Ghana coach is singing. I am woman. Young Kofa coach, Emra coach Bako. Solid coach, a bio. Sika, I am too good in a bit of a coach. Unim Neguma. What you say? Unim Neguma. Anna, you get management in Baku be an army, you be solid. A national team. It will say your pest system management team to be an abba could be solid. A bino a dimutin tima a taxpayer's money. Na coach, you know, your money support. Ghana football money support. Ghana for money support. You name say coach, you know, name dear near man of that.
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0: Say yes. Ye did not pass one magic cup. She said, Blasters in your coach or magic cup. Ye here coacher, or bet me a qualified kekebu, and then will bet me a share match back who be kekebu. Ye here coacher or the resource, member of magic cup. In Tisan Clown Clown coach in the Munyakula. Sir, cheap coaches in the Munyakula. Sound Clown Clown cheap coaches in the Munyay. Sa we ye pushino ye buano ye pursue a fast system numino. Will be bit many certificate, will bit many a body ending in a PhD bit me kutano.
4: Sisiwamu.
0: Will be bet me anya, will bet me anya, will certificate cases, case bea, will ye beani, will PhD no masters. But all the nickel practicals are born practicals in here. On the field of play, or the blasters to share, or the resource of bar, or the blasters to Jacob, or the blasters breaking that 44 years and over. Jesus, I ain't to me and breaking what AFCON and Jacob. And to me, a solid coach, our bar or Jacob, or Nimni Oya or the system, or the Ghana football system account. Namunya,
3: a
0: Muya nkoye da bia moye nfa moye nkoye munyai mufa coach preko awo beje cap ama blasters adonko next level betano ya osi fireman no eye na energy di obenuma obewu she unimme baby next level no
4: ojai
0: Unya vodka be the wanna. I won't say yes. Hey, I don't put next level pa. Oh, next level. 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I won't follow no. Ye booty di. 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Hey, dear me. 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Hey, dear.
3: Me. A simple

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2: 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I beg your pardon. Asempa FM's Ekusi say.

0: Samuel Atachi, Honorable Minister in charge of Works and Housing, Member of Parliament for Ebuakwa South.
1: It should not count.
0: Yeah, that's why I
1: have a time. I have had if I have any age,
0: yeah,
1: and now any man that never to accommodate so
0: Mate.
1: When you said Ghana, that was Kumaso. So, how's when the Dama Kumaso?
0: Yeah,
1: and Tia Hena, Oman in Pija.
2: Openness, you know, I think that this shouldn't be a problem at all.
0: Mida itself should come out, yes.
2: Yeah, Mida yes. Should tell us, though, Mirako, yes. This is a shareholding structure. Mm. Indigenous Ghanaians, they only maybe X percentage, and the Philippines, they only a Y percentage. And I think that should settle this matter.
0: Honorable, it's always a pleasure talking to you. May that's a powerful for your time. And the Honorable John Jinapone, a tearing canoe, Kamal Dean Abdullahi. How about now? It's a saying.
3: Oh, Obi, Nyankopon, Tuminti, Bibia, Edadi, Henry Chinam Watamali.
0: Oh,
3: na, Mitie, Ekusi saying. I think one of the networks in Tamale.
0: ABC Radio.
3: ABC Radio. And as usual, you are fantastic. In fact, Obi, Meka say we have not been shortchanged by multimedia at all.
4: See, say on assemblyment or you're sitting on the seat, no, has actually proven to us, say, indeed, Ghana Asempa has the FM. Men, and Ghana will continue to have the men in the media industry. Asempa, Martin Semwanya.
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3: Obi. Me bomb about so papa.
5: Only me share, Momna, Mofin and Nemiti. Would you media would you Nemiti in the Maya used to?
0: Okay.
5: Yeah, your line of questioning. 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I think a bit me flow together.
0: Medase.
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6: And I mean, it's any probably woman mass and party, boot to a which matter. May me were Ghana, Hank Wadia, a boot to a number one car, but the better as a part. We near other part, or one of the better. Wamanania Ghana time 2 o'clock, may the better.
0: Yes. Chief Bine, Aquabana, a poem to then.
7: Oh, sir, I was not.
0: Fantastic. Akwa ba na pom te sen.
8: Obi. In fact, we are too much. We are too much. First of all, Obi are too much.
0: Me too much.
8: Secondly, no. Obi ti ba nya tan for me. Tell you, you go back or report me say. Me trans even one no move from him ba.
0: Oh,
8: in fact, Obi. We are too much. Nah, and yeah, look when we want to come, you know, Rebecca. Sammy, if you are a man who say, a ballot swa, so far, no, now the first class. Nah, dear AC, you know, I say, Lord Ranger, OBV. Now you saw any one, say, OBJ. Nah, that's my Dusro, my wife, Sprinkle.
0: Oh, fantastic. Fantastic.
8: No, I don't know.
0: Chairman, could you watch me? Aquaba, I prompt to say.
4: You see, say, on a simple FA.
3: Oh, but the other room, oh, you say, who I check a crap,
8: papa.
3: I'm the same second, but the other is okay. The minyan is obedient, body, you mean, tiny. He's a fine gentleman.
8: Yeah.
3: So, dear, be do. Nay, a chair, which I'm fooling, oh, my wife, but try it, war. But which I'm good, allow it.
8: Yeah,
3: they love you too much. You see,
8: it almost was.
3: I think you are doing a great job. Ah, Obi.
8: Yeah.
3: Say, me, pipe, boy, you know, and over to us with the
8: amen.
3: Nah, we are, you must say, no, your encouragement. There is a bright future ahead of you.
8: Yeah.
3: Until you keep it up. You ask intelligent questions. That be, I mean, catch me. Say, I told you, now, me, Tifia, Nafle, who be sad, Nafle, who nippon answers now. A woman or the will miss you, be arrest my case. Into why are there?
0: Chairman Akwaba, next thing.
3: Obi. Me, that's a baby. I mean, that's a me, shall be Obi. It's still raging for so much help.
4: Semper FM.
3: Now you say they identify. Ah, we just know. There it is. Edumadin, how you? I said the history reading for you, no?
8: Huh?
3: Obi. Nyame. Isra Bosu account. 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I bring in ano. 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Because Eastern region is one region now. Bibia obeya wagana ha. So muji utuma. 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
2: Me enya ding na. Ba August no meka se, eye chairman for secretary for organizers. Me shi abidri. But then I'm entering into the conspiracy. Magic, I want me want to say, I can use 2-3 days to even campaign in the region, because Obi na can ask him. When we are petition, I hear one advert. I petition, I hear one advert. Iti minya, I just want to mabo. 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Na minya regional secretary. But minya regional secretary, kada na mi hear one across the region. Baby, be your best friend, me bia na me ba. Na communication here me de. Iti na me kofa aji ya idipo. Because I love communicating.
1: Love to talk.
2: I love to talk.
1: Wow. Enti, me ma an opportunity to talk. O party delegates ATO, and because of time, inti no, speak to party delegates directly. Omo ebe tuaba, otina week. Abatu ono, we more to know police station be an
2: battle DB. You better abano a war tema a year wire all.
1: Oh, tema wire all.
2: You have to be the warder.
1: Okay,
2: a honor may call assistant secretary.
1: Ah, we
2: need me call Lucy. You know, says that time. I come home to a was wasi. It's in a me, and I'm gonna say because I've been we are me bad. What I'm probably by my assistant secretary view, and I may call regional secretary. I'm going to go and say so. Nia wini me assistant secretary no omo ma me wini no me wini no na me san call secretary no na me ye no me communication director honorable Sabu Adams.
1: Sabu Adams, that's nice.
2: It's
1: did it talk to your party delegate.
2: Yo, thank you very much, my brother Obi. MPP Greater Accra constituency officer sir mo ye mo election mo ko toaba eno mo mo ba be kan mesrem mesrem ejuma kese edayenim. 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And see, as a chief organizer, many mejuma pano. There are a lot of us here with Greater Accra to win power. Mwa mune medada, many a ding. Ebada se, ubia, okunsu, emma, eye constituency officers, I'm the voice of the voiceless. Eye Saturday year by week, mtu aba mami. 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

MPP black, and then be arrest. Nyamu ya ne somu. 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Inti minya. I wait yet to me that brain trainer. Make us say when all old officers are quitting or retiring, I should also do same. Maybe you walk. Send me bail to my thing. A chance send me a move home. Send me year 2024. Near 2020. In fact, 2016 I be Baba Power. Now me a constituency officer. It mean the Metuma, yeah, the party in Baba Power. It is being at the regional level. No? I understand the dynamics in your constituencies. And yet, Obia Oba Bessian from the top. Media, Monsieur from the cell level, ward level, police station, and I'm about constituency. Until I stand tall than anybody or the constituency for as a mercy. Until me that number one on the ballot. Come and vote for your voice. Somebody who represents you, who will deal with you genuinely, who is an honest person and very assertive. I call white, white, and I call black, black.

one training is so bishrami. 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So the highest certificate I made me war a theology a diploma in theology. A someone in a macosia, na someone sin a dima bedru say. Me suman tibeke any party no and then another dunk one in team. Ya ba power no 2016 can me go back to Mokola and another dunk why you said Debbie. But boy, me name here. And by the grace of God, me and Tibeki here, juma for 8 solid years as a deputy operations director under the leadership of Rebecca Nokako Akufado, the former first lady of the republic. And Tinyama Yayenina, I was.

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0: Timinya kwenya sumuma any greater Accra as a region. 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
1: Okay.
0: 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To owiye no no samfa me,
1: as a deputy.
0: As a deputy.
1: Oh.
0: Inti mi second term, as a deputy regional women organizer. Any.
1: Ah.
0: Yes. And Mraswa.
1: Is that you say on Kobe?
0: Yes, or see on Kobe.
1: You have a worst step up.
0: But
1: to come and replace
0: him. Same as substantive, but
1: the substantive woman of
0: yes, yes, please. Now no name bana omi kasa. Now be same san or say yeah man. But you should baby omuny omuny na phone in your baby girls.
1: Sir.
0: Oh, under my administration, don't your baby girls because Obi, do you know what Tony didn't get to him? I just say, and I be off, but you couldn't fatana, kono. My ebida. So, Timmy Mengo with the gas. Now, Timmy could do men.

0: kwa kwetia me ya MC pa.
1: Hey. Oh, okay.
0: And I'm a bomb by here, so as evangelist, and I'm a ton of me, Bibia, because my slogan is Philippians 4:13. I can do all things through Christ Jesus who strengthens me. And you know, so be me, form for middle school, form for any theology diploma. I call you deputy operations for 8 years.
1: Yeah.
0: Hey, Dominic Musra,
2: police station, and I'm a constituency. Me a police station 8 years, here 2 term.
1: Okay,
2: and I'm a constituency, so 12 years.
1: As women organizer.
2: As women organizer.
1: 12 years.
2: I was conference
1: Tema
2: Central.
1: Ah.
2: Tema Sum Tema Central. Yeah, 12 years. Oh. 3 term.
1: I said, why you man that bear 3 MPs? No, no.
2: Yes.
1: So Ifs the white.
2: Oh no, I'm Kofi Bracco, Ifs, Anna, Transforce.
1: Oh. And one boy Juma.
2: Oh dear, Juma dear. Wadri cra.
1: In Tema Central I remain. NPP seat all this while.
2: All this while, yeah.
1: NDC phone team in
2: there. Debi. I never come here. Didn't comment me anje.
1: But Omaji Tema East da.
2: Omaji Tema East. Omaji Tema West. Akatema Central.
1: Tema Central. The phone team in here. Oh, okay. Oh, and as you see, I say Oba Region.
2: See Osemba Region.
1: Then the Tema East for Asobeshi, Ana.
2: Oh, Jumanu. Say Ebasura. Ebasura form no because Jumanu nima. We a leader. And instead Debi Ebasura unkwa. So training. Tia training ko for me Jumanu.
1: Yeah.
2: What
1: is it about women organizer position na ma wani eje ho sa
2: obi me da serie me di catch ya with T4 any baby with student in tiny nyina do eye asempa FM we be ara o tie mi bia no eye na me akose usu frewunua na kasa wunti na womi obi we bi sa asem mu odru me be ye politics no we be hunu say politics na a man ye dey politics.
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4: Obi nie, Eko si say nie. 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

0: 94.7 Asempa FM. And I'm going to say, I'm going to say, it's a Thursday afternoon. Wow. Good afternoon and thank you for joining us. Munya na se sign ma munya na kwaba edemoba ekosi sign so jumedi echegu asempa 94.7 FM and ti shaden somaye na bibia wo bia no I don't know how you're doing the listening ebia wo ben wo radio ebia wo tikamu ebia wo office ebia make ze wo hwen wo phone so wo YouTube and wo hwen ya edemunya na ase Emma Munyina Akrama Akwaba, you've made the best choice of your life today. Because then we have an interesting show for you coming up. Ma yena yena munyina asibio. 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Asinfu Sufo Muamuo Sekendi Takrade Uo Tikobo number one Uo Salaga Uo Tamale Uo Kumase Muamuo Boase Uo Kufuridia baby ayo affiliate stations wunyinara sunyane akwetia uko jukwa chale bibieni and these 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I'm excited about today's show. Very excited. It for a simple reason. The biggest mining dialogue would happen in Accra next week Tuesday. It's the National Mining Dialogue. The National Mining Dialogue. The National Mining Dialogue. Amazing stuff. And 18th August, Tuesday, Kempinski Gold Coast Hotel. Ehonye de National Mining Dialogue 2026. Ebremo. 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The Maiden Edition. Ebremo. And you don't want to miss it. Admission is free. Na there would be some really good stuff happening there. And it's a Oshie. Your theme now rethinking the social license to operate. Rethinking the social license to operate. Your chairperson, His Royal Majesty King Taki Teikuchru II, or your Gamanche, and your president of the Ghana Traditional Council. Your Dr. Julius Debra, chief of staff to the president of the republic, on your special guest of honor. Yeah, in special guest, Minister of Lands and Natural Resources, Emmanuel Ama Kofi Boa. And of course, yours truly, host of this amazing event. But we've lined up some of the people who matter in the industry to come and speak to us on the various topics. Panelists and so on, and they will join the many panel discussions. For the speakers, no, you get to hear from lawyer Sami Jemfi, or a CEO of the Ghana Gold Board, Ajua Ubo Biadaku Opoku, administrator of the Ghana Medical Trust Fund, Isaac Andrew Stando, CEO of the Minerals Commission, Mrs. Justina Nelson, CEO of MIF, Minerals Income Investment Fund. Justina Nelson will be there. The president of the Ghana Journalist Association, Albert Kwabena Junfo, will be there. At least when you say about mine and Hons and Samoa, journalist in Sudimu, Intintimai Iepa. The Honorable George Mrikuduka will come through, or your former deputy minister, Land and Natural Resources, your Ohemen Kweku Amoah, CEO of the Chamber of Licensed Gold Buyers in Ghana. Lawyer Bobby Banson, a private legal practitioner, lead consultant, Robert Smith Law Group, will be there. Udi wani trim ewa Takwa, for example. Udi mse Takwa, mining companies be brena waho. Ba in Sasea mining companies ni edi sujuma, mechise omu concession, no, esha kunye biase, the Apinto Divisional Stool, inti Jasehene and administrator of the Apinto Divisional Stool, Dr. Nana Kwao Adakwa Bidiako the Third, will come through. And it will be a very, very, very amazing event. You don't want to miss the National Mining Dialogue for the year 2026. And that's a beautiful picture of lawyer Bobby Banson. Wow. And the admission is free. Kempinski Hotel. Area Dumienu, 12 p.m. Na yinina yashia ashejumedia nase. It will be live on Asempa FM, live on Joy News, and live on Adum TV, all on the Multi TV decoder. Inti Moma Yen Shannon. So, and anano medi tuja emma mose ebia ye kasei. There is space for exhibitions. If you want to come and exhibit BB Ewo National Dialogue, yes, yeah, you can call. We are related to mining, if any of the mining communities in Ghana and you want to come through, but the number betuja will be free. And there is this questioner, Eba, Manfu Ebusa, na mu be din komo afa galamse ho a ade na mu di ni won kran mu be din komo afa galamse ho a ade na mu di ni won kran. And I think that point should be made, sir. Enye every conversation about mining and ye galamse, no, mining is broad, because galamse yo mu a ye illegal mining. There are companies in Ghana a mu mu ye legal mining omo so mo nsem wo ho e ka inti. This notion, say, every mining dialogue, every conversation around mining, eh, galamse, you know, it is an issue. In the Ebusa say, oh, na ze galamse ne nyan kran na ekoso, eh, na galamse, you know, but there are policies about mining near there. The Parliament of Ghana san common ekoso na ewa, abayemun panyifu nyina ewa, inti, this is not a dialogue on illegal mining, no. I mean, you cannot say obi me bo illegal mining so kra, but it is not primarily on illegal mining. So also theme na said the American akano rethinking the social license to operate. Mind you, say Ghana ya ye the freno local content regulation a guide mining companies no on what they do. Inti sa local content regulation stress we a mining company now we adwuma wo Ghana ha and make can even multinational mining companies ye wo Ghana for do e wasa wo form adwuma mu say a management positions say wo baby e wasa ye Ghana for local content policy ne stress say because a mining companies no omo e wo suppliers service providers bebre is a mining company omo beto fuel egu omo cars mo a omo no mu ni fuel pumps e wo adwuma mo into the subcontract in the bio de bema goil and now de bema star oil but first no na until say local content policy ne beba no na mining companies be omo de ma foreign OMCs and a supplier omo fuel. But the local content policy no ensured says and every year Sika mining companies are spending on fuel inquiry in excess of $300 million. First, then you know foreign OMCs. Oh, in the mining local content policy nearby and off a Ghanaian OMCs NSS can Minerals Commission LST bear 50 items beer. So person would talk. Sa 50 items ni beer was say a Ghanaian company in the supply MO. Inti in common about mining a broad. In for example, at this mining dialogue, we are going to look at and evaluate how the multinational mining companies now are complying with the local content policy, because it is a major, major issue. So you perceive your benefit from gold now you too, Hannah. The critical thing was here, how we implement the local content policy. Because again, imagine say a year, mining companies now spend $300 million on fuel. First, not scanning in our foreign, but see an in our Ghana. Ain't the value from mining? No, you been here because you see, as well, I am Rasa. So, we are mining company, we have been a concession now. Person, we are the friend of contract mining. Ain't the real job of digging the ore from the ground? No, we are who took gold Nankasano. So, person, we are contract mining. I was a Ghanaian mining company, the be too gold. No. First, normal the man. Foreigners in the San Yaman kitchen kitchen in our war a buama a creative value emma yenyam faso do draw from gold na you two are no and you're number one it is a yakasia be national mining dialogue said a makano and you need none a galams even though
1: no, yeah, one of the major challenges I own
0: there is also the bit about multinational mining companies be bro mutu gold new year gold no Ninina or Modeco Amanone. Through the domestic gold purchase program, no, and our buyer said, we are multinational company. It was said 20% of gold, no, or mine, or Tomaye, any idea your gold, your reserve, no. Is it something we can scale? It is here 20%. You bet me, dear home, come on, your Casa Derby. Or mining in a dean common, we think, said 20% now. Mining company mo tom my in Isra. The Yemfanko 30, Yemfanko 40. I was here dear home come. In the mining sector no, issues no a dozen.
1: Royalties so
0: royalties dear war even a ye nancy even gold board. Unsa the conversation around gold board na kwe oh or moto gold ton near the dollars na babe boa asho up seed you know and one acquire the conversation around gold board. But there are so many other neoma gold board area to reform the artisanal and small-scale mining sector. And a lot of things are happening, and that is what this conference would want to highlight. And we thought, sir, when we do it in Accra, because I had a policy conversations in Accra, because mind you, sir, time and year back on, then the Ecosystem National Dialogue here on illegal mining.
1: Western region.
0: Yeah, where Western region? Western region. Yeah, they call Waseko. Yeah. But you know, specifically on illegal mining, into here they call her. We know a bit broader.
1: The policy
0: and
1: making.
0: More on policy, and that's why we are doing it in Accra. You know, into I thought there was some of this high explanation, no?
1: Man
0: for etio.
1: Into there say nyamia adumu na uchi ya yebisimu ya.
0: Ebnada.
1: Eda ebnada nebe kusona. 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
0: abawo ni mse until se local content regulation ebeba na mining companies no omu nyeane nina omu importi o
1: but say yeah.
0: Omu medical services
1: bibia
0: at the mine no e kawe no unse ewe se winya either a clinic and as a hospital or mine site or say the bear will be prayer
1: obey obe, obe to me because omo adwuma so dey any prayer ebe
0: our medical services ni nyina na e foreign companies ebe and you are like in the dey and me can local content policy ni pa ba kwe say o mine no e bona ba so pa e lawyer Martin AEC immediate past CEO minerals commission ade awaye ama o mine we no and na ye hu yeah, we will not see it today. But 20 years, 30 years, 40 years down the line, Ghanaians will know. Because on no, and we insist here, and mining company be able to breach even one of the regulations. No.
1: Yeah, you take action.
0: Fine, our demand.
1: And now, what we say, yeah, no, no, after say, emrane berie ye no oye no open education wo ho mani panyante ase eti Ghanaians are no mo pese eh ye de ehuhyem bi because people didn't know said opportunities are wo ho But ono no em nipa hu yesay this is opportunity, these are the yes. opportunities sir. Yes. If you are a Ghanaian and yesay omu ewo sika puduo akese no nko eye mine ne betumi aba wo ye ya medru baby e fa na no die ne manson we ba ho kakre ba kwia e ba chi no o ma uhu say u beto shares kra wutumi ko bi. Enti me toda obi na madwen ho say the education of shares ye senior starting near mano, the person who is in charge now or Twasho and now say yeah because
2: one thing I think they should continue
1: because and yeah many be your honor more will be building it to a certain level now we no one Twasho woman dear no etibetri when you know obi na yeah. Who say or start your education no ha no me wo mo abehun na we ya frem oh me me wo contract ni bi e na ma me hu Ghana phobia na omo wo mu say Ghana phobia wo contract e fa nuane ho omo afu wo no 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
2: onumpo no enanana mene ni di nkomo no kase obi unim se ye starte Mahama Cares project no unse omo ye pilot of nipa 50 bia omo twia eye surgery ema ho no kase a lot of sa 50 no no mu fi mining communities omo anya san yare ye kidney I was so a quiet.
1: I dance and yeah, you will be with you. Erastus documentary or yeah, you know. The current one are air banner. Omoa, Omono, a two galam say nibi. Ah, what tune when yes, canoe, where sit dying or so I sit die bear me and son. Anna, or we saw an in a yen in a matter of it or boa muja or boa muja or call a confanoche near boy a yen a manoa. Eti, or shall Erastus in any cassa, you know. Jama 1 month echi okwa enu wawu.
2: Oh.
1: Sa ya wye so ya yari ya. Enye yari ya nkite nkite yo. Ube share ya say lungs, wo lungs ne, wo kidney ne. Ya yari ya mwe du.
2: Yes.
1: Eti, se obo biya bemu with the education se, niye, ewom se, ye no ye bwa.
2: Yeah.
1: With the health se, ye be chia diye. Nenso ye mpese ya diye ne beba.
2: Ye beba.
1: Ni ababi chia mwo kani bibiya.
2: Even more important here, se obi ewo mining community and the whole of Ghana na wutia unze nipa bebe na so nim ya te se Mahama Cares ho ba se me yare how do I access sikani nipa bebe na
1: enim
2: and we thought se if se yare ne do only free mining areas neba na ye a national mining dialogue it's an opportunity for them to come and talk to the Ghanaian people na se obi tie na o se ah ade me yare me free se
1: Ebe
2: a link to and that's why obo bia will be
1: I hope say Benghazi benya videos ni bi later ami ya you obi e man no a omatu awie na omo se omo hohoro ase ani we no ensio na nuro ni we ni nyina wo mu no omo gyna mu ebi jina mu mane bede da wo mu ye funu su nyina wo
2: na eye praise and worship
1: echi sa wo hwe we nu mu nyina na se ono no onim the implications e won ye all ye na chi onim the implications e wo ho
2: no
1: mo
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1: o hwe nwom no a
2: o hwe nwom no omo ye Pentecost for na am se ah
1: na ne Pentecostal churches no edwom ne omo nchem fai
2: e na Ghana as hope say we praise his power Ghana asore be nyom na obeto e di na fans obi to sa nyom ne just we Pentecost
1: oh no we ye nyom emu edu
2: e de biblia ne na Ghana fans we nya abotre kaka
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1: 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And then sure. Minister we in charge of mining and also no ekaho
2: committee on land and natural resources
1: ranking member committee chairman ne omo aka ni nyina no
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1: hey bra meti we nyina
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1: 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And no no. Oh na mwa. Now we am she show.
2: Yes.
1: I had to see Dr. Sana Ekoye. Last 2 weeks in ye. Na me be me bedjuma. Me cha peace FM hono mwa. Who's all cha peace FM hono mwa? Traffic lights ewo ho.
2: Yes.
1: And san wa baiko bank.
2: Yes.
1: Yen yina edi traffic nim say, Obi. 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
0: it's sad.
1: Eti ye best say yenhwe emrano so e e de.
0: Things are mechanic day segment we are baby the conversation now on so unim say police for aye arrest be ene. This whole religious tension be a start to air build, you know. I think the Ghanaian people should be extremely careful. We men kasahunch. I don't want us to really even highlight Sadi, you know.
1: No.
0: But we should all be extremely, extremely, extremely careful. Say yenimu wua. Nigeria is the state it is now because of Sadi we. Yen we have something we have to cherish. Debi Amika say oba dan some na koko photo. Ya build a new mosque biye wa koko photo. Just opposite the mosque. Springhouse Chapel International. Sorry dan. I mean enupo de opposite just say they are just close to each other. Udru on Friday. Na say inkremo for ebe ya sorry a. A sorry dan car park no. And na omo be park omo car sin na wo. Na omako akwako ya sorry kama
1: obi ukwa medina cry we no ebo ho no dada da yeye ebo ho no
0: something we have to guard and guard jealously jealously and where your foot to ema Ghana for nyina. I mean there are sa extreme partisans now omono they would want to slice and dice this country along either religious lines, political lines, for omo parochial interest, omo no waho. But the majority of Ghanaians no should know. Say you will be beer was a yesum ni yesum ye. And yes, as a tefaswa, and a sha sia in kakra. Now, both the seats be as 30 so, seats be a so. Say nipana or kasan or a sofu, or a malamu, or a imamu. Let all together say, say my friend. You cannot cross this line.
1: But
0: the line where you'll be intimin
1: cross. Se nipan intimin cross here. When it comes to say meneo.
0: Yes.
1: Nawoka. Na me kan ye me kachle wi. Na ye she. Nemra ye di ye juma. In terms of communication, ye ne internet so mra ye di ye juma no. Ye she ne nipa no afuma. The institution there was a she. Ne di nipa no famra kwa so no en wo se ye so so se nipa no so wo a wo uye Christian wo a uye Muslim wo ye traditionalist wo ye den obi a enu ti no man no ye bibia ayeye no we are guided by the constitution say freedom of association freedom of religion me osumu a mepe ene meso me enu ti na wo ko fie bi mu a ye won kremofo wo m e fie ba ko mu e bi ye kremofo ebi kwasori obi so si won kwasori 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
1: se woni papa yi be kasa bia na opichi peace.
0: Yeah.
1: And when we say a religion, a peace.
0: Yes.
1: Na sa wofa Bible, so na Bible, nyankopon, or se masum dwie na midi jamu. Enye wiase asumdwie. Masum dwie. So everything wo ya asumdwie kane. Because obi yeni asumdwie, we can't even come and sit here. And see a best say police for or more.
0: I'm also happy, sir. In fact, what happened at the police headquarters shouldn't have happened.
1: Mm-hmm.
0: I made the Interior Ministry issue statement. We are told the police for I arrest of Nipana or assault software mm-hmm. video ne call viral. No. Nipa police officer no he in charge of that case.
1: Mm-hmm.
0: Ana pastor no ewo in his or her custody.
1: Mm-hmm.
0: Or ma kwaima ye befa ni pie eye de ye no. That police officer should be interdicted by now immediately.
1: Mm-hmm.
0: Anybody and what say immediately I was interdicted. And the IGP should ensure that that thing never happens again.
1: Mm-hmm.
0: When somebody is arrested, he is in the custody of the state.
1: Mm-hmm.
0: And your mind was born a hobby. Under no circumstance should a civilian enter the police station. It shouldn't happen again.
1: Yeah.
0: And I believe say ubienya adisunya edie frame. The bigger picture for me, and it's we are treading on dangerous ground.
1: Mm.
0: We don't want to become another Nigeria.
1: Yeah.
0: Ghana, your unique selling proposition in the world. A peace now you war Ghana. If we endanger that peace,
1: we are real because
0: and they say we are the oasis of peace in a very
1: communication minister and I no cry dey Sam George ministry near there communication minister me ye besere no ni ministry ho no mo say ne bro ni Russia ni ne ba ya oka ye timi yiyi niamma ni be free system no so no minim say the corona mo di na yera sa preaching no
0: yes
1: imam ne die no e was say a free yen social media no so ni edikan no ni atusu mienu na nsen azigi azigi bebrebe no so no
0: so die no so mente be no
1: so so for no die no kwa de otwesi a wunya
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0: but it doesn't even engender eye enya de papa omunya
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0: so force will live beyond
1: I don't want to see a bako.
0: Nipa no etia so dem o untumi influence wo munyina asi. It's
1: not good. I mean,
0: FM. 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
2: Mamena was civil, ewa kwenya o dear mind. Some can say that should be as a new opportunity now. Many a tea breakers is here, eh, Chris. What do you mean, Sensia? Because it's just a more appointment. Because the way UTV ever bought a contributory treaty a year scheme, you know. I just say, what being, and that's it, sir. Once we do a platform, can see a mind, sir. Ingina, no, yemwa. 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very important that's why you mu bi do so tenance ya we don't flip your dial no exercise we are why this is here make me feel sense be say you're more important since I'm sorry, Friday and I just am a call all night and I say, yeah, that's a Friday daytime, say Saturday and I say Sunday. So I'm a quite nice when they're not quite to say, they are giving me certain concepts from the Bible. It is not related to what is happening in my household. Because as I'm not the way I was see kind, you know, you should, when you say, Jatiba freezer, we say they are slicing the nation up. I think that we need to be careful. Sorry, Nay. Ya jen kan street in na aboso and me say beba so aye beka ho asem I free one entity to another entity sa sumdwe ni system no mo bo so me so aban bi tua meka ba me ntimi nyo opportunity nko adwuma they 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
0: okay
2: or manager corporate affairs in charge of PR
0: and
2: then na PR no and papa ya wo twa so no ukwa adwuma ma ne chief chief executive friend in China was your Chinese out look at crack aha always kasi ka wono home you know he's a big man onso ya friend no Mr. Roland Adeko Avenue.
0: Okay.
2: Na oye manager. 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Mm-hmm. Ewo other regions no. Oye omo coordinator.
0: Oh, okay.
2: Ena afin so oye one of the hidden jewel back compliance adi.
0: Oh, okay.
2: Oye juma na chepa. Oh, nice. Obetina tema. 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And it's there base. Kwanya ye fast year compliance adi. Mm-hmm. You can't take it away from him.
0: Okay.
2: Ena afa Mr. Okay. Frank Anderson soa. Ono di time. Omote sa anamwa committee you know ana omoye nhyehyeye kra to set up MPR you
0: know
2: na oye part of it
0: hey.
2: The I call him institutional memory. There's nothing that you ask him
0: wow.
2: About MPR unya emfama. So that is the team I
0: wow, that's nice.
2: Your friend Collins, I think that's enough for the day.
0: Na unka nickname na
2: no no me probably remember so
0: ego si sense
2: no no the sense is here no with your permission no me jaya mo mo
0: e obesi di bebre na mo
2: aha amo mo aye just that once again wa unia Chris say okoswa ada Ghana for us from vice president to the governor of Bank of Ghana to former minister of works and housing no say say no when your nomination or call into defense or that obich say Honorable Rashid Pepu
0: Owo employment
2: ne empanyufu atitire ne nintinia wodi wom nindie betai afse dwuma die no a ekor so e wo kampeski no nano yetena ase na yedidi nkomo kakra senior organization ne ko ye finance for ne obia ahwe bodies ahodo entities ahodo ozi ase wo fru dia pa
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0: In the Frank, me the open chance here. I mean, mo the same when so power mo ye nationwide exercise we in the air there.
3: Yo, that's it. Obi, senior, minister Collins, Akano.
0: Yes.
3: Exercise be ye penny, Chris, body mensa. Other to na come as say, say. Employee bia aden eye na sedi senior ose oye
0: yes
3: in respect of say obetua ni employees or more pension contributions you know yen hwe and I say yen kwa bonten na yen kwa hwe say omo edu super pepe say omo comply with what the law says say employee bia no besim so a wote wo employees omo contributions na where then utua no pepe na omo sunso a sebi ya bode wura agbagbagba na sira omo so monte ye no eni so ye do omo ya chache omo senior omo ebe then ebe ya omo so ebetumi enroll omo employees ewo tier 2 and a tier
0: 1
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0: we no mo kwa more the task force will be and our police will be the much here now.
3: Basha Derby. Maybe.
0: Ah, okay.
3: We're police yourself. Yeah, I'm gonna get you via we know boko your banner about you share more document and I say more social security, pension payments and more say mood in Brennan so send a say send a burner canoe and a mood to ya na moon to ya identity na moon to ya na ye hu ana saving kura no ehwe se wo service ana se wo trust you no e service de ma wono e kwosen are you happy ana se is there any issue or say wo draw attention to ana na ya hwe na totum bibia pepe
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4: 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wo the pension ecosystem no employer employees ma yenya gidie ewo saa na motuo ya yetu im na the tenants employer bia why establish company our workers ewo mbia no ye ba oso eno wa be dis ejuma
0: oh, okay im betima boy ra bia
4: bia already yemra na section 27 ma ye saa tumi no say from anopa ekosi enre five from 8 to 5. Yetimi bora dwuma di ba bia dwuma bia ewo krom ha ewo
0: oh okay
4: sa to me no emrano e de share ensa say be di say dwuma
0: yeah e de mamin kai wo ye employer ewo Ghana ha na wudi makin kan kwa de a as part of books a wo be kan no e was a woto National Pensions Act 2008 now kind and also a very the hands we never can kind because OSHA section 27 of act where clear power to inspect business premises in your chnebi say unu se mrante ya be wadwuma mu a meme ye didi because any didi e ye mrasem and ye kan say a person authorized by the board may for the purpose of ensuring compliance with the provisions of this act between the hours of 8 a.m. and 5 p.m. enter any emphasis on any any premises in which an employer or self-employed person operate business for the purpose of inspection and examination ain't emra and emma want me to do what they are doing or mobile. You have absolutely no right. In fact, so I want to say we'll stop them from doing their work, a obstruction for lawful exercise. Non cooperative, ma wason, ayeshi, pa. Inti muni na muni shenen so. But I think the most important point now, and this is captured under
5: the penalty is there.
0: Yes.
5: 250.
0: Yes. It is a one more mukwanya asuchiye emra emra because echre bonino na echre asuchiya. Account in your ewa, but I think the 27.1b, you know, the document a moko wa mobeshe inti for the purpose of inkomo we, you know, moko documents ben a moko ko inspect.
4: Obi senate no emrano emma a certain mandatory documentation.
0: Okay.
4: Ebini payi shadow.
0: Say,
4: ye tioka, ewe jumem.
0: Okay.
4: Ye tioka, a bainte, ne tax.
0: Sure.
4: And to take tax now as an employer, no, you have been given the first right.
0: Yes.
4: To do those deductions. So, be ye say, scano.
0: Yes.
4: And we scan a mraso chair, say, we scan a wose, utia emma bain. And the answer now back utiano. What de a list of employees are juma for. Any amount of salary, 80.
0: Sure.
4: Any tax, I want to say, scan. So, I said, no.
0: Okay.
4: One document, yes.
0: Oh.
4: And then make sure, say, Ubi Bia or Sawinus, because in that shed, no, so no. Or pensions, a womb. because you take pension and sana yate tax
0: no? Tax no? Okay.
4: And there was a reflective say, oh, yate as me see say no. Say ne kai and I say ne te tax also. Oh,
0: okay.
4: Uh-huh.
0: Okay.
4: Now the toss me no so ye first year no that's net payment schedule.
0: Mm-hmm.
4: Say o payment which you ask net, which is the tier one.
0: Yes.
4: Schedule now they come on. Say a omo amate ti omo na omo amiko tia pensions amo omo no tie wa no enie na nipa dodo e wo ho musika omo jini na oye 13.5 na isika obenyeni ah wo de tu ho ama no ama na da chi e ma pension.
0: Oh, okay.
4: And sane ya hwe tier 2 shadow no so
0: eno so mbesh
4: ya hwe se sa enyama miense we e bobra.
0: Okay.
4: Se ne be ya e ba ko and Simba.
0: Yes.
4: And they no no they verify those information. And sana ya have a staff list and hon ke kan ya interview. But the American count say e say you made enya fast find enya fault finding. But a purpose no is to create harmony.
0: Yeah.
4: In job places and to also ensure say what you be sick and wait me the atoho. Senate. Senate we are Dutch we nipa no ekwa humje mu a. Obetimi access.
0: It's true.
4: No ntina ye ye se adwuma
0: die nya. It's true. Nti Collins ma bremu kakra sisia. Medikan akan what gives you the legal authority to do exercise we no in the clear from MRA bo NPR ho by National Pensions Act no section 27 wa wo bi bia no obetimi bie na wa kan. There is no dispute about that legal authority or mo ewo, but I think the people we na person mo say wa ba madwumem na no ma mo hwe se meye ne menye ya then what then na beto me
2: on say yes I'm a case emrenti and I say nipenti and yeye emra.
0: Yes.
2: Na enye emrenti and yeye nipa.
0: Yes.
2: Just as you read it, you know, explicit ewo act no.
0: Yes.
2: Se yewo ho akwanya se efri anopa no nwotwe. 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Uze so bika sayenya nsase muwe ya. 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
0: Okay.
2: Ni edika ya no. 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
0: Okay.
2: Nia etosum ye nun so no acte na sayama ye hon kwan se. Empen do doa sikabi es utia. Contributions a water tears or de kwa wan fan kono. Bosumi bia e tremuno. Your portokase we wa dey be friend say charges and only your defined percentage and that one I think 3% ah but some no twam bia no that's a sign with a compound interest and no be ba ababa attach and again act in a society is say you know say ye ye we nyina na still no why why you say we dey tintintintin na e ka bia wo mfa ho ene ye do be court no na court nso acha se e bit obetimi afa ne out to 250 penalty unit. There's a name say be a penalty unit ya me me no ni be 12 cities you multiply that by the 250 or obetimi amount a year imprisonment.
0: There
2: asem na ye kan anya agudi and I want say the wisdom of the court obetimi decide say obe mount sa 250 penalty unit punishment
0: now
2: assign amount
4: per month of default.
2: Yes,
4: into every month be of default which are 250.
2: Yes.
0: Oh really,
2: now assign the
4: 3 years multiply by
2: now assign the imprisonment you know appeal
0: also
2: there same amount. It is that dangerous, it is that serious. And Chris say yeah, avert.
0: Yeah.
2: Hence this education.
0: Oh, okay.
2: But I must say, sir, and yeah, I work corporate affairs in your opportunity. I joined a compliance unit in a new Moko out, and I visited in excess of about 7 entities. Most of them are really doing well.
0: Oh,
2: okay. And of course, the reception was wonderful. Mm. Very, very wonderful. Mm. We never had an occasion where we were because we met Mao Mahana. Some of them were willing. Say, I remember seeing one particular company, Compu Ghana. Because of say I was there myself, that is why I'm mentioning the name. Na Nipano ye in charge of document na and was in Germany.
0: Oh, okay.
2: So the general manager called the lady. And I team leader no and then the dean come on a chair so ye tier two no a trustee we in a handle omu cra de no almost I cry a join a tier three no so am I all the details to Bibi Sani everything. So just as he says at the harmony bano a my young kofa any rapport no ewo ye yentem as regulators ene adwumayefo no adwumawuranom as employers ene adwumayefo no as employees you know emu shekena. I remember say I met a young man today I think not say what day Nicholas to be bizarre and say when last no check here say eternity two not in fact onim say tier 1 dey utu about tier 2 no yes onim say it exists, but on share them follow.
0: Share them follow.
2: The mechanic and say on funny phone because you use smartphone. And join on enter *883#. To on enter, you know, na me mo born a Ghana card she. No, who said the company no? Senate DNA.
0: Ah, Uber Huni.
2: Yes, you will see that.
0: Oh, so star saying
2: *883#. Yes.
0: In the Uber.
2: No, follow prompt. No.
0: What is Ghana card?
2: Either your Ghana card or your Senate card. It will give you
0: everyone who tier one contribution.
2: Senate, yes, and you will see your trustee too.
0: Oh,
2: the way ni jumedia, yeah, it is. It's not as if you were a mrane backena. Say, you perceive who know why you be who know.
0: Yeah,
2: you were mrane backena, you perceive a chua, you betcho. You were mrane backena, you perceive a local court, a dober court. Now, you perceive a man human face because you perceive we because you. I am ignorant of both the fact and the law. Dina ye baby and ye kita act no. We want to ye perceive ye ensure say the Ghanaian primarily is informed about the existence of the law, number one, and also is aware of the fact. Because ye nya 13 weeks running on a kusi sena, you can't tell me say
0: one
2: on a kusi sen one. Because we because when you are finished, you are about a minute. 1 minute, sooner or later, you can't see it's a wanted. And we don't really want to highlight punishment. Available in the act, we really want to interface as Ghanaians. Say, I deal with never boy, I deal with you, perceive two, can I say, I deal with you, perceive mitigating old age poverty, I deal with you, perceive Oko pensioner, unya decent retirement, I deal with you, and you're back for the effa obia pension, you're there back, I'm say, affect you, be a sing, be a we are say. Because I'm the WBA, I'm bouncing some traffic at the, and then maybe ni mon kind say, yeah, but I'm the coming one. I'm far. I'm busy hire him. I'm say, kanda. I'm busy hire him. Ni jina pesi ye pesi ye ba sempa. You are busy traffic. So you see, kasi mne ye pension funds. Unya invest omo omo ye pension investments. And they will tell you say it's supposed to be a relaxed funds. This say yeah, Obi Tuyane dey, Obi Tuyane dey, Frank Tuyane dey, Roland Tuyane dey. Ye benye sika ni bebre. Because yeah, you know, ABIA, you're 30 years old, an average age of ABIA 40. The system, no, it will best 20 years to invest our money.
0: Saskano,
2: As you can obey your coupons, you your interest. You bet me the Biabo Bobo, Bosia, you bet me the Biama, buy a year, you acquire no near dear, not Yaji, you see car back. Do you call retirement in one crown out, or no? One I'm crying, papa, soon two car crash, and say, well, electricity intact, unsu a flow. All the basic amenities are Kama, Sekan, Hwansem, and Abraham Maslow, theory of needs. You know. Conflict. It is in relation with interest. They say, pension here. Oh, interest will be served. My interest will be served. And even conflict, Krano, Esobete. That is what we really want to look at. However, the moment I wear what you say, oh, the old person will appear defiant, you know. That is where we will trigger the dictates in the act.
0: It's true.
2: Now, I hear the saying that
0: it's
2: manner.
0: True.
2: Yeah.
0: I think you've done extremely well. Ma cover a lot of questions and I'm let me ask this. Inti say how long na exercise will be taking? More yen be how long you mean?
3: Exercise we know. Mechanic say There's no definite date.
0: Oh.
3: Juma.
0: The term is
3: Juma. Yeah, yeah. So far as employers need be. Friends, almost 80-40 and I say employers need be. Actually, on my nine, or payment of contributions, no, no. Juma and Abacoso.
0: Abacoso.
3: Juma, Juma, and you know, and yada yan and there, Naja. It's not, you can say, one day,
0: yeah.
3: One day, yes. Piano. Yeah, twas so. Capim Brebe who say, employers, you know, everybody is in compliance with the Pensions Act. It's not here,
2: Obi, maybe Kakra, Eka, Frank Abbesin, yeah. Yeah. Yeah. Specifically, you know. Operations unit, you know, conducted a research. It came out to say Ghanaian employers chronoano say nipa 10 any peer senator emutre any peer tier 2 no. The focus and the short term, medium term and a long term. The long term they say we must bridge the gap between
0: tier 1
2: no and the tier 2 no. And the long term I say ebia fiscal year no kona wie no na e was saying your kind fiscal year no kona wie na say nipa 10 any 2 or 4 year 1 the same ebia 8 and 9 which is a realistic figure and so 2 year 2 no short term yeah na say amount for either they are pretending or ebia genuinely or information on pensions you know it's either it is misinformation yeah. Malinformation or distorted in a way.
0: Mm-hmm.
2: How do we coordinate all the pension related information that was yes. System? No, no.
0: Yes.
2: Because sometimes you visit an entity, you know, and we say, Obikro ye in charge of employing people. No, it's not so much abreast with how some of these things should operate.
0: Oh, okay.
2: Funny enough, you meet an employer, I know a country was here. Oh, maybe a tier 2 no matter, but I'm a catcher, my workers in the zoo, met you almost 5.5, almost your one tier. The unya time now, any engagement, only a meeting, understand how the genesis of this pension, our catch us who that onerous task of doing the necessary deductions, you know, is on the shoulders of you, the employer. You don't necessarily say, oh, train the explicit consent yes. Of the employee in answer now
0: what?
2: Because this is something rooted in law.
0: Mm.
2: Oh, they will all come around, no one who are there, no saying that here. Yeah. The, short to medium term, they say, let the person hear. Nipane dasoreya. Yam komoya ye didi de biyano. E wose nipane hunu say, pension so is in the system. Last week, we buy an American say, so odi u birthday ya, e jem fi na wedi no, e na wo celebrity. E ni akana, e na wo celebrity. Na, yeah, ye wo, ye juma wo MP ya,
1: asempa FM.
2: This is the last person. Ye, nye nyan kopo, di nim da ubi ya biu. But you nim da abe ko retirement. So we call voluntary retirement and as we call compulsory retirement at 60. This is already 40 years. It's account 20 years. The Kai was said there is pension.
0: Yeah.
2: Say, oh, be call pension. That's all pay decency. Oh, be so sick as him. It's not brand new. Oh, home is him. And she say, no. And she say, no. It's only one year. Dada. It is always better late than never. So that is the short term to medium term. But long term, we must see, say, nipa do. And omu tier 1 with fidelity is must reflect in the tier 2.
0: Okay.
2: And again, yes, I swear I say pension should not be a reserve for people in the formal sector. Sebe nye mwa krachi fu inkwa na pension no eye modia. Sebe se wo ko school, se wa nko school. Se wo no ye farini wo kopo so ne ko yi mpata. Say me you call my region and my Bono region, most of them farmers.
0: Yeah.
2: So you create ni so do kuku, so do cashew. O cashew na bana wasisano. Was it would be say a baby beba unyahu then enko cashew food moon kwasisa cashew no. The how do we also widen the net? Na nipa no more the informal bracket no. Omosu nyina no efa omo pension no serious. Who said last idea beba me catch was a out of the absent, honey, who say, say, pension funds and your periphery in the Ghanaian fiscal space because pension funds in Kwano is contributing 16.5 to 17% of the Ghanaian money, sir, and on the foundation of your economy. Mm-hmm. No? So pension funds now is not a periphery.
0: Yeah.
2: So that is the long term agenda.
0: Sure.
2: I see current management in the MPRA, you know, and it's just as he said. Of course, at EBA, you review it.
0: Yes.
2: There be a quarterly review, biannually, you be review now. Your strategy in the system, but. Say ye bodeuru, say ye kunumum, say ye cornedia, senior, Frank Anderson kind. It is in continuum until say ye be who say, say ye drew level beer. Say, Oka pensioner, Ghana, ye be a tiasse. I've told you, say, plans are even far advanced. Say ye be an incorporation of pension related content in the various curricula. Second cycle institutions and even the universities, you know. Then a bear or can pensioner and yard the fofro and fam movie. I feel it's a very great agenda. I was seeing you now, your dear Mushim. I will wait to see. Say NCBA, you best say a quiet battle, and I will want to see even the political parties, you know. So I'm going to your moment face to a bar.
0: Pensions.
2: What they are going to say about pensions. Political party, I be manifesto be babonte ya me kan bi a me hu say we need a comprehensive plan for pension. That means you are not in for serious business. So we really need to look at it. No, any focus no ya dey cosis here.
0: Very well. Ma yen shena yen start and wrap it up. It is employee be 8 year and manager me ba employee be 8 year na o person no so kwai o be fa so no promote compliance when the juma mu on your day.
4: Obi, and I say, employee bia na obi bia oni ojuma ni eye ejuma no. Efre bi bi oma o pay slip. And the first point. O pay slip mu no, obun se e cheche o sika ye yi efri o salary take home no. No ya one.
0: And you are saying say tria me ka. Na bosome hitting me account the menya alert from a bank.
4: Yes,
0: I see a triamica. And no, no, enough means I'm good demanding pay slip.
4: Pay slip, no. Into pay slip, no, the better deductions are oh, employer, why your behalf.
0: Oh, okay.
4: And then I know you're one.
0: Okay.
4: Now I was say you may need be a Bisan employer, trustee, or modom.
0: Okay.
4: A man a pension send a bill be to me. I check it with the trustee. And I name room Abelfo a technology abinti. There is live updates. Sir, what join a trustee be a yeah the atche at all say it was a moment notification as individual contributor. And also another aspect. It was a as a employee, no. Utiminya those information.
0: Okay.
4: Lastly, no, so we'll check it with your trustee. Now, months now, we expect to say, you say, August, July. By now, I will say July, Sika.
0: Eba.
4: And he say July, pound, August, pound, not July, the end, two more. Immediately, bisaw our employer. Say, moti miskasi na minya notification then AC and the first point of engagement say when employer to me amao answer and information reasonable who move to the trustee to check with the trustee say oh minya mi statement then echo so also to me amao that level of information say employer need to and as on to ya na why escalate aba MPR ho.
0: Oh,
4: na okay. We soon tino ya set up a whole unit.
0: Okay.
4: What standards and compliance are a jumedi employer compliance unit. And no all the regional offices are also involved fully. And there are several physical and also online portal. Yeah, well BBF and Penport. Out to me Emeki. We request an
0: okay.
4: Petition through the network.
0: Okay.
4: Beba Amasa unit ni take charge of all those problems and make sure say as an employee you are the first gate of a protection of your own future.
0: To really proper compliance, no employee needs a huge role to play.
4: Sir,
0: now one kwan kwaya after some time okay court cry court because you slept on your right.
2: Equity is not for the indolent.
0: Anyways, Obi, good afternoon. Please ask your guest, what legal records does the employee have if they discover after retiring that their employer failed to pay their SNET contributions? Is there any steps to recover those funds? Boga Ali Hashim Edie, I don't know. And he no MIA on this one. Nipana Chaya Wako retirement records Beno.
3: But this part I am per se a betrothal be it's very unfortunate to say. We be back now, sir. Won't check your statement. We won't try no more beer. Overcall retirement answer. We won't say now at all. This no. This is what we don't want.
0: Yes.
3: Now, the Obeni say do that time now. Empire na everybody say company now we use man no engu ye.
0: Oh, okay.
3: So company ne good year. And
0: yeah,
3: akem. But sengu say but the company ne engu ye. Obe tumi aba. MPRA.
0: Okay.
3: Now, as part of an asobaba ye complain, am I?
0: Okay.
3: Now, the details am I?
0: Okay.
3: Then we'll start the process. Ebe if you employer, no. Now, you make sure, say, Sika, so tomo will be an oya den with you, plus panatia, or the wedding, or the account, na the amount.
0: The company
3: in Ningu idea.
0: We can go back.
3: No, we can't. Yeah, we say okay. Company no bad then obetua at the amount. But say yes, started process name who say company no good year and yeah, there's nothing
0: I come
3: NPR and to me. And now you start your boy said they will say
0: say
3: my woman yeah they didn't pay attention to our pension.
0: Yes.
3: Say woman we need a call pension. I will be checking statement. They be obey follow senior Minia Roland Kaya no. Your ruler obey play to make sure say one kasa
0: okay.
3: Okay. But you are the first invite, you are responsible for your own pension.
0: Yeah, it's true.
3: I would say, not me,
0: it's true,
3: not your employer.
0: It is you,
3: you, it's you, yeah. You are responsible for your own pension.
0: Pensions,
3: And to no mama, you need it, you need it. Now, you do that time, you know, you might be sabi.
2: Be the protagonist of your own life and your own your pension
0: future. It's very important. Finally, for short code, which is short code is unknown to 80.
3: That's right? Short code, you know, Ceciano. Afiana ya starti or MTN.
0: Okay.
3: MTN
0: okay.
3: Network on kwa na yo.
0: Okay.
3: Now your plans and I say in fact we've started
2: there was a meeting with another telco that the person
3: yes.
2: Yeah, okay. But for now it is sitting on mobile telecommunication
3: MTN. MTN kwa na.
0: And I was say *8883#
3: yes.
0: Now about Ghana card.
3: And I say we snit.
0: And I was snit number.
3: I bet you schemes are
0: also.
3: Okay. For tier 2.
0: Ebemah who total contributions.
3: There be who total contribution. But the bachelor schema was ABA me say ABA me war ASX pension tier 2.
0: Yes.
3: And I say me war enterprise tier 2. Ebeba. I'm contact to Ebeba.
0: Okay.
3: Now in fact so we nim why you make we jai na say we mutual na say we nim a. Ubua Ebeba. Obe who say ah. Sa na say me war Bibi wa hasi ya semi yes, ya demiko DHA.
0: That's fine. Wase yeshena ye this year fa press conference minti. Medamu wa se papa apa for coming through. I think it's been very, very insightful and informative. Inti ya demu nye nase mokwa amuncha Chris M.I.A. Why?
2: Yes, already.
0: Ya minishram.
4: Yes, yes.
0: Next week ya meya adume ebe science wishi.
2: Fantastic. Wabo mabasu sepa. So network in here heavy. Nenam fufu all over the world. Eh, friend is
0: yes, yes. The new patriotic party headquarters ewo in Kraiha na eyadea omo eye press conference ye the Holy Rain scandal okay Asante Beck former tour boss and in Sama Aba in relation to AXA in the Mensia South member of parliament and a address a press conference yenko na yenkunkuti ye ba ye betu ajumedi yene so stay with us.
5: At a time when Ghana was experiencing one of the most severe episodes of power shortages,
6: in our recent history. An episode that popularly became known as Doomsong. The New Patriotic Party considers it important that Ghanaians understand the facts emerging from the proceedings before the United States Court. The individuals and institutions implicated in the evidence presented before the court and the steps that ought to be taken by the Ghanaian authorities. Ladies and gentlemen, it is important to state that we are not here to prejudice the guilt of any person who has a court of competent jurisdiction. We are, however, entitled to ask legitimate questions arising from the evidence placed before the court and to demand that the appropriate legitimate questions arising from the evidence placed before

at the height of doing so, when what Ghana was desperately seeking additional electricity generation capacity. One of the emails presented to the jury referred to a Ghanaian official who was awaiting his expected payment as waiting for holy rain. There was therefore nothing holy about those payments. If the expression holy rain was used to describe money expected by officials involved in the transaction, then what Ghana witnessed was not a rain of blessings, but a rain of corruption. One that threatens to expose the manner in which decisions affecting the national interest may have been compromised for private gain. More disturbingly, the matter has now become an international embarrassment for Ghana because the evidence was not uncovered through a successful domestic prosecution, but through proceedings in the United States. How shameful. The evidence before the United States courts concerned efforts by Goldman Sachs, acting through its United Kingdom subsidiary, to secure a transaction for its client, the Turkish power producer AXA Energy Üretim AS, to build and operate a power plant in the Republic of Ghana. For the project to proceed, AXA required an emergency power agreement and the necessary approvals from several Ghanaian institutions and officials, including the Ministry of Power, Cabinet, the Ghana Grid Company Limited, GRIDCO, and the Public Utilities Regulatory Commission, PURC. The prosecution's case was that improper payments were contemplated or made to individuals connected with the approval process. The evidence presented to the court identified several categories of Ghanaian officials and persons connected to the transaction. So who are these government and public officials under the then President Mahama administration who were bought? Per the record of the U.S. court based on which the conviction was made, the government / public officials and close relatives of the president at the time who were involved in the scheme are as follows. The Minister of Power at the time. He was responsible for this execution of the emergency power agreement on the 12th of May 2015. Prosecutors proved that the conspirators discussed paying $1 million to the Minister of Power and $250,000 to his senior advisor. Ghana official one, advisor to the minister, the man said to have been waiting for the holy rain, chased progress, demanded weekly reports, and was assured of his full support and cooperation. Ghana official two, senior Ministry of Power official on the emergency project team, listed as $10,000 on the ledger. The presidential relative, very interestingly, if you recall the Airbus scandal, there was a relative of the president on the Airbus scandal. And on this one too, a relative of the president has been listed. And in all material situations, the common denominator here is President Mahama. In Airbus scandal, it was President Mahama. And in respect of the Holy Rain scandal, it's President Mahama. The question is, who is this relative? Ladies and gentlemen, one of the most disturbing aspects of this matter is the payment ledger introduced into evidence before the United States courts. The ledger reportedly contains a breakdown of payments allegedly earmarked for various individuals and institutions connected to the transaction.

0: Relevant entries appear at page 14 of the court record. Among the entries are amounts associated with Ghanaian public institutions and persons connected to the approval process. These entries cannot simply be ignored. They raise questions that are capable of objective verification through financial records, institutional records, correspondence, procurement documents, meeting minutes, and other official documentation. The New Patriotic Party therefore believes that the appropriate Ghanaian investigative authorities must obtain and examine complete court records and trace relevant payment, beneficiary, intermediary, and decision connected to the project. It is important for us to place in context the circumstance of Ghana at the time when these payments were made. The timing of these events makes the matter even more troubling. The Ministry of Power was established on 22nd November 2014, and Dr. Kwabena Adonko was appointed minister. At the time, Ghana was experiencing severe and prolonged shortages. The minister publicly committed himself to ending Dumso by the end of 2015, and famously placed his position on the line in relation to that commitment. It was against this backdrop that the transaction under the investigation was being pursued. According to the evidence presented in the United States proceedings, on 20th April 2015, an amount of approximately $500,000 moved from Turkey to Ghana through New York. On 12 May 2015. So let's look at the timelines. Movement of money to Ghana on April 2015. April 20th. And then on May 2015, the emergency power agreement with AXA was signed. These days, viewed against the wider evidence, require careful investigation. While questions concerning payments and approvals were unfolding, ordinary Ghanaians were bearing the enormous economic and social cost of doing so. The Institute of Statistical Service, Statistical Social and Economic Research, estimated that the cost of doing so in 2014 alone was between approximately 320 million, representing about 2% to 6% of Ghana's GDP. A separate ESA study involving 885 small and medium-sized manufacturing firms reportedly estimated losses of approximately 250 million during the Dumso period. Some 280 firms reportedly ceased operations, with approximately 5,000 jobs lost, while manufacturing contracted by about 2% in 2015. This is the context in which the allegation must be understood. While Ghanaian households struggled with prolonged power outages, business closed, workers lost their jobs, and the economy suffered significant losses, there are allegations that individuals connected to the process were seeking private financial benefits from a transaction intended to address the country's power crisis. That contrast is profoundly disturbing. What is obvious is that what would ordinarily be concealed by the NDC government through the Attorney General's filing of nolle prosequi will be exposed on international plane, where there is no NDC government to prevent prosecution or arrange a charade of prosecution. Hence, the lack of deterrence, which has not only emboldened persons involved in such corrupt practices, but has also led to a pattern of embarrassment on the international plane. This point is very, very important. It's important to the extent that we notice a trend where the government is constantly protecting people who are involved in one corrupt practices or the other and connected to the NDC party through a charade of prosecution or not the filing of nolle prosequi or discontinuance to free them. They then become very emboldened to continue with the corrupt practices. These are persons who are connected with the NDC, but their conducts are constantly exposed on the international plane. And in no time, I'll show you a historical trend of how this has embarrassed Ghana. We therefore believe it is necessary to recall some of these instances, not to suggest that they are legally identical, but to demonstrate why Ghana must strengthen its domestic mechanism for investigating and prosecuting corruption. That requires serious investigation in this latest scandal, a pattern that Ghanaians cannot ignore. Ladies and gentlemen, some may be tempted to dismiss this matter as another episode of partisan political disagreement. We urge Ghanaians to resist that temptation. The issue is larger than partisan politics. We are witnessing a troubling pattern in which allegations of corruption involving Ghanaian transactions have repeatedly come to light through proceedings, investigations, or settlements outside Ghana. In three of these cases, the names of President John Mahama or his relative pops up. Gassem Skansem. In proceedings before the Asker and Bayrou District Court in Norway in 2007, litigation involving Skansem International, ANS, and its former Africa manager brought into public domain evidence concerning alleged payments arrangements involving Ghanaian political and party interests during the 1990s. The court's findings must be distinguished from allegations or evidence that were not adjudged against any particular individuals. Nevertheless, proceedings exposed issues concerning the movement of funds and alleged political payments under NDC 1 and NDC 2 administration. Maybe and Johnson. On 25th September 2009, Maybe and Johnson pleaded guilty before the Suffolk Crown Court in London to corruption offenses involving Ghana and Jamaica relating to conduct between 1993 and 2001, again under NDC 1 and NDC 2 administration. The company was fined approximately £3.5 million. The Ghanaian transactions concerned contracts for bridges reportedly worth tens of millions of pounds. Amajaro, 2010. The Amajaro matter requires particular caution. Unlike Maybe and Johnson and Airbus matter, Airbus which we shall speak to shortly, there has not been a court judgment establishing criminality against Ghanaian officials in relation to allegations referred to here. What is publicly known is that cocoa buying company by name Amajaro, which had faced restrictions in Ghana following allegations of smuggling, subsequently had those restrictions lifted, and a British cabinet minister reportedly lobbied Ghana
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2: 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Arriba!

0: Kosi Senye, Bonsoir wo mene sempa, de brane mamba, Obi, Sop, Obi,
1: Grand Quartet Savek, to a 31st January 2020.
0: Oriwa! Oriwa!
1: Approved deferred prosecution agreement records roughly £5 million in success-based commissions promised or based. The OSP investigated the judgment calls intermediary 5, described as a close relative of a high-ranking elected Ghanaian official. Over the year 2009 to 2015, who was referred to as Government Official 1. The OSP investigated the matter and confirmed the identity of Government Official 1 as President John Mahama, President John Mahama, His Excellency. The OSP also established that President John Mahama's direct involvement in the deal were also implicated in President John Mahama's direct involvement in the deal. The Embraer 190 scandal. According to the former Attorney General and former Special Prosecutor, then as Attorney General was compelled to set up a committee of inquiry to investigate His Excellency President Mahama over his suspicious corrupt conduct in the purchase of the Airbus of the aircraft, including Embraer 190 and hangar for the armed forces. According to him, the committee comprised William Abua, George Amua, and Brigadier General Alote. Then we now have the Holy Rain, which is the fifth. Being the Asante Beko case, alias the Holy Rain scandal, this time it is not merely an allegation contained in the newspaper report or a political statement. A United States federal jury has returned a criminal conviction against Asante Beko following a trial. The underlying evidence concerns alleged payments connected to Ghanaian public officials and a Ghanaian power project. This should compel every responsible Ghanaian institution to take this matter seriously. In view of the seriousness of the matter raised by the United States proceedings and the pattern that has been captured above, the New Patriotic Party makes the following demands. We call for the publicized independent inquiry into the circumstances surrounding the ASCA power project and the allegations of improper payments connected with it. The purpose should not be political vengeance, but one seeking to unravel the truth, accountability, institutional reform, and deterrence. This is extremely necessary because we need to stop this from reoccurring on the international plane. Otherwise, we'll continue to be embarrassed on the international plane. And so it's very, very important we go through this. Through this inquiry, the names and official roles of the persons who handled the ASCA approvals and related processes in 2015 will be exposed, and the extent to which the bribe payments involving the approvals will come to light. The court record reportedly contains payment entries of approximately $120,000, for instance, to PURC. $20,000, for instance, associated with Great Coke Engineers. These allegations require immediate investigation. The public inquiry will reveal the identity of the individual described in the United States courts as the presidential relative. This is particularly important because the matter raises questions similar to concerns that arose in the Airbus scandal, where a person described as a close relative of a high-ranking Ghanaian official appeared in the relevant court record. The Ghanaian public deserves to know, who was this person? What was the person's relationship with President John Dramani Mahama, His Excellency. What company or entity was the person associated with? What role did the person play in the ASCA transaction? Did the person receive any money? If money was received, how much? For what service or purpose? More importantly, Ghanaians want to know why it is always a relative of President John Dramani Mahama. How his involvement influenced the approval process. The MPP wishes to place on record its lack of confidence in the current Attorney General as far as the handling of this matter is concerned. Since assuming office on the 22nd of January 2025, Dr. Dominic Ayeni as Attorney General has been associated or has been keen with the filing of discontinuance or nolle prosequi or abandonment of prosecutions involving persons connected with both the previous government and the current NDC administration. We recall, in particular, the Attorney General's entry of nolle prosequi in matters including the SNIT scandal, the Saglam Housing Projects case, the Cocoa Board related cases, the Unibank case, among others. These decisions have raised serious questions about accountability, the recovery of public funds, and the extent to which taxpayers may ultimately bear the financial consequences. In particular reference is the Unibank case, which forms part of a wider banking sector cleanup and involved substantial public expenditure. The Attorney General has not only come under criticism for failing to make critical disclosure before Parliament, the Attorney General has failed to make public details of the plea bargain that he purports to have entered into with the accused persons in the matter, thereby fueling concerns about transparency and accountability. Against this background, we do not believe that the Attorney General can command the confidence of the Ghanaian public to independently investigate or prosecute allegations involving officials or politically connected persons of the NDC. The repeated discontinuance of prosecutions involving persons associated with the NDC administration has created a reasonable perception of selective accountability. The Ghanaian people in this circumstance deserve investigations which they can have confidence in. One that is guided not by political affiliation, but by the evidence, the law, and the national interest to avoid or prevent the reoccurrence of such embarrassment on the international plane. Ladies and gentlemen, this is simply not an American case. It may have happened in America, but it is not an American case. It involves an underlying transaction, a transaction that concerned Ghana. The alleged payments were connected to Ghanaian public officials. The approvals required from Ghanaian public institutions. The power project was intended to operate in Ghana. The consequences of any improper conduct were therefore borne by Ghanaians. The minister involved was a Ghanaian minister of state appointed by President John Mahama. The officials associated with the relevant approval processes were Ghanaian public officials appointed by President John Mahama. The institutions whose processes were allegedly compromised were Ghanaian public institutions. It is therefore misleading to characterize this simply as an American matter. It is fundamentally a Ghanaian governance and accountability matter that happened to be uncovered and prosecuted in the United States. In conclusion, the MPP is calling for accountability, not selective accountability, not partisan accountability, but national accountability. We are calling for the truth to be established. We are calling for the evidence to be examined. We are calling for every person who may have participated in wrongdoing to be investigated in accordance with law. We are calling for every innocent person whose name has been brought into public discussion to be given the opportunity to clear his or her name. And where wrongdoing is established, we demand that the law be applied without fear or favor. The time has come to break the cycle. Ghana cannot continue to be a country where allegations of corruption involving Ghanaian public officials are uncovered abroad, while domestic investigations remain inconclusive. We cannot continue to allow the international community to ask questions about Ghana, about Ghanaian corruption, that Ghanaian institutions appear unwilling or unable to answer. The Holy Rain case must therefore become a catalyst for a comprehensive examination of the circumstances surrounding the AXA project, the individuals involved, the payments allegedly made, and the institutional safeguards that failed. The Ghanaian people deserve answers. They deserve accountability. They deserve institutions that protect the public interest rather than private interest. And above all, they deserve a government and public institutions that understand that public office is a trust, not opportunity for private enrichment. Thank you very much. And then the tenting in TTM, you know, and say, you know, you name scandal be aba your friend of the Holy Rain scandal. A year Ghana ni Abranti be a year American Ruchimem. The who akoto a gem. The who akoto a gem is and say, yes, a bra Ghana doom so ni jina soa. Nipa etim pentin qua. Never free ten ni panel. 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
3: From a good year, MIA in Pim Pim and Pim Pim. Nadia Boni from the National Reserves, no, and non so a Husika and a boy in the Chidom. Na in Cra, a form a good year, a war honor, as in Bisaba, Copen, Munina, Ebusa, in Faso Bay and a Yenya. Osanabo so me, ne die toss we do a trick, sa as in Bisano, Yabiano. And you mark a seer to a form a good year, and you mank a try to a form a good year. One hour with the gold, Huja, Nanama Hemfo, Assembly members, a Mebunu, a ma a war catchment areas, no, Yenina yet not dying back home, Eddie a homecomo. Jumedi ever query, you know, Yenin Eddie and Sabesha Crata, I say, I a friend catchment charter. Jumedi a Cassie, Nipa Ortene Jim, a Gamanche, His Royal Majesty, King Teki Teikutu, our Tosumin, a Baimun Penifu, Ayatun Sa Afrewon, a Dr. Julius Deborah, Chief of Staff to the President of the Republic of Ghana, Oswafua Oshe, a former good year to also, Honorable Emmanuel Amakofi Bua, our Siam Rashebejeni, a man for a well embele constituency. Yet the Jumedi and Befik and Piski Hotel, a one cry, her Enna Abremo, Na Ebeche Gu, a Joy News, Adum TV, and our Sempa FM. And after your social media handles in Yanaso. Osanabu Sumia, Nena, a tosso, a dunwachi, a no dumienu, Jumedie, a Sempa FM Jumedie, a friend, a kusi say, any Semis DS Group Limited, and Akawan Toma Abuano, aye de April. Now, 1 hour, Boyen, a Ministry of Land and Natural Resources, Minerals Commission, the Ghana Medical Trust Fund, and after the Ghana Gold Board. And Komoi FAO,

0: this August, the Super Morning Show is done pretending. Sustainability isn't just tree planting. It's whether the systems we depend on actually last. Lights that stay on. Water that reaches the bucket. Food that nourishes people instead of rotting away. Roads that take us home instead of taking our lives. When things keep failing, that's a sustainability crisis. So this month, we're asking why. Why landguards still run our neighborhoods? Why food rots in bins while our neighbors sleep hungry? Why the road that killed your cousin still has no signage? Why half the water you pay for never reaches your bucket? Uncomfortable? Good. That's the point. Stay tuned to the Super Morning Show throughout August for Joy Sustainability Month, sponsored by MTN and Momo.
1: Do you know how money moves in Ghana and across Africa? How it really moves? It doesn't move once a month. It moves 100 times a day on Ecobank's digital platform. Airtime for that's your sister. Transport for Papa. 500 Cs for Saturday's funeral. 2,000 Naira for the cousin sitting jump in Abuja. Because we don't just move money, we take care of people. Money moves in every direction. Uncle to nephew, nephew to uncle, sister to brother on Monday, brother back to sister on Friday. And it moves together. The funeral contribution, the susu, the wedding levy, the hospital bill in the family WhatsApp group. In Africa, money is rarely one person's transaction. It's many people moving small amounts toward one purpose. That's how money moves here. And there's one bank

0: Pim and pim pim. Now the Ebony from the National Reserves, no, and non so a musica and a boy in the chidom. Na in cra a form a good ye a wohono, as in Bisaba cope no munina ebusa, in faso bay and a yenya. Osanabo so me ne die tossu a doa tre, sa as in Bisano, ye be yano. And you mark a seer to a form a good ye, and you mark a try to a form a good ye. One now would de gold, Huja, Nanama Hemfo, assembly members, a mebunu, a ma a war catchment areas, no, Yenina yet not dying back home, Eddie a homecomo. Jumedia Bequaria, you know, Yenin Eddie and Sabesha Crata, I say, I a friend catchment charter. Jumedia Cassie, Nipa Ortene Dream, a Gamanche, His Royal Majesty, King Teki Tekutu, our Tosumino. A Baimun Penifua Yatun Sa Afrewon, a Dr. Julius Deborah, Chief of Staff to the President of the Republic of Ghana. Oswafua Oshe, a former good year to also. Honorable Emmanuel Amakofi Bua, our Siam Rashebejeni, a more man for a well and belly constituency. Yet the Jumedian Befik and Piski Hotel, a one cry her, and a Abram. Na Ebeche Gu, a Joy News, a Doom TV, and a Sempa FM. And after your social media handles in Yanaso. Osanabu Sumia, Nena, a Tosso, a Doom Watchy, a no Dumienu, Jumedie. A Sempa FM Jume Dear Frenny could see say any semis DS Group Limited and Akawan Toma Abuano Aye de April. Now one hour boying a Ministry of Land and Natural Resources, Minerals Commission, the Ghana Medical Trust Fund, and Afe the Ghana Gold Board. And Komoi Fao Bomode in a bra.
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1: 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Nemumukai say, Homeland is who Electroland prices, dear. 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

0: she say ye bosu awo minisempa debra ne mama obi som obi som
1: 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That's the Women African Cup of Nations. Yentimi and progressia and cross semifinals. Inti omu enya automatic qualification to the World Cup. Last four the yenkan. But there is another route. It's me about playoff. Africa ewo six slots. In the teams six. And the be free Africa ko World Cup. Yenya four. Inti compete for the two remaining slots. Zi binya bako. In the end Black Queens ebo game. That game, so much me win here, they will be getting close to qualifying for the World Cup. Now, answer na yeni aspirant, ebe chasi edin komono. Me de mbeko Ministry of Lands and Natural Resources. Emreka krabe sen kono, ministry statement eba betuja, se omo e revoke the license of Adamus Resources. A sign se company no e facilitate illegal mining on their concession. Enra minister and some officers from the ministry echo and kofo baby Adamus ewo in the western region. I'm a minister saying ko timu biu se revocation still stands, you know. Following that, no yehu se CSOs bibrina akasa afa san semino eho. Some feel say the ministry has not been fair to Adamus, especially say Adamus na eye an indigenous mine, and as a mine owned by an indigenous Ghanaian. And adding to what's the current situation, Minister Kasamafo Abekansa ewo studio ha kabori akwaba nete saying
2: yo bro obi
1: bibi ekoye
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1: ye danyame as
2: mo boy juma papa nyame shamo
1: enra utimi ko Adamus woni bi.
2: Unfortunately, the assignment for fro baby.
1: Okay.
2: And see, me nua for aka na any minister bo an I call, but no, we are very abreast with
1: issues. Yeah. So. Na na trip no na ya for den, na minister ko ye den wo ho.
2: So Mamintia will be Mamimo Basuna, yes. Mintia or her for all over the globe.
1: Yes.
2: O Maji Brenna that year. Me you say by now cry Mamimana ha. Obi Ubeka ya be able to make a cranny and a minerals commission through the inspectorate division.
1: Yes.
2: The buyer say woman who certain severe infractions be a lady can it here or my gun a good year no a year too no and she say and unti woman head the magnitude of and the seriousness of those breaches na who been here as a minister to etuanamo na based on section 5-1
1: mm-hmm.
2: of act 703 no or revoke Adamus
1: yes.
2: or Mulis is me and sign walk Krofo Akango and Asama
1: yes.
2: na or Sergio did not see anybody and the minister and so affirm me na Adamus as a company at the petition brand minister so basically Adamuma Samoa, Pinufue can almost Kabinya, Omo Makwanya.
1: Okay.
2: In Etna Kunya Bakona petition almost until more from the near Dina. The minister, Jina, so set a committee, you know.
1: Okay.
2: The Dika, as Nipano, as some about who I be to two one, and so now if you rap. Be an idea, Dibia Kotuman, be a young
1: one. Yes.
2: And there was a need for an interim management committee. Said the Bayer, being an independent body of information, Bianco Bassa, one sided. Adam was a firm enough so a buyer from and I was saying independent committee petition Adam was their banner on be review.
1: Okay.
2: Minerals Commission, some full mission, original so they are per revocation on be review. Now, more call for more craft, further data and information be on Menyano, on Metinanya. Committee New Year, and the report to Brand Minister. Now, the minister, one rangasa peda, na obo, and I call company, and no kumundi echo. In fact, Oko and Natcha said the summary of the report, and Oka said, none other. Commission the basi into an ammo A B C D. Your mamma who are quenya summon some umbra and make the munimini de cacaho. Based on Komoa for nuning in a dinner, so believe say, on mine and Ghana, on my Ghana umbrano, competent out to Tunas. Bonia who do only near my who do be a cosuno. A trust it me save the future of the mind. O share your mother couldn't know. A good day be a was as in as the MC Ghana for winning, and I said they wouldn't know. Na man penina yesi on her so my own so upon it to be in the amma minister. And to say I'm far more be and you will be in a whole yes suspend you will be lines the every voking a ding and so to me near the minister ninsom.
1: Yes.
2: To minister and say we upheld it the revocation initially Minerals Commission for recommending because of the glaring and flagrant breaches now. For instance, as I said, every mining company has what we call operating plan.
1: Yes.
2: As I said, there is a piano or concept, but said there are no copying piano. For every period, who plan that actually say, Hannah will be operating within.
1: Okay.
2: So, I said, trust us, I was all back to your regulatory bodies to say EPA.
1: Yes.
2: They said the Minerals Commission in the Kekaho. Adansi HSA Adamus are moving to certain portions of its original concession and a part of operating permit and a plan of submitting
1: Master
2: TN in Juma.
1: Okay.
2: And without prior approval of the commission and the ministry, no, I have money a violation. It also means, you know, EPA, so being your EPA authorization is very important.
1: Okay.
2: Because the environment in Numuna, we are Juma. Now, so Koya Juma will be a EPA in Humachia. A bed and crown and come on, ye dear for health, ye dear for safety, ye dear for technicalities in the bedimo. Why they supervise the war? Okay, Abra, ye dear Adamuzu call, but them were operative law and her environmental assessment was the regulation 1999.
1: Okay,
2: LI, I think 1682. In Yabusu, and section 18 of the Act 703. Ning Yabusu, and say, Yashema, a Kososa. A fee, say, we are mining company.
1: Yes.
2: Studio hire OB mining company. Yeah. Na se OB person pony who be makabore. Be anything and I say any form of mining. And she say oh, kwan oh. And once OB din she say no so. Na wako the friend of the tributal permitting regime.
1: Okay.
2: Na minister ama express consent. Se me jitu mse wane kabore. Aye, she say ya, see ni see ni see ni see. Bibi Sanswe Sia, Adamus, Amwa, Nayamba Commission,
1: okay.
2: And Amba Ministry. Okay. Those were very, very severe cases. Now, HSA regulation, no, which is baby, I had the Akoso, and after demarcation, design demarcation, yeah, there were other further data, and so I couldn't have a briar core field hole. Now, a financial defaulting. Wouldn't even say annual mineral rights, mining company, be a Ozutria. From 2016 to 2025, Adamus Ntuyavi. Menu kase omu de cut amounting to about $2.5 million.
1: Dollars.
2: Na sebi eson sebi nyado. Yesi ya gudye nwe wa sasina sini ye yinyina ye diya diya. 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Some of these mineral rights na companies ni tuya. Abaya no danda no diye mpuntu di yesu ye disumfaswa. 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But a good year so fast won't he? See the ahua di, same as with this one fast will be. And he said, oh yeah, company, and I said, a dear chin, a dear saying, I offer a careful of mine. Na, and she should move by daddy, said, dear, also utriamo, bino, untriamo, man, and I said, yes, sebi, we are for mine no moon. A fee, your wadi be a friend. A friend saying, Sika, mutria, the common minerals income investment fund.
1: Okay.
2: I am made for four. Minu kase me from Zonkwa de about $17 million. I just want to get the right figure.
1: Okay.
2: Sorry, $12.8 million.
1: Eh, also Mutriama Mif.
2: Mif.
1: And so Mutria.
2: And Koi. Mushimua. Ye Koi Yimuno. Now, Mif, no Juman say. Ye good ye near the Kwa. Womuji Jibi. Now, one would ye invest it? in our country. Now, won't you are 12 million? We could almost say that from place acquainted every to me. Sabi, nipa ete a honorable Akunokoi, and in the mark when I can use every to me, baby. Now, won't you have better than your mind today? ABM, the instances are God was so near,
1: yeah.
2: I would declare VGR if winning commission in him. Any good way, export to Kwama no no na a bobra. Fancy bia at some point or say minya good no ebia kilo no edu. Now you ever know what the good way kilo no adrenu and a call a bunting. I just say the equasibu nika no under declaration ni adieno is a potential near massa a corso. Minu ka say GR inquire kai daho. Ah, Adam was due on Mineka in terms of taxes, $290.5 million. Ghana cedis.
1: Over 200 million Ghana cedis.
2: 290 million Ghana cedis. At all.
1: Hey,
2: na agrobeni. Sabi yanka say we di indigenous company. Enti sabi o damfu agro. 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

0: Muslim penny for one. Never to kill down, not drew Phoebe Morgana Hano. And Unti and a minister, Gina, you two me so. Now I was say, you revoke it, sir. Leases way. A bit more raising concern. So, we share section 68-69 of Act 703 now. Also, my 120-day remedy period. That second chance is given to where the issue can be remedied. A third party has been engaged and acted upon what they were engaged to do. Mm-hmm. And how do you remedy that? Much matters here. And kwaye mining, you permit and send kwaye, wakwaye. I want major permit. How do you remedy that?
1: But when you say company no issue statement, we it's signed by one Alex Obu Simpson, Group HR Admin Manager, or say statement by Adamus Resources Limited on unlawful revocation of mining leases. Adamus Resources has received with shock and disappointment the decision of the Minister for Lands and Natural Resources, Honorable Amaku Fibua, to unlawfully revoke the mining leases of the fair. The effort by the minister to strip Adamus of its mineral rights was without regard to any of the statutory procedures laid down in the Minerals and Mining Act. The company categorically denies all the allegations leveled against it and aptly describes them as unfounded, contrived, and deliberately manufactured to strong arm the company in order to deprive it of its leases. The company has duly noted the abuse of power wrapped in the absolute disregard of law in the process leading to the contemptible revocation of its leases. The good people of Ghana will be apprised of the cogent steps the company is taking to shred this baseless revocation in the coming days. Almost when you are almost they deny all the allegations. Statement by Adamus Resources on unlawful revocation of mining leases.
0: Okay. Baku, you say, Jaton. You say, Abayan or J. Womuli, say, Aton Amobi. One of them, Demihuyanano. Openly, set me by your Matumi Boise, actually, by being from Swore.
1: Yes.
0: Release your Okay, no, him fan, I say. Oh, as soon as you see a better no honor, and you win or you win or you. Salmaya call ya, as a nyantam excavator, what you go swan, and you see in a net, you see in a net here. I can't go a call ya, as a nyantam. A whole road new watch, they say, oh, transport to crack will be a in situ mining, and I oh, Babaya or wha, excavator, and you do as near the go honor. And you see in a tear, and yet the air cannon at here. You say financial defaulting. Mineral annual mineral rights royalty also with ya about $2.5 million, you know. And yes, sir, I draw GRI out in the cabal $290 million. And sir, you had the one city, you had the and then the those were the issues. All your company, I'll say indeed. Oh, Matiman 40 was MB. Now, who is a minister? Company no one won't pay me the end to Sanamon. And let me put this on record. Am I a efficacy? Minister Bia active based on 2 week a crime and penny, dear man.
1: Yes.
0: It's here, nay, any papia drink, say, Jina, and see, be minister being quite a tiny fee and wafano. Nipa, I have a moment to say a collective responsibility. But what I say, collective responsibility. Even though Brandon said, Minister, no, say, based on recommendation from the Minerals Commission, who bet me A, B, C, D. But order will be for you, will be summa for you, will be any.
1: Yes.
0: Hey, anami ti wunu anumu bi wo efidie bi so na ye pese ye kan kra na sebi o minister no ye sino sebi kwasia. E pa sa you are attacking the personalities involved and not the issues raised.
1: Yes.
0: And obi, this is not the first time wa obi a regulatory breaches a ye hotri ne leases happening in some. Na no ada. Me monitor with very keen interest.
1: Yeah.
0: Abra who hold the a town hall meeting with Ekwesi Senwo, a friend saying,
1: Pristia.
0: Bondi, the people that were the future global resources. Anyone say I've been on here? To the extent that even VRA, like the cry you could tell me. Now, can I can be? In fact, where they are interested to Ghana, directly interested to us, who call company with itself well,
1: yes.
0: A car. Adamus Digwal
2: is over 100 million.

0: million Ghana cedis. Now, bar now opportunity to bring a press statement. You must address all these issues. If indeed you think that you are innocent of the allegations that have been leveled against you.
1: But at the time, before the decision was finally taken to revoke, now, was there like investigations, because was a committee set up to look into the issues near there?
0: Committee being the regulator of the Minerals Commission.
1: Okay.
0: Ono na regulate ono na oye proceeding ono na echi say the laws of our mineral sector no we the edo to her we want fan to be frato.
1: Yes,
0: a preliminary investigation was done by the Regional Minerals Commission. Omo ba na chief inspector of mines mse ba mu dia ba dia mu odu ehun be hia say me ankasa the chief inspector of mines mse meko hono ono the high delegation, high power delegation, every national headquarters plus himself, Echo Hornum. And indeed, he confirmed all the allegations. Sir. Foreign national, sir. Enokra Sebi, Enokra Inka, who has a movie. Near Tia Krum, maybe before Pedro Macra and Yinya. God, I'm saying your brain in eyes because Nipa be so muny assassin being a Juma. No Matia see in Suso, or Matia see a quiet bridge also. So if you have a land crossroad bumobia between Ukrumi Binia or Pebi Ayente Unya Aya Bonia Mayeno. And it sebi a whole war. Why not be man passing a ball or my bea nipani? But there are instances where they have engaged certain foreign nationals. How do they respond to that? Etina Mr. Assembly only in one damn sea.
1: I said more engaging foreign nationals to come and work in the company and answer or my assign a concession if I'm a foreign national.
0: That's what I'm saying.
1: Assignment?
0: Yes.
1: Without recourse,
0: because Oko Sir Salman Honor Mika say Omo IABB.
1: Yes.
0: Now Omo be with intention to mine. Now it couldn't be anyone. I just said Nipa Oko Honor. They are going to do mining there. Now Omo for Omo as workers, and Omo for Omo as then Omo mining support lines is better. Omo the buyer. The only thing Omo for Omo ye the only. As whether immigration, they have even have immigration,
1: yes.
0: Permit to cry is another thing. It's in common, yeah, the new year will be nipa be to say nipa be.
1: You will still insist, as far as the procedures and processes, I was a regulator firm to revoke a license of a mining company. No, mufa ni nye nemo.
0: They all the process. Yeah, just the all. And I make us say the criticism about AB. Hey, the 120-day remedy.
1: Day remedy, yes.
0: And you only give it to instances where the issue at hand can be remedied. For instance, Narawa Mining Company.
1: Yes.
0: Breaches because so. You feel so you'll be to my remedy. Yeah, man, 120-day. As soon as one call remedy, minister revoke your licenses. Ziag Banju or say Ziag Banju, one Chinese company. And also for a long time, no Triano. No mineral rights.
1: Okay.
0: Yeah, man, 120 days. What they got to ya? I think that's around $30 or $40 million. One remedy, you're revoking the licenses. Why is Adamus one so special? To Krofobi to the stands here, Nipa Bifio say, one person's interest is greater than the national interest.
1: But how is it? Because having read from a lot of CSO players,
0: yeah.
1: Franklin Cudjoe, for example.
0: Yes.
1: Nehu Kofi Bentele, for example.
0: Yes.
1: All of them seem to be speaking with one voice.
0: Okay.
1: This thing was rushed. As a, in the movie, you saw the phrase indecent haste. As a mo prepare mo, and na mo revoke license.
0: Well, it depends on baby any penalty.
1: Okay.
0: Sabi, any ya ukum nipa. Namrani ku jina mrananim court do ku jina mrananim ni ebua okum fo ni ezie nkukum ojina ya pepre ho efo gasie fo ku tumu jina ya pepre ho. It doesn't matter the space of time where they behave issues of breaches.
1: Yeah,
0: I understand them from a perspective where they say afi kra ni asha si ya encourage say ye nuanum Ghana for do
1: no no
0: for mu hu nshim. Now it's not be about Kruma near kind large scale mining companies. In as much as we can count foreign companies,
1: yes.
0: Can be before there. That I agree with them. But say be a son, say be a cronto. Obi. The fact that you say we are not placing premium on the rules of the game. Who are obedi Kruma swam kruna ye no? I think so. Papa sing Kruma ni about to tumrasi. Because yeah, yeah, sir, we are setting a bad precedent. Now, China who want to be a wood to me because obey refer to it.
1: Yes.
0: And yes, on that tangent, me tihe menya na company do one why you gonna afford ya. Say can you boy trim one echo. Nan so emra shared a home. In as much as opesy in ya sa environment in our mining sector no. It was ye dim rano.
1: Dim rano so
0: said ye say. Na ya shisha mrano. Yes, sa wouldn't mrano to mrow. Na ya tea groom ya siya mrano. Ye mum nebusu no wa ba no or ye may offa boga crying yes wine.
1: Inti the revocation no it take effect from time ministry issues our statement.
0: That's right. That's right.
1: This
0: that's
1: is
0: right.
1: About 2 months ago.
0: Yes. Oh, it's more than that. I think that's somewhere April
1: this year.
0: Yes.
1: And as our statement by
0: that's right.
1: And from April this year and a revocation. No,
0: hey, Juma.
1: In that statement need a year prima facie evidence such as a yeah, revoke.
0: That's license. Right. That's right.
1: With that statement.
0: But we're only giving them a second chance in terms of listening to the details of their petition.
1: After the revocation?
0: Yes. So why revoke you? Yes. Not so pursue tea. No,
1: yes.
0: See. Revocation still holds.
1: Okay.
0: But what's them now? What can also
1: brand in tea?
0: Because your mind here, she be crying. I am from so bad.
1: Okay.
0: I didn't hear Manungu. Eti, but nipa be kwa kohweso na enya won kwa abaya from so represent mon kwa kohweso but independent committee ni kotie o masem minerals commission so asem na won mu a ehwe company no so si akona kwototo o ma no obi nsem ni bi o
1: based on sir committee na dwuma no ena na ekohia as minister be ko na wako reaffirm
0: that's right
1: the committee recommended say the revocation should hold
0: finito. A minister didn't want to make that statement anywhere but on the mind. Actually, I said, but be a man, Tama Buana, one is
1: son.
0: Obi, in some way, be a whoa. Me passing my candy a boo, ye be my bum. Say, as I'm saying, Abba, one out of petition, Abba. Yatu committee. Cooperation with the committee, grab a yasem.
1: Oh,
0: come my manager and me my way find document to go. How do you do that? Na regulator no awu send the crowd on mine nyina say asesan adwen
1: yeah
0: on mine who don't
1: yeah.
0: The SCBI no dey hwan yin sisi na kwa animu a regulator na won ne be adwuma you don't want to cooperate. If we live in a country where people disregard laws disrespect institutions like this, then we are doomed. We don't have a future.
1: Yeah. Kofi Bento, because of why loud on this particular matter, yeah. No or share what he calls page 3 of SAR committee in a report.
0: Okay.
1: And all calling on Ghanaians to read. Or say, read page 3 to see the indecent haste with which the minister, with which they seized the mine. This is unlawful. Page 3, they say, Adamus has been battling increasing incidents of illegal mining and the environmental impact associated with unlawful mining activities, concession security concerns. These challenges were not unique to Adamus, but reflect broader operational challenges experienced across Ghana's mining sector. And there's a subheading, responses to the legal authority and procedural fairness in the purported revocation of Adamus Resources Limited in Crawford, Akangu and Salman mining leases. 1. The committee at page 4 and 6 of the report set out the steps taken by the Minerals Commission together with the Minister of Land and Natural Resources under the Minerals and Mining Act before the purported revocation of the 3 mining leases. At pages 27 to 29 of the committee report, the committee examined the legal validity and procedural propriety of the revocation of 3 mining leases owned by Adamus over the Nkrofol, Akango and Salman areas in Western Region, and almost an undisputed fact. From an examination of the committee report, particularly pages 4 to 6, as well as pages 27 to 29, the following facts are beyond dispute. 1. ARL is a Ghanaian company and the holder of 3 mining leases lawfully executed by the minister on behalf of the president on the recommendations of the Minerals Commission. These leases have satisfied the constitutional requirement of ratification by the Parliament of Ghana. 2. By a letter dated 21st April 2026, the Minerals Commission wrote to the minister recommending the revocation of ARL's mining leases. The Minerals Commission relied on a memorandum from the acting inspector of mines of the to the chief executive of the commission dated 7th April 2026. By a letter dated 23rd April 2026, the minister wrote to the commission accepting the commission's recommendation for the revocation. By a letter dated 24th April 2026, the commission wrote to Adamus communicating a revocation of its mining lease. Can you confirm, sir, process this way? So this is what exactly happened?
0: That's a third person view. A third person's view.
1: Okay.
0: What?
1: But anyway,
0: Oh, no. As to whether ABSC and ABNC, because communications between agencies and companies are done.
1: Sure.
0: But what I say.
1: Sure.
0: First of all, starting free by we say company no has suffered persistent encroachment by illegal miners. Mm-hmm. Any other Muslim kwan has suffered that challenge in this country. Go to a man say, Asango Gold is suffering. Mm-hmm. Go to a half of Kenya say Nimont is suffering. Go to all the large scale mining companies. But has he read the report? Mm. Where the general manager at the time accepted, say, well, I'm going to engage a third party. Or accept it. So they have engaged a third party. No one engages our third party. No.
1: Yes.
0: Was it under the express consent of the minister? The answer is no.
1: Which is an offense.
0: It's a breach.
1: It may lead to revocation.
0: It's a breach.
1: And what? The third party here, in the, like a service provider.
0: The nipa no chwe oni. But what I say?
1: Yeah.
0: Eti komono aye dinoma obi nyese timelines idie senior. Wo na wo waja padie. And we be say no.
1: Yes.
0: And I'll say wa plan who to protect the ajapadie. I mean that argument there me there. Sebi. Say you can on the side of say indigenous sir. And we are justified, even with indigenous or no. Let's promote, say, everyone should be ready to play by the rules of the game.
1: Clarify this. When, after the revocation, no, or before the revocation, no, did the company reach out, said they want to engage the minister? I'm a minister, NTA or Moana.
0: How?
1: Did they send like a petition to the minister?
0: That is based on that petition. The committee is waiting about.
1: Okay, the petition came after the revocation.
0: Yes, they came for engagement, and I was in that meeting at the minister's office.
1: Okay, it was the minister's instruction, sir.
0: Yes,
1: a committee should be set up.
0: In fact, the revocation. The next morning they came for engagement, and yes, our engagement. They wanted to also. Here for us to hear their side of the story. If we are who be here say actual petition. Leadership of the company, minister. In fact, journalists were there. And the minister communicated said based on the written petition that has come, no, 1, 2, 3 is the next steps. They wanna announce the formation of an interim committee. They wanna announce the formation of a independent review committee. Later, yeah, for me committee Nankasakwa, it was out.
1: And I get the understanding from the working in Anise, probably the biggest of the reasons Minerals Commission just so your recommendation no would be sir third partner in your access to the concession without recourse to the minister. That was probably the biggest.
0: They are all as grievous as it may look. As anyone can understand, because Sebi Saudi or Mike and Miff to a tune of over 200 million. See, anya bonikuma.
1: But Miff, you know, a car accrue over how many years?
0: For some time now, yes. For some time, I think from 2020 up to 2025, second quarter of 2026 or something like that. Yeah. GRE is so, the co consolidated fund. Anambwa.
1: Yes.
0: And yeah, one year be the draw man. 210 million Ghana City there. Mudu, nano half, and so you fire. Nasikasani, 300 million Ghana cities. It will, you see, 290 will be 1 Maya. As I say, your father Trasa.
1: And see, your father Trasa. You want to hazard a guess why maybe the old administration, because a kind of started building from 2020.
0: Yeah.
1: Omono and take action. Yeah.
0: In fact, even mineral rights.
1: Yeah.
0: Royal ground royalty. Yeah. Ground, and from 2016.
1: It will come.
0: From 2016 to 2026. Mm-hmm. And the, like
1: and
0: you are
1: all
0: saying.
1: All of them are breaches.
0: They are breaches. I was so utria. I was so utria. I buy in the air, no. If you can't say, Mammy, and now Papa, a car within you. You're not 120, they weren't here. But what I say,
1: yeah,
0: a car, they say, me, you say, car is so here. But what to the sense of what you could be a class as a bear mining without operating permits?
1: Yeah,
0: operating permits.
1: That is a no no.
0: Hey, without EPA authorization and our permits. How? You don't understand that, man.
1: Finally, you were no my and Rami, whose stories. I think court cards from, I think CTFM say already in Komoyi Kosono Chinese investors be cry Aqua could take you over mine. So who was our court card?
0: I've seen it, but for me, I don't think it's relevant to the discussion because
1: yeah. But if some Komoyi see ya, who is
0: first of all who
1: China
0: determine
1: for?
0: Who is a who is an investor? And Kanahanum, every mining company is a legal business entity.
1: Yeah,
0: like. Multimedia.
1: Sure.
0: Anybody can walk in here sensing business opportunity. Who call all other mining companies? People work there every day.
1: Yes.
0: It's because my coco who Mamud Kabore or Takwa Govius don't Takwa Govius a mommy. Giving a mining lease to another company or another individual is not absolute to a visit to a mine.
1: Yeah.
0: I don't start. I starting anywhere, but what I say.
1: Yeah, but if say you who say China for a visit ho, and they are coming the only after the revocation, then come out here because we are entering so kakra.
0: But the question is that whether the panel call ho no call ho say oko engage you or more or meet me a man of mine.
1: Yes.
0: Now on one side, one do they have any legal power to grant mining lease to any person in this country?
1: No.
0: Until catch him say nipa no call because of person or jima no. It has add up.
1: But say about say
0: okay wait. Section
1: Mincom officers are in resi issues.
0: People come to this country every day.
1: Okay.
0: And they want to learn best practices.
1: Okay.
0: We pass some them pass them through the regulator, Air Minerals Commission. Okay. They visit other mines. They want to understand certain model. If you become when you're a Juma or a certain different African country,
1: yes.
0: Or person understand a certain model, you say, oh, model where there, if you Anglo code Ashanti, I'm going to underground, it's Yanko Honum. If you Adamus, I'm going to say Yanko Honum. So the fact that we'll be at the Minerals Commission, a aqua mining company, and has nothing to do with Nkomo Ayedi. It happens every day. Obi, yeah, no, Sabi, oh, yeah, yeah, mama, treasure, but you be of, yeah, sorry, and in a move. And in the money, the mining company, I don't go home for contract to my do Baba whom you want to ask to mine and I'm going to the mining lease. So I know there is not even relevant to the
1: now
0: issue that we are
1: the
0: discussing.
1: Revocation, so the minister are reaffirming,
0: yes.
1: Reaffirming revocation,
0: yes.
1: Meaning there is no going back, the revocation stays.
0: It's a long term decision and future of the mine. No. Agent are buying or so. I'm paying a dollar buying now.
1: Okay.
0: Until this is in BR going forward and paying for. For now, Minister, I instructed the Minerals Commission.
1: Okay.
0: So, I'm going to resume the management
1: of the mine.
0: Of the mine. So,
1: the mine. I cannot, I'm going to finish the mine. I'm not going to be a company.
0: In fact, the first letter of recommendation, query by, you know, beyond all, come on, yeah, recommend here, revoking, you know. As I recommend, they said, let's prosecute the leadership of the mine.
1: Yeah, because I'm looking at the fact in the wound to me case. Anyway, that assignment without records
0: without prejudice to any legal.
1: I get you. But they seem to fall on all fours. If wound to me was prosecuted,
0: yeah,
1: then it cannot end with revocation.
0: That's right.
1: some prosecutions would have to happen.
0: That's right. We have they've recommended to the minister, and you know we don't have prosecution powers.
1: Send the attorney general.
0: Attorney general, there are available evidences, and we'll be here as a prosecutor. That will be the next step, and for the future of the mine. In fact,
1: but a Canadian, a liabilities on the company.
0: That's right.
1: And there was a company near Jumaditria Canal.
0: That's right. In fact, sometimes a decision can be arrived at. For instance, Future Global Resources phone come on what it came on. Omo Kono, and at the time of termination, no more the car $87 million. A car very near the Adina. But the then government making a conditionality. So whoever is taking up the new
1: mine, you have to be prepared to pay
0: shoulder. Liability na that one. I don't know the decision government will take going forward. Until I know the emerging FM. But I can assure the people of Ghana. Say, emrano aye nyina aye kan e humbu omukruji gu nkrata so e 1992 constitution. E shese agudie bia ne ho adodo de aye nyina aye dia no. That is exactly what Mampeni is doing. Making sure say be protecting all those mineral wealth. Not to benefit a few, but to benefit the larger population. Emi Rama Gofibu Answa, Osi Minister Anemu, Ewo Commission, and our Ministry Honomono, or making sure say, Mampeni any swadi hunu bebam. Wa wa ye krado, so do a mine mra, a mra edi tuwe gudi, odi ba ye jumano. Ye krado siye no betwa baza kumu.
1: That's fine.
0: Na wa, umfa mra no nye jumano. Because the best way to tell the global community and our investor community, say there is a country. That country is blessed with certain mineral resources. Na ukohwa ubenya mfaso wo investment. Na minus ubenya binu. It's about the sanity in the system.
1: In the system.
0: And sanity no begins with abiding by the rules of the game. And exactly what we are doing. A car, small scale miners, a river key, a certain 278 lines. We didn't hear anybody cry. Now we become Marawa and his Juanju. So yeah, your person you help build the system. CSOs. I respect their opinion. But let's look at it in the face of the law.
1: In the face of the law. Very well. Very well. Mahmoud Kabori, Ekasa Emma, the Honorable Minister for Lands and Natural Resources. Mahmoud, yeah, that's it. Bibiani ever said in Komobi. Good. Ekosi Sain Sunny. In the Mahmoud sorry, and Kojak Farmer for ABD and Komo tell you yeah. 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
1: Okay.
2: Na if you have a new tea and ma sebis would be pencil be na win your two brush and a piece.
1: Yeah.
2: MPST and now perse will numu and cano a brassy and I say a tikwa. And now we see who you suma fortune na it me boa.
1: Okay.
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2: 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Co Jack Oracle put at Nancasa Munua, ya tree a boasa in Nina say, a drew. Who choose, and I was a woody do a new one. Now a sample will noom, and I was singing a whole buyer. Emma Winya, how be
1: a nice. And a toothbrush,
2: and so yeah, yet will be an assassin any day. And to one more sensitivity and sensitive titan, who was sensitive toothbrush or I know be you soon. And I yaw regret toothbrush and so on a debut be a bit near you should be. And you won't call anison toothbrush and so on. And watching so yes, I will. 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
2: 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Baby, I want a bit me the near man don't want to meet your bro, and I said, be my direction, what's in your bar? Yeah, shop, Cassia, one cry, or Cashi, drug lane, Kujak Farmer Shop, Cassia Pa, and the Kumasan, so KT, I can see him horses, no, we who Kujak Farmer Shop, Cassia Pa. And to your numbers, I hold ready, did you, man? Now, my numbers, neighbor to your number, my Ubiati, as I said, Udikaka, and say, Kujak, dear, ye shall say with Prokud. 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
1: Okay.
2: Kojak ni k o j a c h and afi wo ba number ne so a to free anytime bia obetimi afre ye wo numbers mi no edi juma.
1: Okay.
2: Inti number ni di kan ye 0531 00 and a 20 0531 07 00 and a 20. I feel Kumasan and important numbers here 0531
1: okay.
2: 0699 and a 45 0531 0699 and a 45. Now one set to me, I can hear Dinko Mubia, open say whom a foil numa whom he did, and a pista hold one or so.
1: Fantastic. Frank, may I nasi? Be
2: the Dasapa.
1: You best hear Dinko
2: Matasapa.
1: That's all my opinion. Equacy Saints and Higher Sempa FM. In the end, Frank, every aspirant, maybe will be joining us by Ansana, no? Lawyers, Edema. Former Registrar of the Scholarship Secretariat, Dr. Kingsley Ajeman, na lawyer for a issue statement, Sir Kodie, Balfour Iwua and Partners. Almost say, we write as lawyers for Honorable Dr. Kingsley Ajeman, our client, the former Registrar of the Ghana Scholarship Secretariat, in respect of recent public commentary by Her Excellency Saba Zita Benson, High Commissioner of Ghana to the United Kingdom and Ireland, aimed at renewing public ridicule against our client. Our client maintains that he executed his work as former Registrar of the Scholarship Secretariat with utmost diligence and therefore denies any wrongdoing. Furthermore, as the High Commissioner herself has acknowledged, investigations have already been initiated into the allegations of corruption surrounding the awards of scholarship during the tenure of the previous administration. In the circumstances, the High Commissioner's resort to the media to publicly berate our client rather than allowing the appropriate security and investigative bodies to discharge their mandate is regrettable and unwarranted. It is worthy of note that this is not the first time the High Commissioner is making such wild allegations. Notwithstanding the pendency of investigations by state security and investigative agencies, our client has not only availed himself to the said state security agencies, but has fully cooperated with them with a view to ensuring that the allegations are thoroughly investigated. His name is completely cleared and the matter is brought to a definitive conclusion. Our client is a law-abiding citizen who remains focused on faithfully discharging the mandate entrusted to him by the good people of Ebuakwa South and is firmly committed to the rule of law and due process. He remains confident that in the fullness of time, the truth will prevail and he would be vindicated. This is signed by Sakodie Bafo Ewa and Partners. In the statement, Dr. Kingsley Ajima, lawyer, na lawyer for ho aba and medini nyina ato manim no ekosi sense ne haya sempa fm ma yenhwe na yenni enkomo yenhwe ase with some of the aspirant Greater Accra Region first vice chairperson aspirant Rahel AS Tutu Rahel akwa abete sen
3: yenia obi
1: bibia yeboko
3: nyankopon adom bibia yeboko
1: moye ballot oda number sayin
3: bacho me da number 1
1: oh number Esho. 1
3: aye.
1: Wow and our first vice chair
3: bacho
1: and our pick number 1
3: and pick number 1
1: well, first time I will contest for party position ni
3: obi bacho debi this will be my third competitive election
1: oh okay aye. I want hold the party position da
3: bacho
1: now where dey
3: bacho currently me na me here Greater Accra Regional Treasurer second oh. term in office
1: oh.
3: for Greater Accra.
1: Well, the treasurer and for 2 terms.
3: Me patcho, and
1: I've been supposed to be first vice chair.
3: Aye, but ansana me ba be the treasurer for 2 terms, no. Na he appointed me regional financial secretary.
1: Mm.
3: That was 2015.
1: Okay.
3: Unfortunately, 2016, na regional treasurer no e can't niguye.
1: Mm.
3: And penny fort na say e susu. How far your constitution? Na nanka was say elected officer.
1: Yeah.
3: Ena or acting.
1: Sure.
3: But esa me modern boy na. My dine di a champion for no mama me acte as treasurer.
1: Mm.
3: That is from 2016 to 2018. I may call my first competitive
1: election,
3: as in the regional party
1: sure.
3: structure.
1: Sure.
3: But before then, no sooner my contested Tescon elections, mm. The then IPS and then UPSA.
1: Now UPSA.
3: Yes, the then IPS 2004. No. Omo yes, omo shasi no. That time na mi remu, me koye Chartered Institute of Marketing UK.
1: Okay.
3: Intimide na executives ni me now for 4. Intina ma koye to say acting assistant secretary
1: yes.
3: be sort of.
1: Yes.
3: It wasn't official, but na me na me assistant secretary no in all nejuma na oh yeah. Intimi free hall 2007. Me sign call back 2011. Ebe ye UPSA no to pursue a degree. Honen so me koko ye Tescon Wukom
1: mm.
3: 1 term and I'm a koye Tescon vice president 2 terms. In ti a modern boni mune man penny for they identify me eventually no mobe ye me regional financial secretary.
1: And I subsequently over be a treasurer.
3: Me patron.
1: Mm. In the first time as treasurer and then I appointed.
3: No, the first time no appointed as a financial secretary.
1: Okay.
3: And then by appointment.
1: Okay.
3: Then I acted
1: as treasurer.
3: As treasurer.
1: Oh, okay.
3: 2016 to 2018.
1: Okay.
3: And
1: okay.
3: Now 2018, me call for election.
1: Elections.
3: Me patron.
1: Oh, okay. Do you are the incumbent regional treasurer?
3: Me patron.
1: That na one say uncle treasurer living up so if
3: Obi. And penny for cars and bizarre in so type for a kucha ejihia. And me jidin so say Ejuma Maye at the Treasury Department, any the party in general, no experience, a magadane at the Sunya Menya, no. It was semi timid coming in because I brabon ye boko ye nim.
1: Yes.
3: Intino, then it was semi full coming nim. And I pay ye party organogram, no. From treasurer, no means mean C form. And Kasebia may call organizer, now may call some other position.
1: Yeah.
3: Either semi call secretary, any of the vices, another chairperson.
1: Yeah.
3: Inti me name me penny for susu hundred ne hona chese e kwa mu da hose me call for first vice no e no inti na me call for first
1: vice. Me ne say in the organogram no treasurer was so saying the organizers no.
3: Yes, in the organogram no you were the chairman. Then ne yaba first and second vice, and then under the same chairman no yaba secretary on the left, treasurer on the right.
1: Okay.
3: Then under the secretary you were organizer.
1: Mm.
3: Under organizer, you have the woman organizer,
1: youth.
3: The youth organizer, and the Nasara organizer.
1: Okay.
3: Under the secretary again, you have research, and then you have electoral affairs.
1: Okay.
3: Then under the secretary, you know, so you have communication. And then you have financial secretary, now quite it says stand alone, although on the treasurer and a year, on share treasurer and I say direct.
4: Okay.
3: Yes, but on the treasurer, no.
4: A year,
3: Juman.
4: But what's the difference between treasurer and the financial secretary?
3: Okay, inti, basically, in treasurer, no, and a share to the day to day financial administration of the party accounts, not only the financial aspect, but also handles the logistics for the party. You take stock, you take records, you see to the appropriate disbursement of logistics as well. In terms of Nkofoe donating your mama party, you know, for party, Ejuma, no, treasurer, and then Unaye Wejuma. But the financial secretary, you know, is serving more or less as a check to you, because Ejuma na wo ye no. One kasa untimi nsanya oho checker.
4: Okay.
3: Into no financial secretary na ko it is a S checker, ama treasurer no.
4: Like auditor.
3: Yes. Into ono na obey prepare the statement of accounts and all those other financial documents no to complement the work of the treasurer. And then together no, the treasurer will get her financial report. I'll best submit it ama the executive committee through the chairman.
4: It's been said by many, sir. Mo party no ho akono no eswati. Inti, why do you still want to be an executive in the party? And I won't pay obey being to any
3: Obi me as I know because politics na ye ye no hm. Se means for me ka akwa it is addiction. Unya remu
4: yeah.
3: It's somewhere somehow difficult to get out.
4: Okay.
3: And our system then so I ye won no. Oya wajin su se u free mo na uncontested bioma. And your new reforms here about with your new constitutional amendments, I must see our former executives are being recognized formally. Now, first, no, who free man, not just a well free man, show you and I and Kai will be. But me, didn't say me, your babu, no, I still have a lot to offer.
4: Okay,
3: because when a dreamer, my father to me, who said me, apart from a personal business, I may you know. When another Ejuma mafa to me hon so inti since a nyame ama ya hodin na ye won kwane eti ase ne de ye be koso aye till we get to the pinnacle e bi another achi bi nendru ye yesu na Ghana ye ready for a first female, president. Na e bi ana e bedru ho no
4: na Rahel Tutu
3: na ba be
4: president Rahel Tutu
3: pachwani
4: is it student politics dey near for pressure
3: be pachwani pressure ne ye obi oni me from UPS e bia no
4: oni me say for pressure
3: pachwani I intend to be
4: for pressure for pressure
3: eh obi
4: for na ma pressure
3: me obi odi adwuma hyem nsa I go all out to get it done and se me no ye adwuma nso a me ma wo that peace of mind not until we deliver enti we were supposed to organize a program now that then our candidate ex-president Nanado na or back campus for a program enti organization na I say enko shishishi ma me se na me pese ekono no coming from a background of events management, you know. And tonight, nice, my colleagues are many of my German Mijina almost so. And then about could be and I say, ah, Charlie, why? Then they call you pressure. You they give you pressure too much. And
4: a becker,
3: a becker, my name, you know, a status of my friend pressure and
4: pressure. But I'm the Greater Accra, so yeah, a unique region for so many reasons. Into the party for the trauma on our affairs, vice, what is that a factor about? And then I would be on board the party.
3: Obi, my a factor as a regional first vice, mechanic and kaboom and kaboom because your past 8 years administration, no, yeah, and kaboom no as executives are near Juma.
4: Okay,
3: and me home Jose Mikita, sir. 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
4: oh okay
3: eno fofro ba kon mi so no joba be jai na yes region no factors ema ye di nya ye 5 seats no obi it goes beyond yen as regional executives
4: okay
3: e ye niamma bebre ya anko ye government party relationship some government policies and a party nankasan so ye sun ye ban bia ye di ye adwuma going into 2024 obi it comes back to the reason why in time missing person me first vice say oh chairman say bio ya ye mu binum akwa bonte akogu ne ho fia ne tumi akita no di ye adwuma abrase nti chairman be free meeting cry for parliamentary candidates 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he need to me resources I bar for 2024 campaign in pempi no brodo na no and go through the regional party if he through na akor direct to the candidate and the candidate no doesn't owe any accountability to the regional party because enya wo na odi resources no man di aye adwuma na se nya wo na wo man resources di aye adwuma look us ben na wo a odi kwako chere na na odi kwako friend ne se adwuma we ye fa ne se ana se ye fa no left and also is one of the things that affect yen
4: okay
3: and na o sign back constituencies ni ma obi anfan che honhom a eti ye mu as politicians and also cause yen power region ni
4: okay
3: because after primaries no one side feel say ya mafia ne candidate and ana ne candidate and win into on tene ne ho na onye adwuma we ye niam aka kra bi a e course a affecting yen obi time bi a ka say elections it is one at the polling station this time it is one at the constituency level
4: okay.
3: Yen region officers ye supervisors of the constituency me say na me supervise la any lejekuku as an individual but na zone I dem am is one of the most difficult zones the coastal crowo to dododiodio you are just there to help and assist them na konya nkrofo a oni omo ye adwuma what timi wa coming no
4: and
3: it all think, stems from the disrespect of authority
4: I think you've diagnosed mo problem no and nipa no edos or see any bebre na di comment what I'll do is mema 1 minute speak directly to delegates abeto aba Saturday why they should vote for you in 1 minute
3: Greater Accra delegates enumere mo amunua ba mo ba Rahel Tutu ena eba be ne mo kasei me sɛ mo sɛ nyankopɔn yɛ adom a memene da moduru tema wayɛ ka mobɛkae me na mato aba ma me as mo original first 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
4: Fantastic. And we wish you well.
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4: That's fine.
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4: fantastic why are there we wish you well why
3: thank
4: Bibi
3: you
4: be abekoye
3: why obi
4: ya da se papa panyami shaw ekosi science na higher sempa fm it is from the Greater Accra region yemfa monko the eastern region of Ghana na udu eastern region and so anipa mienu na contest for the regional chairmanship position e wo eastern region chairman kujo eka nipa mienu no eho wa be kansa wa homa so mienu no enkasa chairman kujo akwa na pom te sen
6: Obi.
4: Yes, chairman. Na bibi
6: ya miadumu
4: ya miko.
6: Na mi dia che. 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
4: Eh, me te unka cha papa.
6: Papa. 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
4: Yeah. So far, what to me are your constituencies in your area?
6: Oh, Obi, I told him, said you may. I'm the only candidate I'm a caller twice.
4: Why ye constituency chairman for 2 terms? Why attempt to serve a regional chairman? O first term, no, Ankoye, and I will sign Ababio. What is the motivation? Why do you really want to be chairman of MPP, Ewo Eastern Region? At the Edena, a push you?
6: Obi, Gidika, region, region, I've been so much about since 1992, starting from Rana. We see a damn

0: 2.
1: Obi, kedi kan reji yari na mitu ya mwache pa since 1992 starting from Emrana, Gwizi Adankwa Nami Uman Rambo Hakman, Uswa Ajman na Uskimu Hako Tim Eni Adie Free Honu Mwa Aba 1996 about 2000 Ebe Sisa Abrino Obi, the strongest motivation Ah, Mrs. Sabri, baby, I yet you know. I see 2-1 among. And he said, over the year 2000, MPP, yeah, your proper data. Time of Professor Mills, and President Kufuoko, runoff. Think I said presidential numbers, I won't reach anymore. Your PK 67.6%. Obi, since that time, for 26 years down the line, every election cycle, we declined. Every election cycle, we dropped. And they are dropped from 67, 65, 63, 60, and they are 51.5%. So, at this stage, I realized we need a new operational leader in the region. And I believe myself, the media chain was idea we move in terms of politics, the process that I've gone through. The Nyamia Maduma, we can lift the numbers up because baby, opposition from 26% has managed themselves grown up to almost 46-48%, which is very threatening. And Eastern region is the second largest regional MPP victory since this current dispensation. See, we are in crisis, and it's supposed to be a leadership agenda and a national agenda. And who is pushing it for to draw the attention to national? We are regional. And the strongest motivation I mean to say winning the year 2028, you know, we need a new operational leader. Obi, me coming in, it's not just a chairman, all the delegates that I mean been coming, I'm coming in as a new operational manager, not a regional chairman that everybody believes. Because to take the responsibility and lead the region, you know, this is the mindset that I think you need to bring on board.
0: Yeah. Into specific Boshebeng na Odiashe party for no efa mu electoral fortunes. In this Omotu Abama as regional chairman 2028 elections, no, and then we deliver the Ama party for no.
1: Obi. Our message is very simple. And also, this is the first time in my candidature with the Abba on board, issue-based campaign. Because most of the time, you know, it's all slogans and emotions and other things that that's not reaching the man who say a tie a happen. And you know, yeah, what shall we say? Hey, yeah, say, we are going to increase our percentage in the region.
0: Okay.
1: And Obia answer will move everybody. And I even keep saying, all the former leaders, all the former executives, I'm bringing everybody on board. Now, the ethnicity is a major problem for us because, you know, it's a Eastern region. You know, we have different ideas, ethnicity tribes, situation here. And, you know, it's one thing I'm going to focus and work. Why maybe other side our party is not attractive to them? We need to work hard and then bring all of them on board. It will be sad strategy in India. Yeah, can it see because any power now if you are not where this to you are asking out to your opponent, your opposition. It means you know, part of the operations that you have been working, how to get the youth to also at have the attractiveness from them because then we almost say MPP is not

0: attractive to the youth. OP is about our communication. Go and check the history. Since the independent till now, OP president wafa youth do maya jumbo pa enaneku fuado. OP, go and check. You can take your time and do your data and your research. Nanekufuado ni branchie eje juma chen ubiya. If you name them, and Nekran, even in MPP side, look at the caliber of the people in parliament, their age. Now, short time, maybe 8 years ago, maybe 16 years ago, and the rest. Because you're a punk, name them. Abraham Sassari, and maybe I will do Nekufuado Fano. Now, he was still in the early 30s.
1: Okay.
0: Government scholarship secretary. They were all Majority of them are still under 50. Our communication is not talking about it. We are saying, say, MPP is not attractive. In that, yet this time, Jim Finney, Eric J. No move at now, hold no more. Now, he had one more board game, your friend say, NDC is attractive to the youth. It will be a fool, so we are branching out going this year. It is easily to get appointment. But, yeah, your more appointment change, but because we don't make noise about it. Ningina is one of the areas that we need to champion it and work hard. Eastern region ward, that a young, capable leadership in the region. We have to draw their attention to that. It's about leadership also. Who is leading the region?
1: Yeah. My final question, Chairman Kujo Ebe, is Uba up against the same person I wanted to contest the last election, Odi Usu Inkunim, on the incumbent regional chairman. Ufi se a very easy task, Saadi Amao.
0: Obi, it's not going to be easy. Election there to be any, but the point is that that is why I'm saying that this current elections, is about issue based. So we need to play his record. He needs to put his record. He has been the head of affair for almost 8 years. Or in the and Adam Kakra. So Orban will be the regional secretary.
1: Yes.
0: As a regional secretary for 4 years, you know your data that you confronted with. What did you do? 4 years later, the party still reward you in a national and a regional chairman. So tell us our record. It's the record that speaks. The Yensai and Twauswana. Because when you came in, we were hoving around 63 as a secretary who at a year party, and you say most secretaries are the head of the operation.
1: Mm-hmm.
0: And that's your record, 63%. And you dropped to 60%. So the party gave you opportunity to think, say, ABR, we'll be to the IEBB. 60%, we have dropped all the way to 51.5%. This is very dangerous and very risky for the party to say, what's that? Delegates, they give you another opportunity to him and now. And in the Abeja, I'm to abano. But let the record speak. Now, you know, you're taking the decisive decision. It's not about the motion, it's not about the personality contest. This is the issue that is confronting us. And how are we going to rescue and how are we going to resolve it? And we will be asking, I'm making, I'm mentioning it to you. So this is what my analysis, my data has been proven for 26 years. Eastern region always declining. And now with their own two succession, in the two cycles, you were in it. Into media. Beja, my delegate, so many say, Ahene.
1: Very well.
0: Media, me will GDA say, baby, it is time for change.
1: Very well. Chairman, order number 2 on the ballot paper. Inti, meemao, simami, 2 minutes. One delegate, abetro abadeng kasa directly, mepacho.
0: Kobi, let me catch my vision for and say, baby, are you doing? The party is ready for power in the year 2028. They need a new leader, a new mindset. We need a new organization for the region. Yempire boy, and say, Obia, our region, from the chairman of Council of Elders, the national chairman of Council of Elders, who is coming from the region, our former president, who is coming from the region, all this leadership, they give birth to this current dispensation, a woman from 1992. And they will be able. Are we going to look at it? Said the near the Akwa Kuduhi, region Ahuadin Kofum. I'm asking the delegates of the MPP, say, they should try me and then let's see the results of the year 2028. And I believe, say, me and Maka say inclusiveness, you know, Obiensa Umubi from that top all the way to the people that they are going to vote. I be do 2028, nobody in 2018, you know, the party will be attractive in the region to help us to push our numbers from 51%. At least, me, I promise between 63 to 65% in the year 2028 with the organization that will put it in place in the region. And I believe, sir, that will help our candidate, Dr. Mahmoud Bawumia, to becoming the president, because these two regions, the Ashanti and Eastern region, form the electoral college in this country for almost 30%. And you can't joke with it, Obi. It is time for the new mindset and the new operations and the new confidence that we are bringing on board in the region Saturday. Very and I believe, inshallah, God will help me. Succeed.
1: Chairman Kujo, my nurse, we wish you very, very well. Na men ka ho, memenda enwumre e be science ready nkomo bio. Why?
0: Thank you, Obi. Na me si shamu. We dey you here afi na stand here be ba studio. Ona ma beji me Wednesday seat. Don't worry.
1: But yeah, that's a papa. And the chairman Kujo, and your training can number 2 on the ballot paper, Eastern Region. Abatwa Bekoso Ewo NPP Amanyokuono Emu. Yentie we Emraye Ba, we get to speak to Dr. Bernardo Koboy and some other people. Stay with us.
2: Na Eddie and Iya obeya. What that former son yefunumu emunumuni?
3: Oh, Mr. Entry, eye also. 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

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Sustainability isn't just tree planting. It's whether the systems we depend on actually last. Lights that stay on. Water that reaches the bucket. Food that nourishes people instead of rotting away. Roads that take us home instead of taking our lives. When things keep failing, that's a sustainability crisis. So this month, we're asking why. Why landguards still run our neighborhoods? Why food rots in bins while our neighbors sleep hungry? Why the road that killed your cousin still has no signage? Why half the water you pay for never reaches your bucket? Uncomfortable? Good. That's the point. Stay tuned to the Super Morning Show throughout August for Joy Sustainability Month, sponsored by MTN and Momo.

0: The National Pensions Regulatory Authority, NPRA, is the regulatory body of the pensions industry in Ghana, ensuring the compliance of the three-tier pension scheme, being the mandatory basic national social security scheme, first tier, managed by SNET, a mandatory fully funded and privately managed occupational pension scheme, second tier, and a voluntary fully funded and privately managed provident fund and personal pension scheme. Employer enforcement has been beefed up, and therefore, we are entreating all employers to enroll their workers onto the first and second tier mandatory schemes and pay their contributions. Failure to do so will result in prosecution. NPRA, ensuring retirement income security.
1: From a good year, MIA in Pim Pim and Pim Pim. Now the Ebony from the National Reserves, no, and non so a Husika and a boy in the Chidom. Na inkra e form a good ye ewo hono. Asembisa ba kope no munina ebusa. In faswa bay en a yenya. Osanabo so me ne die tosu e do a tre sa asembisano, ye be yano. And you mark a see a two a form a good year, and you mark a try two a form a good year. One eye with the gold, Huja, Nanoma Hemfo, Assembly members, a Mebunu, a ma a war catchment areas, no, Yen yet not dying back home, Eddie a homecomer. Jumedi ever query, you know, Yen Eddie and Sabesha Crata, I say, I a friend catchment charter. Jumedi a Cassie, Nipa Ortene Dream, a Gamanche, His Royal Majesty, King Teki Teko Chu, our Tosumin, a Baimun Penifua, Yatunsa Afrewan, a Dr. Julius Deborah, Chief of staff to the President of the Republic of Ghana. Oswafua Oshe a form a good year to also. Honorable Emmanuel Amakofi Bua, our Siam Rashebejeni, Emma Manfue Welembele constituency. Yet the Jumedian Befi Kempiski Hotel, a one cry ha, and a Abremo. Na Ebeche Gu, Ewa Joy News, Adum TV, and a Sempa FM. And after your social media handles in Yanaso. Osanabu Sumia, Nena, a Tosso, a Dumwachi, and no Dumienu, Jumedie. Asempa FM Jumedia Frene Kusi say, any Semis DS Group Limited and Akawon Toma Abuano, Aye de April. Now, 1 hour, Boyen, a Ministry of Land and Natural Resources, Minerals Commission, the Ghana Medical Trust Fund, and Afe, the Ghana Gold Board. And Komoi Efaho.

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2: Do you know how money moves in Ghana and across Africa? 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It moves 100 times a day on Ecobank's digital platform. Airtime for that's your sister. Transport for Papa. 500 Cs for Saturday's funeral. 2,000 Naira for the cousin sitting jump in Abuja. Because we don't just move money, we take care of people. Money moves in every direction. Uncle to nephew, nephew to uncle, sister to brother on Monday, brother back to sister on Friday. And it moves together. The funeral contribution, the susu, the wedding levy, the hospital bill in the family WhatsApp group. In Africa, money is rarely one person's transaction. It's many people moving small amounts toward one purpose. That's how money moves here. And there's one bank

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1: Dina for Electroland Castle will be a showroom of Potemu. 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Say, see, and apart from some of it, near Tomu TVs, gas cookers, kettles, microwave, Ninia Kikahon, move to Miswa Tomu Nemu Konya, plates, Nemu Trini, Ninia Kikahunina, and your branch bakwa, your friend homeland. And it just a man who wants to say, we did our Electrolander. You bet me out from our bed, she at Eddie Kessie. I think so. You want Nasco selected promotion via ye. So we'll talk about quiet. Ye bet chao ba kwa ka hon. 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
2: She said, "Yeah, yeah, too bad. 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

0: baby, now what you will say, and who did you know?
1: Mom, Patrols, I took Pesna Dad, the buyer, no. Semi Dishimisia, no menum shame, and I'm able to know me.
0: Wayne, excuse. Abo Fratia, what sorry, no pa. And what's the wood you will say? And son, where did you? Now, oh no, so Edna, sorry. What you truly say?
2: Yes, ma'am. Medical kits toothpaste now, or the buy and run. And it's true, miss you.
0: Why, dear? Kel kits toothpaste, dear. Yeah, yeah, ma'am, or fratty someone with the infirmian, opium infirmian.
2: Let me the dead, that's a say strawberry. Let me be some dimple.
0: Debbie, any toothpaste, and yet of it, why? Yes, say, yeah, the Kel kits toothpaste. Be ma'am, or fra with the infirmian, opium infirmian, dear to true, almost say. Every say, a boy, a sea, in one book. To crew, Anna Ashe, a Pamumwa, Mwawa, a Hase, ne mana want dimapa, me boma de se, me de Kel Kids toothpaste, be mammy metri tree woman say, Abribia, Kel Kids toothpaste, and mamma Francis to tree, ye need jesse.
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0: Nso wo CCTV cameras any ye crystal clear ne bo phones any accessories abi you know dada Franco eye number 1 Burua Franco shop bia benwo ne kwaje electrical appliances a ya tete so fresh 0246422338 ana 0555939311 ana ko www.francotrading.com obetumi ako app store any play store no download o Franco app Franco! 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

Do you know how money moves in Ghana and across Africa? How it really moves? It doesn't move once a month. It moves 100 times a day on Ecobank's digital platform. Airtime for that's your sister. Transport for Papa. 500 Cs for Saturday's funeral. 2,000 Naira for the cousin sitting jump in Abuja. Because we don't just move money, we take care of people. Money moves in every direction. Uncle to nephew, nephew to uncle, sister to brother on Monday, brother back to sister on Friday. And it moves together. The funeral contribution, the susu, the wedding levy, the hospital bill in the family WhatsApp group. In Africa, money is rarely one person's transaction. It's many people moving small amounts toward one purpose. That's how money moves here. And there's one bank,

0: that trophy. Who's got what it takes? This is where the next generation of great chefs get their start. And this season, they are not holding back. So pull up a seat or grab a popcorn or better still, join us in the kitchen. Big Chef Junior Season 5 shows every Sunday at 4 p.m. only on Joy Prime. Now let's see what these kids are really made of.
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0: She said, yeah, to be a dear. And so she knew something.
1: Mary Potts, no way.
0: Minya, so many pumps, and so she knew but him. As I'm for business with you, be one. I mean, why, yes, I guess I never could know. The Biani had been for Frau, and so I'm on two Bianim. Also, be a dean say, and yes, some drain when you. Hey, yes, Cassam. Bills were here. Many comment, no manchia view. There were a free emergency loan, quasi salary loan, working capital, and startup loan. Bills say, and stroke rah. Faugana card, be apply and ya. Fresh 0596-920-833 and now 0302-200-390. Bills. Fawzi Cassamu, how you know, but dying.
2: Dinafo, Electroland Castle will be a showroom of Potemu. Na ye be, ya sandy homeland and swat at home. Say, say, and apart from some of the Tomu TVs, gas cookers, kettles, microwave, Ninia Kikahono, Mubetu Miswa Tomu Nemu Konya, plates, Nemun Tree, Ninia Kikahunina, Ewa ye branch bakwa, ye friend homeland. And it just a man what one says, so we did our Electrolander. Ye bet me a front, now what bed she at Eddie Kessie. I think so, ye will Nasco selected promotion via ye. So we'll talk about quiet. 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
1: 94.7 Asempa FM so ne yekosi san dwumedie ne wasoguso a utie ne ma ye nemu nyina ase na ye nsan mama kwa ba ye fa momra dwumedie yi eso ohwe ye mra aka na in the next 25 minutes and ye be pon 7 p.m. 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teams that qualify for semifinals of WAFCON no or mun automatically or qualify for World Cup. But you two more slots. It is our two slots no and a Ghana so air preview. Yeah, can say ye lead Cote d'Ivoire by 2-1. 2-1. In the Empire say you beat me. You win here. You have one more match to play in Afe. You win here non so and you call World Cup. Mammy Dr. Okoboy and Kasa. Doc, Akwaba ikosi saying Sony.
2: Miami obi na ekasa no
1: en ono a na ekasa ono a na ekasa
2: lawyer elder na senior state person ya Michelle.
1: Amen. Dr. Bernard Okoboy no chale oye brutal oye brutal Eddie, so far campaign na kosen
2: obi nyamia dom ya ya for kama I think just about more three consensus no more thing and two about. So if I stand corrected, I think elections in a year out of 34, I think about 30 or 31 of them. Now Yachi almost needing our N if you call Amasama and Mamicha chairman in the executives now. And yeah, like I said, about 30 plus constituencies. Now so far the message in the I think say we shared the air course for a message in a conform. Now, delegates now across the region assured me, boss, they would choose a youthful, vibrant chairman so that Yebe Boama, 2028, Dr. Baumia, Abaye President, now Adomu, Nayasum, on my way. It will be so far, no? The response has been very, very good. Now, Mr. Say Monday, over Fermi, now, with the delegate, consensus secretary, so Accra Ada Romano, now the youngest chairman for the New Patriotic Party
1: yeah.
2: in the most crucial region in Ghana.
1: Yeah.
2: Now, Dr. Okoboy, the chairman.
1: Sir, Oshé, because you've been an MP before, while running campaigns at the constituency level to become a member of parliament, or the campaign at that level, let it compare. Regional campaign to become regional chairman. In Sunsun ye wom, differences be womu there.
2: Oh, I think Sekakra because me ne mono me kaise me call premise to be made a parliamentary candidate, not even a general election. Who's the way inside, way internal party
1: yes,
2: activity?
1: Yes.
2: So similar to chairman, me per se, me a parliamentary candidate for the 2024 election. I had to go to close to 2,000 party delegates, police station executives. And now, the Kukuna were 19 zones. So I had to go to 19 different areas, meet people, average 100 number with 100 people, and convince them why they have to vote for me to stand on the ticket of the New Patriotic Party. Now, when you overcall every place, you have about, let's say, 20 people you are talking to. And I've been to over 30 places. So I am similar. Message you know, must be tailored to us or more said the omon share say a deb one air build party. No, in fact, my message for even the party, you know, I don't feel say Sebio is the message for the general public. That's why we should be campaigner. I've not done a lot of media and all that.
1: Mm-hmm.
2: But the point I want to make me say, Nini Naimunu, I was say umfa Boma or more Mukako to my delegate this time, the council executives. I was say who identify with them, no more say, oh, be over to me. Your man and your team are cutting us here. I am a moment as I said, my parliamentary candidate on three occasions. Nigel Munu, who the executives and a year to my day, I like your cabinet. So, me as what delegates say, I know how their language and how to live with them. That's the most important thing. And then secondly, you know, I made them understand, say, the fortunes of the party are come from because Sebi or Sebi. And then, if you get a leader, Obehanesi, Obia, Diowa, Obiansa, Omoa, Obi, if you sit, you know, fight, you know, and of course, you'll crash a beer one. Now, my mom wanted to say, we are targeting 21 seats in 2016. Worst case scenario, we should split the region 50-50 with the NDC, which is 70 seats apart. So, Obi, the message has been strong. Like I said, it's a message for an internal party. So, I'll not go into the details. But my actual one said, I'm a candidate that stands for unity, that stands for energy, that stands for vibrancy, that stands for innovation, that stands for adaptation. I was saying, yeah, adapting. Adapt, just so over to sound me, yeah, to modern times. Now, wait to me, I capture power. Mind me, all the council executives say, 1957, over 60, 70 years ago, who got parliament, CPT party, no, and almost doors to tell BI about parliamentary seat. And then who got Ghana parliament, CPP, we who, free who got. Once the seat after 21, about 14, about 5, you know. One show year, 20 years time, Obi decide MP to Accra and show who will you. Dr. Kobo is here to make sure that we would regain our glory and reverse the trend. Omoa, Sebio Sebi, Omoa, the mastermind of the decline, they cannot be the same to supervise the absence. Now, Enuna Media Shepherd before Boss say, Obi campaign with Katarina Viacosu, and Uncle Bueno, system noon in a cheap. And no, the Mama Party Party, I say, Sebi, you're pedio, you're too mano. Then you know, you're too mana. You're the board doctor, Baumichi, you're the supportino. I'm our president. Obi, system in the idea.
1: Yeah.
2: Sebi, Obi, per se, on Sunday, them, not party, you know, and one pocket. Mama, greater craft, conscious executives, I say, power is safe in our hands. We, I have about to. A more from how we could cheer and a joke. I have to have a moment. A million son, I was saying from building the MPP. And then they have to have a moment party for our form, any GDS or woman. No, be our own coaching. Sebi Etna in crime. No air directing them. That's super in my party in the air who are crowned. And this time, Dr. Kobo will make sure that practice, you know, it comes to an end.
1: Wow, auntie, in your estimation, no, the rival I will bar up against, no, or you will be a he's been in the regional executive, no, before. Oh, first time I will bar in the how difficult is this contest as far as you are concerned?
2: Oh, we said, World Cup now, you Lami Yama, send the first time,
1: yes.
2: That's all the medal I'll be free. Obi, then I'll be asking him to send me. And you'll be our dear grower, proper, you know, so I check and all the cap with you. The most important thing is that Ewo Akrahano, Dr. Koboy, my general elections on three occasions. I mean, general man, the new patriotic party. Fortunately for me, Ubale Jokukua, you are Sebi, I'm going to follow her, you are transforming her, you are in your moment free stream with her. You won't care for any media politician. I've dealt with all Simba kinds of tribes, FM. Every tribe, almost every tribe in Ghana. Me a politician, I me handle over 300 police stations. I'm a politician, a honor, said the NM, the Sound Money Patrol Party. The point I'm making is all the additional learnings I was so being sure and then I would depart in any one kind of Dr. Shia Sanyamano. Now, I'm probably opponent, no, yeah, executive. I think. 8 or 9 or 10 years ago, Obi. Omoye, time oye, oye executive. Omoye, I want to. Baby, tell me. Obi, I want 18. And then, I know when 18. How do you call it? Next election. Nani Bani was maybe at 6 years old. Obi. They are now SC that time, no, near my sister. Now, may come on your show, say, Yami Bwa, now delegates. Omoye, Dr. Chairman. My opponent. The very short say council of elders will not come home because open you will fear sebi enye nomi e adipa nanso obi ye ko world cup no asamajan wan shejeti o oko ayi awe so ko obi
1: ye oko obi
2: asamajan o kan gana team nanso do ye ni se eya boys ni back camp any hotel na oni no lead the charge no a charge one oni no two number one omo be fie na omo ko bona omo ye a little bit frustrated or team na mo mu worry kakra be ye that is the role the opponents remember one play in the new patriotic party game na yako bono obi uhia energy that the whole greater crowd one moment chat say abain sebi untimi nya sebi sebi your resources cha abain so the local challenge uko challenge no na di nyama mienu pe and opposition bet me watch abain the first one air communication you can talk more than the government especially if you are motivated and number two you can have more energy than the government. Kaite 2024, we were in power, but the energy of the NDC was overwhelming compared to ours. And so you need a candidate who represents energy, who has energy, and who would apply energy. Robbie, and see, my message is clear. Make sure you put men of energy on the field. Let those who are not in that category advise and counsel from behind. And I believe, sir, the message has gone way down. The message, yes, you doctor, no. Now I am minister. If you show why, message, I do not know. Anything, Ankaya, your power and command the party post and Obi. The message is very simple. Obia, why you be a very more other party, no? About a party, no competition, on coffee and coda, or the Sum party.
1: Yes.
2: And who shall be a why do you say why Yama? I also are deployed to help the party. And no is a true sign of love and commitment. Now, before my main congratulating me about Obia or your constituency executive Abasu El Accra. The reason is that Ushi Obia wako jina election. I said what to Shaman Crawford, Ako Chi and Adu, say young vote man no be the constituency executive. At the time I ever oppositioner. A chose a Nipano or a true and true lover of the new patriotic party. Obi.
1: It's true.
2: Who shall be now a pedibredi Tamayo oppositioner? Some profound no mudo party. Because me be the parliamentary candidate in 2015 when MPP was in opposition. Obi.
1: Yeah.
2: And I am convinced beyond doubt, say, Obia, what did one Gina in the all the 34 constituents say? Or bad you come over here, Juma as chairman. They love this party, and once they love the party, I know they will choose a vibrant chairman who has energy, so that Salomon Dono it will translate into power. Now, it translates into power, we can create opportunities for Ghanaians, and then we can also move forward. And Obi, so far, no, it's been a peaceful, clean campaign. Now, make that muswasi. Between constituents, my kind of doctor. Mitiwa sempa, obikwa kache me enese, misha na na ya jantua, miya suwa se mimanu hun chino, nene nene nene niya jantua bani nitema obi. 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And Obi, Nyamia Domino, the girls, you know, still no Yakita Ejumanuso.
1: My final question to you would be, and I believe, sir, something I personally don't subscribe to. But maybe I walk around the delegates maybe have hard calls to ask. Sir, the position of chairmanship na kwe sir conventionally, no parties no a reserve ma in penny for more money a fee and a son your manioma no Dr. Koboy, relatively young candidate, very energetic, very sharp, solid guy, true and true. Say, Omoka say, Usha, and I ask this question against the backdrop, say. Uwa contemporary sa mwenye na muwa party name in Greater Accra region. Ibimu ya former colleagues in parliament any other day. Ibimu ya party officers. Awa mufi se, yenye na ya contemporaries. Why should we let you come and be chairman. You become the main guy in the party in the whole region. How are you dealing with Sadie? And especially, Omua, imagine you say, no, Okubo is Sadodo, or on train kakra, and then I will catch us and go for.
2: Obi, sir, Unim, sir, David, now, sir, the only sir, so.
1: Yes.
2: It's my dear and I walk, the crew is your own obey.
1: Yes.
2: Obi, Dr. Kopo, I tell my MPP are buying Semin Kokoli, Bunamin Koya board chairman.
1: Mm-hmm.
2: In Kopo, maybe I'm afraid I catch him and say, ah, now, a good one of all ADB carrier now because Kolibuna hold ye easy. That's Obi. The mere dome, who should be so bia or Kolibua? A branch we are now, what may reforms of Kolibua and then Obia or the Peninsi or Nibia or Kolibuno, who talk because I put in place structures and I may review. Yama Bia Emma a ho, Sebi, Yama engine or sir. It's Obi.
3: A simple FM.
2: I did about what my catcher, conscious executive in the same. I succeeded at most places. I didn't call here, if not all. And the secret me, I said, me obia, obi me tabbe pe before the amubon komo. And the me say, no, obia yama me post, obia watina sa office, dano me tats lan ofi, whether MPP or NDC. In fact, me be a Kolibu CEO, obia wadi CEO Kolibuda, mis lan ofi, me dinu bon komo. In fact, me call here, NHITU, Obi Awatina of his order, not his run regular. Ejobi, Umumia, Ube Use, you know, maybe a 44-45. Nancy Yamadum, Yansan in India Midinamu, Omo Mayan and 10 years, Yansan and Midinamu, Obi. Because me double me in pay you for me that drum, Usha, a cuckoo drum, or get a crab to say a G Blanchi, or any papa regularly, Miss Ran will fear, shake icy quake. Between me, standing 2-3-4 hours. I met him in center party, no much chino from Buzia time. Time I'll call prison. I am moving around until 92. Almost 30 here. Obi, yeah, papa, President J. Kufo. Oh, one hour, one friend, one mommy signal. Remember, brief here. Obi, number 49 nasty. No, I tell me, doctor. Reaching way, first three activities. I was a Munia ABC. Doctor, reaching way, there's potential. We are me bow near a dean. Now I'm too full. We may any say. And you Ushamia, who can share 45 years, no one shall know why you are Obi. Me pay in penny for regularly. Now, Obi, I think I could show Emma me a confidence, he said. My kind of leadership, and yet lordship leadership, mine is servant leadership. Obi, did you know? Yaka Chama said, and Obia, what you catch us a wood tenacity? Me fell or me fear me some old bra. I said, no, my dear, I said, no, my dear, my car, Obi, and we are titty, penny, dear sanity.
1: Yeah.
2: And who's up, penny, dear, no, what do you call it, Juma and now vote as near Gen Z. Our no person show the Oshisha, or one shall know party, you know, I had to say, other parties have vanished to Ghana, no. And Obi, and then leadership, no, and a servant leadership, and you will not be friend of no, from. Wouldn't overcome moon change.
1: Sure.
2: Obi, but what I say?
1: Yes.
2: Now, Obi Frem is there. In fact, Obi Frem is there, Papa Sebi, compare a chairman say, ah, now, Okoboya, or 45 years ago. Obetti me, a friend now to Simitiana. Obetti me, Samoni Patrick Bamana, Obi. Nipada or Casino. On TSC, the modern leadership. Send me a chairman, never send me for now to see and Casema. Mean Samoni, Obi.
1: Yes.
2: Look on his here. My friend is a big sister. Please, I want to come home. Now, issues a war out of mutual respect. Now, I discuss it. Patrick Buama, New York Parliament.
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2: No, I am vice chairman of the Greater Accra Caucus. I am a brother. I am a senior brother. Me the next last year, oh, woman, say, Sebi, Sebi, you, all do mean 60 years, no. Yamia Dom, Sebi, you are named here, and I'm a Maya Jumache. And see, me, Shisha Patrick, me, order Patrick to my office. I'll call him, say, oh, senior, we have 5 minutes here. You're to me at 2 points. That is the kind of leadership you need. Obi, we are better off making those at the constituencies feel the bosses so we can win power than flaunting lordship over them and being in opposition. Let me repeat. Leader, I ain't here yet, dear. ono bema omo omo solution no ayen penifo na ono aya kwara na tu mimbra change your benye no ajima na obi askata na yawo opposition. I am bringing servant leadership. Leadership be conform at ye Ghana obi. In the past, if you study marketing, me a marketing
1: can directly me pacho.
2: Yeah, better was see. Now

0: alone are ready call to 2028. In the main, a council executive, Junior Eka, Madadeshi, in by the domain, Etel Cho, Homashe, Wawahi, no more doctor me, was a Makan, your mamma, maybe. You might join the fair, Cha, no mania blow.
1: Bibiani, we wish you very, very well. Why?
0: We wish you well.
1: Dr. Bernard Okoboy, number two on the ballot paper. And the delegates, no, on Saturday, you know who to vote for and what to do. He's number two on the ballot paper, Dr. Bernard Okoboy. I mean, he needs no introduction. Solid young man. Very knowledgeable, very humble, extremely strategic. And Dr. Okoboy is the candidate to beat. And a delegate, Dr. Bernard Okoboy, number two on the ballot paper. Ekosi saying Sony. A high assem papa pacho latest form some infant to my name say and mattress papa gana funina ajiatum a latest form. Latest form. Mentor inferior or cheap mattress beer to mattress papa a latest form. And I come for a day. I'm a bombarding the mountain and can be your Mawagan higher juma for the last 60 years. In your bad experience, they are later. Did they cast the latest form your partner for life? 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Enjoy this amazing movement. IT social, it's fashion. You need to have it on your phone. I tell you no lie. And NPR, so anyone who Eddie and Komo, or Muchemua, Ghana pension scheme, no, a three tier, in tier one, yes, tier two, a private fund manager, and tier three, no, a optional. A first two, no, a mandatory by force. Emrasha was a was a utia. In do a juma ini, na utia mea bomodin, na a jumerano, kochek is a utia was net. Utria tier two ana when tria report nema NPRA. NPRA number near 0302-968-692. 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Kama. In fact, your campaign be a one for life campaign. The air can say auto awake bottle back one. Sika ubi triama ye in the TB near the Abua National Cardiothoracic Center. Bibia omuye heart surgery ne heart transplant any adeno. Ye de bua em watch nebi wun ye bi yareno kodawa. 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Kama. Ainti numa week. Na made in Ghana product at Kasapreku PLC.

0: na aye awake omoyade one for life awake oh chale but when it's really simple clean ocean it's in a yellow green it's correct pa minka and ada or the biarada in the moment in iron shannon so yeah did you made you know abc na nyameya domoa ochina in a Friday edition of the show Ebebrem. It promises to be amazing. And the Moma Ian Shannon, so the movie, the legendary Yao Sapon. 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
1: Electroland Castle will be a showroom of Potemu. Naye BA, Yasandi Homeland and Swaka home. Say, say, and apart from some Mubetumia Tomu TVs, gas cookers, kettles, microwave, Ninia Kikahon, Mubetumizwa Tomu Nemu Konya, plates, Nemun Tree, Ninia Kikahunina, Ewa, your branch Bakwa, your friend Homeland. And it just a man who wants to say, we did our Electrolander. You bet me a front, now what bed she at Eddie Kessie. I face you, you will Nasco selected promotion via ye. So what about quiet? Bet you about quiet. And waiting so Madina, Yashada Mamo special price. Oh, Fala! Yatatin Yamani Sunina Mamo, Madina, ye don't want some baby. Kahuna Bra Madina Taxi Rank, opposite Echo Bank, Mumro, Namubena Samsung, TCL, Media, and in Nasco Papa. Nemumukai say, Homeland is who Electroland prices there. Fala! Ye show when you Electroland, Bia Bakwa, a one name when Yama, Fernandi Board Daffer.
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0: Yampo, Sir Aquantumism, Yakanigunim, Nawakubia, Nayo Satism, and Oma Bibri, Nagana, this year, Nemu won't perform us, the Otia when you betch, and it's your rebel.
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0: Any tea, Tia Bruchenko, Aqua Manqua, Akuntejo, Eddie Bro was Sempa, 94.7 FM. So,
2: it drew me down as the Indian woman on name. You almost see a cacra, you almost will hunu, yes, yatia, in your etnasia, yeah, cabum.
3: A memory debia, a bonusia, a permusia, a question of what you change your home, our abruce, said the Akuhu, any diabedrufi, the Yahu, near her, the Ye, near the Abba, the Enyano, and you can say,
2: yeah, yes, sir. Abrochin come on a dim tintim pa.
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4: Robert Davy, make us a free Germany.
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6: 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Na wana wo buying, aye Ministry of Land and Natural Resources, Minerals Commission, the Ghana Medical Trust Fund, and afe the Ghana Gold Board. En komoyi efa wohon,

Nafo. Electroland Castle will be a showroom on Potemu. Naye BA. Yasan the homeland and swat at home. Say, see, and apart from some of the Tomu TVs, gas cookers, kettles, microwave, Ninia Kikahon, move to Miswa Tomu Nemu Konya, plates, Nemun Tree, Ninia Kikahunina, and your branch Bakwa, your friend homeland. And it just a man who wants to say, we did our Electrolander. You bet me afro na what bed she at Eddie Kessie. I think so, you will not go selected promotion via yay. So we'll talk about quiet, bet you about. And waiting so Madina, Yashada Mamu special price. Fala! Yatatin Yamani singing our Mamu. Madina, ye don't want some baby. Kawuna Bra Madina Taxi Rank, opposite Echo Bank. Mumro, Namubena Samsung, TCL, Media, and in Nasco Papa. Nemumukai say, Homeland is who? Electroland prices, dear. Fala! Ye show my name. Electroland. Via Bakwa, a one.

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2: Are you very sure that you understood whatever they said?
1: There will be where the be in a house as a Zuku, now she is the Trinity Dia. What to me, women Tisa, because school I'm coming in Mumach and Wall.
2: At what leisure time, dear now, ye?
3: But I can be
2: so when you're she now, dear now, did you any?
3: It's a good question. Honestly, Ghana for my interview, I like the way you chat to me. I'm not gonna lie to you. Then I keep doing what you're doing.
2: Thank you very much.
3: You will be up there. I like that. You are very intelligent guy.
2: Thank you.
3: So I try to stay calm and be. I joined yoga. Hot yoga to breathe, stay calm, stretching, and work in your breathing and believe it, you know. So it's kind of traditional thing from India. I'm open yoga. I hope you know what I mean.
2: Yeah.
3: You know, so and only idea now I'm so I mean

0: Once again, another great and exciting edition of Sports Night. I still ASEMPA Asempa 94.7 FM. So and was so tino. Bede at the prof E Kwala sa good year catch back up. The only no men catch out the professor's degree in sports and a messing kunya na make on a quantum coding small drain saka. And net ya wada numeri August 13th and your disanches so quit and saba. 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Na febe room set dazi go more jam this year at the Amanini took room a between asaba na fin so yashe yamia drama studio guest a between sensing kunyano. Ye baby sebes and kumaudra medibe to jay na fe also odd by check a crate and saba. Maybe I will be an open source sending me WhatsApp comment if I'm kuma edi wahanoa 0244 483290 0244 483290 a WhatsApp comment where my private line to myself Uba Swan wedi huni sebe a bit and twaso na edi inkita hun afibo. 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Na fe uko Asempa FM Live. 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Asempa FM a 94.7 underscore FM. 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Twitter line on na fe so kwa adrumonline.com. You tell us where you are listening to us from or you are watching us from. Via the social media platforms no. Na fe ubema at prof EQ Alice uko all the social media platforms. I wish you mentioned kwa on sabitinya kame enoch.walanyo@asempaonline.com and also my private email no ubetinya saba near to inside this house. So abusia friends of Wallace snap so join here 0257023391 0257023391. You adhere to some meaningful and very descriptive content to it from now and kopem say 830 ebetinya sabo samia kwaladi rinchi Asempa FM programs director nafe Philip Osebo Sueskwa wano so programs 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So now open correct air measure of coolant there A50-50 and now set 33A67 provided maximum protection depending on your engine requirements. No, it is a car, air private car, air commercial car, na say truck, na say bus, no kunya, a dao, a demo, seahorse, phone paying for se more than that. So on Sabitia car, a ultra cool coolant in the B. Gana had the people be nine so no booty a goo any tank in myself. Then so no, and a modern car. cars and one fair coolant pepper and guma obunse and work effectively and efficiently. So heavy duty and light duty engines now require different level of air coolant protection. In tune engine type now and no boy emo choose the right coolant. A Seahorse Ultra Cool Coolant. Ubi tia frame 0244 577 559 0244 577 559 and 0544 133 169 0544 133 169. Seahorse Ultra Cool Coolant at the right additives no and a make it the right coolant. But more than that, someone sabitia can be boa and maniama etian to 2 year at the amount. 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no air academia who come as in the Mexico so as no and I feel a legendary a year as you can for ni nano abas body oh education and excellence omo and our teachers and I feel non-teaching staff are also a boy pantry boys near that they are multi school more watch my for near umko for boy na omo album abaso now feel so a pan industry and then the mobile a special award and no air celebrating sports omo seven yard two mika a re-high jump two pole vote what I say boy jacuji na edema school nina omo se kwenye ya abba afi science for and afi sustainability nina no womo infancy pen for album 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Imagine say upu to 12 young air chef in one kitchen. Kwalan kumo, a chesaudi omu air to age ade bako. Na manka sa tensa transia nu adriane. Get them a clock o the time tensa tun. Na fin su kwa mystery challenge. 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We aibibia. Aso bekase air for pa. But uhim, enesene ema isi koswa. Because in the kitchen of a big air chef a genius season 5 no the pressure is real into this a talented a youngsters no womo so a think fast na fe omo get it creative na fe so omo make it the most importantly omo abt a clock no into myself one wrong move one a bent dish and I say a one bad decision could change everything the aduane and now no genius say say bibia and while they battle it out in the kitchen you get to decide who says and then a new author now nothing so near ultimate senior point no sa kwa kwa nim ewo san shame so expect the big air flavors big air panades unexpected twist nothing so a little drama and then plenty of heat Mr. question here who is what it takes to become the business big chef a junior into kumu anything nima ese koswa find out this and every air Sunday bia air 4 p.m only on Joy Prime and a search me dee kese 8 FM a big chef a junior season 5 wom say a good meals by kiss in kwalen kuma and a enwe dwane e bo froye e chia bumu e ni e de na afin so kwa 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cha se na register eye new edition of the asempa star no whether eye you see yourself as a presenter and as a sports commentator news presenter entertainment host and as a reporter and as a life style presenter and as a radio personality me pacho we want you to hear say Kwenya Kesena Beda with the amount. This is the opportunity to showcase your talent, demonstrate your personality, and then take your first step towards becoming the next Asempa star. So what are you waiting for? Arabe nao trenden. Kujo nao trenden. Get your phone ready and then record a short video intro of yourself. Wafa phone no. Na wankasa wa ye short video. Bidin e the prof yiki walas. Agudi e kache bakope. The only nomen kecha the professor's degree in sports. Why you abo kakra oso? Wala se demonstrate ni obeti ansaye no and see you tell us who you are, what area of air broadcasting our person we interested our person do with Mr. Jimmy, and why you believe you have what it takes to be the next Asempa pastor. Wrestling Lema is your course of buha or say me papa when he can and I'm a man when he can and I'm the woman to me soon when he can watch it with you what I say it was our wrestling message was one kasadi who any can name only maybe I could any fee what I say now watch it who are wrestling message was meaning conform when he can be bring an answer to maybe I'm a funeral Mifianika Krum, no a church rim, Nabwa Emma Niama Etian Kuye. And to keep it short, confident and then authentic. Well, mane enye se ampa o talent ampa. It was send ya video no between the 0531003813 0531003813 Your voice no could be the next big voice on Asempa FM. Your personality could be the next one big tenor Ghana they're falling in love with. Your journey, you know. Started now. Intimate age, you know, 18 to 35 years. The next Asempa Star 2026 is proudly sponsored by Kampu Ghana, a passion for technology. One more touch, and I edit Sanchez from Queen 18 Saint Jao. Abusia, baby, I will be ano. There's a month for get ready for the Adum FM Y2K Air Jam, and also a bed dead, so be baby. And to myself, yeah, I so say, remember the music, the parties, and I feel so the fashion and the legends into the era. Where hip life rules the airwaves until wrestling name is a course wait is over until rewind it is official into myself but more than that so do be to answer Jim remember when a Batman VIP book back is back again. A man ye penetia, a man ye penicale willy. And I'll bravo for Ghana rap so for. Oh, and Lord Kenya, Midri Maker. Hey, and see many other legends. Oh, first, a high life moon. One more Erulu Airways in the pain. Get ready for ultimate celebration of the sounds and the memories that defines a generation. Adum FM Y2K Air Jam. Me pacho a night of legendary hip life. Now feel so iconic performance. A classic hit Y2K fashion. Any memories that never get old. 8 p.m. Domain. La Palm Royal when you domain. We doom. Doom me hun domain. Hunu domi and my camera don't be Batuna se Botswana. 2 years in the Mexico, sir. La Palm Royal Beach Hotel over the Doom and I chumidin basun to come dress in your Y2K drip. Uba what I say Utim Sampa those days no oh na bandana oh come with your squad now feel so come ready to sing every word now for what dance like it's the year 2000 all over again. 2 years in Mexico, sir. Continue. Akitisiwa mese mafaula lala enunti na mama unje abonosia meba unje na menewa betwe twenkomo akitisiwa mese mafaula oh Kunti hini. Oh, now they are shaming. Then say, Adrum FM Y2K Jam. Back to the good times. And then they, yeah, they share some creating. But keep listening to Adrum FM and watch Adrum TV for more details. Adrum FM, yo, aduye, yeah, tough one. So, Adrum FM Y2K Jam 2026 is sponsored by Kojak Air Toothpaste and Mouthwash. And I feel so can Everless Lease Equip Limited. Omo Techi, na feel so can Doormaster, the best indoors. Omo Techi Abwa. Emma, and the science shall soon create a chance about her and tea with her. Aquia, they are not soup in the social so soup. Ah, why? You be another second time, not media senu. A board, yeah, a board, yeah, or send us a by a sucker, body a crab by her. Kuntumri is the deal. Kuntumri is the deal. It's in only Abba no mosquito and a ABC Samina, and you may midi and a mensual church. Ewo eye kwenye ya senyi na so ebu siya Benghazi ewo hanu mawati misa mpa sana niyama esi ya kono wadi enti mkwa ana atoso Ministry of Sports and Recreation wamo e deny e claim by members of the Black Queens that government owns the team outstanding per diem insisting that all approved allowances due to the players and eligible officials have been paid. The ministry said the team has a comprehensive support structure including medical, nutritional, administrative and technical personnel, and that legitimate additional welfare needs are being addressed. The ministry also clarifies that the team and winning a bonus for this for their victory over Kivet during the WAFCON group stage, and the payment is currently being processed in accordance with established financial procedure. Honorable Kofi D. Adams and the Western Mexico and Central for Ishimu Kesiepa and all this and Chichimu team and winning a bonus for this for their victory over Kivet during the WAFCON group stage, and the payment is currently.
1: I believe that what as a ministry we are supposed to decide, we have decided fully if there is anything that is outstanding that is to do with some sponsorship that they got, which is yet to be seen. The ministry has done fully what we are supposed to do for them, and any outstanding, I believe, will be done.
0: The minister for sports and recreation and autism and cancer ordinary como 18 and tujano Black Princess is almost a note. No, I'm surprised. We have facts now. Malay now. This is a Mexico. This is a letter. I say from a professional. So, and yeah, and yeah, and yeah, and yeah, sure. Say Black Princess, Black Princess, Black Queens. We are sure some natural letter. Black Queens, who are sure some natural letter. Minister, money now. Let you when you I mean you sure say Black Queens natural. Minister money now. Let you when you mean you sure say Black Queens natural. So I say, person in Mexico, sir. So I say one money when he didn't maybe a children tea. Almost unfair chili booty out, but Timon and now. So I say, minister, so I saw sign proactive, I saw copies cover. The intervention said this can be chance about to your academy at the because sports ministry the story has always been the same. To oba no, you sure so him sign him away in that, you know. When in the house, so na efe na boa emma sports engine, why na you can do better. So I say, minister, you can do better. You can do better. And the Black Princess is also a rapport up on preparation for FIFA Under 20 Women's World Cup. No, and the Uhuma Nese Ghana Ghana Man Soccer Center of Excellence Pram Pram. I'm again up for the 2026 FIFA Under 20 Women's World Cup. No, team no, it will come since July 5th, 2026. I'm intensify preparation ahead of the global air showpiece. No, head coach FNC Charles Simpson will provide an update on the team's preparation so far. Simpson, where's the name of ACL Koshua? Charles Simpson, or say preparation. You know, have been encouraging with air competitions for places making the final squad air selection particularly difficult. Coach Nese admitted said the level of air competitions, you know, within air the squadron has given the tanker team a selection headache. So, my friend, can we now be competition as now? So, I call report. Well, as enough for more can different, you know, so you're trying to on their behalf, ex air the communist. In TNT, senior coach Charles Samson, a kind.
2: When I took over, that was one of the objectives that was given by the FA, to qualify to the World Cup and also to do well. So we have built an identity that we know is a longevity and that will hold us even when we come there. Looking for the best to represent the country. So, of course, our eyes are always open. If we find anyone out there that looks better than what we already have, of course, we will call in. The intention is to get the best team to play the best football, the World Cup, and also do well. So our doors are very open.
0: Into Uruma, there's a coach Charles Sampson and a alternate council didn't in Como age and under 24. One more air himself FIFA under 20 women's world cup. No, one so everything as I could be in Tenona or Tessa or didn't come to Ghana. You be beginning a campaign against Ecuador September 6th and a second in Baba so Sana Ebia. If you are a Kushia Air Korea Republic for and Sana Eba France for so I catch it in a group B tournament. No, a best stage or Air Poland from Air September 5th and Copim Air 27th of September 2026. With Air Black Princess Umuhupu say we make history abakwasem by reaching at the knockout stage of the first time. It's no humor. Now say very soon, anima ABC Akodia mom. I'm Pim Dakwa, ladies, and so I call on Air Ghanaians to come to their aid as they almost prepare for the 2023 Wafu Zone B, a year CAF a year Women's Air Championship. I'm Pim Dakwa, ladies, ensure qualification for CAF Women's Air Championship League. No, after some winning Air Wafu Zone B, a year qualifies. No, Ghana Women's Air Premier League. And Omo de Air Koye and Pim Dakwa Fui Omo Air Presente a year 2025-2026 a Women's Premier League Trophy no to Sports Minister Kofi Adams and Omo Siki blessings ahead of the Wafu B a Women's Championship League qualifiers. No, in the head of marketing and communication, FNC Rashida Hassan Okolo Air for support ahead of the CAF Women's Air Champions League a year Wafu Air Zumbi Air qualifiers. No, in the Rashida Hassan. I'm saying oye head at my marketing and communication the oye by marketing bank and Rashida why be a okay.
3: We came to see the honorable sports minister concerning our preparations to the CAF qualification, and we are really preparing, but it's like this time around we need support from companies and individuals. The system is a bit dry, as we all know, but we have to go. And if we want to prepare adequately, we need the support of supporters and corporate bodies, because every beautiful thing, or to achieve whatever you want to do, you can never do it without money. It's been very wonderful. I believe in him. He has encouraged us, and we are looking forward to support from the ministry, because it's never that you go that you are received by us. We are receiving the high and you have given us a lot of promises, and we know very soon that all the promises will materialize.
0: And you know, where Rashida Hassan, or no, marketing and a communication head, and I attend and current here, best Rashida. So, ne a F, you know, F, you so marketing or more communication, no more lazy. Oh, ha, now I'm so more yajuma, or more MP, exponential farmer, Pim Dakwan, so any patching, ha, now M. Emania, my 18 Sankuyi, and T. My M. Fat square pegs and shape round holes, BMU, El Kuma, Saturday, I check. Some food depots, I can say, where you may be. Or more, Yako work up and Casacra buying and a year fundraising. I mean, Yaka cra, Eddie Ecopium, so go for her. It's your more marketing. Only your own. Come marketing. I don't think that a lot of people will be a so much as here. But only now, sir, only your marketing. Tierra, Sir Nema ACO. Media man, so I travel to Abidjan, Cote d'Ivoire, August 1st, 2026, for an intensive air 3 weeks a year residential preseason training camp. It is squad no omo ye 35 na no ada Moses ama una no ese eye Robia 2 3 4 players kwa ho omo bo the 35 no kopie mu 4 technical and management air staff 14 technical nkwa omo de koy no omo 14 technical 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omu lose just 1 as part of one preparation mediama a move omu training camp to Cote d'Ivoire and as Ivory Coast, where they have been playing a series of friendlies ahead of the game. Now, we are in the Messi tier, coach Ibrahim Tanko, my catcher, that's about pay. Iruara Red Diamonds no kuchiu ho. What I say about Germany, about Bundesliga league, you know, Kessie Pagina now, so one of the most handsome African players are in the Bundesliga league, you know. Osai, assistant coach, Edema Volka Fenka, Edema, Cameroon 4. Oh, Cameroon for Kachi, no assistant coach, oh, and watch, you know, Blasters assistant one, I bet you may be paying. Tio Ghana Hanum, your coach beer. What I say, the modern born medals, no, also, dear, Minyasha, say coach Bichin, Ibrahim Tanko. What I say, or no pay any coach, or you see, scout, software, no, Krumah. What I say, how internationally sound. Oh, the coaching course, no, Sunina, Bruchley, Anna, oh, yeah, no, so I say, Bobo, ni be paying, and say, Oma, and he, more recommend you me, in T, only Kita, Media Sporting Club, Bobo Kuno, na, coach Ibrahim Tanko, Kuma Aboni.
4: The good thing is we are scoring, and then like I said, the goals we conceded here in the last game is avoidable. That's what we are going to work for, and then try to get a more finishing up from, so that we hope that through this friendly matches we have. No, I think that's why we cancel one friendly match here.
0: And coach Ibrahim Tanko, what I say, former assistant coach to Volker Fenka of Cameroon. National team, no, Indomitable Lions, Cameroon, Omu team, no, from Indomitable Lions. But I say, Omu ya diye, pa, pa, pa, pa, pa. And then, Ukita Mediama Sporting Club. Oh, no, Ukita Kra Lions. Oh, ah. Oh, che, Ibrahim Tanko, angasa, waya jumo, Park Academy, kwa hone kupija team, no, ema, ebeye Park Academy. Yeah, waya jumo, yubiribi, naman for challenge, no, waya kuchi outside, and then inside, Ghana. Inti, wiyo munisi, neme siti ya, ne, sa, hone kita Mediama Sporting Club. 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Club friend is bitu, ya, Cheetah FC, hey. Cheetah FC Abdul Hayati or no H All Blacks Equum 2-1 All Blacks team so na mo challenge mo fi am catch am say All Blacks team e ngusi fi e we send me e si e ko send me e si ko so it e nei All Blacks is here too hey All Blacks na e Cheetah 2-1 na All Blacks o chi e ye yamba na she 2-1 dia na why 100 and I say ah we di for mo it say mu na mu pe Cheetah sem na ma shada si Cheetah na she Oblast 2-1 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0 Ashanti Gold 0 it is head of Nsuapon Fidelity a friend says Salifu Fatao. He has been speaking after a game, you know, against Tamale City. TNT Salifu Fatao Nana Sekasa.
5: Well, I think I had the opportunity of watching Tamale City in the last game where they drew, where I believe that we were not going to be complacent on this game. We knew very well it was going to be a tough game for us. So at the end, all we needed not to lose this game. The group looks tough. If you look at Tamale City against Sempefi in the last game, it was a very tough game where they shared the points. Today we also shared our points. As Gould, it's a wounded lion going against, Sempefi. I know very well that all we need to do is to also make sure that last game we should be able to take either a point or win the game. So we're going to go all out to win that game and maintain our position on top of it. Well, I think it's going to help our preseason a lot. There are a lot of new players that we want to see where we are giving them the opportunity to play. So I believe this tournament.
0: And you know, we are Fatao Salifu, Nsuapon Fidelity, we coach, no, and our team cancer, or then Nkomo Aja, no. Now, Hamza Mohamed, and so a coach for Tamale. Now, on also say competition, no, Bwa, Shipu, a team, no, Omuhupu say, Ombitia get it to the semifinals. Hamza Mohamed, Tamale City, Yentiwe.
6: For us, it's a work in progress. As I said in the first game, 80% of the boys group here in Obuasi. We had only four, including yesterday's session before the four training session before the game. So I'm happy about the progression. We'll just take the position on top of it.
5: Well, I think it's going to help our preseason a lot. There are a lot of new

0: help of them?
1: Well, I think it's going to help our preseason a lot. There are a lot of new players that we want to see, where we are giving them the opportunity to play. So I believe this tournament.
2: And you know, we a fatal salifu in Swapon Fidelity, one a coach, no, and at any cancer or then in Kumo Ajano. Now Hamza Mohamed, and so a coach for Tamale. Na on also say competition, no, bois, a shipu, a team, no, or more who puts a ombitia get it to the semifinals. Hamza Mohamed, Tamale City, and you.
3: For us, it's a work in progress. As I said in the first game, 80% of the boys group here in Obuasi. We had only four, including yesterday's session before the four training sessions before the game. So I'm happy about the progression. We'll just take the positive and make sure we get the maximum 3 points against Ashgold and advance to the next stage of the competition. Judging from how we prepare for the games, and I'm so happy about the performance today, especially in the second half. That gave me the hope that at the last match, which is the last week, to make it to the next.
2: And you know, and also about Hamza Mohamed and Atene Kano, one air coach Edema Eye Tamale 4, and on also the Nkomo Abija Ewahano. Yemra boxing mu Ekutubo, na Eye former air Ghana captain BBJ Asamoja Obakono, no, one the manager Sami Enimado, Omako PM, oh, Argentina, oh, Argentina, say on a mess if you know, maybe a mess if you know. Argentina, I want a Messi fino, ha. It's the worst in Mexico, so I some more than Sami and Mado Kupi Argentina, them, you sure said, yeah, I'm going with Messi, but to him, Nessa, a Ghanaian boxer, a John Abaja Lai, or no Anna, or more air preparing for one of the biggest air fight of his air professional career. In Tidu, no, who are key air figures behind a baby jet promotion, or my travel to a year Buenos Aires, I'm going to say, I'm going to offer a almost support to Lai ahead of his highly anticipated air showdown with a Argentine boxer, Fese Andrei Maximiano, Lobedu, and Andrei Maximiano Lobledu. Or no, Anna Yamia Duma, or more elbow on the 15th of August 2026, in the presence of adding an extra layer of motivation for Lai, who is set to step into enemy's territory for a crucial international bout against a formidable home fighter. In Tilai, popularly known as Expensive Boxer, Sakwe Okumbasa, enters the contest with an impressive unbeaten professional record, 17 wins and 1 draw, Anna Ogusu Ewo. Having established himself as one of Ghana's air brightest air boxing talents, into two-time air WBO African featherweight champion, Ofesi Eye Rabledu, who air boasts of a record of about 13 wins and 1 defeat, and he was promised to be the stem examination of the Ghanaian skills, exposure, and the championship credentials. And for Baby Jet promotion, no, trip way to Argentina, no, underlines, as I underscore, the company's commitment to supporting Lai beyond the ropes and ensuring that the boxer feels the full backing of his team as he takes on major challenge on foreign soil. To with Baby Jet Asamoja and the manager. Kasa, best 2 years ni Oman Kasa da. Defina Oma Buma, Oma Baby Jet promotion, which is a sofae. But in the Mono, Sami, any Mado, any Baby Jet as a Moja Makupim or Argentina, Moko Town Boxes, Nature, with you as a proactiveness, etching as a Kumoja live man, no, and Omo Eko Kata, Omo Tai, Omo Boxer, and she said, Baby Tiaboa, Emmanuel, Etiako Yi, Eddie Amutino, Ena Eta Mochi, oh, in your part, more Elboa, my youth, no, certain sanity, and my in ye, now boy, na me, in a small dream. In Tigana National Arm Wrestling. Team no from say the Golden Arms almost a beginning national air campaign air program August 14th our Accra omo the preparations no omo intensify no for the 2026 World Arm Wrestling Championship e so New Delhi India omo na abako say those days some bobo anada ne jata ona arm wrestling e kono India and arm wrestling for ko India for na boshot anada ne jata Bushot another in Janeba, India. Hey, I want to arm wrestle. I'm the Omoku into Benghazi. Once I got a crown on Samubuye, India, Ubukona, don't penny see you, Ubuembu, India. And the 9 selected air pullers on a umber assemble for the opening air phase of the intensive air training program. Now, a Musa Ebe prepare team no for a global championship scheduled for October 2026 to November 7th. In October 26, November 7th, and Jumedini Bebaso. In the campaign air program, no, will later move to Eastern Region, where the athletes no ever continue on preparation under air supervision of the tanker team led by air coach Hussein.

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0: ah eno krepa ase we wedding no me hu ye kra Ministry of Sports and Recreation. I'm say omo di dwumadie bebre na ehun komo no ye nti monka ye papa ye but manya ne tie se wo asefo e accountability from the sports minister over Black Queens omo unpaid a bonuses no any welfare concerns are omo a reason no na unji ministry ni diwa hu because sankra ta bi kwa che se asankra ta nye ma no na twro ye
1: hola monsieur unni me pon na mame one entity a no 2% I'm out. I think I'll be to me after another number, me demo produce, and it will help us so that I don't start.
0: You be too much, prof. Your ideas are too big to fail. And how I wish some of you guys will sit down with the FA and they will have listening ears to hear wonderful educative programs when we can establish well in our football session. When you come to Air Techiman, all men do support Air Ampem Dakwa FC because it is the only source of happiness in terms of air football. The men are not air performing enough. This is from Prince Anoche Balotelli, a teacher at Air Kadesu Islamic Basic School, and a teacher ni and so Edinedia Etimi Asan Babija Kode Ewa. Now mosquito videos we are wearing a messy kwa pa na say okay. Ti madam for Edu Daniel and so I say o tie jumedi no ti Edu Daniel ewa tafu yeah ti wrestling messy kosa. Edu, fantastic evening. And come out, be a bear, come and cry and cry, Rade. Eddie, because could do, send out the crying, crash out the traffic. Eddie, how do you do? But I say, ah, yeah, we are border. But I say, Eddie, and yet you be an best if you so. I might be so, Eddie, aqua come out, and when she shall draw, Eddie, Benintino, near Banano, T. Yevensiana, a guma jama this year, Ewa, Timiman Chassia, or Chassina, say, Honorable Ba, Libia, your poor nafi fee, Etimas Akum, Nafer Cinema, Isako Guma, Sibia, come at
2: you. Oh, Yamiadum, Professor, Mehoye, Yamia Darama, Professor Yiki Wallace.
0: Who said to you?
2: Oh, Medassi. Medassi.
0: My St. Phillips Enterprise. You know, send me casting a bit of your bro for so.
2: Oh, and yet,
0: no. Ah, as we know. Oh, yeah. Okay.
2: Yanko. Na yenwe mo kakra na fe yemfa nsema ho do e wa mano ne so emre wona sempa 94.7 FM Sports Night na jumedia na busafo igusu atin konyo so e de brawi na jebe sensem na se e de afi Paris Saint-Germain fo 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
1: Yes, yeah.
0: Okay. Honorable, as if we're Mofana.
1: Oh, baby, I'm a foe.
0: Oh, okay. Any SM will notify us in a bear, I bet you more mentions. So.
1: Yes, yes, I'm a producer's name notify for Machina Kono.
0: Oh, okay.
1: The mobile starting on there, I'm also Afa.
0: Okay, okay. Honorable, na yabon kumo haka, na na ebisa se, what call for accountability from the sports minister over black coins on paid bonuses and after welfare concerns are made to me some reason. Na, at the same.
1: Well, my main chair was here for na main person in chair a year old for constituency. No crime, I said, what I have seen this morning and this afternoon, no, it is a very bizarre situation where for the first time Black Queens actual an official letter but on a warm letter head to see or more can warm one say a mock tournament and the tournament that you want you know and look at you say the Ministry of Sports and the GFA hasn't treated them well. My dear, I said no more can. I said no more can. I said, "Did you kind? A year bonuses are also the more the qualification to Egypt hasn't been paid. The bonus is almost a per diem. They are outstanding ones. Our Montreal, and the catch word is outstanding, which means that some has been paid and some has not been paid. With the ministry itself, according to a more letter on the buyer, no, a confirmed mayor. My problem is." How come the Ministry of Sports couldn't engage the Black Queens so that Emba out Mobian the Hun say, ah? Because mind you, it is not only Ghanaians who are seeing these letters. It is causing a certain integrity and reputational deficit for our Black Queens and our football, especially when people have carried the flag of Ghana high on their shoulder. No more ba, no more kase. Now, if you look at the first letter that came from the ministry, that came from the Black Queens, they were not clear in terms of the number of days of CTMOMO. And I think they had to hide that because they didn't want to get into the details. But the Ministry of Sports hurriedly came to say, oh, there are no outstanding. Name from 27th of July to I think the 7th of August or so. But you could clearly see that we're being kind of cruel. No, could be a baby, a young kind. And the cruel baby, a young kind. And they say, and yet the Black Queen is now telling the world, is now telling Ghanaians and the minister, say, we started the campaign on the 11th of July.
3: in campaign, no time I was starting, no, that is the time I also was having to hear a per diem. Me an MP. So for my demo to coincide, me unko amanone. Unko si omana nae, unko yegi mama womwa. Me drew.
4: You have just 1 minute remaining. Yay. You can dial *50.
0: Okay. In the OSN, let's say, you have just 1 minute to know if he, eh? If he, if you are on.
5: 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Don't know what's a book or no so interest. Our Brenton, it's a new home, second Biasso, Womayan, a Brenton Emra. No mercy, I can't answer and for a moment to any smile and also abba made the air to an answer a hole. Young co-friend of Holland, Womo Asaye, Oko Ari Divisa League now, Nelson Holland League no, and also Astati Elho. Na no na Holland, a brand anything, and the Aya Javi Lopez, Minu Eka Sadia, Nelson Ja, a brand and so can be also for Miriam Susa Dad, I was spending on a brand and I see so Obefi, a Yabu quality, and the rest of that for Saye, Ebe Pim Elho, a year final, not for Tim Abba. 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

0: 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Bibia, Bibia, Bibia, Bibia, Bibia, Bibia, Bibia, Bibia, Bibia, Bibia, Bibia, Bibia, Bibia, Bibia, Bibia, Bibia, Bibia, Bibia, Bibia, Bibia, Bibia, Bibia, Bibia, Bibia, Bibia, Bibia, Bibia, Bibia, 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DJ Viper. Keep the hits coming.
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Dear, why any say? What shame you mean so? 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

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Now someone who can kind someone what day? I say, come, let us sing for joy to the Lord. Let us shout aloud to the rock of our salvation. Let us come before him with thanksgiving and extol him with music and song. Eradi Ayabi, Eradi Ayabi. And to me, DJ Vapami, I believe you have a day, Radia, Mimi, Juma, dear, Sassia, Radia, and say, Pedro Radi. Coradia, some CBB, BM, Fonda, Radina, Copa, Sassia, and Teddy, and Sassia. Baby Bia Wabia, Baby Bia Wabia, Samray, Baby Bia Wunambia, Miss Radi Bampo at the moment in Ray, Miss Radin Pedro at the moment in Ray, Miss Radi Conco at the moment in Ray. 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

0: Yamisha baby obia, bini ni fanzo bo kwa sai. 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Ana DJ Viper. Ana Thursday. Ana aya ya wada. Wadi ya ana ya drinks of Sunday. Happy, happy Sunday to you. And if so, we celebrate your birthday. Happy birthday to you, wherever you find yourself. And don't celebrate your birthday or turn over celebrate your birthday. Birthday celebrant in a blatant in advance present. Dinna Mary Sumuna, happy, happy birthday. Yeah, but you come over, so maybe you will be a stage, you don't touch your dog. Yvonne Awafia, and the bedding come over, DJ IMAX, on the evening, mammy's house. Benghazi, Ben Martin Tian Wafe Gramo, the lady's favorite. On the Gramo Facebook, Asampa 94.7, Pre Johnson. And the producer showed in the IMAX Teresa, wherever you find us, a big, big shout out to you. Yeah, but didn't come up. Yeah, but didn't come up. Yeah, but didn't come up. Yeah, but didn't come up. And come on. So, Bra Live is here. 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Baby, be our suit, Tammy, be our betumi, our supplement. 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Yabba, yabba, my many engineer. So, unfollow page, you know, and then no first timer, Ura page, you know, maybe I told like page, you know, follow page, you know, send a BBA, Jumedia Koswano, yes, I see an notification about number to me, baby. Baby, be a wabia, maybe I told any dear question, you have a mamma, sir. Oh, no comment, Ababa, baby, I'll share free, be out of comment, Ababa. Nafi, Uber so with your nearby, what done for me, for Facebook, mamma, sir, make a cafe. Tune my G, Bibia Bibia, great work, bro. Keep it up. Kobi SM fan, or your driver, Koferidia, will be more tension with this. I'm ready. Koftan for Yamcha Samunina Yamishamu. Yabedin, come on. So, whatever you find yourself, Wunya Bama, Wadi Nasek, Audu, Bonga, Wansam Pietro, Harga, Wuriga, Wagasi, Tushi, Baba, Chesun Tekweku. 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What I said, Juma de nia bibia womubi. Star bi abi. And I say, Mokoka can toska kanya doka kra vegetables wom, bibia biscuit, bibia chewing gum. What I say, bibia bio, ye rakona biabi. 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Bibia hashtag bibia on Facebook. Na yamodi na shout near the ensu and fama. And the video many sassy at the amount. A brand tier be echo tufu. Tio Radinian coupon. A Radinian coupon. 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And you're very, very, very, very sad. Benghazi, edi batusu di yama mo Facebook asempa, 94.7. 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
1: Ade.
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1: serious
0: abrante ne wo kotu funu no what does he hwe na no wasa sum na no minim dio pachre
2: very serious this me say funu ko fresh o
0: what does he obi ewu o ye kosie no abusuafo ko fie bosumi mienu miensa ena enum
2: but are you related to nko funu na na
0: be the minimum. The minimum is a walk to fun.
2: And also, attitude.
0: And you're very, very sad. Very, very sad story. And I am one fununa, quenco to a chini. Moa mutieno, mote, and some cosono. And yeah, walk to fun. Facebook as a parent 4.7. For comment, bra. Beba touch the watching. For comment, bra.
1: But my father, this is a very serious issue. Look,
2: what she from that kind of crowd moves a very new. Adaka, what you say? If you see a chair,
0: yeah.
2: And our kwakwakutu. Na me ni dimi na no ne aura ne mannerism. Ah, that say if you that kind of sono. Eh, me wa pa.
0: And on obe funwa. So do I get to obe funwa. Anu anu so be funu anti wo asa se e so na da da. O che be bi o be ko so o ko heaven ana o ko hell.
2: Any way the hell.
0: Wa e funu a? O tuo ni wa e funu a? Je wa die bi o ko ya o tu so wa e funu a?
2: Yes.
0: It is see anu o dwenwi be bi a owu a o be ko.
2: Because this is a fresh casket. Casket ni look fresh. But mo so mo see ya no nzu ko tu ye.
0: Me ba cho o wa live no so a fa o comment bra. Na yen ken ken fa mo live no so a. For comment, bra, name can come from out. Asampa 94.7 FM. 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On Facebook, Uber to me about a show video this year. Yeah, the video no atoso. Ewa Asampa 94.7 FM. Okotufu. Okotufu no. Aquano, aqua kotufu.
2: I don't know what to tell him. I don't know what to tell him.
0: What I say?
2: Vipa, now I wish we are searching.
0: And you don't quite a good to me, one. And you don't quite a good
2: to me. I am going to name
0: Papa good to me to
2: name Tinko phone on your way anyway.
0: Oh, I'll be a noble boy. And I call on Kwan.
2: Oh, because this is serious.
0: Where the area, what to area, I can't go so fast.
2: O shadow crow, ni stamina e di jane. O ni awon ni e di jane.
0: E funu o. 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Ye kwen next story. E di bi song. John, what is a good morning? John, me ba cho o America na, o India na, o China na wa hin. Good evening, John Boateng. Hey, evening, our Ghana, our Ethiopia, and our China, and our Yavan saying, our grandfather's in Boy. Baby, I'm with Omo Bogofi. What am I catch you? Ghana, the morning, evening. I said, Auntie Boateng, baby, I'll be a big shout out to you. Auntie Bato, a full video, no, and that's why I'm going to go to Funu. 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
1: is we still been also just to say
0: me nimu po what I say
2: Unim na obi ka kire me obi ona oyee djuma wo psychiatric hospital ka kire me say eya nkofo bi wo ho no ma omo de no psychosis no eya on and off
0: okay
2: 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It for her to handle knife no you could tell us maybe at this point no and as otse come a ona na adwen kire ni so
3: oh,

0: yes, only Mwaza and the Sotra and Donesu. Okay, so I know any idea, meta a lady or catch you will be some question. When him said, ni pay sebi sebi or Najumukano. Atini baby, I ain't a diane. Uko be a question of the second one.
1: A memoir who could draw vibe.
0: There's a whooper training video and Tiwako video. Uko in the second one. And come in a biashe. Era, Nessa, be careful. You're careful.
1: So I know catch it. I don't know. So only fee.
0: I want to fee. Or dinner, huh? Ube so man problem on ube heading. Ebe nya problem.
1: But Vipo, a nice lady.
0: A nice lady. Nah, very nice lady.
1: It's me a rehabilitating a ebe ye.
0: And only a seminal.
1: Yeah, ebe ye. Because for her to know say was so kata ni nufu no, means she's not far gone.
0: Ewi asi anka sapa, ewi asi nyado.
1: Ya semo.
0: Ewi asi nyado, mi pacho. With all due respect.
1: Okay.
0: Sa wo shemo Facebook. Ana wo ni Facebook a won. Brother be share video bi sia. 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
1: Okay.
0: You can't trata unim tata tai.
1: And ye the ice a caterpillar no.
0: Yes.
1: Okay. Wako we are.
0: Hey. 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
1: Wako we are.
0: Dabio. 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She or pompe tata tai. 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
2: Bicycle.
0: 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What if show bra. 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Okay. 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
1: Why e depressed?
0: Akwa mi nyini sobe kwa heaven.
1: Nabi, why e depressed?
0: Meba to. 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
1: Nabi, yes, that's what we shout out.
0: Tata tai. Hey. I saw go for second be kuntatia.
1: What? My pa. I just offer day.
0: What I saw for second go kuntatia.
1: Wow.
0: And now watch it via the visa cage. Oh, I saw watch it via the visa cage.
1: Hey, we do have one same miss.
0: Eh? Baby, I will be able to Facebook. Be so true, baby man. Kwa we, be so true, baby man. What I can be bitching ni yoko? She alive, no mami. Next, can be bitching no. She alive, no. Next, can be bitching no. She alive, no. Next, can be bitching no. 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
1: Why you depressed?
0: Nyan sabe. Kofi ma uko ba zi yasi is very beautiful woman. I would need woman she is very very beautiful. Hey. Na ze upo ba no wafa na.
1: Nebo
0: I am Ghostway Williams. Watching you live from.
1: Chado.
0: I'm a samai. And another boat to the message I say, hey Viper, I some that about to me from that woman. I saw down.
1: Yeah,
0: kind of that.
1: Yeah.
0: Bibia, this is possible. Humbling listening and watching you live from Chadu. Big shout to you, possible.

0: Then about said the baby said, when something bad happened, that's where her family will organize
1: Gangantua.
0: Funua right. Watching you with my family. Eno, eno diaba. Charity said, now, eno, eno, dear charity, so yede, ediaba no. Usu message, no, oh, can he say, then I woke up, I found. Now, young quay in next video. And that, you one years old. Tessian, I'm Robert Cindy, deal, I'm a pan of Jubio, I'm a twan of Jubio. You see the daylight.
1: And yeah, is you.
0: And I say, she said the daylight, oh, robbery in Ecoso Ghana. Daylight. A quay pop pump type of me, can be more, can make chunk to be. Kako to be a bit channel. Ah, Isa. Oh, we are the mass you. When you come new.
1: Cromini, who did it the same?
0: I would bang up on some people to add Gabri Gavagas. Me Cromini.
1: Of your tribe, him.
0: Where daylight robbery a coso. I just say, and also on some.
1: Yeah.
0: Now, according to Stravenia, so GCB. And that be almost a GC before the ambassador be La Bonnie form almost and confirm say Robbie Biakoso. And your bank, I mean to be more bank beady for now. Cause a month for target say a GCB. What I say? But almost so much that be Shane Coso a woman brancher a Walla Bonnie.
1: The woman so can say a more nurse no.
0: What I say? Ceciano a DBA my G one myself. Mini court sika.
1: Davi. Just
0: me cramp me best of a couple of station crater.
1: Just to quickuni court sika.
0: What I say? Me?
1: Yeah.
0: Me say there be a bon person, a bansem, me person, a be a sign by a sign cramp on a sign.
1: Amen, amen.
0: And confirm I'm gonna get me trapping me, but when I may, I'm running up about Jesus. Yami Pungu.
1: Yeah, sure.
0: Me ye smart. Maybe a way.
1: That's good.
0: No. Put me for Babi and trap me.
1: Cry that.
0: Oh dear. Yam kwa niye Robbie Okoso ewa Labonia. Yesu tini pa miyunu.
1: It was a serious thing. Yeah, tini
0: pa bako. What I say?
1: Allegedly, almost in kofu miyunu ewu.
0: Yeah, kofu miyunu ewu. And ya chibako. So, yeah, the video no tuso on Facebook at Sampana 94.7. Dada ba. Iconic. How can you rob in this day at this area? Is that not concerning?
1: I'll say what the guy is doing, is that not concerning?
0: What I say?
1: As an Andrew age, maybe
0: that be also rob Robin wants some top one.
1: Okay.
0: And on side of what the guy is doing, is that not concerned? Okay. Correct when Robin wants some na woke and I say Isa wants some na woke.
1: Ukrobu ni na seven walk when you have a ukrobu ni no.
0: What I say? It's eno any the echo so I don't want some near the bro. So all realm of Facebook as Sampa 94.7 as Sampa 94.7 as Sampa 94.7. Now Radi Ankupon. In social they may bomb as my bi and bobia so that we are say. Ebiana won't to me.
1: And a viper, the omu kukune yenipa.
0: Oh, say.
1: The adeno ye kukune yenipa.
0: Yenipa ni ye shoot you abo.
1: Wow.
0: Eti video ni ye. Ye the video na to so daylight. I'm Robert so. Now I'm the police for pepe. Ghana
1: yeah,
0: police.
1: Yeah.
0: Pro.
1: Yeah.
0: Po.
1: You see, you could count the number of bullets.
0: What I say?
1: With bullet cases, no.
0: This year, na man can one. I call police for man in here. Police in the baby, I need the other. They're not 20 or the road room on first to Tunipa. But what would the what time to make them?
1: Are they heading?
0: And on the road room, you have said it's a video in their tone as a pan 94.7 on Facebook, as a pan 94.7 on Facebook, as a pan 94.7 FM. Brandon, I'm sure. Why police to talk? Now we are two. Now police are two. The police in that day. No police not to turn up bomb robber bako. Ghana police, muy bruta. Ghana police, la bruta la pru. Nese, muy bruta.
1: Na unim, according to eyewitness no. Echin action movie.
0: That's action movie now. No, we just a video. Video ni your client ya. Before no day video.
1: Oh, but me sure say, baby, I'm here. No, later you bring your CCTV footages. I was around because we share most of the buildings near where we are. CCTV, we will be home.
0: All right, so I know any video that way daylight. I see Robbie, I see what a Laboni, and a day out to so at the Aman Pacho. Now, police arrested Nigerian national over broad day robbery at Laboni. Mm. I'm sorry, Nigeria for Amo.
1: Oh, I don't know, my sir.
0: Amo, in Konadia, and Kosia, it's your man. And I'm Madame Ghana, a binum. Nigerians ni ebi e legit ebi e cool ebi promise and ebi so ya bad. What I say? Ghana Police Service today arrested one suspect of a robbery syndicate and gunned down two others for planned robbery attempt on some bank in Laboni. Bang bang Ghana Police. Bang bang.
1: At this point,
0: bang in Indiana.
1: No, 50 Ghana be that.
0: That be bang in Indian. Ghana Police bang in Indiana. At about 10 a.m. today, 13 August 2026. Oh, police received intelligence that a gang of robbers were preparing to attack the GCB Bank, Omidiaba,
1: okay,
0: Echo Bank, and Zenith Bank. All at Laboni. But GCB Bank funds the abaso that be on what the attack be on call.
1: I think say the mimi who you know baby nipana no mutelin no information I meme kind ewo online no nipana no mutelin no free Zenith Bank in the somebody about the air not just nipana no mutelin no free Zenith Bank honum allegedly
0: yeah.
1: Allegedly.
0: A police team was immediately deployed to Laboni where the gang members were spotted. Their vehicle parked close to the banks. Me in one one say perfume rice. No what I say here.
1: Yeah.
0: As a bro for the other guy say we in one one say perfume rice. Who's a perfume rice? Who's a one one?
1: Sapepepe.
0: What I say? Maybe I'm a case now. Time call. And then the Ghana police in the banks now about say attempt. I'm attempting like a bank in the wall of Boni, you know. I'm a young Boni, Echo Bank, GCB Bank, Zenith Bank, but a young NC. I'm in your information.
1: Okay.
0: Ghana Police Service. Move boy Juma, move boy Juma, Mamicha, Mr. Archer. Ono or Kofodia, or your regional operations
1: manager,
0: commander.
1: Okay.
0: Oh, you brutal. Kofo dia dia untu me Robin o. Commander no no hard o. She Kofo dia coftown la lie untu me. Obi a pesi kwa untu me fa.
1: Yeah.
0: What I say? Na say no mbechi KTU. KTU o mbechi omo na kofo mbechi KTU for no. Mi jina o me eyewitness na no kwa mo wan some calendar e be kan wasem. I said, later, I become one sim. And no, me, me, my coom, and I mean, person, because, cause, me, eyewitness, eyewitness,
1: okay.
0: Eyewitness. Can't you funny about your money trending now? TV, Subiano, me, eyewitness.
1: Which, right?
0: I was there, bitch, no, me, then I call phone, guard in common.
1: Okay.
0: Near Palm Chabat, Udum, there, there, no, no, person, me. What I say, you better come on. Later, and yen ne dachi. 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
0: 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Member some sa sem nasem be some start fifi. Ah say stop for be I can say to you, I come to see Muhammad. Now, you know, so I start, you know, Benghazi, I can hear your channel, Robbie knows that the soul, you know, what for the picture now to so. 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
0: what I say enti ni picture no de atun unim no we yeso o popular pa be hwe no yeso e popular yeso ura e crowin evenze me be se body you de later yeso o ye popular ni picture na da so no bana be hwe no. So unim na cho as me unzo unim no.
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0: Ye na ye ti ya tim fifi ye ti ye se condition tim fifi se bosu mi so e be je kolafia no. 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
1: fast track.
0: I just say. 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Asapa 94.7 FM. 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
1: I mean shedan ni.
0: Mibato GS ne den. 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And very sad.
1: But you did this number plate and you're correct. Sometimes not number plate and almost a sound. I'm sure that day. Fake one, yeah.
0: Okay, yan tosu. A viral video has captured a Muslim man bia.
1: Mm-hmm.
0: Obo sofu biasu. Na, me sati evi tuwa di abenim. Apostle Daniel Junior Yao AJ with this slap
1: in police custody.
0: What I say now slap no di no I must DJ when I would do my condition no I want the one my TV face me me say condition go yeshua I must miss out I want the one oba so good ah hit a woman miss out next area oma hit in the buffer me team no my confused. 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

0: 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Be few days. Muslims. Any Christian. I say. Enye Muslims. 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E comment bi yomu komeke on social media. And the man suffer down here, so be reply, and we reply, we reply. And did the one here suffer down here? Yeah, yeah, yeah, suffer down here. Uncle of Gunisau, no Muslim, you man, your jerry, or pay case yourself in Zakaria. Oh, no, I'm boss of Nasum, bro. Obi fum kuma, yem fum ya. Na me bese me concern into details. But I me can say. Open kese Zakariye. Eh? Ebo sofu dani na sumu yye yeno. Ena Ghana police. Aza man fo kana. Ghana police service. Eso ama kwache Zakariye. Bema to. Ya kwache open kese. Me di video na to sobe. Bernabe che. Asa para 4.7 FM. Eti sofu ni niye. Sofu dani yye. Ena opinyo jene tia. Yesi efe ni Zakaria. Efe chile. Ena obo sofi ya sumu. Na obo sofi na sumu ye eno. Ena Ghana police service. Police arrest a suspect. In viral video. Assaulting a suspect. Tio. What I say? And then just a video and then he show social media and the Ghana police say, I'm a kote opinion ya, your friend is Zakaria. Meba, Ibu Meba. I'm a kote opinion your friend is Zakaria. What I say? And he say, who can Ghana police service, omu poster? The Ghana police service has arrested suspect Simbambi Zakaria. Who was captured in a viral video assaulting a suspect? And I'm in the picture too. And I'm cutting him. What I say? And he said, "Make us a make a call anymore." The suspect is in custody, assisting the investigation, and will be put before the court. What I say? And see, and no. And the Ghana police here they can. ba Zakaria picture niye meba toni video niye ama fonte se dabi nipa na machin nyonwa omsi nipa na Ghana police akwache no enye Zakaria na ne nipa fofro eya manfo na 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no a ana enye ono a eno de comment section obobomba de comment e de amai GX is Greater Accra Region and your XAS registration code it is one of the okay Matias here now say what them say new numbers ni biaba bakan su your old then na even can be say biana can na man kwa nyen kwe o dey be ken wonsem so man ni Zakaria ni e no say kaftan e no say e che ono na abom abom sofo dani asumi me ba chere picture ne beto so no a what I say Yvonne meet you
1: unim bibi
0: dabi
1: before your friend is saying ye be kwa assembly so no kra no Ghana police police receive a lot of backlash me feel say a very good say amount for ejina omoso papa yi was in custody handcuffs gunensa
0: eno
1: bi afechire abonasum which amounts to assault
0: eno ho enti na police Ghana police
1: no in the first place it happened and you need to arrest him cause it is called assault
0: ozeti baby I wish assault ni jina no Benghazi video ni tutu kama me Benghazi patcho me bawo me bawo for video ni tutu mami
1: mhm
0: oze Ghana police service enso so se onbonasum
1: debi o
0: Bounce I don't know how to put it, but I say
1: don't create excuses for
0: and yes, only create excuses. See massima maker before.
1: Okay.
0: I say ujo no bi wabo bi na fini panoko.
1: No, they should know better.
0: Meba, ni panoko. What I say. And the Ghana police in Yaba say, Oma kwachi manu, eye de, so ma kwachi mu.
1: Debio, and a story nangasa unti emu ye. When the incident happened, no.
0: Uh-huh.
1: I didn't see you know.
0: Uh-huh.
1: Papa no kofie. 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Again,
0: you ask me a meeting, Yvonne. I know what to be a meeting.
1: Okay, ene mante.
0: Ena ene me kasa wen.
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1: No, me basa me chile se. Obo na sumna ya hona wa ane wa sen kwa mu chenu bi
0: kwa. Na biso untumi chile the Ghana police nye. But at the end of the day ya
1: chile. No.
0: Me concern enyo ho. Me concern. Because of time ti. Me concern ni. Me concern ni se. Screen is Yvonne. Me concern ni se. Ni pano wa chenu no. Picture. Omo posti no is different. From ni pano. Eh wane me concern.
1: I will say, bet me about see where you need change in here.
0: W A.
1: Bet me about say.
0: Me about show. Say, oh shame, and I would see ya, bro. Facebook. Na aka uza picture ni ni. Nipa Ghana Police Service dine tuwa amukata ni nimo. On eno jina we. Basa picture ni ni mebi ya umina sa picture no. 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They make an answer say, "Enti why?"
1: Wow, usha physics
0: why,
1: no.
0: Why the boss slap? Enti eh ono a.
1: Usha physics ne kwa it looks different. Usha ne teacher like ne we no kwa na. I say ono no kwa e wa e chere kakra. E sin papa no. E sin di e den.
0: Okay. Enti mi ja siya. Me besi me komi bri e asem sebe e ti wa nga sa o comment section na sia na o do comment heading e dey aba comment what I say religion shouldn't justify this kind of behavior respect human identity but wait oh how did the police officer allow that not concerning.
1: And then I'm not making a wound to myself. No, no, no, it's not like wound to me. It's part of the constitution. And yes, a wound to me. Oh, like next time, I should share the but Monday, maybe the it's part of the constitution. Assault is a big issue. In Ghana, into once somebody is in custody, not yeah, even when your police nimponi a chiobi, now assaulting the panel unlawfully, you bet me a chio.
0: All right,
1: it's in the first place, no one can say Ghana police allow it is an error.
0: He allowed.
1: It took, my follow story. No?
0: Even if
1: it took 18 hours, and so no more coach papa.
0: Even if it's Yana, you're not home. Yeah, that one was here.

0: Hey, landlord, landlord, landlord. A big shout to DJ Mason. Ghana's untouchable DJ. Ghana's untouchable DJ Mason. Wherever you find us, a big shout to you. Big shout to you, Kisak. We're double. Sack there forward ever, backwards never. All right, you need come on. You want to be able to call it? You need come on. Maybe your story, say, you know, oh, I didn't share ever one. You both feel like not to know what you are doing, Shabba. Quick one. Say, what's your summary, baby? Story, be a, come on, be a DBA, oh, I didn't share, you know. You both feel like not to know what you are doing, Eddie Abba. Na, me de number no e tuja. Ofre na me ka bibiye bibiye a. Na wajiso bibiye bi. Emma Renfi. Number is 0244-340-426. 0244-340-426. Eno, any number. Obe fre. Na, osu
1: de wa pinche edi abam.
0: Ibon. Yes, yeah, you come out.
1: Okay.
0: So be fine.
1: I'm dumb.
0: Bibia koso.
1: Bibia koso.
0: Then I want to test the story. What didn't you want to say?
1: Oh.
0: Yes, I see.
1: Stories. Name of Bonnie in Asso.
0: One, that be back could be out there. Over such a yen you softened in twinching.
1: Okay. The Okofaf, no other kind of buyer. And I'm a dream yaka. Or no one bit me if one can, because Meshena, it doesn't look like Meshena, it doesn't look like or no one or ye we or de Fuanda can appear by.
0: Okay,
1: in tea in Kofon or New Mukui Fuanda can no way. And I think I didn't in an hour as a Nibuofu Bino. Na if one say, oh, Mamma Diana, and come on, I want to sing, like, what was the conversation about
0: is all beside me and I said what you are
1: because I say I am wake a cry like a romance my drink a cry
0: okay well,
1: you want me to say
0: 0244-340-426 0244-340-426 hello good evening Hello, good evening. Udina Kasafi.
2: Na Kasafi cantonment.
0: Bibia. Yen ti wadwen che e won koma edi na.
2: Bibia bi.
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2: 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So ti
0: Hello, good evening. Okay, 0244-340-426. 0244-340-426. Hello, good evening. Good evening.
3: Hello, good evening.
0: Bibia.
3: Biabi.
0: Yenti wa jinche. Okay, yeah, that's it. Watching Shah with the Abba 0244. Hello, good evening. Okay, for hello, good evening.
4: Good evening.
0: Yeah, would you know the suffering?
4: What's your name?
0: Bibia. All right, into watching Shah.
4: Because we should be in Ghana. a Christopher with a swing,
0: Good evening. Yeah, what do you know, Safi? Okay, Miss Sumi Atokoku, but I say, Bibia. Bibia. No, I just
5: say,
0: I'm a friend. Hello, good evening. Lower radio set some in common. Lower radio in common.
6: Malone.
0: Yeah, would you know the suffering?
6: Your family be dumb because of the background.
0: Your first thing?
6: You be dumb.
0: You be dumb. Why am I not be dumb? Hello? All right, Bibia, Bibia. You're in jail. Anti position we in a fray. Online no MY. 02. Hello, good evening. Lower radio set, man. Jumu radio, Nini Komo.
6: I'm a John.
0: All right. Udi na kasa fey.
6: Bibia,
0: Bibia, that's it. Yeah, umbo di. Yeah, Agabu Swad, Bibia, Bakode.
6: Yeah, Yadi. Hello. Yadi.
0: Yeah.
6: Yeah. I'm going to go to the house.
0: I'm going to go to the house. Hello, good evening.
5: Hello.
0: Good evening.
5: Good evening.
0: Yeah, Bibia, Bibia.
5: Bibia, Bibia.
0: Si, si, friend of mine can't tell my mobile can't tell me I'm a would you like a sofa?
5: I have family and I need to petrol or petrol group or take a course around the second.
0: Hey, as a moon. Ndi eko bubu so.
5: Eko mu pa me passport wo nyine wo.
0: Ya me da se. Ye ye ti o gbe che.
5: Eh di de ra pa yi. Wo ni bi.
0: Da bi.
5: The lady at the studio. She say something something. I'm listening to you on the radio right now. What I'm saying is eh how can the person being handcuffed from behind? And what that is an offer for no arrested. But I can't understand.
0: Ne odi adi aba. So be first 0244340426. Nah. Hello, good evening.
7: Evening.
0: What do you know, Josephine?
7: I'm about your friend, George. We can talk for a senior.
0: Yeah, George. Bibia, Bibia.
7: Bibia, Bibi.
0: Yintiu.
7: I'm about your the member can you offer a basketball with the pumpy
0: tata tie.
7: I didn't know.
0: Ne also the audio, but God bless you. Mama Freddy and Yami Shaman, you better two callers being a fee. You didn't come out. Hello, good evening. Good evening.
8: Hello, good evening.
0: Yeah, would you like a sofa?
8: Good evening, Che. Because of free is legal.
0: Okay, Che. Che, BBB. First, that is Obi, first, yeah, my crowd, I know. Set this Obi T. Slugwa, you say, you didn't say, you had a part of a size logo kwai o bi wa se awu ti eh no ya ti se is ah e tumo zo tu bi se obi o mo is logo on obo kwana bi o se o is logo on ma sa okay che yetio yetio
8: we dey me dey ka kra ni se your friend say akoya na o dey bicycle yi e pompe eh
0: tai
8: ka toko bi na mi bi sa se aduani be nti o no di.
0: I would only to aid to Mario.
8: Yes,
0: good evening.
9: Hello.
0: Good evening. What do you know, Sophie?
9: Good evening. You didn't be Akwesi.
0: Akwesi? Okay, Sophie.
9: Bibia.
0: May I see into you?
9: Okadangwe.
0: Yanko.
9: Every year, you know,
10: Daniel. Ghana police, I am.
0: Okay, okay. So much your cadang with Okano Motase. Metintiano Okano. I see the Ghana police here and ye cause Aquana your bonus of fish and any cause wedding. I said, pull up in your dang with Casa. I was the job of Cadangi. Bibia, Bibia, Bibia, Bibia. And you're also kind of language. Even any Comarca. Any Comarca. I say, I'm up for oh, that mean for collabium, and you for collabium, and a producer, never collabium. I'm up for Gina, soften down the abona, assuming I'm up for Gina too much. But Yemra, in Muslims and Christians, you need problem, be a by some kofubi person, kotuchin, and some deba. At so you want to say. Baby, I deal with start free F. Yep, Payani, Yadian, and our revenue was to bempa. At I say, the comment to come make here, make kind of a mouse amount for attacking, but any fine. To me, we a penny a boo. Obia just a nipper respectable. Now, me so also all right there. But I say, oh, my quam about me and the president now. And most on the high Christianity a wrong comment.
1: Yeah. Odifo will be a better channel. Na me jidi say then I can one sem no from Prophet Kumchacha or the another angle by memo de nanka my margin senka me come adrian patch reno. But Osha angle na Prophet Kumchacha Eddie Free by and you could see say a personal attack is not an attack on the Muslim community. But as a personal attack on your friend is saying His Excellency Mahmoud
0: Baumia. Now, a personal attack. Okay, say my name, oh, Mayor President, and my name is Christianity. And your personal.
1: Okay.
0: Christianity in your personal.
1: In fact, yes, religion, and, tradition.
0: Yes, and your personal.
1: And your personal.
0: Yeah.
1: Into a honomono. Wanya de one kasayi. But Messrs. Ways to say, say, impinning four. I mean, any MPP in penny for pe religious leaders, no, it be a more Ghana, how muti ya. Maybe saying to almost say, Omun fa omuna in sim. Na say, if you be no mbe to ya papa, no mbe to the four. MPP in penny for, so I dear be on my ye friend is saying, Reverend Owusu Bempa, biano. So mumbets me at nasa ni ebe kan ebe ye ya. Omons nasa ni yenka ni nye ye. Because see, he, ye bo march no wong. Black staff wo ya di ebi ane efe pa. O kai time na omu bom pa eno. Omu fre Muslim. En omu fre Christian. Benjamin Asare, na omu bom pa as a Christian. Ema team no. Ena fatao, the other guy mi fatao na mi nkaid ni other name no. Yeah, no, so bomb pie. I'm a Muslim. At a go, and yes, a will boy, and a will boy you. Well, bonnet dear, when so bonnet dear, that should tell you, say, Ghana has always stand for unity when it comes to Christianity, any the Islamic religion. In fact, and yet, saying, yeah, no, Ghana, when you say Ghana, say, traditionalist, kakra, like you were traditionalist for Hanum. If you look at sa cohabitation, say, yeah, say, you want say, nay, do you. Oko communities be break crown na ube hu Muslim asore dan ube hu church Christian asore dan even me community crown me timu crown no Muslim for wa hanom asore for wa hanom obi shrine and so won chen. That should tell you how peaceful Ghana is. In timpeni for some more sharing ya per what my understanding before no na me nim de ekoso ba per my understanding you could see say acquire sentimental. Acquire sentimental and very emotional understanding. Before, no, na minim de ekosoba pe ma understanding. You could see, say,

0: a high. 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Quiet, before we be see, and on quiet, say, chickran, I was say, a chick, even Reverend Crana, or Monchino. Yes, say, chickran, I was say, a china. Yeah, because look at what is happening. One statement, power, yeah, yeah. Okwa TikTok, Sunny social media, it has been a debate for almost 4 days.
1: Okay.
0: Shebe biyako yeye. Yeah, oh, and then me then check a CMA, your friend is a Carnation Polyclinic, Omo, lab, we your friend is saying Omo laboratory tech, text no, Omo yemi and some in Kayo Mudi, Oma, dear pa,
1: okay,
0: Omo ye, Bibia, snappy mom to Omo share ya, but then check a CMA, Eddie Mom, and a doctor needs or share me, so Doctor Ngame, made our sepa, and we'll foot you in.
1: All right, so Thomas, big shout out to you. Wish sana to the charity. Big shout out to you, Al Hassan, for saying it. Big shout out to you. I say Kalisha watching you from Koforidua at Juso. Kalisha, big shout out to you. Yeah, call me the fan support because I'm having another sign. DJ Viper, Major. So, I'm a DJ about you in Ben Johnson in a production show. No Benghazi and the room on social media. Nyami Aduma Ochnaemba. Monday, you be share na it be a juma di edia baba for now. Skiddos at Twasso Edia must stay tuned. Don't touch your dial.

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0: 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Ifise you are, young family beyond. So what I say? Or he never could to make what to answer as him and Nipa Bay do. Now for you, Nedia, but in this idea in Tino and for Boom or Hino. And also in Chile, as I say, would you or Hino any more form? So what I say? Intimacy. 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
0: 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Debbie. 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The
1: idea,
0: and see on Pablo, I was share in this animal, your crack and yipa. I know I shall.
1: I say, all right, dog, I see, Musa said, and so soon I buy that a bisa in someone's here. 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
0: 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I then the uncle Mosa. Should I say, Nippa Bonino was as he so? I won't pay ye in Tibriviano, Pai Bon and Yakodiano. Is then Ganyan Pai Boa, and can you baby too? What do you say?
1: Pardon.
0: 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Other side no nobo. Umu, umbra, onsen. Before one more bonny. 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Okay, I'm about one case now.
1: Pardon.
0: Aha. And there's a necrank here, Freno, near Bisa, I could say. Say, O Yenabusi and Nino, or say, me say, Bea Baba, Wayne Warren Quenty. Me gonna worry, I'm pa. 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
0: more.
1: 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Or see if you moon is an a bay,
0: okay.
1: 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A man 100 Ghana city, say, on farm, no mamma, no. Not no, he says, Escano, no more person with Scano, a kuno.
0: Yeah.
1: It was it. 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
0: Move you here, Namobe Hono, Ebinu, and to we a Gidini, we a Christo, and we a Cremonia, and ya quaviro, and ye and trust. 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
1: 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Who say be more, almost here, frivy be meditation. 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
0: 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What do you say? 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
1: se papa o se boni o
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0: yes esum to me bet me adane no se han bofo said the bear over here, this is why you're high. It's not your high. As I said, we saw her say, or you're high and partner.
1: As a law, who needs soon to move and then who move? I'll be done with saving your 2 minutes out the air about some baby or they come off for the and I yammy and I say it.
0: In Tina was a default, no, I'm sure a default,
1: a default, I say.
0: So what I say? Say, police if you're in a nipper, a police if you're in our honor, say, or crabbing for me so share police at Adia. See, it means away when you're police.
1: Oh, pa.
0: I saw me now, so you nipper. So it moves away, there was just so you're tardy away when you're so jenny. If you say, a quiet white dress, no, be big to be so jenny, but we say, you know, when you're so jenny. So I say, Sana, we are soon so many. Whom be I will be so who's away on papa, where on Bonnie. Mimi will wait, whom see will be so mammy, quite sorry be. No, will be ya sorry, softly ya sorry. Me tear look, make a crab ya, me hunna hoarding in ivy. 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
1: no no
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1: pa
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1: I remember a co accident this year was seen. Can you cruise with you? Was in the cruise line, my channel, or cock of frocano? Or say, you can so do one who say, I'll be ready, as well be facano, and I'll be running say. Menana, Miss Rewa, bra, now frame, baby mammy, and I'm missing you cook room. It was all on a catcher driver and soon to go. And also, flare. Abruana Banamano, at any sea with this uncle, also. Straight to United States of Assam, don't call.
0: Okay. Then I could be a Dr. Gordy Greater when
1: you're never going to
0: be. Maybe the testimony be an awoke, Oko Kumasi, Oko Fro Basino. O do honour, O delight no moon, a do ho. O tune the neighbor, cause of four, not a bahum, no, I said two. Na pa hun prensa ena o si se onko bi o tina yo mwanwa se ah what the line mo ya na o se da bi ka we eh accident ka nti de odi na chi no o twen no se o me nko anye ena ba ko odi ani mu de o je ne de odi na chi no ne ko fro de onko fo e o mo ko eh kwa so na ka no bo hwe so nya kwa sia so nti Empire won here is intuition and so Cassach and so tea,
1: tooch, pa,
0: and so tea.
1: So the beer,
0: May 9, nay, Ukuada. Make I say, Shatamon, Nami, what Dakuma, Tename, name, and for no me and Sakamuana, Miss Omi, Uncle your bonny be. You do, Cantamanto. And now it's a tall near my cacra. No one, I be catching me say and sign. Me catch him because I jay in a quamin on me say, Oh, me and sign called feed. I come on. Almost to tear me. Cause me spread the neck as I jam say and sign. Almost to tear me. Ain't he made nine incident in the sea? You know, or more name me say, Yeah, cost stadium no more frefre. I say, Oh, yeah, yes, I you. And then I must say, Do Anna. Doc say and sign. Sign. Spread the cassacha was so tear. And yes, what then?
1: To the bear and watch my activities are spirit and ama and no way a juma.
0: Sir, spirit no, no way a juma. As I say, will be. Now, who shall you be our shard the answer? On whom way concrono? And Cassabibri and Cassanche, what catch me answer? When dear no, or Cabaco, do how on Cabim, or Camino, you are on cabin, or come here and sa on tra. For bon coqua, tossle me and sa. So, go for baby, but catcher, over catcher. I hear our fire, and I say, Ocofa, I say, Mamma.
1: Tea, a band is a set of bulk or corner when tea now called Tumono. Would you mean so sign? Ever to charge you, Mana?
0: Yes. If you are with me to charge you, if you want so, I say,
1: I say,
0: you also to charge you. Set when you're home.
1: Ever to charge you, Mana?
0: Yes. If you are with me to charge you, if you want so,

0: It is a who is soon so much my name, so when he passed away, so for the said, me. A home may hang in our time and chip my home. Now, me, yes, me tears is a bumpire, sir, or so I didn't go upon our boss or any other as a boy. I'm never more damn, maybe by you may. No, be a little bit of my name, how or the babano. When you are summoning, you are good, say, I re say, or how that you need to go down. Nanny Pano, I'm not talking in San Cana, ni more or here. Obey you. Cause what's Ramma Safono? 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
0: 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Then Yanko Posse or Yenichina, untiming as a quite be as a head.
1: Okay, all right, don't you reach me, Cassa? Abia, the buff one and an amano. Abia on your sense, Susiho. Nan a buff one number, and as well, friend of Fashi Fuma, and no, a buff of papa.
0: Nabby. On Faw and New Hunno. Say, when ye are grinning, what I say, I'll be there in Suno. What I say, what friend or side grinning, I would know. Wo ye honhun unfo wani hunu but
1: wo be tin the presence no you feel the presence eh baba
0: yes but in honhun mutimi ni pa kasa nso eh to say trans
1: okay
0: eh yet say image ba unhun anim
1: unhun anim
0: yes me kai mere bia na me yare 2005 no mu na me hun bi sa me hun anim tin tin tin tun when I make a sad said, I mean, walk, I say, yeah, and he beat me, yes, sir. But who won't make a say, what friend not to zoom to say, he will be present, you know, to say. Meaning, we say, and yeah, did you, my dear, no, you know,
1: but I see when I say any person, the person, you know,
0: now you didn't know,
1: Craig,
0: Debbie. Oh, so for Doctor Anna de Borman, a breno, I a bray. Say, I re say, oh, how that drink, what I've been a dow, so now per se a boa. Fa number no amede to be ssi 0243 510062 0243 510062 Sanko Fiber Research and Spiritual Center me say e yesa odi aduane be ye wedro sin say odi adro e be ye waduane as the piece we come me producer kwa mwabo atin mosquito general en come brante mo no ya wakresi en come me nua ba grace nem koma osofo odai na ebusuanka yenyina nyame adom na se adom dom yenya ye wono dasene.

0: Let us pray. 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
1: yeah
0: and I pay
1: that me from if
0: maybe a two accident our phone call na onipa e mbo
1: yehowa
0: nya bibia se nipa ni na won tem bibia o wiase bia won kai bo bibia me se ka kura wutimi kura won kai
1: yes
0: even when you are driving you can sense you say me time nye. You can sense you say me breaking nye. So that you can sense I am too speeding. Ah, no children say the danger is ahead.
1: Okay.
0: But only pa any now. And I feel ever kone yue ye. Kakine yi. Abusumu wo chimu. Emu nyade. Emu nshada nyade.
1: Okay.
0: But abe so tiye ufone mi ya ajuri bompa ye se.
1: Amen.
0: Within the 4 months
1: Yehoah.
0: Before the year 2026,
1: Amen.
0: And I will continue to one castle. Over our radios, our MPs, a beautiful woman in MP. In Kumasi Center, the sanctuary, he just died within a week. Something is going wrong. And then the Bakas and Yafian Yahu, the Tian Yahu, but before we can hear this, Ninjan is a cellphone or Waba. It was a rare, it was clear.
1: Okay,
0: because and then I rather say, catch them, say, Mammy, you won't feel Musio,
1: okay,
0: now won't feel Bowe Mera,
1: he says,
0: then on you, not giving money. But catch them, say,
1: yes.
0: I am that I am.
1: Yes.
0: Your bumpire. When your mean son will be.
1: Amen.
0: Sister would hear.
1: Yes.
0: But any bumpire.
1: Yehoah.
0: Don't keep quiet.
1: Ampa.
0: Any young boy.
2: Yes.
0: It's opportunity.
1: Yes.
0: It's a privilege. Your bumpire.
1: Ampa. Yes, Lord. Father, deliver us from evil. Deliver us. We and our children, O Lord. In Maka and our families, deliver us from evil. Deliver us from every untimely death, O Lord. 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
1: Yaba radio you see. 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
0: Jesus.
1: Emre ya di ya. Your friend that double stroke.
0: Yehoah.
1: I infirmity. So I jini pa brabose.
0: Yehoah.
1: A man muni yehuni sa.
0: Debi.
1: Ayan kokura.
0: Oh.
1: Embriwa.
0: Yehoah.
1: And I said yo apomu apomudeno.
0: Yeah.
1: Who ni na ne kofo.
2: Yeah.
1: Etiana nyawama. But anyway, we'll be 14 years.
0: Oh.
1: Anya stroke.
0: Oh.
1: Doctor said check no sound with HIV.
0: Yehoah.
1: 14 years soon, brand train that way. No, oh my God, and you send your
0: will.
1: Because and Yarwa, Jinipa,
0: hey,
1: Nipana,
2: God,
1: the Badu, we are saying,
0: ah,
1: since you are Yarwa, Fafa,
0: Yehoa,
1: Yako, divide
0: that bada,
1: 40, no, your stroke.
0: Oh,
1: now did the demand Yabu,
2: yeah,
1: who was sister, no, your stroke.
0: Oh,
1: and Branca, who better to Niama, no hand over, no so quite,
0: ah,
1: your bumpire,
0: a bumpire,
1: yes,
0: Lord, Yehoa,
1: sister, sorry,
0: Jesus,
1: sorry,
0: oh, hey. Yes, Lord. Yes,
1: Lord.
0: Yes,
1: Lord.
0: Yes,
1: Lord.
0: Amen.
1: Yes,
0: Lord. Yes,
1: Yes, sister, who turned the iron?
0: Yet
1: the infirmity at two a juma. A juma in Tumpo.
0: Ah,
1: a kankuana.
0: Hey,
1: this is an alcobo. We are then what you
0: are.
1: And a radibab,
0: a radibab, a
1: radibab,
0: a
1: radibab,
0: a
1: radibab,
0: a
1: Shoku
0: yari,
1: ahuchire,
0: atete,
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0: Jehovah. Amen.
1: What is it? Say any pa pow. And now see a big jaw.
0: Jehovah.
1: She said the enemies are trying to bring divide in marriage. They are trying to bring divide in marriage.
0: Jehovah.
1: Also in pastoral. She said, I'm one for the asophotico. A software deal, so much equal.
0: Jehovah.
1: But something per mu abaso.
0: Jehovah.
1: Betraying spirit.
0: Oh.
1: Enemies are now trying to plan all means. So system will not be Bobra. And they send the panel rejected.
0: Jehovah.
1: Yes, you can say what's a major and then wapa.
0: Palme.
1: The middle of somebody will disappoint you and will death and ever.
0: Okay.
1: Tell the apostle that is the David. His strategy things in concerning the William to kill.
0: Okay. Yeah.
1: No house. Was it Mufan Kujra or Kundia Mordi?
0: Yehua.
1: Nasemu semua ye dear man chumu.
0: Chumu.
1: So that the word of betrayal. So betraying spirit.
2: Yeah.
1: And none of my brand any toy.
2: Oh God. Thank God.
1: She's all cool and cobra cobra.
0: Yeah.
1: By the time we hear more,
0: oh
2: God. Man God.
1: Since I would tell me another day, men. Wouldn't you plant in your barrier?
0: Yehovah.
1: Now they don't pencil be a say, I'm not quite say, preacher, no, no, no, no. It was about you.
0: Amen.
1: Sa okunu mudi ni kwa jabe biyo mo diya. Okunu ya mbedi.
0: Draw.
1: Enya diye biyo beko wane beye fuwa.
0: Yeah.
1: Iti uri ya mbe fani sa.
0: Yeah.
1: But edube biyo mo diya no hiya mwanwa. Eya mwanchumu.
0: Oh. My
2: God.
1: Enu ne ma branti yeno. Ah. Nenkwa.
0: Oh.
1: Eko duu esani.
0: Hmm.
1: Sa ke mo diya ni diye.
0: Ah.
1: A branti yeni di temi kebefa.
0: Yes.
1: No mo help.
0: Hey.
1: Help. Mse she. My help.
2: My help.
1: Enu mu jeno.
0: Hmm.
1: One man a toy.
0: Oh, oh,
1: would nipper be a yatas a woo? Nipper bell in a yaw.
0: Oh,
1: nipper be a yatas bema be a banana be a bema papa.
0: Oh,
1: nipper be a yat or bob on my day. No better me bless all life. Oh, yaw. Sofoy, do all bow us off.
0: Ah,
1: yes, it's up and be a moo. Say, they are here, we will draw from you.
0: Jehovah.
1: And there is a Jesus.
0: Amen.
1: Judas is coming to cry the book of the offering. They will draw from Jesus. Including Peter. And then the whole God also will draw from Jesus.
2: God.
1: The whole God.
0: The whole God.
1: Jesus, my Father.
0: My Father.
1: And then what Pammy. And the day, soon by the whole family, and do what Nima, I'm going to the spirit of rejection. They reject you to the point is the time you need help.
0: Hey.
1: Nobody come and help.
0: I'm part.
1: And then I do soon.
0: Hey.
1: Because some are what he
0: says.
1: I am some are two hundred number say. Maybe now cost war
0: to so.
1: Maybe now
0: cost war.
1: And now quite. Yes, we're now
0: quite.
1: And now see that they see you. I sit that down.
0: Oh.
1: I sit that down. Who can't babble our job? Was my cousin Prenus in the penny and now. Masoda ye amani pa sinipa anyun wan kwachiri
0: ampa
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0: Jesus,
1: and my people have betrayed you. It's not from God.
0: Yes,
1: in your marriage, you are see a spirit of betrayal.
0: Jesus,
1: in your pastoral, a spirit of betrayal. And when you are going out, people love you.
0: Oh,
1: but at the end of the day, they all withdraw from you. And the random man is a
0: man.
1: Man, tell random man.
0: Amen.
1: Because of
0: Jesus Christ. Why Jesus Christ said him?
1: Am I a tree?
0: Yeah.
1: So for that's the baby number draw.
0: Yes.
1: Because of the young also a movie, who's your tear? Yeah, where Jimmy and a woo bema or bear jaw and then your mommy bring the whole. So for me, catch her and two word. When you are sit down to receive that spirit of redraw, Huma and many parajato. So woman come and do any more. Baby do ye, baby do question, sister, a bit dear could be a fierce. Shall be the phobia for 20 and a year if you say. And how much you bet you have so bit of phobia for 20 and one go for a kind
0: of
1: brother was in cock of phobia and a mammy and baby friend of there. Brother go frame in an away brave. It was done and you got friend in an abbey or done and you got friend about a candidate.
0: Oh,
1: sir, and an agent. The spirit of rejection hope you be a one man who cries. How about if another gun out will be up will be done for everybody, pastors and pastors. Look at this. Pastor telling you, so for being one seven. They will be see at Otimia address. I wouldn't look around one. Now, what card you come to Palm and Ambrose?
0: Oh,
1: this has an interest in his. Yeah, one said you could a woman's hand walk. He knew his fault. And will be answered the
3: energy.
1: Jesus. I will put one for you to fall.
0: Yes.
1: Answered the energy. I throw with thee. And the pen cock.
0: Hey.
1: What the akuko moja and the afaso.
0: Oh.
1: What the jabba tomb.
0: Hey.
1: For you to die.
0: Oh.
1: Premature.
0: Oh.
1: The spirit mercy. Of rejection. We are praying mercy.
0: Amen.
1: We are praying for recovery.
0: Amen.
1: And we are in recovery.
0: Amen.
1: And we are in trouble.
0: Amen.
1: And we are in trouble.
0: Amen.
1: Amen.
0: Amen. Yes. Yes. Amen. In the name of Jesus.
1: Jehovah.
0: Yehovah.
1: Asumje,
0: Asumje,

0: ashy resurrection fire.
1: Ampa.
0: I saw the
1: fire.
0: I am melting water.
1: Yes.
0: I want my seven. Ampa. A channel pa.
1: Hmm.
0: Me young pa wakasi.
1: Ampa.
0: I'm not to this a radio home.
1: Hey.
0: A tira anopa. When young couple ever home.
1: Jehovah.
0: Oh, but. For pure tobacco, for mineral tobacco, and a bottle of tobacco, and now one unto oil, Fabra.
1: Papa,
0: be ever sorry, baby, and Miss Fabra. What is it? Because I don't do to another dose. Ye did the near your fruit near the cool. Ye did the near your fruit near the cool.
1: Oh,
0: ye did the near crust near junior free. You
1: go
0: at the a radiba wow.
1: Yeah,
0: it is sorry. Na tumrika ana dia wie ya na ofre mi me no bom pa wie na osiesi ho
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1: do me kwai so
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1: yeah
0: yes mo nothing hotel
1: nothing
0: hotel cause also pap na the
1: virgin pap
0: ya ka pap ya de tete no ya fe na british ba
1: yeah
0: and ya to din da me come for every
1: yeah,
0: I'm a boy, and you may be a co. Never been a day. I is any chair, your chair coin.
1: I'm back.
0: Monday much.
1: Amen. Amen.
0: Baby, I'm going to fish.
1: Oh, amen.
0: Because of Nazi, did you want Pampe? Did you want Jane Chasso? Just a Martin hotel and the pub today. The Virgin
1: Pap.
0: I'm a pa.
2: Man.
0: Do call no name do call.
1: Amen.
0: You told the animal to wait in your co. And meaning your opposite. Ah, so for no, me ban a fe bo hotel nanim. Hotel de fita. Ah, flag Ghana flag is in.
1: Yeah.
0: Who de a chano pa? Me show 8 o'clock. Me show 8 o'clock. So, who ye di phobia ba cancer matubi?
1: Amen.
0: Oh, what is it?
1: Yes.
0: Mo amu tem the oh man the hobby. This should not get you quite whatever ye di ako. Because anani ame because ye be share I want nothing
1: hotel.
0: There will be a castle who will win about a crop of a grass studio. Mary Tramunera,
1: amen.
0: What a watch about Abeku, Amepa,
1: Amen.
0: Kubia infantum, aya Abeku,
1: okay,
0: ya Abeku, Mirichon, Amen,
1: Amen, Amen, Amen.
0: Yankopo, oh boy, who cried and no way, who cried and then you know, yes, you first born for a child. I am a prayer.
1: Amen.
0: I am a prayer.
1: Amen.
0: The outdoor of a boss, your wolf, first born. Who be for an the oil account?
1: Amen.
0: I'm the oil account.
1: Amen.
0: So you will see glory.
1: Oh,
0: and you see favor.
1: Ampa.
0: Amen.
1: Amen.
0: Let go for a macabre.
1: Amen.
0: Let me add the power.
1: Wow. Wow. Wow. Amen.
0: Let me tell you something. Let me tell you something. Let me tell you something. Macabre.
1: Hey, Joseph, Papa. Oh,
0: yeah, there are some crazy people. Prophet Uzu and a prophet Frank is over. Now, I'm a dog room. Yeah, they must strap on about radio. Then you're starting in Pavoki. And you're some good to everybody. But near my coin, no friend, no bomb. And Lamentation chapter 37.
1: Okay.
0: Lamentation 37. Lamentation 3, verse 37 to 30. Lamentation, and 37. Yeah. Ezekiel. Where Lamentation chapter 3, no?
1: Yeah.
0: We are just read verse 37
1: okay.
0: And verse 38. And now, I didn't know, say, Mammy Mantias, yes, I am the only one
2: okay.
0: That can spoke blessing
2: okay.
0: And also spoke curse.
1: Okay. 37.
0: No, outdoors.
2: Amen.
0: And a hope of the people, no, about God, no. Ye nipa ye reduce. I say ye reduce. Ye redraw from woman being.
2: Okay.
0: Na ye mumu di GDA. Abe she nipa muse. Pastor Ima any pastor who usu Stephen. Aha. Any pastor Frank.
1: Yeah.
0: Frank de. Frank.
1: Yabuadako.
0: Frank Yabuadako. Nimu ena mikwa menyo.
1: Amen.
0: That is not. on your tributing your Osinimun and Kawa and Kanon in Nippa High, a high nature is sumo, a summon in his soul. Some guys I know,
1: yes,
0: and a boy, Kwanzi, yes, is a summons of God, Pastor.
1: Man,
0: Nimun and Kawa and Kanon in Nippa High, a high nature is sumo, a summon in his soul. This is where we are enjoyed.
1: Amen.
0: This is where our glory manifested.
2: Amen.
0: Our glory manifested. Brother, sister, Anaji, don't fear. I'm telling you. We are there to tell you God is a God of mercy.
1: Amen.
0: There's no power can confirm. There's no power can receive for any angle from anywhere. It's only God. It's only Jesus. He's the author and the finisher
1: of our faith.
0: Last two that were preaching the Romans 8, verse 1. There's no condemnation for those in Christ
1: Jesus.
0: Those in Christ are be covered.
1: Yes.
0: She see, I buy with Ghana. A party di about Ghana NDC.
1: Yes.
0: Those in NDC, one and I minister. Those in NDC, one and I ambassador.
1: Yes.
0: The NDC, friends, the pioneers,
1: yeah,
0: or the NDC voters,
1: yes,
0: then the NDC that's a cool,
1: yeah,
0: woman, a chicha post,
1: yes,
0: post on the man go for a radio, let's a cool,
1: yeah,
0: send on come in Pabia, and send come call the NDC before,
1: yes,
0: so that woman, dear buyer,
1: yeah.
0: Yes. MPP Basso, Omoyenisa. CPP Basso, Omoyenisa.
1: Yes.
0: This is our America. I think the Democrat.
1: Yeah.
0: No, Democrat no econo. And a Democrat no also.
1: Democrat
0: no also. Yes, Omoyenisa.
1: Yeah.
0: Eti, the BOWSB, it is for the group, it is the team.
1: Yeah.
0: Those in Christ.
1: Christ Jesus.
0: Let's say, not out of Christ.
1: No.
0: Not out of any name.
1: No.
0: No, this night, I just want you to study.
1: Amen.
0: You are too much afar from God.
1: Okay.
0: That's why you are not receiving anything from God.
2: Mm.
0: But today, he has opened his hand for you.
2: God.
0: Jesus. Come. He will give you.
1: Amen.
0: What's it? Why and what can it be?
1: Lamentation 3. Verse 37
0: and 38.
1: Who can speak and have it happen?
0: Speak and also happen.
1: If the Lord has not decreed it.
0: When you bet me, I can't.
1: Is it not from the mouth of God that the Most High God, that both calamity and good thing come from? Calamity.
0: Any nomi
1: come from?
0: Why nomi ne free?
1: Feel radio nomi.
0: Na adena ujani. 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
1: Oh.
0: Adena usuati se abusum ni bi. 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
1: Wow.
0: Papa. You are seeing the work of prayer. You are ready. And if you are teaching, because if you are teaching, you are teaching. Opportunity, you are finding. You are
1: finding. Ampa.
0: She, who did you know? Pa, the Americans were watching. No watching at the war. Tell me, you are just obeying your work and to better.
1: Wow.
0: This is so far better. Sometimes, as you end that, that will be. Recent, etc. Etira ene na de chie ye sie onipa wa kosofo nchen na ya mana kwanche de ken na twa de chie a ken na timi ahyehye no because all ye bi omu di good form a epja
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2: God.
0: We pastors wanted to be a God. Is it possible? Is it possible?
1: No.
0: Nyamina diye sin and name of to preaching about his kingdom.
1: Ampa.
0: Minister and Mahama regime. can never be a president.
1: No.
0: When was in the term of 4 years,
1: mm.
0: a president, a president.
1: Mm.
0: So won't put them on the vice.
1: The vice.
0: Such a super soa. Never talk about from.
1: Yeah.
0: It, who is that minister?
1: No.
0: Pastor, I'm a minister of God. Mm. I am not God.
1: Ah.
0: Now, so me do me what? Now you say we name Yahira.
1: Yehovah.
0: Bu papa wabusia penyi no onyanko bado waya nana oyo ofa waya anko wonye nyame
1: mhm
0: swati asi eti so bia kado opefa ho nyame sesen
1: mhm
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1: Oh,
0: wajai. 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
1: Oh,
0: brother, come to God again.
1: Come to God.
3: My God.
0: What you see?
1: Come to Jesus.
0: Sitting in a try.
1: Hey.
0: A German here.
1: Ah.
0: Next to a man if you feel.
1: Oh, yes, Lord.
0: Oh, who is it?
1: Ah, if you feel.
0: And who is it? Nyami abem.
1: The hair shall grow.
0: Who is it?
1: Ah.
0: Who is it? Nyami kao.
1: Ah, pa.
0: No man, but a true betrayer.
1: Ah.
3: Jesus.
0: Praise God.
1: Hallelujah.
0: Nyami asem so tofu. Say, and now.
1: No.
0: Na akau niye rat.
1: Hmm.
0: Why not me ka? Na bem.
1: Bem.
0: Emra Onyankopon enhye.
3: Ah. My God.
0: When you bet me adan o shebre.
1: The B.
0: Emra nyame ma akwa.
1: Ah.
0: Come to him. 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Ama ise nipa susu sese nipa amko no moa. 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
3: Amen.
0: Na so be yi nipa bi dia farso.
1: Amen.
0: Na nu ntia so hwehwe wo no.
1: Ajo no.
0: Nim do ba o bre mo on be bi tro ni.
1: Wow, wow, wow, wow, wow, wow, wow, wow.
0: Yo, waru wa onya o.
1: Yes, Lord.
0: Do waru wa onya o.
1: Yes.
0: Do no be kasa. Sese, ne dem kasa be ma waru oba. 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
1: Wow.
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1: Anye.
0: O di atoto yire twene.
1: Yeah.
0: Sunsumu yire.
1: Oh.
0: Na wiase re hun se na okwa.
1: Ah.
0: O hina no obu Yesu aten no. Na yire na be friend.
1: Eh.
0: No ka che ni se.
1: Wow.
0: Branem no nkomo.
1: Ampa.
0: O se I am the courtroom. O so mo courtroom.
1: Yeah.
0: Every ebao.
1: Yes.
0: Yes, sorry.
3: Yes, sorry.
0: O yo bi bia ye.
1: Yes.
0: Ife abe sorry nte se ye ma court ni na ya we.
1: Yes.
0: O se sebe no se bra.
1: Hmm.
0: Be ma no so nyina no.
1: Hey.
0: Anaju ni nti.
1: Ah.
0: Manda.
1: Manda.
0: Hmm. Nti o.
1: Ma no.
0: But Otiana went.
1: Otie.
0: And not then a mrenti Johnny Joy.
1: Jesus.
0: And then the nipa, Miss Uyra and the Bobra, Etonia, do only better on
1: time.
0: Wokun, Etonia, dear. Let me tell Branty, or say, so I born in Egypt, and then in the Sika. Now, Ofrejuma Banana, I'm no Gary. Wokun. Wokun. Christian,
1: okay.
0: Okobon pie.
1: Oh,
0: and then you move a
1: few. Ah,
0: there's an omuf namquanso bar.
1: Yeah,
0: no tunum.
1: Yeah.
0: Abe, moi,
1: oh,
0: yammy.

0: Fabie,
1: and what to say,
0: then you jib Buffy,
1: and can you phone our
0: own?
1: No, what Behun Gelly?
0: Yehoa.
1: And a bearman is on also. When you be?
0: Yehoa.
1: One is when you be, or go for Bafu. She confusion. People are not understand about worshiping God. Worshiping God is worshiping mankind.
0: Ampa.
1: Dunia.
0: Yes.
1: So, who hear be a many
0: people?
1: And then tell you,
0: the peace with all men.
1: A peace of all men. And then a dream, I catch you say, dear, what you say, Obinya Mount. So, Yamin, yeah, yeah. So, Yamin, she say,
0: hey,
1: MMO.
0: Oh.
1: The two nam yeji,
0: ah,
1: one in a more comfort.
0: Yehoa.
1: Say, Yamian Cassan, she say, yeah.
0: Ah.
1: Aye, cosmic.
0: Ampa.
1: The comfort, Yamon, you know, where you are.
0: Ah.
1: Do the pay your money now, do soon you come down though. That's why Radhi Bemo.
0: Wow.
1: Joseph say, a dear Bakua minimuni. Then no sooner bebem.
0: Ampa.
1: When Yanko Pombe say, you must be
0: fierce. You must be fierce.
1: Demo won't call who cobble.
0: Yay.
1: Now branded your cock on Yanka.
0: Oh,
1: okay, Jimani view.
0: Oh,
1: Pebeman and
0: Bemo.
1: So Yamia Jenin and
0: watch. Ah.
1: And I mean, no, been a din come, no, been a tinny dem, we come in a brother, because I'm sorry, do you do ma? What to ma fenyam?
0: Power,
1: but be a would be a necessary.
0: Ampa,
1: but maybe a shamma, a yano,
2: Debbie.
1: Franco Beja to Musa, so Ocean Yama will go through,
0: yeah.
1: To so between a young colla,
0: yeah,
1: Eddie.
0: That's
1: a dubbing be a
0: woman. Oh, yes, Lord.
1: So you be did be a yamidimon.
0: Namin de my.
1: Memen Jemma may catch or say, Woman,
0: oh,
1: net time. So from a way, dear Fahombe, Miss City,
0: yeah,
1: whoop, Abra Bumusica dra, Shauma,
0: Ampa,
1: Shauma.
0: Wow,
1: Shauma,
0: wow,
1: dear, I didn't want to say, Emmanuel, a year on your media.
0: Okay,
1: and what the Abra woo, who says so?
0: Be caretaker.
1: It is a yame mount and master, a juma say ya,
0: but you are
1: suffer, who to your can won't ya,
0: but your car. Betiaka,
1: if you see a share, you may,
0: Yampa.
1: Sometimes I will ban you in command. The way you feel,
0: amen.
1: You feel depressed,
0: yes.
1: O people so too many can. Hey, you be and never beat me. See, you can't assume me. See, assume me. See, one home one day,
0: one home one day.
1: Oh, when you're about to
0: say,
1: say, Yami and Yenia.
0: Ah.
1: The bonum mammy saw no way you cook room.
2: Ah,
1: yen san,
2: yes,
1: and
0: mopo,
1: yes,
0: and mopo,
1: yes, and mopo.
0: Hey,
1: what are you running away
0: oh.
1: from him? I pray for you.
2: God.
1: Come to him.
0: Come to him.
1: This is a Jeremiah quadrant. The lamentation.
0: Okay.
1: The place that the people lamented. Praise her, and you pray, and soon, yeah.
0: Okay.
1: A
0: charge you.
1: The honey, okay.
0: Wow.
1: Will be when you meet you betting me a son of them. Will be when you meet a young Cordano, no betting me a boy.
0: The bee,
1: no one whom you be in Sira, one whom you be in your nomin,
0: Raddy,
1: almost you, Mark.
0: Oh,
1: nay,
0: Raddy.
1: Hey, Radina,
0: hey,
1: yeah, hey,
0: Radina,
1: this is the time. This is the time we must call people to
0: rest
1: and telling God, you are the only hope.
0: Hey, yeah, yeah.
1: Mercy.
0: Wow,
2: mercy.
1: I
2: Amen.
0: Amen.
1: And could this in your
0: hey,
1: and cook a mulu.
0: There be
1: serving God.
0: I'm passing
1: on the Peru. I never say that.
0: Amen.
1: Oh, meeting with
0: Amen.
1: I ship fit.
0: Amen.
1: Resurrection.
0: Wow.
1: Lead by Prophet Ima.
0: I'm passing.
1: Pastor Franco.
0: Wow.
1: Pastor Stephen.
0: Amen.
1: Yes. Pastor Kujo.
0: Yes.
1: Pastor Kwame.
0: Amen.
1: A D4.
0: Oh.
1: D4.
0: Ampa. Amen.
1: Amen.
0: Jesus.
1: Amen.
0: Amen.
1: D4 ma waso.
0: Yes.
1: A deep for ma,
0: yes,
1: Ankasa, a deep for Aya,
0: Yehoa,
1: yes, or both vanges,
0: Jesus, Amen.
1: Omunina, a chin and omunina,
0: wow,
1: Nahon Kunkun,
0: ah,
1: dear D.
0: Hey,
1: do a yarbus, do need
2: Jesus,
1: then the Kuma, two,
0: Jesus,
1: Amen. Now, dear cancer, damn so,
0: ah,
1: Obenya,
0: Amen.
1: There was Sudaya Diana Pia,
0: Jesus,
1: Montiasie.
0: Amen. Amen. Amen. Amen. Amen.
1: Mining to a cannibal.
0: Ah.
1: No share.
0: A yogade.
1: A yogade. A young honey musu.
0: Hey.
1: Yen anano or catchre.
0: Hm.
1: A ab. So would you odia me? And cram my.
0: Ah.
1: Tafru. Tafru
0: muja.
1: no team reka jezebel so won so kram beta free moja
0: yes
1: kram atafre no
0: ampa
1: na num e na num ni nsha
0: yes
1: and nan wakan was me ni yao me dem pao and the sofo da be na urade agya da
0: there be
1: onu kuto na ni you ye you ni no e ni no
0: ampa
1: anadwe ya basi e beton ama. We are came here to say Jesus.
0: Amen.
1: Just hold him
0: oh.
1: in your prayer. Hold him in your fasting.
0: Hold him.
1: Hold him. Personality.
0: May high esteem.
1: From you, he said, confess and say, I take you as my Lord. They shall be where
0: amen.
1: Amen.
0: Amen.
1: Amen.
0: Amen.
1: So young coupon and some round.
0: Amen.
1: No Timmy Cannibal.
0: Oh,
1: no, Shenage.
0: Yes,
1: there will be a summer with you.
0: Amen. Amen.
1: Near few,
0: yes,
2: we are so.
1: Hey, you be a
0: beautiful. Amen.
1: Cassidy.
0: Mam subio pejame shame
1: dome
0: ni pabiala
1: ode
0: no me
1: and
0: your howi
1: I told me
0: so
1: verse 27
0: o se dano e mo sranenti konu ya no e be papa
1: e
0: no so ade
1: e be
0: free yi konu ya e no so ade o how
1: atete
0: o hia
1: me twam
0: say yesu o ti asi
1: o
0: si wanu
1: ana e shira
0: Efriba,
1: Yehowa,
0: Messi,
1: Shrame,
0: Shrame,
1: Mema,
0: Mejuma,
1: Mejuma,
0: Medifre,
1: Mefiba,
0: Namejuma,
1: Naminye,
0: Right now,
1: Right now,
0: Right now,
1: Right now,
0: Right now,
1: Right now,
0: Right now,
1: Right now.

0: In the mighty name of Jesus.
1: Hallelujah.
0: Amen.
1: Oh,
0: this
1: is a prophet in my house. Who is the ever catch on your answer for Jesus? And you no crying. And I just saw no radia. Your cancer with KBDH. Cancer radius.
0: A radius. And
1: then
0: Matuasem.
1: Majuadi.
0: Unia radi.
1: Tumisafro.
0: Oh, my brem.
1: Famicra.
0: Numum.
1: Let him
0: cram.
1: Eh,
0: Tromedi.
1: Tromedi.
0: Medase.
1: So I
0: jimmy.
1: Tromedi.
0: Tromedi.
1: Amen.
0: Amen.
1: Okay,
0: yeah.
1: You are now having
0: oh.
1: as your Lord
0: oh.
1: and your personal Savior.
0: Oh.
1: Find believing church everywhere you are.
0: Wow.
1: Now, find who could.
0: I'm back.
1: Kusia day. That let us know, say, if they are preaching about Christ is
0: Amen.
1: Coming back again.
0: Yes.
1: If that church, that is their money, that is their team, I'm telling you.
0: Yeah.
1: Welcome the church.
0: Amen.
1: But I am prophet of God.
0: Yes.
1: I am leading people to
0: Amen.
1: I am leading people to deliverance
0: wow.
1: and freedom.
0: Wow.
1: Siranopa.
0: Me
1: yam pabokesi.
0: Yes.
1: Our meeting
0: hotel.
1: Me pese chan die. Uni nyamidi foshi. Uba fensio. No benyan chine
0: foshi.
1: No baby bim bim me siranopa.
0: Yes.
1: No die port of control.
0: Wow.
1: Aku run the jungle.
0: Yeah. Amen.
1: You are a prophet.
0: Yes. Amen. Yes.
1: Has he fed for you?
0: Wow.
1: Wow. Through his man of God.
0: Amen.
1: Amen.
0: Amen. Yes.
1: No more betting their family. 0244.
0: 0244.
1: 70 26 56. 0244. 70 26 56. When the prophet bet
0: to
1: me,
0: I
1: didn't Namashira.
0: Ampa.
1: And a dream you know you see no wa frame.
0: Ampa.
1: Nam no abo.
0: Yes.
1: Empire.
0: Yes.
1: Na a sign a koso Ghana.
0: Wow.
1: And we were koso.
0: Yes.
1: And you are well koso.
0: Yes.
1: Senya mutiasi.
0: Kadaba.
1: Yedi mujano.
0: Yes.
1: Amen. Say your buff.
0: Yes.
1: Jesus. Say your buff.
0: Yes.
1: What be see Ghana say?
0: Who
1: be dig Ghana?
0: Ah.
1: Hallelujah.
0: Amen.
1: Yes, you be in a
0: Amen.
1: Yam Mabu Sumina, okay.
0: Yes.
1: Yedi Bedi Brunyan.
0: Wow.
1: And your son.
0: Ampa.
1: And your soup.
0: Ampa.
1: And your toqua.
0: And
1: your papa.
0: Debi.
1: And your house.
0: Ampa.
1: And your dad.
0: Hey.
1: And your codana.
0: Roa.
1: Yedino Yamia Samson. Ebe yam bosumia kei naminua fradu.
0: Amen.
1: Aquadu.
0: Amen.
1: No more betting in your midi for Kazazazia. Hey, Ostidia. Hey, 0244 70 0244 70 0244 70 0244 70 0244 70 0244 70 0244 70 0244 70 0244 70 0244 70 0244 70 0244 70 0244 70 0244 70 0244 70 0244 70 0244 70 0244 70 0244 70 0244 70 0244 70 0244 70 0244 70 0244 70 0244 70 0244 70 0244 70 0244 70 0244 70 0244 70 0244 70 0244 70 0244 70 0244 70 0244 70 0244 70 0244 70 0244 70 0244 70 0244 70 0244 70 0244 70 0244 70 0244 70 0244 70 0244 70 0244 70 0244 70 0244 70 0244 70 0244 70 0244 70 0244 70 0244 70 0244 70 0244 70 0244 70 0244 70 0244 70 0244 70 0244 70 0244 70 0244 70 0244 70 0244 70 0244 70 0244 70 0244 70 0244 70 0244 70 0244 70 0244 70 0244 70 0244 70 0244 70 0244 70 0244 70 0244 70 70 26 26 56 56. Hello. Hello. Who have you did say? 0244 70 70 26 26 56 56. Hello. Yeah. Hello. Who have you did say? Yes, sir. Oof. Oof. Hello. Hello. If you did say. Oof. Oof. Yes, sir. Who did say? Okay, young kasa. And then we bomb pie when I'm in French and toss.
2: Amen.
1: In Jesus' name.
2: Amen.
1: Amen.
3: Amen.
1: 0244 70 26 56 0244 70 26 56 Apostle Cosby AJ.
3: Yeah.
1: ne papa enim po de ne ba ewiase wa firi mu
2: oh
1: e kyerã saturday saturday yeah yeah 1 week
2: okay
1: oduma se
2: okay
1: oduma se
2: okay
1: ah wo do ni ahwe yeah a friend say you kwai no awoshi kwai and so fi poku ase ni ade na kwa awoshi now before abrekuma no oduma se or before abrekuma o branch on Saturday.
2: Okay.
1: LA school and NASA band school be.
2: Okay.
1: Pano Pe.
2: Okay.
1: Apostle
2: Cosby.
1: AJ. AJ. Nyamia Duma, ne papa.
2: Okay.
1: After form. And Saturday, and I saw for 1 week.
2: Wow.
1: Kotoku ko.
2: Okay. Amen.
1: Meme ba, sike ba.
2: Wow!
1: You know, 11 o'clock, Robert.
2: Amen.
1: Me ambo one, na me o.
2: Ampa.
1: Ampa.
2: Amen.
1: Ya kope pa yenua anyone is you.
2: Yes.
1: Tibebiya, uwo biya wutiye mi biya. Apostle
2: Cosby. Aje.
1: Tibebiya o asempa ya wada biya. Me wa asempo no o.
2: Adam.
1: Adam. Ujumbu shia o zape kano.
2: Amen.
1: Sofu. No, it's my corner. I don't bend and yenya yenya me.
2: Amen.
1: Amen.
2: Amen.
1: We are not here for calling. We are here for you to understand God.
2: Amen.
1: And follow God. And we are here also to tell you, say, Emrana Kanitia. And did you say Jesus?
2: Jesus.
1: Ampa. And because we are my yako. We are for here because we are not. And then the bush in the mama yako.
2: Amen.
1: Say, Papa Koja, Yerosu, Echira, Mama.
2: Amen.
1: Amen.
2: Yes. Amen.
1: Amen.
2: Amen.
1: Amen.
2: Amen.
1: Wow.
2: Wow.
1: Yakokura.
2: Amen.
1: Boko boko boko.
2: Amen.
1: Amen. Amen.
2: Amen.
1: Amen.
2: Amen.
1: Nazovo Echina Ampa Ibijo.
2: Indi
1: 0244-702-6556. God bless you, sir. Hello, friend. Did you say? Madina, many about did you say? What was it? Hey, Mama Esther, Yami do be your papa.
2: Amen.
1: Yeah, but on then, Ecoso. Who young Bible for the. Hello.
3: Hello.
1: Okay. May God give you power.
2: Amen.
1: Receive God power.
2: Take Amen.
1: If you know, call you rise from nowhere to.
2: Somewhere. Amen.
1: Receive God miracle.
2: Power.
4: Receive it.
1: Obey ye woman in obey.
2: Amen.
1: San Eradeka. Mama, what am I saying? The Dodi can your bar. Pato Ebema. Pato Owe. No, so what bonum was your woes about catching us a fee on Yami Bemanaso?
2: Amen.
1: Mama, to say Yami Pa, a champion pa bono of my seven. Achimota, my seven.
2: Medicine Hotel.
1: Yeah. For poor me and sir, a general womba. Nothing sure about Cocana Blan, not be home away. I'm but so much more time, my seven. Who do a friend no my name for? Why? Your crown pay my seven parking chain pay. Or time for the mammy didn't service a battle in Yamidi for.
2: Amen. Yes.
1: God bless you, Esther. God Amen. Bless you, Bishop. Bye. 0244-702-4-4-7-0-2-6-5-6 Hello, Fred, you did the same. Ewakraha. God bless you. Now, did the same. Yeah, what worry?
5: My worry not to be my
1: Oh, Awurade me me ka se mun se be ma bi de ka wa se o. Pato o fi mo en fi ese ni. Ai, Awurade be ma wa se tan papa.
2: Amen.
1: A won o wo ba. Okay. Wow. Wow. It's one hour from Colanina. A rather bab wow. Then I won't need a midi for the car. Then I'll need a midi for so afraid. Then I'll cosso.
2: Amen.
1: In Jesus' name, amen.
2: Amen.
1: Pastor Trump, don't you back on Fabra, sorry. You're melting with Atomata Forest. Atomata, melting with Atomata. That's a mass of. But you want more?
4: Pastor,
1: there's you. Oh, okay. Okay, now baby, what can I win from our crowd?
4: Pastor,
1: okay. And you don't do a mass of my for Castle or Color Pass. Baby, I do have fun. I can't just own see what melting with her. My seven pack meeting with you. My seven pack. Who there? Who catch any say? Oh, co la pass. Ufra. Who so be see what atimota my seven. Who see what meeting with you? Who be see what saw down any more pay? Who take a see? Who there? Who do my seven? Who catch? Who do a frame? No man any MFA. Why? Who be di? The all question in a radio year flows.
2: Amen.
1: Brana me anointing. God bless you.
2: 0244 70 70 2 6 5 6 0244 70 2 6 5 6 0244 70 2 6 5 6 0244 70 2 6 5 6 0244 70 2 6 5 6
1: Hello. Hello. Hello. Hello. Hello, Fifi. Hello. Hello, Mitio. Hello. Hello. 0244
2: 0244
1: 70 70 2 6 5 6 And I do not know. None of pa. You are quantity.